0: The cleansing of the spirit that now we live without blame, without guilt, without condemnation, without falling back into sin every day, every week, every month. But now he grants us the purging and the sanctifying of our hearts. And for this cause, in verse 15, he is the mediator of the New Testament, the New Covenant, that by means of death, for the redemption of the transgressions that were under the First Testament, they which are called might receive the promise of eternal inheritance.
1: Pipiri atan aye le asiata wonye nubabla ye yefa avulela bana le asiwoku le koko to vodada siyo le nubabla banto menguti la talam asiyo woyo la wahodomanyi mavopo nubadodo alabana.
0: Can you match those two things together?
1: Neto nuwe vea pufufua.
0: Eternal redemption on the one hand.
1: Koko mavo le akpare kaji.
0: An eternal inheritance on the other hand. And this is what he gives. And those things are ours in Jesus' name. In verse 24, for Christ is not entered into the holy places made with hands, which are the figures of the true, but into heaven itself, now to appear in the presence of God for us.
1: We people are born Eliam. Alavana Christo may yida. Kokwe pesi oto asi we. 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Kam yipo wuto woyi. 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Azon le miata.
0: Hebrews chapter 10 verse 19.
1: Hebrew topa kwalata o kwiku ya sheke.
0: Having therefore brethren boldness to enter into the holiest by the blood of Jesus.
1: Azon novio asijidapo le mia sibana mia ira kokwepola meto yesu fo vubala.
0: As we come this morning and to this covenant service,
1: and you are
0: asking from the Lord the provisions he has for you in the kingdom, in the covenant, then you want to enter with boldness and the confidence of
1: faith.
0: Having therefore brethren, children of God, the brethren, you can come to the Lord and you enter into the holiest by the blood of Jesus, by a new and living way, which he has consecrated for us through the veil, that is to say, his flesh.
1: Akpama akblabana azo novio novi kokwe o bana miatano avakla jidapo ayira kokwe palam ayai nya mo singuti wo konami bana wanya mo yeye gbagba sito homotovom ayai nya afa ngutila.
0: And having an high priest over the house of God, let us draw near with a true heart in full assurance of faith, having our hearts sprinkled from an evil conscience and our bodies washed with pure water.
1: Aye asi nuna la gan si le ma opo afonu la le mia si nguti la mina mia to jinya tepoto ateva le khosofo kakale di blibo me bana amasio aba amasio nguti oklo di chinya vonda to opo jiyo.
0: Let us hold fast the profession of our faith without wavering, for he is faithful that promised.
1: Eyo to Jesus no le nami na opo mutila mina miala mokopo mafufura asisesie bana magafa ala bana amasi donugwala anyenu tepo wala.
0: As come before the Lord today, the Lord is saying, come with confidence, have your heart cleansed for the washing of water by the word. And then you're holding on to the profession of your faith without wavering, without doubting, because we know the faithfulness of him who has called us.
1: In
0: chapter 11 of the Hebrews, verse 39. And this all, having obtained a good report through faith, received not the promise.
1: Why?
0: They received many promises, but they did not receive the fulfillment of the promise of the better covenant. Because we are the people living in the dispensation of the better covenant. And all those patriarchs of old, all the people of old, they receive many, many promises, but the promise that is specially associated with the better covenant, that they did not receive.
1: Togbi blema tomaola wo kho nugbedodo gedewo kake nugbedodo ka edo kaple nubabla si nyowu sala wo ma kho wo fodeka o.
0: God having provided better things for us,
1: alabana ma
0: they without us should not be made perfect.
1: Alabana maupo nuada si nyowula dadina mi bana womaga wowo blibo miao amamano mano.
0: Because it's as we come to the Lord today, and we receive all these promises of the Lord, then the company of the redeemed will be getting more and more. And when the last soul has come in, then we'll be complete and perfect and fulfilled. In chapter 12 verse 1, wherefore seeing we also are compassed about with so great a cloud of witnesses, let us lay aside every weight and the sin that doth so easily beset us, and let us run with patience the race that is set before us. Looking unto Jesus, the author and the finisher of our faith. And you're looking unto Jesus, the author and the finisher of our faith, who for the joy that was set before him endured the cross, despising the shame, and is set down at the right hand of the throne of God. The Lord is at the right hand of majesty on high. The question is, what's he doing there?
1: Why
0: is he over there at the right hand of the Lord? Because he's praying for you. And today, as you pray unto the Lord, your prayer will join with the prayer of the Lord Jesus Christ. And the Lord will give you everything you are asking him for, your body, for your soul, for your spirit, for your family, for your children, for your loved ones, in Jesus'
1: name.
0: Romans chapter 8 verse 34. Who is he that condemneth? It is Christ that died, yea rather, that is risen again, who is even at the right hand of God, who also maketh intercession for us. That's why you come to the Lord today with confidence of faith. That's why you're coming to the Lord today with assurance of faith. That's why you are coming to the Lord today with no doubt and no wavering in your heart. Because the Lord Jesus is at the right hand of majesty on high. And that Jesus on the right hand of the Almighty God is praying for you. And as you come before the Lord, if you are not saved, first of all, you pray for your salvation. Then the Lord will say, Father, save him. And if you have not been sanctified, you say, oh Lord, you sacrifice yourself for my sanctification. And then the Lord Jesus Christ will support that prayer. Father, sanctify him. Because I died, I shed my blood to sanctify him. And you need to be filled with the Holy Ghost. You come to the Lord, you say, Lord, didn't you promise me you shall receive power? And the Lord Jesus will support that prayer. And you need to be healed, you'll tell the Lord to you, but make sure you get saved first. Because salvation is more important than not healing. And make sure that your sins are forgiven. That the grace of God to live a righteous life, a holy life, a perfect life, that now is giving to your life. And then after that, healing, provision, children, wife, whatever it is we need, the Lord is able to do it.
1: Ele asia megbevo nuka kemi hiana doyoyo vio nuzajina me nuka kemi hiana.
0: I said the Lord is able to do it.
1: Baba apoto atenu away.
0: And today is a day of prayer.
1: Aye agba anya gbadora agba.
0: And it's a day of answer to prayer.
1: Aye anya nkakeke wado gbadodora nu.
0: And it's a day when the Lord will open the windows of heaven and he will shower great abundant blessings upon us in Jesus' name.
1: Anya nkakeke apoto blessing of salvation,
0: blessing of sanctification, blessing of Holy Ghost baptism, blessing of healing, blessing of deliverance, blessing of provision, blessing of marriage, blessing of family, blessing of miracle children, blessing of prosperity, blessings from the Lord. All those blessings are available and they are ours today in the name of the Lord. You'll rise up now and we're going to really pray unto the Lord. Rise up, we're going to pray unto the Lord. If you are not born again yet, you will pray to the Lord and he will save you. And if you have not got sanctified, you will tell the Lord, oh Lord, I need the sanctifying blood of Jesus to sanctify me, to purify me. And if you have not been baptized in the Holy Spirit, you will tell the Lord, oh Lord, I need to be baptized in the Holy Ghost.
1: No more hog bogo pechi deta, all of an agrina photo, oh, a photo, my yenek bogo pechi deta.
0: I'm waiting for you to open your mouth and to talk to the Lord in prayer. You have not been saved, you talk to the Lord, he will save you.
1: No more quarter dog blina photo, ado.
0: Anywhere you are, everywhere you are, this is a time of prayer.
1: Afika kenela fisi afika na lag bedudura pole yenyasia.
0: And the Lord wants to do great mighty things and the greatest of all salvation of your soul.
1: Eh apotoji be onu ga zotu zotu e ganto sipo kata tenya olufo pode de popo.
0: The greatest of all the sanctification of your heart.
1: Kai ko pokata tenya be wojipa kokwe
0: nyenya. The greatest of all the baptism in the Holy Ghost for those who have been saved and sanctified.
1: Ai kaga pokata tenya be na hogbogogo pejideta.
0: The greatest of all, that the power of the Lord will come upon your life today. You are going to pray, you are going to open your mouth and open your heart before the Lord. Let us come with boldness into the presence of the Lord and let the Lord do what he has promised to
1: do.
0: Remember, salvation is the greatest of all the blessings you can have. Forgiveness of your sin as part of the blessing of the covenant. Freedom from your sin as part of the blessing of the covenant. Victory over sin as part of the blessing of the covenant. In Jesus' name we pray. In Jesus' name we pray. Heads bowed and eyes closed. And of all the blessings we receive from the Lord, salvation from sin, the forgiveness of sin, freedom from sin, is the greatest of them all. And anywhere you are, I'm going to tell those people to raise up their hands, and even if you don't raise up your hand, it's between you and the Lord. Father, in the name of Jesus, we thank you at this time for these people who have come to respond to the call of salvation, to the call to salvation. Lord, we're asking you that you forgive them because of your mercy and grace in Jesus' name. You are a God of love. You will in no wise reject anyone. Therefore, Lord, we pray you draw them to yourself in Jesus' name. Forgive them, Lord. Give them assurance that all their sins are forgiven. Thank you, Lord, for the answer. Give them victory even from today to live in newness of life. In Jesus' name we pray. Amen.
1: Amen.
0: I said amen.
1: Amen.
0: Remain where you are, believers in the church.
1: Put on
0: your hands, God bless you.
1: How concerned
0: the Lord is. That he wants his people to be holy. And without holiness, no man shall see the Lord. And we're asking that to sanctify us. I believe the Lord will do it. I said, I believe the Lord will do it. Would you raise up your hand then? The Lord is asking now. Let there be a determination. This sanctification, this holiness of heart, Lord, give it to me and I want to keep it.
1: Drink lipa lewo jima, jikokwe, jizadze, ajisoto, jivatoto ya, papa nam, majiba mazrero.
0: And the Lord will help you to keep it in Jesus' name.
1: Aye, apoto akpe ore ngutyo na zrero le yesu fanu kome.
0: Father, in the name of Jesus,
1: ofo le yesu fanu kome.
0: We know that with you, there is assurance in your word.
1: Nyinyaba le gbola kakareji lewo nyalame.
0: And there is the guarantee that this blessing of the covenant you are going to give unto us. We're asking, Lord, that this pure heart, this holiness of heart and life, you will grant unto us in Jesus' name. You reach out to the very depths of our heart. And you will sanctify your people in Jesus' name. That Lord, holiness of heart, perfection in our soul and spirit and heart, you will grant unto every one of us in Jesus' name. We know that this is the purity of the bride of the Lamb. And without it, if the rapture takes place, we'll not be able to make it. Therefore, Lord, we're asking you that this provision in the covenant,
1: you
0: will grant unto us in Jesus' name. By the blood that was shed on the cross of Calvary, purify the heart. Take away the stony heart. Do it for us even now in Jesus'
1: name.
0: We bless your name because we know you have answered. In Jesus' name we pray. And everybody said,
1: hey, I'm a seven at global. Amen.
0: Now whatever other blessing we need, healing, deliverance, provision,
1: nunana,
0: every other blessing the Lord is going to give us. Am I right? Will the Lord do it? Yes, he will do it. You raise up your covenant paper. And the Lord is here to meet the need of your life. Father, in the name of Jesus, we thank you because we know you are a great God. We know you are a mighty God. And we know with you all things are possible. You promise us, Lord, that when we call upon you, that you are going to answer. I'm asking, O Lord, that today, anyone that is sick, you touch them and heal them in Jesus' name. Any oppression, any attack, any affliction, Lord, we're asking that
1: you'll
0: stretch out your healing hand, your delivering hand, and your hand of power. And you will deliver your people and set them free and break every yoke in their lives in Jesus' name.
1: na kobio na tukao e na ngako kutire serala lopa gbo mele Yesu ponu come.
0: We asking, O Lord, that you manifest your power.
1: Papa miela biabiana dong sele go afia.
0: And every form of sickness, every form of affliction, cancel and break it in Jesus' name. Destroy the works of the devil. Set all your people free. We pray right now that your miracle working hand will touch everyone. Everything they desire from you, we're asking, O Lord, do it for them now in Jesus' name. Confirm the miracle blessing upon everyone. Thank you, Lord, because we know you have answered. In Jesus' name we pray. Amen.
1: Amen.
0: I believe the Lord has answered our prayer. I said, I believe the Lord has answered our prayer. Put your hands together and clap for the glory of God. You will never be the same again this year in Jesus' name. Thank you very much. The service is over. Once again, Happy New Year to every one of you. And the Lord bless you mightily, abundantly all throughout this year in Jesus' name.
2: Praise the Lord.
3: Welcome, Father.
2: Praise the Lord.
3: We're
2: going to pray together. And as we pray, you are expecting your miracle now. You will never be the same again. These days of fellowship together will be power-packed days. And that power will strike you, penetrate your life. I will remove every mountain in your life and family. Let's pray together now. Heavenly Father, we thank you today. We bless your name. We glorify you. We thank you because we're still alive. Alive to bless your people. Lord Jesus Christ, our Lord and Savior, we are praying tonight that your presence and power will be visible and noticeable, and everybody will know that as you were yesterday, so you are today, and so you will ever be. Spirit of the living God, we know you are still active and alive. And we know you are going to walk mightily with us. We welcome your presence here. We welcome your power here. And we pray that tonight you will move in a mighty way in everyone in Jesus' name. Lord, we pray you touch everyone. Transform everyone. Turn everyone around. That we will give the praise and the glory to you. We thank you because we know you have answered. In Jesus' name we pray. Thank you very much. You can be seated. For the time we have before us, we're looking at a very short passage of scripture.
3: And
2: then you are going to apply the word to yourself. You know that God is still the same. And Jesus is still the same. If there is any change at all, if there is any difference at all, the difference is with man. God remains the same. Jesus remains the same. The Holy Ghost remains the same. When people today, when they become like people in those days, if you will hear what they heard, if you will say what they say, if you will ask for what they ask for, if you will believe the way they believe, if you will hold on to Jesus, like those people of olden days held unto Jesus, we will see the same miracles that they saw. And tonight, as I come to present to you the same Jesus in the same Bible, and you believe with the same faith of men and women of days gone by, the same miracle that all those people receive, you will receive as well. Tonight, I want to speak briefly to you a double miracle in the presence of Christ. Double miracle in the presence of Christ. I have learned something very precious. No matter what problem a man or a woman may have, all I need to do is to bring that man into the presence of Christ, and I'm sure he will receive a miracle. In fact, there'll be a miracle within your spirit, a miracle in your soul, a miracle in your body, a miracle in your business, and you carry miracles back home. It will not check the people who are your neighbors. Very long time,
3: but
2: once they see you like this, they will know you went somewhere. They will know you got something. All I need to do tonight is to bring you to the very presence of Christ. There is double miracle in the presence of Christ. The story I'm reading to you, you'll find it in Mark chapter 2. You may not have a Bible there. That's why I have a Bible to read to you. Just listen to me as I read to you. In Mark chapter 2, reading from verse 1, and again he entered into
3: Capernaum.
2: When it says "and again," it means he was there before. And what I'm talking about, I've spoken about him before. This will not be the first time I'm talking about Jesus. So I understand that word again. I've spoken about Jesus before, and I'm speaking about Jesus again. That's the implication of the word again. And the greatest joy I have is when I speak about Jesus. And then I remember the word again. We were in Russia.
3: Pastor be in Russia,
2: and I was speaking about Jesus. And when we got to Russia, the people didn't believe there was God. Because for 70 long years, they had used the parliamentary building to teach their people. No God, no Christ, no Holy Spirit. And then I got to Moscow, Russia. And it was in that same parliamentary building. How many of you know that if you close your eyes and then you say there is no sun, that does not wipe. And I found a lot of people closing their eyes. Closing the eyes of their mind. Closing the eyes of intelligence. Closing the eyes of knowledge. They closed their eyes of revelation. And because they were closing their eyes, they could not see the sun shining. And I told them, God is still alive. Christ is still alive. Open your eyes and you will see. Tonight I come to tell you, open your eyes, you will see the miracle of God. And then in Moscow, they brought somebody who had been paralyzed for 25 years. A woman, hands paralyzed, legs paralyzed, crawling like an animal on the ground. Somebody dumped her there. And then I spoke about Jesus. And then after that I prayed in the name of Jesus. All of a sudden, speaking of an eye, that woman that I'm in palace for 25 years without anybody touching her, without anybody shaking her, without pouring water or oil upon her, she rose up and began to walk. Don't you know what joy I have there? When I come to talk to you again about Jesus, we were in Lagos. Some years ago,
3: and
2: a boy had no bone in one leg. It was like rubber band. And
3: he
2: could hold that leg around the stick. The other leg was alright. But the other leg, one leg, did not have any bone at all. And then as they gathered in the stadium in Lagos, and then we began to talk about Jesus. And then we began to pray. I believe you are going to wait till the time of prayer. I said you wait until the time of prayer tonight. You will see what you have never seen. You will hear what you have never heard. You will feel what you have never felt. And then we began to pray. pray. In the name of Jesus. We were still praying. We
3: had
2: not even said the final amen. All of a sudden the boy shouted. And the boy called the mother. And the boy threw away the seat. Instantaneously. Because we mentioned the name of Jesus. Almighty God immediately.
3: Created
2: bone in the leg of that boy. That same Jesus is here tonight. That's why I come to talk again about Jesus. And so he says, and again he entered into
3: Capernaum.
2: After some days, and it was noise that he was in the house. And straightway, many were gathered together,
3: in
2: so much that there was no room to receive them. No, not so much as about the door. And he preached the word unto them. And he preached the word unto them. Now you may not understand, because we go to church. Our state here is a religious state. And we thank God for the many churches we go to. And I want to encourage you, keep on going to church. We must not miss the fellowship of the people of God. But you know, sometimes, because you hear that word every time, you don't understand the way Jesus understood. When you mention the word, and then you say that in the ears of Jesus, it makes Jesus to remember something. That in the beginning was the word. And the word was with God. And the word was God. The power in God is the power in the word. The miracle in God is the miracle in the word. Don't you remember how God created the whole world? It is by the word. Let there be. And it was. The earth. The ocean, the sky,
3: Lilipo,
2: the moon,
3: the
2: sun,
3: Letivio,
2: the star, human being,
3: Amagbato,
2: everyone,
3: we
2: came because of the world. There is a miracle working power in the world. That's why when Jesus came, he spoke the word. And everybody that will hear that word, that's all you need. There
3: will
2: be life in your soul. There
3: will
2: be life in your spirit. There
3: will
2: be life in your body. Anything that is dead and not functioning in your body, when the word of Christ enters into you, miracle working power, a creative power, a life-changing power will enter into you immediately. And the word of God is coming to you
3: today.
2: I said that word is coming to you today. And you are going to lose all your problems. And he preached the word unto them. By the way, when it says he preached the word unto them, what does that mean? Meant he preached the good news unto them. How many of you know that Jesus never has any bad news.
3: Nyamane nyenya bena Yesua nyambada de kema dua
2: gutebe before you come to Christ.
3: Kapina ba Yesu go.
2: It's bad news.
3: Let's ya nyabada o de tuma.
2: I am sick.
3: Nyela ma jodo.
2: Bad news.
3: Nyabade ma.
2: My wife is sick.
3: Tronyonyonu jodo.
2: Bad news.
3: Nyabade ma.
2: My children are wayward.
3: Vinyowa de usubevu.
2: Bad news.
3: Nyabada we ma.
2: My family is broken.
3: Ponyamala kaka.
2: Bad news.
3: Nyabadema.
2: My job is gone.
3: Nyedowoduma.
2: Bad news.
3: Nyabadema.
2: Oppression, attack, curse, yoke upon my life.
3: Bobo teri people dole koku chole nyabema.
2: Bad news.
3: Nyabadema.
2: Married, there is no child.
3: Medesroni mepo jivio.
2: Bad news.
3: Nyabadema.
2: I want to live a good life.
3: Medima nuagbe nui.
2: I cannot live a good life.
3: Kakani mete la gbe nui nomu o.
2: Bad news.
3: Nyabadema.
2: Fighting our family every day.
3: Mi wana jela sonya mi wana jeyesia yi.
2: Bad news.
3: Nyabadema.
2: The old men and old women will not leave me alone.
3: Nutu oko nyonu oko la ume blimdi o.
2: They killed our people.
3: Wo unya mukata.
2: They want to kill me now.
3: Ujibo yuwa unya chala.
2: Bad news.
3: Nyabadema.
2: Before you come to Christ.
3: Katile ba Yesu bo.
2: All we have to tell.
3: Nu yokata le blona la.
2: Is bad news.
3: Wo nye nyabada som.
2: We hear it on the radio.
3: It has happened
2: again. Bad news.
3: Nyabadema.
2: We read it in the paper. It is happening again. Bad news.
3: Nyabada
2: we watch it on the television. Bad news.
3: Nyabada
2: we hear it is happening outside our country. Bad news.
3: It's
2: coming back. It's coming to our country. It's on the road. It's in the houses.
3: It's
2: everywhere.
3: Bad news.
2: That's why Jesus came. And he came to change everything. And Christ is coming to you tonight. He has come to change bad news in your life unto good news. If you will respond to the word of God tonight, good news will come to your life in Jesus' name. And he preached the word unto them. You say, what's the difference between Jesus preaching and other people preaching? Well, you see, when other people preach,
3: he
2: just spoke the word to the people. And he said, you go and try your best. Because you see all the other preachers that came before Jesus Christ, they had no power to effect the word they were preaching to the people.
3: Didn't
2: Moses preach to the people? Thou shalt not steal. But Moses did not have power to make the people not to steal.
3: Didn't
2: Moses preach? Thou shalt not commit adultery. But Moses had no power to restrain the people, to stop the people from committing adultery. Thou shalt not kill. But Moses had no power to make the people not to kill. That's the difference between Moses and Christ. That's the difference between Jeremiah and Jesus. That's the difference between Jonah and Jesus. That's the difference between the preachers and Jesus. When Jesus preached, he had the power to make the people do what he preached. When they were blind, he said, open your eyes and see. Anybody can say that. But when Jesus said it, then sight came to the eyes. And then when Jesus told the paralytic man, rise up and war.
3: Bena titena zanzonlia.
2: You see, the words of Jesus were not ordinary words. Nyakwara
3: Yesu ben nyomoni nyajo dro o.
2: Power went with the words of Jesus.
3: Ela bele nusa damagone Yesu pen nyawo.
2: To effect and to do.
3: Bena wawo.
2: What Jesus wanted to be done.
3: Nusi Yesu jibena wawola.
2: And so the power of God went to that paralytic man.
3: Nyatala mao ponusela yinade tekunu
2: abo. And he rose up and he walked.
3: Ewo titeke zanzonli.
2: That's why Christ himself is speaking to you tonight.
3: Yate Kristo nutole nufomuno zanyamado.
2: And as you hear.
3: Eyesu nasi.
2: And as you accept.
3: Eyesu nakwe.
2: And as you believe.
3: Eyesu nakwe yase.
2: The word of Christ.
3: Lako Yesu benyajia sela.
2: Will walk in a mighty way in your life.
3: Yes, you see me.
2: I'm the one talking to
3: you. But
2: I'm not speaking my own words.
3: I am
2: taking the word of Christ and I'm telling you. And a double miracle is coming your way. A double miracle is coming your
3: way.
2: He preached the word unto them. And they come unto him. Bringing one sick of the palsy. Which was born of four. Four people carried this man. I'm telling you, if they could help the man, they would have healed the man.
3: And
2: these were kind people. Loving people. Generous people. These were people, friendly people. People. And you know we have many friends. But how can they help us? If they could help us, they would have helped us. But the greatest thing they can do for us is to bring us to the presence of Christ. And the greatest thing anybody can do for you tonight is to bring you to the very presence of Christ. Maybe you are your house and you are hearing what I'm saying. And right there your house you are hearing. Or maybe you are here, you are looking at me. What I am doing tonight is to bring you to the very presence of Christ. And as you come to the presence of Christ, all your problems tonight, they are gone. If you didn't know how to sing, you will sing tonight. If you didn't know how to rejoice and jump for joy, you will jump for joy tonight. Because the moment will bring you to the presence of Christ, double miracle will happen in your life. It says, and when they could not come near,
3: and
2: for the crowd,
3: out.
2: He uncovered the roof where he was. And when they had broken it up, they let down the bed wherein the sick of the palsy lay.
3: In
2: all they were trying to do is just to get the man into the presence of Christ. If we can come through the door and bring the man to the presence of Christ, that will be great. Or if we have to go through the roof and then circumvent and avoid the great crowd and bring the man to the presence of Christ, that's all we have to do. And if all I can do is to use the microphone and talk to you and bring you to the presence of Christ, that's all you need. And tonight a miracle is waiting for you. You know, all you need to do is to just come to the presence of Christ and the problems of many years will vanish away, and the mountains of many years will vanish away. In verse 5, when Jesus saw their faith. When Jesus saw their faith, how do you see faith? Because faith is something that looks, it's in your heart. How do I see faith? It's like you are asking me, how do I see the wind? When I see a tree, and the tree is blowing this way and blowing that way, I know the wind is blowing. How do I know the wind is blowing? By the action of the wind. How do we know that there is faith? By the action of the faith. When it says, and Jesus saw their faith. He saw their action. He saw their movement. And it was the motion, the action that made him to see their faith. When I give you a call, and I tell you that Jesus is waiting for you, and he wants to forgive your sins, and he wants to change your life, and he wants to transform your life, and I say, come on now, receive Jesus as your Savior. And I tell you to raise up your hand. I might tell you to stand up. I might tell you to come forward. If you come, that's action. That's your faith. When Jesus saw their faith, it was their action. It was their getting up to the tile, to the roof.

0: backward.
1: Gakele chite dule kwa majo.
0: That some believe.
1: Emeni timako
0: se. If he says come.
1: Ne yes be va.
0: And instead of coming.
1: Eye lebe na va.
0: You go away.
1: La tromengbe dume dule jo.
0: That some believe.
1: Emeni timako se.
0: Come.
1: Va.
0: And you come.
1: Eye le va.
0: That action of coming.
1: Emeni nu ona le ba ba mela.
0: It's your action of faith.
1: Ye nye kwa sebe nu ona.
0: Come unto me.
1: Mi va gbonya.
0: All ye that labor.
1: Ya ma shoka ta la gbagba.
0: And a heavy lady.
1: Eya gbale mi awu.
0: And I will give you rest.
1: Eye nye la ma na du jo mi.
0: And then you think and you meditate.
1: Eye le denu gle tonu chi.
0: I need rest.
1: Ma hene gbodo mo.
0: I need peace of mind.
1: Ma hene nu ti ba pa le
0: ti mo. My family needs rest.
1: Nye fo mi hene gbodo mo.
0: My family needs peace of mind.
1: Nye fo mo la hene nu ti ba pa le ti mo.
0: And then Christ is calling
1: me. Eye Kristo la le nyoyom.
0: Come unto me.
1: Be mi va gbonya.
0: All ye that labor.
1: Ye ma shoka ta la gbagba jo.
0: And a heavy lady.
1: Eye agbale mi awu.
0: And I will give you rest.
1: Eye nye la ma na du jo mi.
0: And he says whoever comes to me.
1: Ebe na ma sha ma si ba gbonya la.
0: I will for no reason cast away.
1: Ye la nye ma ti afu gbagbada o.
0: When you come.
1: Ne be le va.
0: When you rise.
1: Ne be le titre.
0: And you say yes I believe.
1: Ye gbabe e mo kwese.
0: Jesus is my savior.
1: Yes enye nya poto.
0: Yes I believe.
1: E mo kwese.
0: He has called me.
1: Ele yo im.
0: And I'm going to him.
1: Eye ma Yesu gba.
0: He will forgive my
1: yes,
0: sin.
1: Yes ato nyanu vakam.
0: That's coming.
1: Baba ma.
0: It's your action of faith.
1: Enye wo ko sebenu wona.
0: And when Jesus saw their faith.
1: Eye esi Yesu po po ko sala.
0: He said unto the sick of the palsy.
1: Egbona la ma tutu tola bena.
0: Son.
1: Binya.
0: Thy sins be forgiven thee.
1: Oto wo nu po wo ko.
0: What a great blessing.
1: Mebe ya jira gan kenye siame.
0: Now you may not understand that kind of blessing. You may not count that a miracle. I'm telling you that that is the greatest of all miracles. Yes, there are other miracles. But this is the greatest miracle. Son, thy sins be forgiven thee. To even hear the words of Jesus. To hear the voice of Jesus and to call him not enemy, to call him not just man, to call him not even a sinner, to call him son, to call him son, for Jesus Christ, the only begotten of the Father, for Jesus Christ, who has the authority to forgive sin, going to call you son, and then to say thy sins be forgiven thee. Thy sins in the plural. All the sins you committed. Since you were born. Thy sins be forgiven thee. You say, what blessing is that? What miracle is that? I will tell you. It says the Lord's hand is not shutting. Neither is ear heavy that he cannot hear your prayer, but your sins and your iniquities have hidden away his eyes, his face from you, that he will not hear. It means your sins built, constructed a barrier between you and the Almighty God. And that is a barrier against the answer to your prayer. And what Jesus said broke down the wall of partition. Son or daughter, thy sins be forgiven thee. And the moment Jesus said that, all the wall of partition between this man and the Almighty God, that couldn't make the outstretched hand of the Almighty God reach him, that wall was broken down. The hindrance was taken away. And now he became reconciled unto God. Not only that, what stops a man, a woman getting to heaven when he dies?

0: Why is it we read, and the beggar died, and he was taken by angels to the very bosom of Abraham? Why is it that the rich man died? And he opened his eyes in hell, because his sins had not been forgiven. What a great miracle! As this man heard from Christ.
1: Listen to us, it's Christ,
0: son. Your sins that would have dragged you to the hottest place in hellfire. Thy sins are forgiven thee. What a miracle! A miracle that opened the doors of heaven for a man to enter in. A miracle that closed the doors of hell, that the man will not get to hell. A miracle that broke down the wall of partition, that the man will be able to stretch out his hand and then touch the hand of the Almighty God. The first miracle, the greatest miracle, the wonderful miracle, the miracle that transfers a man from earth to heaven. Forgiven thee. And tonight, that miracle is coming to you.
1: But
0: when did that miracle come? When he saw. He must see something about you. If you are hardened in your heart, if you are resistant in your heart, if you sit back and withdraw, if you neglect and reject, if you are stagnant and you are just sitting down there, and you don't allow him to see any action of faith,
1: this
0: miracle will not come. But when he says, he that confesses and forsaketh a sin shall prosper, that if we confess our sin, he is faithful and just to forgive us and to cleanse us from all unrighteousness. And then you say, yes, that's what I'm going to do. And you put forth that action of faith, and he sees that faith by your action. Then your sins are forgiven. Then a great miracle happens in your life. That's a miracle in your soul. And you see, when that miracle takes place, the next miracle is very easy. It's like the first miracle prepares you for the second miracle. It's like when you want to wash a plate, you have eaten with that plate. You didn't wash it in good time. You let it. And therefore now the remnants of the food is sticking to the plate. And it's so dry. You say, what am I going to do? And you put that plate inside water. Because you put it inside water, a few minutes after you come back, you want to wash that plate now. It's very easy to wash now, because you have dipped, you have soaked that plate in water. The first miracle makes it easy to get the second miracle. Already now the sins were forgiven, because he saw their faith. And then we are told in verse 10, but that ye may know that the Son of Man has power on earth to forgive sin. It says to the sick of the palsy, I say unto thee, arise and take up thy bed, Arise.
1: And take up thy bed.
0: Arise. And take up thy bed. Why am I repeating that verse?
1: Look at them like that.
0: I told you before
1: that
0: when Jesus spoke, his power went along with the word. That's what other people did not have. He had power to back up whatever he said, to effect whatever he said, to create and to do whatever he said. That's the difference between Jesus and all others. The difference between Jesus and philosophers. The difference between Jesus and psychologists. The difference between Jesus and other teachers. The difference between Jesus and everybody else. Arise and take up thy bed and go thy way into thine house. And you see again now, we're going to see the action of faith. You see, the man could have sat down there. He could have said, I cannot. I cannot. I cannot. I cannot. When Jesus says something, then you accept the word of Jesus. There is a verse of the Bible that says, where the word of the king is, there is power. And Jesus is the King of Kings. And he's the Lord of Lords. And when Jesus spoke, the power of creation, the power of miracle, went along with that word of Jesus. That same word is coming to you tonight. I said that same word is coming to you tonight. And as the word comes to you tonight, power is coming to your life. Miracle is coming to your life. What did Jesus say? He said, arise. Arise. Now, while you are there, maybe you are late, and you will hear the words of Jesus tonight. And the words of Jesus will say, arise. Stand up and walk. It's not ordinary word. That's different from if you had somebody on the street telling you, arise. Immediately you hear the words of Jesus. Arise. Take up your bed and walk. The power of Christ comes with that word. And then the power comes to you, wakes you up, and then immediately the miracle will happen. Give me a good amen. I remember we were in Zambia, in the southern part of Africa. We're having a crusade like a night like this. And an old man, 80 years of age, he had a double problem. But you see, it doesn't really matter whether you have two or 10 problems. With a single word, all those problems will vanish away. This 80-year-old man, his legs were big like the legs of an elephant. And he said, that was my first crusade in Zambia. And the media people were there, bless their hearts. And they
1: then the man also was totally blind. And then I said, right now, in the name of Jesus, everything swollen in your body, go away immediately. He instantaneously, those big legs became normal in a moment of time. And then I said, right now, if you are blind, Jesus that gives sight, the light of the world is here tonight. When I mention the name of Jesus,
0: your
1: blind eyes will open. I said, in Jesus' name, open your eyes and begin to see. Old man, he opened his eyes and began to see clearly. And those media people went to the state house. And they went to see the president. They said, Your Excellency, President, this one is real. We saw it with our eyes. And the following day, the president invited me and my team. I was
0: spent
1: 3 hours together. He was asking me questions. How do those things happen? And we're talking about Jesus for 3 hours. God is wonderful.
0: And
1: this power of Christ is still the same today. Because the Bible says Jesus Christ the same yesterday and today and forever. And when Jesus said, arise, take up that bed, what happened to the man? In verse 12. And immediately he arose. Immediately he arose. That same power is coming your way. That same power will touch you. And this man got a second miracle. And he took up the bed. And he went forth before them all. In so much as that they were all amazed. And they glorified God, saying, we never saw it on this fashion. Hold on to those words. We never saw it on this fashion. God is going to surprise you with a miracle. God is going to surprise your family with a miracle. And for the rest of this year, as the miracle of God comes upon you tonight, for the rest of this year, the word that will be in your mouth, we never saw it like this before. We never saw it on this fashion. The peace of God in your heart, I never saw it in this fashion. The rest of mind that you have, I never saw it on this fashion. The calmness and the serenity that will come to your family, I never saw it on this fashion. The prosperity that will come to your business, I never saw it on this fashion. The blind eyes that will open, I never saw it on this fashion. The lame rising up and walking, I never saw it on this fashion. The deaf hearing, I never saw it on this fashion. The dumb speaking, I never saw it on this fashion. And you have been a failure in your life. Failure is cancelled in your life. Success will come.
0: agbaji.
1: The success that will come.
0: Njeje popo ava.
1: I never saw it on this fashion.
0: Enyo me pe le atogbe po o.
1: Your children that have run away from home.
0: Di o ma sina siju la fi amala.
1: As they are coming back.
0: Lesu atragbola.
1: I never saw it on this fashion.
0: Enyo me pe le atogbe po o.
1: The barren people that are going to have children.
0: Me bere ti mo no si to si wa po fi aji
1: la. I never saw it on this fashion.
0: Enyo me pe le atogbe po o.
1: Mental case insanity.
0: Togu funo si kebe tu a somla.
1: As a chain that were bound together.
0: I'm a my canary who black cosocoso dear.
1: And then they are delivered from tonight.
0: And you
1: are talking normal. I never saw it on this fashion. The tumor inside your belly. When I mentioned the name of Jesus tonight. And the tumor will vanish away. And the one word in your mouth. I never saw it on this fashion. The joy of miracle. The celebration for miracle. Laughing for joy. You will sleep like a baby tonight. When you wake up tomorrow morning. I'm telling you. I never saw it on this fashion. It's coming your way. I said it's coming your way. When he sees your face. When he saw their face. He gave them the first miracle. Forgiveness of sin. Salvation of their soul. And then after you got that. Don't run away yet. A second miracle will come. We're going to celebrate power here tonight. Deliverance and healing. Signs and wonders. The working power of the Lord. How many of you are ready? And you are not going to see your faith tonight. Thank you. God bless you. Put down your
0: hands.
1: Heads bowed and eyes closed. This is a solemn moment in the sight of the Almighty
0: Lord.
1: The Lord is calling you now. The first thing he wants to do for you. The barrier between you and the Almighty Lord. The wall of partition between you and the Almighty Lord. The demarcation between you and the Almighty Lord. The Lord wants to break down that wall of partition by bringing forgiveness and salvation into your life. And he wants to tell you your very many sins that you have been committing since you were born. He wants to forgive all those sins right now. The first miracle. The greatest miracle. The peace of mind. The salvation of the Lord.
0: Heads
1: bowed and eyes closed everywhere. If you want this miracle of forgiveness. That the Lord will wipe away all the sins you have ever committed in your life. You raise up your hand. You're telling the Lord, yes, Lord. I want your forgiveness. The raising up of your hand makes him to see. To see your faith. That you deserve forgiveness. You desire the salvation of the Lord. And if you want that forgiveness right now, you raise up your hand. If you're raising up your hand, just stand up. That movement will show your action of faith. While you're standing, I'm going to pray for you. But as I pray for you, you yourself will pray. You say, I don't know how to pray. Very simple, I will show you.
0: You
1: say what I say. And then you say it with your mind. Say it with your heart. Say it with sincerity. And that's all. And God will hear. Already you are standing. And the Lord has seen the action of your faith. And then as you say, what I am saying,
0: and
1: you say from the depth of your heart, then he actually sees your faith. Say it now, Almighty God. I thank you. I know you love me. That's why you sent Jesus to talk to me. I have heard the words of Christ. This evening, he wants to forgive me. Lord, I come to your presence. I confess. I am a sinner. But I know you are my Savior. Lord, forgive me.
0: Check and
1: I believe you died for me on the cross of Calvary. And I put all my sins on you now. I put all my sins on you. I accept your forgiveness. I accept your cleansing. Thank you, Lord. I believe my sins are forgiven. I believe Jesus is now my Savior. Thank you, Lord, because I am saved. In Jesus' name. Amen. Keep standing and keep your heads bowed and your eyes closed. I am praying for you now. Almighty God, we thank you. We bless your name, Lord. We thank you. We celebrate the joy of salvation. Your Savior ever will come to you. You will for no reason cast away. All these have shown by standing up, by confessing, by praying, the action of faith. Lord, I pray, let your forgiveness be real in their lives in Jesus' name. Let your salvation come to their heart. And let the power of salvation, the power of sonship, come into their hearts right now. And break the yoke of sin and destroy the power of sin from their lives, that they go out of this place with victory and joy of salvation. Thank you, Lord, because we know you have answered. In Jesus' name we pray. Amen. Everybody put your hands together for Jesus. What a wonderful thing the Lord has done. As you have stood up and you have called on the name of the Lord. And whosoever shall call on the name of the Lord shall be saved. That's the assurance we have. And those who call sincerely on the Lord
0: have
1: been saved. Are we ready now? I said, are we ready now? If you have any problem on your body, you lay your hand where the problem is. Then you raise up the other hand. And after the prayer, you rise up and leave your problem behind. It's coming your way now. Right Father, in the name of Jesus,
0: Papa, le Yesu,
1: we come before you now. Lord Jesus,
0: Apato Yesu,
1: we thank you and bless your name. I have brought your people into your presence. In your presence, there is healing. In your presence, there is deliverance. In your presence, there is miracle. In your presence, there are signs and wonders. Therefore, Lord, I pray, all these that expect miracles, give it to them in Jesus' name. By your stripes, we all heal. We claim that healing now. We receive that healing now. I pray, oh Lord, the miracle power of the Lord will come upon everyone in Jesus' name. That insanity and that epilepsy in that individual, I command, come out in Jesus' name.
0: The
1: swelling, whether it's goiter or whether it's hunchback or whether it's elephantiasis in the leg or even hernia in the body, any form of swelling, I command you right now, come out in Jesus' name.
0: Do hienya va, do hienya kurudui, do hienya nizon, do hienya akurui. 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
1: All the internal diseases, whether it's kidney problem or liver or whatever it is internally, with all the pains, be healed in Jesus' name.
0: Do lele sione le no vio pa gbomele mama. 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
1: All the curse in your life, all the yokes in your life, I break everything right now. You are set free. You are delivered. All the powers of darkness moving about in your body, I destroy them in Jesus' name. Those blind eyes, I command you right now, be opened in Jesus' name. Those who are lame, paralyzed, lying down, sitting on a wheelchair, leaning on crutches, I command the power of God to come into your body. Rise up and walk in Jesus' name.
0: Those
1: who are deaf and dumb, all that deaf spirit,
0: that
1: dumb spirit, I command you, come out in Jesus' name. Begin to speak. Lord, I pray, everywhere now, in my front and my back, in left, right, everywhere, miracle power. Signs and wonders everywhere. Healing and deliverance everywhere. Lord, I pray, everywhere now,
0: come
1: for me. Thank you because I know you have done it. In Jesus' name. My
0: prayer.
1: Amen.
0: Amen.
1: It has happened already. I said it has happened already.
2: DCLM Radio. The spiritual welfare is our concern. Heavenly Father, we thank you for salvation. Thank you for the security we have in you. Thank you for the faith you plant in our hearts that we know that everything will be all right. We pray, Lord, we're secured under the shadow of your wings in Jesus' name. We pray, Lord, there'll be no fear, there'll be no anxiety, there'll be no panic And nothing will shake us from the confidence we have in you in Jesus' name.
0: Apeto mi do gbada be na vovon ti ka chofu e ple jojo jojo nyanya mano mare ka pa gbon le kaneti skle mi asi le di ola mo lo yeso fo nu come.
2: Once again, Lord, open the pages of the scriptures to your people.
0: De ka ka apeto bu ngun ko la na vi o egba.
2: That Lord, you help us to rest secured in the promise of the Lord in Jesus' name.
0: Bena patona pada mi ati bana ka mi agboro mo jide foto de wonu gbodo do mo.
2: We thank you because we know you have answered.
0: Apeno bele dun chinami.
2: Jesus' name we pray.
0: Le yesu fenu come mi do gbadale.
2: Acts of the Apostles chapter 27. And we're reading from verse 22 to verse 25.
0: And
2: now I exhort you to be of good cheer, for there shall be no loss of any man's life among you, but of the sheep.
0: And
2: for there stood by me this night the angel of God, whose I am and whom I serve, saying, fear not, Paul. Thou must be brought before Caesar, and lo, God hath given thee all them that sail with thee.
0: Ela bena zansiamola mausi tomenye amosima subona khan la fo dola ba titre de bonye globena paolo me gavon o ele na o bena titre de kaisaro penu kuma eye poda maucho amoshoka tadu vola kle ola ke o.
2: Wherefore, sirs, be of good cheer, for I believe God that it shall be even as it was told me.
0: Ela bena mi ato mi afo jina je emo la bena mo koma uti se bena ava monenema abale si wogbro nam ene.
2: I believe God. I'm sure you do.
0: Nya mo koma uti se ukhalo koma uti se.
2: For it shall be even as it was told me.
0: Ava monenam nenema abale si wogbro nam ene.
2: We need to understand that this was a confirmation of what the Lord had told Paul the Apostle.
0: Nya se gombana kaya ni kwa dudu enyaji na nusie mao bona Paulo.
2: He sent an angel here to assure him that whatever the storm, whatever the challenges, whatever the difficulties, he will get to Rome. And the Lord had told him before that was going to go to Rome.
0: We're
2: looking at Acts chapter 23. Verses 11 and 12. And the night following, the Lord stood by him and said, be of good cheer, Paul, for as thou hast testified of me in Jerusalem, so must thou
0: witness also at Rome. Here it was the Lord
2: himself that spoke to him. Now he was going
0: to Rome. And the challenges were there, the storm
2: was there, the storm supply.
0: And the storm
2: against a sheep.
0: I
2: appeared that all hope was lost.
0: But
2: then the Lord sent the angel to say what he had said before is what he was still standing by.
0: That's why
2: we learn from the word of God that forever, O Lord, thy word is settled in heaven. And whatever happens between now and there, between this point and the final point, we know that we're going to make it through finally in Jesus' name. And we told in verse 12 of this chapter 23, that when it was day, certain of the Jews banded themselves together and bound themselves under a curse, saying that they would neither eat nor drink till they had done what? They had killed Paul.
0: Eye esie nu va kala yuda to ade wo po odokwe nu po eye wo po fi de odokwe be na yo mo le nu du ga alonu nu ga o va sere esime ye wa u Paulo.
2: Could they kill him? No, because God had said he was going to get to Rome.
0: De wo tin wo Paulo a o meti ni ola ma mu gbo be na ka le be ba de Roma.
2: And now he got into the ship and was going to Rome. And it appeared that
3: what the Lord had said might not be fulfilled.
2: Fifia ele vua me ke do taruma ahuma de tu ejo kwa benu sima o gbola ma va me wo ene.
3: But the Lord sent an angel to say, Paul, not only you now, all the people that sail with you, they're going to get to Rome.
2: Gakla ma o do to labena ka Paul mo nyu de ke wa mo sho le ku lo vua me lo kwata wa de Roma dede.
3: That's why he said, cheer up. Because I believe God, whatever may be happening in your life at this time, cheer up.
2: Yena ba gbo na mi apo jina jema mo ko ma o jise no vim si le jono wa gbo mo fifia mo la jona jema.
3: Whatever it may be you are expecting has not been fulfilled, cheer up.
2: Le le mo po ba mo o wo jina jema.
3: Whatever promise the Lord had given, it appears that everything is against that promise, cheer up. Because I believe God that it shall be even as it was told me.
2: Nuba dedo sika ma uno ba jeba blo mo polo mo famu na la woji chuju la woji na jema la mo ko ma uti sabele si wo glo nam ene.
3: I'm talking to you today on faith and faithfulness. Faith and faithfulness for our eternal salvation.
2: Ma mnya po tani ni ko se ple nu te po o kana mi apo ko ko ma vola.
3: There's something called salvation. There's something called eternal salvation.
2: Na de liu yobena agbo koko na liu yobena ka koko ma vola.
3: The Lord has given us that salvation, and He wants to make it eternal.
2: Ma unna mi agbo koko la tibo wa yoba ni ma voto.
3: But we need faith in God. I believe God, and then we need to also be God.
2: Gakele yene mauji kosele koma uji se eye elebena doto ma uha.
3: I'm looking at Hebrews chapter 5. Verse 9.
2: He
3: says, and being made perfect, he became the author of eternal salvation unto all them that obey him.
2: Eye esi wo weblibola ezo agbo oko mavo po gomodula na amoshokata duwa tui.
3: Very important for us to notice faith and then our faithfulness to the Lord.
2: Nade lile be mianya ofi gbanto ni ko se pele mianpo ntepo owo.
3: Acts of the Apostles chapter 27 verse 23.
2: Do what tabla bo vo adran poku bla bo vo ton.
3: But it stood by me this night the angel of God, whose I am and whom I serve, saying, fear not, Paul, thou must be brought before Caesar. And look, God has given thee all them that sail with thee.
2: Ela bena zansiamela ma o si tomenye amosimo subona kan la po dola ba titre de gbonye gbon bena paulo ma gavon o ele na o bena titre de kaisar openu kuma eye poda ma o cho amosio kata do va klo la diasi o.
3: That was an assurance that not only Paul was secured, all the people sailing with Paul the apostle was secured. How many of them? 276.
2: Eye nye kande jila manye paulo ke ye do amosio na kwe jale de diela ba mreni woni agbeto alofan ve bladren.
3: Look at verse 33. And we were in all in the ship, 260 and 16 souls. That's 276. And the Lord said, all of you're going to get to Rome. All of us will get there in Jesus' name.
2: Eye maune kana jibena ka opata keken wa de Roma de de mi kata keken mi adeje po de de le Yesu fo nu koma.
3: Notice verse 30 to verse 32.
2: Boga kemi na mi.
3: And the shipmen were about to flee out of the ship. Then they had let down the boat into the sea under color as though they would have cast anchors out of the foreship.
2: Gakemia popoku bla ton va se de bla ton va vers le vide eye esi poku e ka ran la wo le jijin bena ka ye wasi to avuaman eye wo dide abala de vuaman eye wo da abal alapa abe de wo le sekela daga.
3: Paul said to the centurion and to the soldiers, except these abide in the ship, ye cannot be saved.
2: Paulo glona vafiala plasrapu obena kanem siomo no vuamo ulao miatenu akbo de.
3: We believe God, it shall be even as was told us, but then that does not give us the liberty to misbehave and disobey the word of God and be unfaithful to God. Except these abide in the ship, ye cannot be saved.
2: Mi koma oji se mi kande ma oji be ma ula de mi ga. 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Ne be amasyonu mo le vwa mo ula.
3: That's why we join faithfulness with our faith. And as faithfulness goes along with our faith, that eternal salvation will be ours in Jesus' name.
2: Yet the mia tonfo akbede mia for agbo hola kosalanchido ni namo vele mia pa agbo mia yi akponu le yesu.
3: That's why we're talking on faith and faithfulness. For our eternal salvation.
2: Yet the miracle of the cross, the miracle of the
3: Number one, the confession of faith and assurance of our salvation.
2: Maunya papa mato kosa pomo vupu kule miapo koko po kakande jila.
3: Number two, the condition of faithfulness and abiding for our own salvation.
2: Maunya papa vula miapo nutefu wo nudu ponuduani kule emunono kena miyanto po koko la.
3: Number three, the commitment of faithful ambassadors for others' salvation.
2: Maunya papa tonya nutefu la tefu non la wofo do kucho tona kena mubu wofo koko la.
3: Let's come back to number one, the confession of faith and assurance for our salvation.
2: And
3: let's come to verse 25 of Acts 27. Wherefore, sirs, be of good cheer, for I believe God, that's faith, that it shall be, even as it was told me.
2: Do pagba le tabla bevo a drink book blab of what only ayanu timia to mia fe jina ja emala bena mokoma u
3: if we are going to experience salvation, we must have faith in Christ, faith in the Lord who has died for us on the cross of Calvary.
2: Namia de jibe ya trojimala lebena ba koma u jase ibo kwaso no Christo shikenekfula Calvary la
3: John chapter 3 and verse 16.
2: You understand ton pupu we adenlia.
3: John 3 verse 16, for God so loved the world that he gave his only begotten son, that whosoever believeth in him should not perish but have everlasting life.
2: Ela bena legbegbe mauno kike mo bena wo toyem tope tenu vila kana bena mesamo si kwaji sana lamole to tronga okebu apagbe mavo.
3: For God sent not his son into the world to condemn the world, but that the world through him might be saved.
2: Ela bena ma umedo vyaru de kiki ambena wa droponu kiki amo okebo nubena wa de kiki amo to eyamaji.
3: Ephesians chapter 2 and in verse
2: 8.
3: It is this faith in Christ and the grace of God in the provision of our salvation that gets us into that kingdom.
2: Ephesians chapter 2 verse 8.
3: For by grace are you saved through faith, that not of yourselves. It is the gift of God, not of works, lest any man should boast.
2: Ela bena mon bevo wo tode mi tu khosem eye shala mo tu mian to mian mo o ma opo mnane manye do wo wo tu.
3: That this salvation is of the Lord.
2: Ebe agbo ko shala tu ma un to mo
3: fa. Romans chapter 5, I'm reading from verse 6. For when we were yet without strength, in due time Christ died for us, for the ungodly.
2: Roma tama ton pupu ma de la bena Christo gohan semi ganye gbedo gbo to la ekfuda mo ma von ma wo tala zan gbe si wo do di la mo.
3: We cannot say it's because I'm so strong, that's how I got saved.
2: Ma ta gbo bi nyamo dum se na mo troji mo.
3: I was so desirous, that's how I got saved.
2: Etru nyen to vo vi na mo troji mo.
3: And the Lord knew that I was so passionate, that's why I got saved.
2: E ma unya be mo le jin ton to na mo troji mo.
3: He said when we were without strength, that's when Christ died for us. Look at verse 8, but God commended his love toward us in that while we were yet, what? Sinners, Christ died for us.
2: There's
3: some people that are thinking they want to add to the possibility of their salvation.
2: If I do this, I do that,
3: I get saved. It's what Christ has done.
2: And
3: it is when you believe on that which Christ has done, salvation comes to you. He says, God commended his love toward you, that when you were still yet a sinner, Christ died for you.
2: Ebe mau de yem topo lono siwo chono mila tiabena semi ganye nuvon la o la Christo fude miata.
3: Much more then be now justified by his blood, we shall be saved from wrath through him.
2: As on last you watch after Nami to help of Manutila, who me God, I would show
3: that means the wrath of God, the judgment of God, the final judgment coming upon the unbelievers we shall be saved and rescued and preserved and drawn away from that in Jesus'
0: name.
3: Verse 10, for if we were enemies, we were reconciled to God by the death of his son. He says, much more, being reconciled, we shall be saved by his life. Salvation is available right there for you. At the moment you say, I'm not trusting my strength, I'm not trusting my religion, I trust only Christ. I believe he died for me. And through that death, salvation is yours in Jesus' name.
0: And
3: look at Romans chapter 10, verse 8. It says, but what says it? The word is nigh thee, near thee, even in thy mouth and in thy heart. That word in your heart must come out through your mouth. Look at verse 9. For if thou shalt confess with thy mouth, have you ever done that? Have you reassured yourself, hearing your own voice in your private prayer, Jesus, I've committed my life to you? You gave your life for me, and I belong to you, and I will never hope for salvation from any other direction. Jesus only is my Savior. He says, if thou shalt confess with thy mouth the Lord Jesus, that is to confess the Lordship of Jesus, and shalt believe in thy heart. You believe it, then you confess it. That's why we'll call it the confession of faith. If you believe in your heart that God has raised him from the dead, thou shalt be saved. Amen.
0: But
3: with the heart, man believeth unto righteousness. What your heart should believe. And with the mouth, confession is made unto salvation. Lord, I believe you died for me. Lord, I believe that all my sins are taken away. Lord, I believe that your blood cleanses me from all unrighteousness. Lord, I believe that you have bought all my punishment, and I will not bear that eternal punishment anymore. Now I know I'm saved. How do I know? Because the word assures me, and I'm saying, and I believe God, it shall be even as it was told me. He said, whosoever shall call on the name of the Lord shall be saved. I believe God, even as it was told me.
0: He
3: says that eternal life is ours because Christ died for us. Lord, I believe, because that is what you have told me.
0: Ela ba gboma vola ni mi atole be Christo la fule mi atama mo kwese be zutonya la bena kanu me le blonam.
3: 1 John chapter 5. I'm reading there from verse 13.
0: Johannes gbanto tama ton popo wi eton lea.
3: It says, these things have I written unto you that believe on the name of the Son of God, that ye may know that
0: she
3: have eternal
0: life.
3: There will be no doubt about it anymore because Christ has done it. Because of that, we know that we have everlasting life, eternal life. In that verse 13, it goes on to say that ye may believe on the name of the Son of God. That is what brings us assurance. There is faith and there is assurance. I'm coming to point number two now. The condition of faithfulness and abiding for our own salvation.
2: Acts 27:30.
3: And as the ship men were about to flee out of the ship, the people in the ship. After all, the Lord had said, he's giving Paul all the 276 souls that were sailing with him. Which means, whatever we do, whatever we don't do, we're saved. That's the attitude of some people. They do not understand the importance of faith and faithfulness. They're like the two hands that get something. That somebody is trying to give you something, and you need your two hands to collect that thing because it's too heavy for one hand. You have the hand of faith and the hand of faithfulness. It's like the two legs walking in the direction of that eternal salvation. One leg is not enough to just be hopping on the leg of faith.
2: I have faith.
3: I believe God. It shall be even as it was told me. Why don't you point out the other leg and faith with faithfulness? One leg faith, the other leg will follow faithfulness.
2: Na mi acho afovia afodeka kosa afovelia numtefowo.
3: One leg faith, the other leg will follow faithfulness. It's as faith and faithfulness take the journey together. That is how we get to the place we need to get to.
2: La pobe afovela jeno kosa plen tefowo la plomi ade afisike yime mi lela.
3: Because he gives us this promise of eternal salvation on the basis of the two legs moving on.
2: Ela bena mi agbema vola ponu gbedo domito zozonde afo ovaji.
3: You got it wrong if your thought is only faith. You got it wrong if your thought, because I said, chair of brethren, chair of people, I believe God, it shall be even as it was told me. But as the shipmen were about to flee out of the ship, when they had let down the boat into the sea, under color, under pretense, as though they would have cast anchors out of the ship.
2: Eye ese kakanla wole jijimena kaye wasia cho avwama eye wudide abala de avwama eye woda alakwa be de wole sekia daget ato vwata kanala.
3: Paul said unto the centurion and to the soldiers, everybody now, the centurion and the soldiers and all the people in the ship, and he said, except these abide.
2: Paulo glona avafiala kle asrafo haobena ne amesia omono vua me ola.
3: Except they remain, except they stay faithfully in the ship, ye cannot be saved.
2: Lekbe uno vua me nutefo otola mi atenu akpodede o.
3: That means then we need to understand how faithfulness is very important. And Jesus Christ emphasized that for our salvation.
2: Yes,
3: emphasized that for eternal landing on the shore of heaven.
2: Yes,
3: it tells us in John 15:4, abide in me and I in you. As the branch cannot bear fruit of itself except it abides in the vine, no more can ye, except ye abide in me. I am the vine, ye are the branches.
2: You understand, we are talking about the minomania, and you come on me. Alessia Lola Martin Matella, the Christmas, no wine, Chilanuchi Ola, Nenamaki, Miaokan, and Minomania, Ola, Milanutega, Acha, Onyan, your wine, Chilamio, Mina, Aloao.
3: It says in verse 5, he that abideth in me, and I in him, the same bringeth forth much fruit. For without me, ye can do nothing.
2: Amasinu amonye inye kama nua emela eyati aku gedela bena nyama nomela milenum tege onada ke o.
3: Look at verse 6. If a man abide not in me, he is cast forth as a branch and is withered, and men gather them and cast them where? Into the fire. And they are
2: bonds.
3: Look at verse 7. If ye abide in me and my words abide in you. That's how we keep saying, that's how we remain in the kingdom of God. The word of God abides in you, and you are abiding in him.
2: He says, if you abide in me and my words abide in you, ask
3: what ye will. And it shall be done unto you.
2: Let me know, Amanya. Enyanya kanwo no amiamla ekemanu sikemi no biela wa we na mi.
3: I pray that the grace to abide be given to every one of us.
2: But do but amun bubu mi anu apoto mula wa chwa na mi adonto de shade.
3: You will abide in Jesus' name.
2: Mi anu apoto mula Yesu pe nu koma.
3: First John chapter 2. I'm reading from verse 24.
2: Johannes banto tava kuku ebla vavone.
3: Let that therefore abide in you, which ye have heard from the beginning. If that which ye have heard from the beginning shall remain in you, ye shall continue in the Son and in the Father.
2: Miaula mina nusi misacho gomaje diamola na no miama ne nusi misacho gomaje diamola no miamola ekema miauka miano vilakla fufula ma.
3: He says all that were apart from the beginning will remain faithful to them. I will remain committed to them. He says that is how we're actually going to remain in the kingdom.
2: Ebe nusi misacho gomaje diamola de ne mi lo mo de asimi no mo la le mutepo ma mo miano chado fola mo la.
3: Verse 28. And now, little children, abide in him, that when he shall appear, we may have confidence and not be ashamed before him at his

0: pa pa pa de jobo putri kuba do la de mo wo do mo de vie o ba sere nkan kan ma mle to aji mi mo po le to agodo o.
1: But he says, when you abide and his word abides in you, then we'll have confidence that we will not be ashamed on that day, and you too, you will not be ashamed in Jesus.
0: Eye ba gbe ni mi no tele mo se ba sere nu la e ke ma lem ke ke ma ji la nu ma pe mi o eye nu ma pe mi a o kon le yesu pe nu koma.
1: And that's what the Lord said, that we ought to continue. We ought to continue, and you will continue.
0: Ya ta po to mi aye ji do eye mi aye ji mi aye ji kan.
1: In 2 Peter chapter 1, I'm reading from verse 5, beside this, giving all diligence, add to your faith virtue.
0: Petro veleta gban popo amaton eye esia mi tla mi to bo bedodo kata pede nu chi.
1: And to virtue knowledge.
0: Eye mi da mo wo fian le mi apoko osama.
1: What's he saying there? He says, don't allow faith to remain alone, lonely by itself.
0: Eye ele gbogbo na ka ko so la ma ga ti akogo le mi apa agbomo le do ku si
1: o. And he says to knowledge, temperance, that self-control.
0: Eye la mo mo la si jeje ele si jeje mo la do ku ji dudu.
1: You control yourself, and the Spirit of God helps you. You control members of your body.
0: La dudu ku ji to mo po po pada mo no la te ma du onu chinla po nu chinu ma mle
1: awo ti. And temperance, and temperance patience.
0: Eye le ji du mo la ji dodo le ji odo mo la ma so soda.
1: And patience godliness.
0: Eye le ma so soda mo lan.
1: And to godliness brotherly kindness, and to brotherly kindness charity.
0: Ele no ele le ma so soda mo lan.
1: For if these things be in you and about, you see that you remain in them, you abide in them, you stay with them. If these things be in you and about, it says then they make you that ye shall neither be barren nor unfruitful in the knowledge of our Lord Jesus Christ.
0: Nenu shawo le miama eye wo la gbo som de jila mana mi anye fu via to kula mo ma che ku le si jeje mi apo to Yesu Kristo la mo o.
1: That is the knowledge you have, the assurance you have that you are child of God. You
0: giving your life to the Lord,
1: and you are remaining, you are abiding.
0: And
1: many people don't have that understanding.
0: They
1: just think that if they are born again and they have braced up their hands,
0: are
1: they indicated that they have given their lives to the Lord Jesus Christ? That's all. The decision of maybe 5 years ago, or 10 years ago, they thought that solitary decision, that's all that is needed.
0: He says, no,
1: you add to your faith virtue, add knowledge, the knowledge of the word.
0: And then it says
1: you also add patience, perseverance, going on with the Lord all the days of your life.
0: Eyeji be na church dodo putriku ku bona japeto yumole wa gbomanke ko katamola pedenu chi.
1: And then godliness, a life that glorifies God, that you behave in character as the God was created you, as the Lord was redeemed you.
0: Emo gbele ma o susuru da be na nu agbonu si asan ple ma nu anye be na ka ban fun la ma o de o.
1: But then it says so that you also had brother kindness, and then you have charity, love, which is the bond of perfectness. It says it's when these things abide and abound and multiply and remain.
0: Elebe mama gbola no vino lo vino mo gbola lo na mo kata ke bene nu sio le miamo ye jesi sio le chichi e ye kutete sio le miamo la.
1: You show that faithfulness, that means that you actually abide in the Lord.
0: Ile dem te po o ma fie bena pan fe ipotola potola mo.
1: Says in verse 9, but he that lacketh these things is blind and cannot see afar off.
0: Gbogbo aseke la gbona mo si sinu se omo le ola yenu fu agban to eye mo po ajiti fenu o.
1: He that says, well, I have faith, and is that not enough?
0: I mean, gbogbo na ko so le si mo po dolo.
1: Is that not enough? He says, he that does not have faithfulness joined to the faith is blind and cannot see afar off, and he has forgotten that he was bought from his old sins.
0: Ebe amosikama chonu tefo wapede ifa akosela nuchiola mokwa jidifonu onye nukwa agmanto eye wongro efo chanu vongo kokloda lab.
1: Wherefore, the rather, brethren, give diligence to make your calling and election sure. For if ye do these things, ye shall never fall.

0: Eya ta novio mi do vevie u tanto bena mi alik mi ayoyola kple chanchan la sosien la bena ni mi wonu shaula mi adavo apo o.
1: I pray will not fall in Jesus name.
0: Ma do gbeda bena mi ma jani o le Yesu fenu komo.
1: John chapter 8 reading from verse 30.
0: You understand me ni popo bla ton le.
1: As he speak these words, many believed on him.
0: Eye esi o gbonya shaula mo gede o
1: ko ti se. Then said Jesus to those Jews which believed on him, if ye continue in my word, then are ye my disciples indeed.
0: That Yesu blow na you that touch your body, celebrate and name no manya, nyanya la mala, a commanya, no son la pavao minya.
1: Verse 32, can you read that aloud once you go? It's when you continue with the Lord that you know the truth. You know more and more of the truth.
0: And then your
1: faith and security becomes greater and greater.
0: He
1: says, ye shall know the truth, and then the truth will make you free, set you free, and keep you free. You see, the preachers of those of Bible days, they never deceive the people. You know, you have faith, and that's all. Just believe on the Lord Jesus Christ, and then eternally forever, you are saying, whatever happens after, no. He told them they must continue. And the Lord, the Spirit of God, is telling us the same thing. We will continue. We must continue. We are going to continue. Look at Acts chapter 14, verse 22. Confirming the souls of the disciples, exhorting them to continue in the faith. Exhorting them not to stop by the middle of the journey. Not to stop because of temptation. Not to be dreaming back because of the challenges and opposition they were receiving. And not to be drawn away from the kingdom because of the attractions of the things of the world. There are people that allow the things of the world to attract them. The things they dropped in the past to attract them. And sometimes it's because it's like excuses. The people they didn't know when they were born again, they're just knowing them for the first time. And those people are saying, I'm a child of God to you, and I do this.
0: Hey, I do you lie when you blubber tafla, ten if women tafla, che, all I beg, go through Jamashumo, popo, over to Gamo, but a cag, but when I'm coming, I touch them on me away.
1: If that's good for you, that's not good for me.
0: Like blubber, and then you know, I'm on you know,
1: because when you knew the Lord told you, and the Lord taught you the word of God, and it says, this is the way, walk ye therein. And then you meet some people now that you didn't know when you gave your life to the Lord. You didn't know when the Lord gave you convictions and he gave you real teaching of the word of God. And now those people now that say, okay, but why are you not free to do this and free to do that? After all, I am born against you and I do that. And then now all those things will draw them away and drive them from the kingdom. And they think that they're still there. I pray that God will give us real understanding in Jesus' name. So that we do not allow anything we hear, anything we see to draw us away from the kingdom. That's why it says that they should continue in the faith, that we must, through much tribulation, enter into the kingdom of God. Romans chapter 11, verse 22.
0: Roma tawide ke
1: behold therefore the goodness and the severity of God. Do you see that on the one hand there is goodness of God, on the other hand there is the severity of God.
0: Ayanu ti po ma o po domo nyonyo kule sasen lada akpada ka ma o po domo nyonyo akpada vilea sasen nyonyo bom do dron.
1: On the one hand there is the forgiveness of God, on the other hand there is the judgment of God.
0: Akpada ka lan la po ma o po chochokile akpada vilea po ma o po bom do dron li.
1: On the one hand there is the grace of God and the salvation of the Lord, on the other hand there is the wrath of God.
0: Akpada ka lakpo ma o pa mon vokule po domo to tron la kude pa gboko la kpa vilea po ma o po jikuli.
1: Behold therefore the goodness and the severity of God on them which fail severity.
0: Eyanu ti po mo po domo nyonyo kule sasenda eyi epo sasenda amosio je ani lanu ti.
1: They were standing before but then they fell.
0: Amuyo le titre tan lo fifia o jani.
1: They thought I'm saved.
0: Obe na I'm a trojan vo.
1: Does it matter whether I make Satan my Lord now or Jesus is still my Lord? Does it matter?
0: Obe na mo gba je kono pe Satan o ma hia o alo Yesu ni kono nyo ma hia o.
1: Whether I make the world my focus or I make the kingdom of God my focus, does it matter? Of course it matters.
0: Obe na mo susunye klo ki hia mo du alo susunye klo mo fie do pe ado ma hia o. Ayi ke le klo do a hia vo vie.
1: If you give the life you have given to Christ, if you not give it to Satan, if you not give it to occultism, if you not give it to demons, if you not give it to the world.
0: Agbe masikele chona Yesu Kristo chona gba tro chona gbogbo von chona jowo chona kike mo fifiala.
1: Don't you know that friendship of the world is enmity with God? It matters. That's why it says on them which fail severity. But toward thee goodness is thou continue in his goodness. Otherwise, if you don't continue, thou also shall be cut off.
0: Nenye mo no Yesu mo ola ne menye ne nema ola wala wakanda.
1: It is then for us to profess or for us to proclaim that we have this eternal salvation, we must continue. I pray you continue in Jesus' name.
0: Esele mi ati bena mi apu bena ka agbema volo le mi asila le bena ka mi anu apoto mo du bena mi anu apoto mo le Yesu fe nu koma.
1: We're looking at the commitment of faithful ambassadors for other salvation.
0: Ma unya papa atole amu tefo ola tefo no la ufo do kuyo chona kena mo bubu ufo kohola.
1: We're looking at Acts of the Apostles chapter 27.
0: And
1: as the shipmen were about to flee out of the ship, when they had let down the boat into the sea, under color, under pretense, as though they would have cast anchors out of the ship.
0: Eye esi kakan la wole jidimbe na ye wasi acho vwame, eye wo didi bala batala de vwame, eye wo da alakba be de wole sekia wo dagato vwata mene la.
1: Paul said unto the centurion and to the soldiers, except these abide in the ship, ye cannot be saved.
0: Paolo glona vachala kula srafuwa obena ne amesha omono vwame ola miatenu akbodede o.
1: Let's say for example Paul and the centurion. What if he were not there?
0: Bamiya kora nebe Paolo kudu avafia avafia melio.
1: To encourage them.
0: Be wa dejipuna
1: o. To lift them up. To give them assurance. To remind them of the promises of God. What if Paul the apostle had fled that place and the centurion to you have fled?
0: Nebe na de Paulo sijo eya papia kan sijo le voa mede.
1: We could say the same thing, except these Paul and the centurion, because Paul will give the word, the centurion will give the order.
0: Duala benade mia gbleke bena Paulo, Paulo la glonya eya papia la na se de dia.
1: And will tell the soldiers what to do and what not to do, except these Paul and the centurion will abide in the ship. Ye cannot be saved. That will be correct.
0: Eyi wa grena srafo nu siwa wola watema o. Nebe Paulo kula vafia kan mo le vua mo ola u ho matema kpododo o. Nyama le tefe.
1: And the same thing we can say, except our preachers will abide in the truth.
0: Numa kemi agblo, nemi apo ma nya agblo lo, numo no nya tefu ya mola.
1: Except our pastors and teachers will abide in the gospel.
0: Nemi kemi apo pastor pe nu fian lo, numo le nya nya mola.
1: Except they abide in sound doctrine, the rest of us were lost. Except these abide, ye cannot be saved.
0: So you understand,
1: in the situation of a church, that's a pastor. If the pastor, you know, goes away, if the pastor is not abiding with the congregation, how will the congregation be saved?
0: Yata se gomo le hamia mula pastor le vevie nebe na pastor anto mule nyate pia mula leke hamela tima opo dede.
1: Or there are people that are carrying out the words of the pastor, like the centurion.
0: Alwa mshukuno le kwa pastor dola bena vafia siyane.
1: The pastor, the Paul the apostle, gives the inspiration and he gives the word, and then the sheep, the centurion, is giving instruction to all the soldiers.
0: Alo Paul apostle ya kore de fia chuma ugobo chena vafia.
1: That's, we delegate. And we say, it's not only the people we delegate to that are important, but the apostle, the Paul, the leader, the overseer, whatever, and then the ones to delegate into, except they abide in the sheep, in the congregation. We cannot be saved.
0: We cannot be saved. Paul apostolo, pastor, nufianlao, prolao, gadolao, nijibe na kaumu notenyate fia mulemia kpodede o.
1: And then all these people that actually carry it out and steer the sheep and go this way and go that way, and they have responsibilities, and you take your action, I take my action, she takes her action, and everybody taking the action, except they abide in the congregation, we cannot be saved.
0: Eye dola kpote bubu amoshono wana ya moshono na kemele nutukle nyonu gumu nene bena kamyo kataka kemi monote le gama le mte pomo la mima tema kpodede o.
1: Verse 42, and the soldiers counsel was to kill the prisoners, lest any of them should swim out and escape.
0: Pope Bla Novo Vekasra for Wode Adanubena, Wau Gatobena, Amiadeke, Nagaputi, as
1: here were the soldiers themselves now.
0: Fear Asrafuho Vado.
1: As the Paul is abiding, and the centurions abiding, the shipmen abiding, everybody abiding.
0: Vifia Paulo Lavuama, Apafia Lavuama, Ovuama Toka Tao Lavuama.
1: But the soldiers wanted to take laws into their hands. And he said, I'm looking for a way of escape there. If I jump into that river and I go this way, I will escape. That other one is also saying that.
0: Gaka asrafu ojibena yewa wana de la udukwisi. Amyalek bebena kanima chipuja tuyama tuwa fuchimajo. Amyhalakamegblom.
1: And while they are planning that, the soldier said, aha, if you are planning to escape and run away, we're going to kill you.
0: Hey, kamula danuma dema asrafu ojibena aha, namile susuma dema kemiya
1: promise that all the 276 people that are sailing with you, God has given them to you, that promise will not be fulfilled.
0: Kanugodo de kemauna Paul bena kagbo tolo fa ve bladre vo ademo wata kpodo de la nuwa ngodomo famo.
1: And we'll see, except these even prisoners abide and remain, you cannot be saved.
0: Ekemia globena ka nibe gato sia o kan nu mo le bua mo ola o ma kpodo de o.
1: You see, it remains then that both Paul the apostle and the centurion and the soldiers and the shipmen and everybody that we abide.
0: Tifia elena Paul apostle abafiala asrafuo gato kpo bua mo lo ka tabena one of them.
1: That's what we're talking about, the faithful ambassadors, those who are preachers.
0: Ina mi lopo uncho nu tefo la tefo no la ma unya gbolo la
1: o. We need to abide, because it is in abiding that the congregation, the people of God, will be saved.
0: Elebe mi ano tedem tefo o metu ya me ha me la po dedele.
1: Not only the people of God who are already here now, how about others who are not here yet?
0: Menye ma ovi sho le church ya bifia o ka mo shumo po le church ya ha do de.
1: I'm looking at John chapter 10 verse 16.
0: Ma po Johannes ta o kuku wi ade.
1: Another sheep I have which are not of this fold, them also I must bring.
0: Eya lambu bola sinya shoma cho anoko siamo o elena bena maklo wa wo
1: kan. Those who are not saved yet, how are they going to be saved if the evangelists do not abide?
0: Aleka mushimo po troje muna troje muna maunya gloma liko.
1: If the pastors do not abide, if the people that are, you know, working on this, done discipling a whole nation, and we're going here, we're even soul winners, if we're not abiding, except these abide, all these other sheep that Jesus said, I will bring in, they will not be saved.
0: Nebe na pastor ntomo liko amoshono le kpede lufonde fe duanchi nomo lika la poto mula umatima kpode oleka poto globenaka alabu bolesi.
1: That's why abiding, the abiding of the faithful ambassadors is so very important.
0: Yata ele benaka mtepo la tepo non laola wato do kwena le mtepo owom.
1: Other sheep I have which are not of this fold, them also I must bring, and they shall hear my voice, and there shall be one fold and one shepherd. I pray will abide in Jesus' name.
0: Eya lebu bola sinye siomo to anoko siamo ole na be ma kpo wa wo kan eye wa senye gbe eye wa zo an ha de ka de kple kpo la de ka.
1: We are coming back to Acts chapter 27, and I'll read verse 31. And Paul said to the centurion and to the soldiers, except these abide in the sheep, ye cannot be saved.
0: Do pa gbanle ta bla vo adre kuku bla ton vo de ke Paulo gbo na va fiala kula srafo ho bena na mo sio mo no vo mo ola mi atenu apo dede o.
1: Except these abide, our pastors need to abide.
0: Na mo sio mo no vo o pastor la no vo mo.
1: Our teachers need to abide for the sake of the souls of the people.
0: Nu tian lo wa no Yesu mo le amobubu opo lupo pa gbo okota.
1: For the sake of the new convert.
0: Le lupo ye yo pa gbo okota.
1: For the sake of those who are going through trials and temptations.
0: La mo sho le toto du popo tete po mo pa gbeta.
1: For the sake of those that need our counseling, our teaching, our instruction, our inspiration, our influence.
0: Le amashokono hiane miapa damdudu miapa nufyanfyan miapa gbedura kuto miapa agbopo dowo da maji.
1: For the sake of the people who are tempted and tried.
0: La amashokono to dudu popo tete po monata.
1: For the sake of the people who are shaking and they are unstable.
0: La amashokono po liko le vamfam le muaji lata.
1: Even for the sake of the strong that the devil is trying to throw arrows to.
0: And he wants
1: to destroy them and discourage them. We need to abide. Except these abide, ye cannot be saved. Let's look at Acts chapter 16, verse 27. Acts 16, verse 27. And the keeper of the prison awaking out of his sleep, and seeing the prison doors open, he drew out a sword and would have killed himself, supposing the prisoners had been fled.
0: Tete gakwa jipo la di vocho aloma eye esike wopo bena gakwa po vantro o le nuvola e di be yawu e dokwe.
1: If those prisoners had not remained, if they were not abiding where they were,
0: ne de gakwa monola shumo poto le kwa mola,
1: this jailer, Philippian jailer, would have killed himself.
0: Eke ma gakwa jipo la awu e dokwe.
1: Again, except these abide, ye cannot be saved.
0: The kakalo na mosiomo lemo olami matapo dede o.
1: Look at verse 28. But Paul cried with a loud voice, saying, "Do thyself no harm, for we are all here."
0: Kebla bevoni ke Paulo do liple egbese se blobe na maga ovanda ke do kuo.
1: We are all abiding. Don't kill yourself.
0: Ela bemye katami la fi maga o do kuo.
1: And that's the reason why he came and showed the light and said, "Sirs, what must I do to be saved?" And then he told him, "Believe on the Lord Jesus Christ, and thou shalt be saved with all thy house," because they were abiding. Do you understand something? Other people abiding has an effect on your own salvation.
0: The overseer,
1: superintendent,
0: pastor Gan,
1: our group pastors, our state overseers, other people abiding and staying, they have a direct effect on your salvation.
0: Group pastor, pluck prolabu bo, let's go le yesumia, award the work.
1: And that's why we need to encourage everyone, encourage all our pastors, all our leaders, all our teachers, all our workers, all our ministers to abide.
0: Let's at me at the punya pastor, prola maunya grola katabono no yesuma.
1: Well, we encourage them by action, so that they abide, because it's for our good. Except these abide, ye cannot be saved.
0: Yeah, deji puno plumuna bena kwano yesuma do la bena elikana ne mia punui na mushomo lemula umakwa de de o.
1: Acts chapter 8, I'm reading from verse 26.
0: Do wa utamani pukwe blava voide.
1: Acts chapter 8, verse 26, and the angel of the Lord spake unto Philip, saying, "Arise and go toward the south unto the way that goeth down to, from Jerusalem unto Gaza, which is desert.
0: Capotopo Dolado Pununa Pilipo Globena Catitre Eina, Jerga Gumo de Mossi to Jerusalem in a Gaza, Snenye Betimolati.
1: We need to understand this that Philip was in Samaria, but the angel of the Lord said that somebody needed salvation there. And he said, get out of this place and go there. What if he did not abide in obedience? What if he said, I'm doing a great work here. I cannot live here. That other person in the desert will not be saved.
0: Our obedience
1: affects the salvation of other people. I'm looking at now Acts of the Apostles chapter 11 verse 12. And the Spirit bid me go with them, nothing doubting.
0: Brethren
1: accompanied me, and we entered into the man's house, and he showed us how he had seen an angel in his house, which stood and said unto him, send men to Joppa and call Simon, whose surname is Peter, who shall tell thee words whereby thou and all thy house, tell me the rest, shall be saved.
0: Eye novi adensia woka akpede nunye, eye mi yide nuntua lantu la fome, eye woka etanami alesie wopo ma u dola la le chitredle e fome, eye woglobena ka do amaduda yope ne wada yo simo si woyo na kambena petro la ve, amasilag blonya si ome na toa kpodede.
1: The angel spoke to Cornelius, but the angel did not preach the gospel to him. The angels are faithful, the angels are abiding, but the abiding of the angels will not bring salvation to Cornelius and to his house.
0: He
1: must still go to Peter, and if Peter did not abide in the truth, in the great commission, those people in the house of Cornelius will not be saved.
0: Elebuwa poto adamu da petu bone petu mo lenu tepu mo lenyate pu mo note de nyani gbepan de jiola Cornelius papa pu mo toma tema tro.
1: Angels are doing their part, but it's not for our salvation.
0: Ma u dololo tosi no akemo likana ne miapa gbo.
1: They come to minister to us after we are saved, but the ministers and the preachers, the faithful ambassadors must abide. Except these abide, ye cannot be saved. I pray we'll abide in Jesus' name.
0: Lemia Pajimotro, Bella Mount, Dolova, Subonamiga, Kelebanaka, Pastor, Plenusian Luan, Notrena, Tepia, Makafimia, Temakodamadu, but I'm not Tena Tepia, Malaya, Super Nukoma.
1: In 2 Corinthians, I'm reading chapter 5, verse 18.
0: Corinto Velata, Matoku, Pamuini.
1: And all things of God, who has reconciled us to himself by Jesus Christ, and has given us the ministry of reconciliation.
0: Kawukata choma ugbo amasile avlemia kule edokwe domato Yesu Christo ji eye wo na avlele posbo subo domi.
1: And then he says in verse 19, to wit, that is to say that God was in Christ reconciling the world unto himself, not imputing their trespasses unto them, and has committed unto us the word of reconciliation.
0: Ella bena mau enye amasino Christo mule avule kikia mkle edukwe dume eye mbu opo vuda dao nao o eye wo travule nyala demiyama.
1: Now then, we are ambassadors for Christ. We must remain faithful ambassadors.
0: Eya tazo minye amadodo le Christo tefo le minye amadodo nu tefo olao.
1: We are ambassadors for Christ. As though God did beseech you by us, we pray you in Christ's stead, be ye reconciled unto God.
0: I'm a dodon le Christo tepo abe alesi kene maule nu chlom tu miyaji ene eye midia kuku le Christo tepo bena minawa lavu le miyakule maudume.
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0: Miyohamia no Yesu mele Yesu penu koma.
1: The Lord has taught us today on faith and faithfulness. On the one hand, we ought to believe God, and I'm sure you believe God.
0: Mau puni ba chu kosa plem tepo onti lakpa de kagu le miyakom maudi sema kwese mi kom maudi.
1: All the words of God will be fulfill our lives in Jesus'
0: name.
1: On the other hand, he has taught us about faithfulness and the need to abide.
0: akpa vele mia nim tefo la e mia no afa tola ma.
1: Coming back to Acts chapter 27 verse 25.
0: Mia trova do bla bevo adrenku bla bevo aton.
1: Wherefore sirs, be of good cheer. The Lord is saying, don't be sorrowful.
0: Eya nu ti mia to mia po jina jema bo na mgba ti jimade o.
1: Don't be fearful.
0: Ngba nu ka
1: kala o. Na
0: de kemo la dongo jino la gbeya mo.
1: Because we're going to get to the end of the journey.
0: Well, be mia zomo ya mia wo nu godo.
1: Because the promise of God have been given to you, given to me, given to us, and we believe God. It shall be even as it was told us.
0: Ela bena ma ponu gbodo jiko una una mi ocha una mi kata kanla. Ela va mo na mi abe jiko ogbo na mi ene.
1: But now we must remember verse 31. Paul said to the centurion and to the soldiers, except these abide in the ship, he cannot save.
0: Daka dunko jile kukwe bla tonvo deke Paulo gbona vafia la kla srafo obena nemo sha omo no vwamo ola mi atenu akpodo de o.
1: On one hand, faith. On the other hand, what? Faithfulness. Faith and faithfulness will make it.
0: Akpada kala kosa, akpa vilenka mtepo, kosa klim tepo ola namia nijidu la o.
1: Why don't you stand up and tell the Lord that by the grace of God, in the strength of the Lord, I was going to make it to that final
0: Nunca temi a twati track when I put to my famon move from a lamia zomoya vasadenu.
1: Tell the Lord, yes, I believe God. Yes, I believe God. Yes, I believe God.
0: When I put up in a emoquest, emoquest, emoquest,
1: have you given your life to the Lord Jesus Christ?
0: They let your work, Bena, Jesus Christ.
1: Whosoever shall call on the name of the Lord shall be saved.
0: I'm a sickle, you are put all up on a call up for the
1: God is no respecter of persons.
0: Ma umanya manukuma pola o.
1: He doesn't reject one and accept the other.
0: Ma umagbia madakala kwa madaka.
1: Everyone who calls on the name of the Lord, they have that privilege of salvation.
0: All your sins forgiven.
1: Not because of what you've done or but what you have not done, but because of what Jesus Christ has done.
0: Believe
1: that in your heart. Christ died for me.
0: Koma jisele wo jibana ka Christo la kuleta o.
1: Accept that.
0: Koma jisele.
1: In you, Christ died for me.
0: Bena lento du kunye tanya la Christo kuleta nya.
1: Don't allow anything to take that away from you. It was for me, Jesus died.
0: Nada kama ka koya la si o tanya Christo la kudo.
1: So that all my sins will be forgiven.
0: Bena wata tonya nufoka tala akem.
1: All my sins will be taken away.
0: Bewata tonya nufoka Katala ajo
1: salvation
0: agbo hoho
1: eternal life
0: agbo mavo
1: reconciliation with God
0: avulele la magbo tokle maudo ma.
1: You have a place in his kingdom.
0: No pele la shule fcharu piama
1: by believing
0: kwese.
1: He has said whosoever, that's you, whosoever, that's you, whosoever shall call on the name of the Lord shall be saved.
0: Ebe amasiama awe malo amasiama awe la amasiama shila ya potola ponu kola kwa
1: that assures you of your salvation.
0: Eme no kanda jikana gbo kola.
1: Now you confess that with your mouth.
0: Ene la vwo makula wonu.
1: I put all my trust
0: in
1: Jesus Christ to die for me.
0: Dada Jesus Christ sikna kule tanya laji.
1: I put all my trust, all my faith, my confidence.
0: Machonya kanda jinya kosa kata.
1: Jesus Christ who died for me.
0: Dada Jesus Christ sikna kule tanya laji.
1: I confess with my mouth.
0: Mavu makule nyenu.
1: I am saved.
0: I
1: confess with my
0: mouth.
1: I am saved. I'm confessing my faith in Christ.
0: My trust in Christ.
1: My trust in
0: Christ.
1: I am saved.
0: Ekema kpodede.
1: Paid the whole price.
0: Eke fuyo katale tanya.
1: He died for me.
0: Ekule tanya.
1: He is mine. I am his.
0: Tonye wonye. Nyokame nyeya mato.
1: Now, faithfulness. Join faithfulness to that faith.
0: Azonu tefo wawo. Chom tefo wawo la kpede koselanu.
1: Except these abide.
0: You
1: cannot be saved. He wants you to abide in the world. Abide in obedience. Faithful. Loyal. Obedient.
0: To
1: God. not a man.
0: Tododo ma o menya magbeto o.
1: Salvation depends on obedience to Christ.
0: Wo kosla no tede tododo Christo laji.
1: Not obedience to man.
0: Menye tododo magbeto o.
1: Don't hang your faith.
0: Magacho wo kosla kude.
1: Don't hang your eternal salvation on any man.
0: Magacho agboma, ngacho agboma vola kuda mi areke nuchi o.
1: Anchor your soul in Christ the Lord.
0: Abide
1: in his word. Abide in the truth. Abide in his
0: love.
1: Except these abide,
0: ne
1: you cannot be saved. If you're a preacher, make a commitment to the Lord, I will abide.
0: If you're a minister,
1: make a commitment to the Lord, I will abide in the ministry. Except these abide, those
0: thought
1: to be saved will not be saved.
0: Those
1: who have been promised salvation will not be saved, except these abide.
0: You're
1: a Christian walker, a soul winner, a pastor, a preacher, abide.
0: You're
1: abiding, very important for others' salvation. Except these abide. You cannot
0: be saved.
1: Lay everything on the altar. Surrender your will. Not to a man, not to a woman. Surrender your will to Christ, your Lord and Savior. Abide. Abide in sound doctrine. If you go astray and you don't abide in sound doctrine, other people's salvation will be at stake. Meditate upon these words. Give yourself wholly unto them. Continue in sound doctrine. For in doing this, that thou shalt both save thyself and them that hear thee. The eternal salvation of thousands and millions of souls depend on us abiding.
0: Your
1: salvation depends on you abiding in the truth, abiding in the word, abiding in the Lord, abiding in the faith, abiding in obedience to the word of the Lord.
0: Also, the salvation of others
1: depends on us ministers abiding, unmovable, unshakable from the conviction he has given us in the world.
2: A great God in heaven, we thank you for bringing us together for a Bible study tonight. Thank you for all your children who are here. Thank you for inviting us as well. We're praying that you grant us understanding in Jesus' name. We pray we'll not be hearers of the word only, will be doers of the word in Jesus' name.
0: Lord, we
2: pray that your word will reach out and penetrate every heart in Jesus' name.
0: Papa, mi do gbada be na wonya na gada ma shamo fa jima gba na ba wo dola ma shamo fa jima e gba le Yesu fa nu koma.
2: Grant us concentration.
0: Gbada mi ati mi ato su su ada de wonya la ji.
2: Focus on your word. So that, Lord, your spirit will use this word and make us what we ought to be in Jesus' name.
0: Alebona wo gbogbona za nya sha obona kanusi na ji miate manyela myanyela si o mole Yesu fenu come.
2: Thank you because we know you have answered.
0: Apena obona le don chinami.
2: In Jesus' name we pray.
0: Le Yesu fenu come mi do gbadale.
2: Tonight we're studying from 2 Thessalonians chapter 2. And we're reading from verse 1 all through to verse 5.
0: Zamala mi le nu strong to Thessalonica to pa gban le velia tam ve popwe ban to va sere ama ton le aji.
2: Now we beseech you, brethren, by the coming of our Lord Jesus Christ and by our gathering together unto him, that ye be not so soon shaken in mind or be troubled, neither by spirit nor by word.
0: Kemi le kuku dem na mi no viwo le mi apoto Yesu Christo pe vava ple mi apowo pode eya magbola nuti. 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
2: bobo. Nor by letter as from us.
0: Alo to nyama, alo to agbana.
2: As that the day of the Lord is at hand.
0: Sila be mi agbowo cho bala mene o. Abe de apoto pe mkekela dovo ne.
2: Let no man deceive you by any means.
0: Migana amiadeke na blemile muadeke ji
2: o. For that day shall not come except there come a falling away first.
0: Ela bena apotola ma va o negbede kwe megbede de choma ugbo la vagban.
2: And that man of perdition, that man of sin be revealed, the son of perdition.
0: Eye wa denu vomos nenye gbegblevi la de go.
2: Will possess and exalt himself above all that is called God or that is worshipped.
0: Amasi tiatre eye wo doado kwide.
2: So that he as God sitteth in the temple of God, showing himself that he is God.
0: Remember ye
2: not that when I was yet with you, I told you these things.
0: Alo demia donu kweji bena esima magalemi agbola magblonu siya unami uwa.
2: That's the passage we're looking at tonight. And it's warning against latter day deception.
0: Bukuya mi astromatu la zayam tanya la enye nuklama den mkaka mamliapa amabablawonu.
2: The days in which we are living are the last days.
0: Nukaka simami levifialanye mkaka mamliapa.
2: Many signs and much evidence we have in the word of God that these are latter days indeed.
0: Jesse Gadojo junk le kanadis kemikwale biblam la defembena kanukaka mamleto wenye siamami levan van.
2: And there'll be error, there'll be falsehood.
0: Bubble, plumber flu flu la
2: nuani. There'll be deception, there'll be lying.
0: Alakpa anuani.
2: There'll be false doctrine.
0: Alakpa nutafia nuani.
2: And all these things will generate fear in the hearts of people because fear comes out of error, out of falsehood.
0: Nushokatala tovovwa de jimena modwa la bena vovola dua gutwa lakpa, bubble.
2: And false doctrine produces false security.
0: Alakpa nutafia la gena de dineno, alakpa tovana.
2: So people have been going around spreading error. Spreading false doctrine.
0: Amiado le chacha le mi ke le fion alakpa nu ke le fion ba ble pa nu o.
2: Spreading falsehood. Spreading things that were not true.
0: Wo le gblo nya sio mo le te fo o.
2: It was going to bring confusion to the minds of the people of God.
0: Eye wo jibo ataka susuna ma o pe vi o.
2: It was going to bring kind of insecurity in their heart.
0: Eja ke dede mano manu ade ade jimo na ma o vi o.
2: Doubt in their heart, confusion in their fear in their heart. And then they were thinking, if the day of the Lord had already come.
0: Dika ke anopo jima vovona ni chakataka nwani wasu subena dohye Yesu Christo la vavo.
2: That means we are left behind. That means we are going to go through the great tribulation.
0: Abede yo chanyena alo yo jato kakai gamla ni gwanjiyena.
2: Because of this fear came to their hearts and Paul the apostle heard about it.
0: Le vovone gadopo jima la Paul apostle senyachonu ti.
2: The day of the Lord is not referring to the rapture. The day of the Lord is referring to the day of judgment.
0: Ben a put up from Gakala Molopuncha Moko Hida Yamunti, Okala Puncho from Dodron, Siavato Mabo,
2: a day of confusion, a day of darkness,
0: and if you do when you block out, when it's like a taka for
2: you, the day of the suffering of the people of the world because they have rejected the Lord.
0: And he is Katuak and Lavagi, I'm a torch, you are Ben Auk Bum Lamaubo,
2: but the rapture will take place before that time.
0: Gakamoko Hida Yamala, Joa Donkona Yemai.
2: But some people said that day was already there at that time. But Paul, the apostle, said, no, that is deception.
0: Paul apostle srila egbena pa wo la bena menye alapa nu ti afiamo bobble.
2: Church ought to understand, believers ought to understand, brethren ought to understand that in the latter days there will be deception.
0: Eye be kwaso tono se gomo church yo no se gomo ma o vino se gobena lenka kama mleto ojila ela bena kama bobble la nuani.
2: That's the reason he came to them now with this writing warning them.
0: Esha te o ba kala gbanle anlo kala nu klomo wo.
2: The adversary of our souls who like to perpetrate error.
0: What
2: great mischief through false prophets and false teachers.
0: And
2: if you're not careful, you'll think that everybody who carries the Bible, everybody preaching the gospel, everybody naming the name of Christ, you should listen to.
0: And
2: when you do that, you confuse yourself and you might lose your ground.
0: You might lose
2: the hold you have on the truth of the word of God.
0: That's the reason he
2: wrote to them.
0: First John chapter 2,
2: I'm reading from
0: verse 18. He
2: says, little children, these are children of God.
0: But we have
2: children like this in the epistles. It's not referring to the little children, the babies in our families, is referring to new babes in Christ.
0: Ne your view, ala le Bible, ma la mo le pon to je vi alo bebe vi nu ti o. Ke le pon to de vision ni amaye yi o le kwase mo nu ti.
2: They turned away from their sins. They believed on the Lord Jesus Christ.
0: Amasha o troji mo to pon vogbo eyo ko de la Jesus Christ la jisa.
2: And the blood of Jesus Christ has washed them whiter than snow.
0: Yesu po pula klon ti let no furi abe snow na.
2: The guilt of sin is gone. The condemnation of sin is gone.
0: Nuvamba fombo jo nuvamba gbaine le opo jimola jo.
2: Born into the kingdom, and because they are born into the kingdom, became babes in Christ, little children. But little children who have just come to the faith.
0: Ojo the mountain of Palama, eye berisi ojo trojimania. Oni deje vile kosama.
2: That's why John said, little children, in that verse 18, it is the last time.
0: Yena Johannes globana kavio le kupu wienyama yeyi mamletwe.
2: As ye have heard that the Antichrist shall come.
0: Eya bialesi mis bena Christobe futola banana la.
2: You see the preachers of those days, the apostles and the preachers and the pastors, they're not just telling them good things.
0: Lepo na pastor kwe Biblia nufisala shono nwe le blemanka koma vaila medepo ugbranya vivi duwa jijona mo o.
2: He told them the Antichrist shall come.
0: Wabulemana ka Christobe futola bono.
2: The deceivers will come. The false prophets will come.
0: Amablela bono avato nyagbonila lak bono.
2: And so the apostle John said, you have heard.
0: Yata Johannes Globona Kamisi.
2: Then he said, even now are there many antichrists.
0: Ebenenamake Christopher Futog the Wachi Triazon.
2: That's why it says over here there are many antichrists now, whereby we know that it is the last time.
0: Ebena Christopher Futog the Wachi Triazon. Eyamami Jesse Lebena Yi Mamletole.
2: Second John verse 7. For many deceivers are entered into the world.
0: Johannes Velia.
2: This is not that Jesus Christ is come in the flesh. This is a deceiver.
0: Bena Jesus Christ over the nunchila mo ola dogoi de kikiyama. Esienye amablela.
2: Do you see how he just nailed it down? He said, "This is the deceiver and the antichrist."
0: Lekwete gbedejilo. Ebena esienye amablela ple Christo pafutola.
2: Beware, you'll find that word, beware, take heed, in every part of the New Testament.
0: Ebena mi kwa mi aduki jinwi lekwe aliyala okon mabla iya pakwa siapa.
2: Believers, they had been well taught concerning the certainty of Christ's second coming.
0: Tezalanya kwa to shola la kwa na ka ufianu mo kwa kanga to Christo be vava zevelianuti.
2: The second coming of Christ is certain and it is indisputable.
0: Christo be vava la vago do enyarekiande kamele anutio.
2: And because of that, we sure to have our faith settled.
0: And
2: there should be the joy of all Christians in all ages that Christ is coming.
0: These Thessalonians
2: and all other Christians were waiting expectantly for Christ's coming and then for a gathering together unto him.
0: See the way Paul the apostle started that second chapter in chapter 2 of 2 Thessalonians verse 1.
2: He says, now we beseech you, brethren, who are the brethren? Brethren are those who are born again. Not just church goers,
0: Those were born again people.
2: Those are the people who are teaching. Want them to be so secured in Christ and to remain in their salvation so that they will not perish. And so they'll be able to stand and keep the truth the Lord has taught them. By the teachers that he sent unto them, now we beseech you, brethren, we're pleading with you, he said. To turn your eyes and your mind and your heart away from error and to stand on the truth. Then he says, we're doing that by the coming of our Lord Jesus Christ, and we're doing this because of our gathering together unto him. And he said, the false teachers were going around and they were teaching false revelation about the time of his coming. Some of those believers in Thessalonica, they were already disturbed by that error. Their minds were troubled because of the false doctrine. Many of them were discouraged. The apostle Paul then wrote to the believers to correct the misleading errors.
0: And when we hear
2: the word of God, when we're preaching, those of us who are preachers, we ought to correct the error that is flying about in the city. The establishment the Lord wants to do and the word he wants to put in your heart so that you are totally established in the truth. The Lord will confirm that in your heart, in your life, in Jesus' name. As we look at the message today, warning against latter-day deception. Looking at 3 points. Number one, the pertinent disclosure about the future. Number two is the predicted departure from the faith. Anytime you see that something is predicted, you want to be very careful. That prediction does not get fulfilled upon you. Because it is sure that some are going to depart from the faith. And since that is a prediction, you want to be careful as a Christian. You want to be careful in your family. You want to be careful in your local church. You want to be careful in the church at large.
0: in our
2: deeper life Bible church, that this prediction of people departing from the truth, that is, they stood on sound doctrine before.
0: Mia no chitre de nyate pla jile ti pala ha me bona kala bena me gbede de chuko so sia me cho a me sio no te pla me chan bola.
2: They stood on the word of God before, and then they are blown away now by the wind of false doctrine.
0: Bena me sio no te nyate pla ji ta lo ga kristo la pala pa ni ta sile joju la pa dumo la plo oju.
2: Number 3 is the perverse deceiver in his falsehood.
0: Eton le nya me beble yi me gbede de me le efa la pa nu owo me.
2: Let's start from number 1 is the opportunity disclosure about the future.
0: Mia ba gbanto je ninu jojo nu koko jo eto si gbananu ti.
2: We're coming to 2 Thessalonians chapter 2 verse 1 and verse 2.
0: Mia ba tezanika to ba gbanle gbanto veli ata mo fo popo igban ple velia.
2: 2 Thessalonians chapter 2 verse 1. Now we beseech you, now in this Bible study we're pleading with you and beseeching you. It says take action on this, do something about this.
0: Le tezanika to ba gbanle veli ata mo fo popo igban to kemi le kuku demna mi emi ba bible asro po zemu la enyo so mo le kuku de na mo le nu klo mi bana ka mi nonu jole yanti mi cho ya de do wo mi da fo le nyayanu ti.
2: Don't just hear this one, we're pleading with you that this is a message that requires action.
0: Magasanya ya kuna kwe dangbon o mo be ma onya sia hia be na twa de do wo mo.
2: A message that requires decision.
0: Ma onya ya la hia be na twa de nu wo na mo.
2: It says we beseech you, we're pleading with you brethren, children of God, members of the church, by the coming of our Lord Jesus Christ.
0: Kami le kuku dem na mi no vio le mi apoto Yesu Kristo po ba va kple po le mi apopo po de ya magbola nu ti.
2: We want to be at that time ready and qualified to go in the rapture. That's what we're beseeching you, yeah, by the coming of the Lord and by our gathering together unto him, so that you will not be missing on that day. I pray you'll not be missing in Jesus' name.
0: Le ye mai mo la mi la gbagba je bona kan mi a joro ona kla lo ni mi a tema popo de ya magbola kan mamle to aji bena Yesu vala mi a tema yipli bena kan mi a tema no po po de ya magbola nu ti ma dogboda lenu kan mamle to aji ni Yesu vala ma tin ti o la yipli Yesu le Yesu fo nu koma.
2: Look at verse 2. That she be not so shaking in mind, that is, you know, when you are not sure of what you believe anymore.
0: Le pupu evula bena mi agana wa temi da kaba to mi apota mo susu le pe be mo ga konu ile ko tan la ji se fi fi amo o.
2: Salvation, is it by grace or not by grace? We are not sure anymore.
0: Le bena ji mo totro en ba to mo ba lo mo ba to mo vo mo gba kan de yan ma ji olo.
2: Is it by faith in Christ, or do we have to do that? You are not sure anymore.
0: De wo ba mo to ko se le Christo ji mo lo lo mo ji be to vo mo ga kan de yan ma ji fi olo.
2: Is that possible or not? You are shaking your mind, you don't know whether it's right or not. Restitution, if you've stolen something before, restore that.
0: Bena jojo enyenye bena mo lanu agbo kokon na gbo jojo e ba mo la ododo bena le fi amade bena de tan la bena tro gbogbo ni na do edola mo gba kan de ti fi o.
2: In a life that is immoral, defiled, that you make restitution where necessary, and so we're not sure anymore, should we do that, should we not do that?
0: Bena lanu agbo fudi agbo makoma ko aka si gbo ba yi tan la bena do edo mo gba kan de ti fi o bena de mo ododo alo nyi ma ododo ma kan le chakalo wejima.
2: Will that not cause confusion or cause a problem for that same partner, for his family? We're not sure anymore.
0: Bene me be wodoro do mare de mana bena kami mo nu fun clear la taka le jima no nu kan le jima no over some mi gba kan de ma di o.
2: It's writing to you so that you're not allowed the error you are hearing, so that you are not shaking in mind or be troubled neither by spirit.
0: Ebe mo la gbanle anglo bona kami gba takale mi afa jima me bi agbojo obena kami gana wa do vojina mi kan o adanye to gbogbon.
2: That is some people that will say they have the gifts of the spirit.
0: E ma fi ma do gbogbon na ka gbogbon mo bona na le yo si
2: revelation of the spirit
0: o be gbogbon bo de fi le yo si.
2: And what we taught before, we are not teaching that anymore. A new revelation of the spirit is now coming unto us.
0: E yi wa gbogbon na ka ma unya si yo gbona ta yo ma ga le gbon fi fia urala bona ka de fi yin ye tu yo gbo de fi yin
2: not by word. That is, somebody is saying now they are passing word rumors from one to the other.
0: Alo to nyama ala be fifia da madowade enya le tu amuya gbole ya mekeme gbo le wanle odumo.
2: Paul the apostle, I asked him, is this one okay? And Paul the apostle said, yes, I preached that before, but I'm not preaching that anymore now.
0: Eya madagbole bena en to mi Paul apostle gbo bena Paul apostle nyade le tefia Paul apostle be emogbole chan vailo vo fifia nyama
2: This is the new thing now. Then he passed up by word of mouth. Don't you believe anything like that? Don't you remember? I'm the same person that wrote to the Galatians that if we or any other person or even an angel from heaven come to preach any other gospel unto you than that we have preached, let him be accursed.
0: Paulo bena kami gba khonya majisa o mie dong fe jiwa bena nyemwe ne galatia khoso to bena ka ne bena ka miade le mia do ma lo ma o dolan to go kan ba mi agbo ba gbro nya bubo fi ami de simi gbro na mi te fe chan la mi ga khwese o
2: die that have said that now preach any other sin contrary to what I said before
0: aleke nye sina gbro nya ma ba itala ma tro agbo nya bubo fi fia ati trede simi gbro na mi chan la te fe.
2: So that's why he said all the rumor you are hearing and they are passing by word of mouth that you know Paul the apostle has changed.
0: Yena bes gbebona kanyokata sami lebena Paul apostle trepe maunyao.
2: The pastor has changed, the teacher has changed, our leader has changed, and now this is what we not believe. We don't believe restriction anymore.
0: Bena Paul tro eye mi abamo nya gbolo tro mi ngba kodoro do oji sevifia o mi ngba kokoko enye ji sevifia
2: o. We don't believe sanctification anymore. We don't believe holiness anymore. We don't believe one man one wife anymore.
0: Eyo le gbebona kan mi ngba kojojo enye ji so mi ngba ko ntu de kanyo de kan mi ngba ko ji sevifia o la.
2: We don't believe that a believer should not marry an unbeliever anymore. Now we have relaxed. He said, don't you believe it?
0: Hey, you better catch me back where you're sitting. Cause the tongue by the Timaho Tola, Bena Fifia Mitronusiano, Demi Kanejua.
2: It's coming to you to bring confusion. It's coming to you to make you fall from your steadfastness.
0: Emokata Lejiboa Chaka Milenuti, Elejibena Kawa Flumilenuti, Benamia Jani to Yaba Kalili Lama.
2: Then he says, oh no, by letter, as from us. Some people said, now we have a secret epistle.
0: Eye bena aloto agbanla sila bemi agbo wo chomo lana madobena en Paul ngula agbanla remi kada agbanla manti.
2: You will not know about it, but you know in this new epistle, in this secret letter, he has changed everything that he taught before.
0: Eyo problema miami mepoti ya kada agbanla.

0: to believe a word of that lie, a word of that rumor.
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0: The originator of that deception is Satan.
1: Ami gbo beble atula ni Satana.
0: And Paul the apostle said, "We beseech you that you will still stand on everything you had before."
1: Eya palu bena ka mele nu kuku dana mi bena mi no titre denu yokata ke mi se chan la ji.
0: Because not a jot, not a tittle has changed from everything you learned since we started teaching you and instructing you in the word of the Lord.
1: Ela bena nu yokata mi le mi afia cho goma de jam le mo po nya mala de kama tulemu yota mo tulemu e via de mo tulemu.
0: The main purpose of the apostle in this chapter was to correct the erroneous, alarming teaching of false prophets pertaining to the second coming of Christ.
1: Ni te palo ngula gbanle yaduda Zalika todu nye bena, ya dope tama susudo, kakuden nwi kena jo, le Christo pe bava, la melanuti.
0: Some of the false prophets claimed a new revelation by spirit.
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0: While others wrote letters as from us, deceitfully using Paul's name as a writer.
1: Eya me adon ngula gbanle adekadu da me yao, eyo cho palo ben yiko dade ete abe Paul ngula gbanle ane.
0: What some people did was to write a secret letter, a secret epistle.
1: Nuya mado weni bena ka ongu agbanle ade la jama le odokwisi.
0: And then they didn't put their own name; they put Paul's name. They said this another episode that Paul is writing a letter as if it were from us.
1: Eye uma chobe yiko dada agbanle ate loko chob Paulo bena yiko dada agbanle ate Paulo bena abede agbanle si achumia gbon.
0: The apostle pleaded with the Thessalonian church to stop listening to the teachings, listening to doctrine, listening to dreams, listening to revelations that lead astray.
1: Paulo, ele klonu tezanika tobena kaona jujo, etorodo edrinwo, agbanlo kheklo, shokwa klo atramwe, le khosemelago.
0: The same thing we're pleading with you, that you'll stop listening to any message that will lead you astray.
1: Nenema kemele kuku denemilo, maunya de sare kemia sesia klo miaju le khosemela, mi de tuda le wagbo.
0: To stop reading any book that will lead you astray.
1: Agbanlo de sare simia klesia
0: that you stop watching any video or any DVD that will lead you astray away from the truth of the word of God.
1: Bene video ale le DVD ale le skemi akpo si akplo mi aju le ma opo nya gbola mi deura le mi afa khomo.
0: Of course, we do not expect that any of our preachers, any of our pastors, any of our leaders will play any tape to the congregation which is not originating from the headquarters here.
1: Ma pe bena ma jebe na mi ba pastor adeke na he cassette ade alo video ade ava pone mi sikama chomya po ha me gan la me gbo o.
0: We're not expecting that any pastor, instead of teaching his people the truth, will be playing tapes and playing DVDs and playing whatever it is to the congregation.
1: Bena sikale be pastor mantona gbloma po nya afian mi po ha me viola wa ve to DVD ade alo cassette ade ava no pone ha me viola nyuma po mo nene ma bo wa wene na ma
0: kwa. And he'll say, well, I know there are some errors there, but you know there's something good there. Those people can worship and those who can do this and that, and then you lead the whole church astray.
1: Eyi wa gbo be na e manya be na vudada do le monu manyu manyu do le ga ke chona ma ke na do le be na kamia ta sron e wa te ma de vide mi e na klo ha ma ka ta tramo.
0: How foolish you are that with one hand you are gathering together, with the other hand you are scattering at the same time.
1: E ma ni mo vi nu wo be na kala mo da ka je le po amu no po ye mo fo le ajira won to le ga cho wa si le ka mo le le ko
0: sa. That's why the apostle is warning us and warning everyone that if you have been teaching the truth, stand by that truth. You are going to stand by that truth in Jesus' name.
1: Eye na Paulo le pumremi le wonu khromemi le moda kajbena kanemi le chitre le ma ufo nyamla ele mi ano chitre nyata pula mmi ano tese sebasre no le yesu pe nu koma.
0: Rumors had been circulating that Paul himself had said that the day of the Lord had arrived. Rumors are always dangerous.
1: La pobena enyao le chachan le pa dubena ka Paul apostle glo bena kala bena poto pon ke kala ba do vo mi nya bena nya shoko gloma amulo le pa du mo la wo nya si na kula mo tura mo.
0: As it was at that time, so it is even today.
1: Abi ale si ole gbele ye mai vela na ma ko gale glom egba ha.
0: Actually, they know the truth, but they are afraid of the truth.
1: Le nya tepe mo la wo je si nya tepe ga ke cholo le vo von bena ka wa gbo nya tepe la afia.
0: Sometimes it's like somebody has committed sin, and because has committed sin and you know about that sin.
1: Eya do la pe bena ka ma de ma wonu von lo esibo wonu von mala. Dokin anya awaited.

0: Are you seeing him, my brother? Go and report yourself, otherwise we're going to, you know, reveal this that you have done.
1: Ele gblebena no vinya be drado ko ta no manyene no la no sile wala le mi agble no was.
0: And because he's afraid, then he comes back to you, he said, you know, I went for counseling.
1: Eye be sile bo von ta la tro ba gbo e mo gbo gbo no bena ka mo ye be ko adam dodo.
0: And you know what the pastor told me? The pastor told me that, you know, all that is forgotten, that, you know, I about restitution.
1: Eye ba gbo no bena ka le nyanu si pastor gbo no pastor gbo no bena ka e mo ka ta na jova ila e la bena ka ma wu le be.
0: No, make restitution, because if you do restitution, the person that you committed that sin with will be unhappy, will be sorrowful.
1: Ele bi ebe dododo o wa de la gbo no bena ka ni wo o gbo na na mo dododo la amasi kanye kimi onu fun la la no nu kam la no vvsem.
0: And if his wife hears about that, his wife will also be unhappy and sorrowful. So to avoid the wife or the husband getting unhappy, don't make restitution. That's what the pastor told you. I'm telling you, that's what the pastor told me.
1: Eye nenye bena sranu to asiwe na kami aklimi onu matogbila ekemala ba no nu kan no vvsem le atanyo nu kan la ba ti jojojo do kwisi eye ta pastor gbo na le kanji we pastor gbo na ebe nya tepo la nu ma pastor gbo na mi ma.
0: And it's okay if the pastor has told you that, that means there's no restitution anymore. That's a rumor.
1: Eye na gbo bena a enyo na pastor gbo na la kama fiebe na karadoro o ma gale azon o no fi ma gbo bena ka.
0: It is not true.
1: Mani nya tepo o.
0: That's not a fact.
1: Mani nya tepo beni o.
0: The word of God remains the word of God. Let all men be liars, but let God be true.
1: La poda ma o ponya la poto ni nyatefo amagboto katani nya la pato eye ma o kle ponya na nye nyatefo.
0: Those are people that want to cover up sin. They're not interested in getting to heaven.
1: Amomoshina agbajibo atonu aton ponu funti la o mo jiji mo lo sibo ide jipo.
0: See, such people, they're not thinking of a future, but Paul the apostle is concerned about the future.
1: La poda momo wa de wala butama cho church ndagbananti oga kala Paul apostle la la pobena ele butama cho church banala.
0: And because he's concerned about the future, that's why it says, don't let any rumor, either by word or by spirit or by dream or by revelation or by letter, ask from us.
1: Unless you believe but time to try to banish the devil, blabena kami gakpo bubena agbanlende alo drinde alo nyakpo gulade la miyakbe bochova na mi o.
0: Don't let that trouble you, as if we are writing that. Let's stand by the word of God. We're going to stand in Jesus' name.
1: Good.
0: Amen.
1: Emama gomu ane mi asusu bena kanyala chokbonya o ma chokbonya o eye to mo pa mo nufu mala miela mi ano chitro de mo ponya tefo matro matro a je mi a chitro le yes super nu come mi nam amenuia de.
0: Don't allow any liar, any deceiver to come tell you, I saw the pastor, I saw the general superintendent, and he told me, don't worry about that, we don't believe that anymore. I never said anything like that. I'll never say anything like that.
1: Mi gademona la pato wo dri kula wa ba mi agbo ba blemi be na kan yo so fu pass on te gblo la le ba o gbere ya nyimo gblo onyama te ma gble kan gbere gbere o nyima te ma gblo no ma chan o.
0: Do you expect me to change?
1: They mi le mo ko nyo so fu ma tro mi dun chi na
0: fo to word of God to suit so and so, to please so and so.
1: Ma touch ma unya be ba ti ajam ya nu ma touch be ba ti ma nya ko na mo ya.
0: Me please will not be God please us. I want to please God, I'll not please any man, in Jesus name.
1: Amonu jelawo la ma je ma unu onyanya ma jam unu o ka ma je ma unu le yes. Super new comment.
0: In Proverbs chapter 24, verse 21.
1: Lododo blabo von, pupu blabo von the king.
0: My son, fear thou the Lord and the king, and meddle not with them that are given to change.
1: Jinya von fiala bakudo rolao eye magado hakle gojelao o.
0: Look at 1 John chapter 4. I'm reading from verse 1.
1: Johannes banto tamen pupu banto.
0: Beloved, believe not every spirit. You don't want repentance in your life. 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
1: No, no, to me ga ho gbogbon si agbogbon ti so o. 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
0: do. You don't want any kind of a serious dedication in your life. You're going to find books that will allow you to do whatever you want to do. Then you'll say, you know, I read it somewhere that this one is all right.
1: Le pe no mo du pe pa be yin to ya wo na do la la po be na kala be akhin agban le ado. E ya agban le mo wa klo wa tra mo la gbo be na eh. Ala be mo khin le wu ma de mo mo sile cassette ade ji.
0: My friend, it's not all right. Look at the word of God.
1: Let all those
0: books and their authors be liars, but let God be true.
1: Agbanama It says
0: over here, believe not every spirit, but try the spirits whether they are of God. Because many false prophets are they few.
1: Miga ko gbogbon se gbogbon ji se o ke mi do gbogbon o po ne yin de wo to ma gbo eye gbogbon si anyagbori la gedewo le pe mo nya mo vi adewo lo so gbonu to.
0: Tell me out loud.
1: What
0: does he say? Many false prophets, where have they gone to?
1: Ebenaka eye gbogbon sanyagbori la gede wo fika wo dogo yi.
0: I've gone out into the world.
1: Wo dogo yi de kikiama.
0: That's why the word of God by spirit is warning us and is telling us take it so that we'll not perish in the error of the people of the world in Jesus name.
1: Ya tena ma opo gbogbon la lo fun mi to ma opo nyabona kami no khonya sia o ne mi aponu e. Benaka mi ma gatron mi adu
0: Matthew chapter 24 and verse 6.
1: Matthew blabber von a book we are my delia.
0: And ye shall hear of wars and rumors of wars. Are you hearing about that? Okay, everywhere.
1: Hey, ye, mia, sir, a vaokla vanutuli, what demilessile, here, mugbealo, a hanya tapoya.
0: See that ye be not troubled, for all these things must come to pass. But the end is not yet. For nation shall rise against nation, and kingdom against kingdom.
1: But I mean, divo o la benaka esia wo ava mochan ga kenu la modo hada o la bena dukola titre de dukonu ti eye tiado po de tiado po nu ti.
0: Have you heard about that in the news? Okay,
1: let me let some yolo jojo mo gba ko le kikia mi.
0: These are the times we really need to be watchful and careful.
1: Fifia me le be mi anonu jo anu mo ke kia blaleji.
0: And there shall be famine and pestilences and earthquakes and in diverse places.
1: Do wa mo ple do lele o ple anigban pupo aba tefo tefo o.
0: Then says all these are the beginning of sorrows.
1: Ebekekenu shaukata wonye fudwa mo fon gomo tete.
0: Shall they deliver you up to be afflicted and shall kill you, and ye shall be hated of all nations for my name's sake.
1: Lenu kekema mo wa demi asina fupepe eye wa wumi eye duko wokata wale fumi lenyanu kola nuti.
0: Look at verse 10. It says, and then shall many be offended and shall betray one another and shall hate one another.
1: Wolia ekema wadia amagede wonu eye wade wonewo ase eye wale fuo newo.
0: And many false prophets shall rise and shall deceive what? Who said this?
1: Eya batonya gborila gedewo atitro aka flo meke gbonya sia.
0: Look at Jesus Christ, our Savior, our Lord, telling us the truth.
1: But Yesu Kristo mi apa poto kun be ko las letu yan tefo na mi.
0: And if we are followers of Jesus Christ, do you ever tell other people that what Jesus said is real?
1: De ne mi ni Yesu ma jela ban van tode de mi gble na mo bo bo na kanu si Yesu gloa ele mo van van.
0: If then you are the person that will cover all false prophets,
1: ne mi na we na mo si kana le patonya gblo tawlam,
0: and say, well, I cannot speak against anybody. What do I know in the Bible that I'm going to call anybody false prophet?
1: Ile bena ka e mata ya made kanya patonya gblo la onu kanya mo nya le Bible no ma ya made bena kanya patonya gblo dila.
0: But I just accept everybody. If you are like that, you are not following Christ. Christ warned his disciples.
1: Aye le bena yai kwa mukata ke kemla la kubena kamula be Christo na o Christo la deyoklo nuye ponustron la o.
0: And because iniquity shall abound, what then will happen?
1: Aye le numa joma jo wapa bonso nuchila nukela jo.
0: Look at where you're coming from, your community. Iniquity is abounding there.
1: Bomi abo koye mo mistuba la bena kanuma joma jo la bosso.
0: That's the time the church should sit up, because it says, when that iniquity abounds, the love of many shall wax cold.
1: Yemaye kamena nyolo de kwese benin majoma jopa gbon so le tim la amagedo polono nu la chi.
0: Therefore we'll fight against that love waxing cold. Says in verse 13, it says, but he that shall endure unto the end, what follows? The same shall be saved.
1: Gakabena na wa vana tima dweji la kukpo wye tombena ke amasike la doji vasere nu la eye la wanu kami blema siya eye la kpo dede.
0: That is the people that endure to the end. I pray you will endure to the end.
1: Efia ba mo shuno doji vasere nu ma dogba da bena wo ntona doji vasere nu.
0: We're looking at 2 Peter chapter 3. There'll be people after hearing the word of God, they'll say, well, I'm not serious about that kind of thing, about, you know, scoffers, false prophets and all this.
1: Petro velia ta mo ton amado le no se mo po nyala wa gbo bena o nyanyi mo ti jile nyama nchi olo bena nya gbo dela pa to nsan la o nyanyi mo ti jile o bena nchi kroa o.
0: I just want to live my Christian life. If you are like that, you'll not help the church. church. If you're like that, you'll not help the people that are following you, the people that want to listen to you.
1: Hey, yo, benya de kumajima no Christo belako alesine janunya. Nele nene malaka malakpede hamia chima lakpede amashona ni uyoma jala unuti o.
0: If you're like that, the members of the church cannot get or gain anything from you because all these false prophets are there, and you say you're a preacher, you're a pastor, you're a leader, you're an overseer. You are never going to give any warning to them.
1: Nene nene melele lakpede na kamashio kono le tolo le nufia mo la umati uma nomjo ma lika o. 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
0: Second Peter chapter 3, I'm reading from verse 3.
1: Petro velia ta meton kuku ya meton lia.
0: It says, knowing this first, that there shall come in the last days scoffers walking after their own laws.
1: Minya esia gbambe na lenu keke mamlia wo jila fodu la wo lava ple fodu du amoshi ozon le wam to ponu jojro wonu.
0: See John saying this, Peter saying this, Apostle Paul saying, and Jesus Christ saying this.
1: Whether Johannes blelo, Petro blelo, Yes, Paul Apostle.
0: If all these great men of God with our Master, with our Lord Jesus Christ, if they're saying the same thing, if you are going to follow in the same line, you'll say the same thing. You'll be bold against error.
1: Neni benaka ama yoma upa magan yok blonya shaka take mia papoto yes Christo unto ha blela nele tibe ya no tele nya te pia ti ya blen te pala le benaka la chitro so sin abianu kuda alakpanu owo.
0: And you'll be bold for righteousness and bold for the truth and bold for sound doctrine.
1: La ko jide po kana nya te pia la ko jide po na nu fe tia chimatua la ko jide po ne ma upa nyala.
0: It says we should know this first, that there shall come in the last days and the latter times scoffers walking after their own laws, and saying, where is the promise of his coming? For since the fathers fell asleep, all things continue as they were from the beginning of the creation. For this they willingly are ignorant of. They decidedly remain in ignorance. Because they're willingly ignorant of this, that by the word of God, the heavens were of old, and the earth standing out of the water, and in the water whereby the world that then was being overflowed with water perished.
1: Ella bena de wole de wo esiwole etim nenema bena jipo wole choblamaka, eya nyigba kale, ke docho etim, eye woto etim le maupanyanu, nu siya wona chidodo yokikia mk.
0: But the heavens and the earth, which are now by the same word, are kept in store, reserved unto peace.
1: Ke wo cho nyamaka drafifi jipo kple anigban lado eye wo da wo dina jo vaseda amama voma wopo vonu dodro namchi papa.
0: Reserved unto what? Unto fire against the day of judgment and perdition of ungodly men.
1: Eye wo da wo dina jo vaseda amama voma wopo vonu dodro kple gbagblan fonu kekeladi.
0: That's why the Lord is warning us and is saying, be watchful, be careful, because there's error in the world. Stand for the truth and stand with the truth.
1: Esia tema ule nu khlomo mi le nyagbe na mi do be na ka afoku le kikia mo jesinya tepia no tena nya tepola.
0: I'm coming to point number 2 now, the predicted departure from the faith.
1: Maunya pa apa vule mo gbe dede cho khosela mo gbogblodi.
0: We're coming back to 2 Thessalonians chapter 2 verse 3.
1: Thessalonica to ba gbanle vule ta mo vo kuku ya mo ton lia.
0: Let no man deceive you by any means.
1: Mi gana am
0: Say, no man will deceive me by any means. You know when it says no man deceive you, it says let no prophet deceive you by any means.
1: Let
0: no church founder deceive you by any means. Let no dreamer deceive you by any means.
1: Drinkula de kemega blow le moada ke di o.
0: Are you saying we are going for prayer meeting? What kind of prayer meeting is that?
1: Lebe yole bedura tefoi bedura katefoi ma imenele.
0: What then are you going there? Why are you going to them?
1: Nuka telefsi ma yedo nuka le diawo le tefoi ma.
0: All these false prophets stand in one corner instead of going to work. They abandon their work. They're looking for money.
1: Abatu ni agbole mo lo komo la fiade si lebe wa idome awo doa ugble do awo de ule gadim la mogbo.
0: And then when you go for that prayer meeting, then you drop something there, they become beggars.
1: I
0: pray that you'll not add to their evil in Jesus' name.
1: That's
0: why it says, let no man deceive you by any means, for that day shall not come, except there come a falling away first. That's the departure from the faith.
1: Yatena bagblobena mi gana amiadekena blemi o. Ela bena afotola ma va onegbe de kwe magbe de la vagba lekwe magbe de.
0: There's going to be a departure from the faith, and we see that already.
1: Lekwe amuwa de magbe ya choko selam la jenu koma. Eye mi le siakun hoho.
0: If you're old enough to be able to know what the other churches were preaching before, look at all the other churches. That particular church A, this one they were preaching before. Look at what they are preaching now. They have departed from the faith.
1: Mi to mi ti mi ati ma jesi nuju ela bena church ado mo la ti ma o je gomo chan buta buto chi po aleko o je gomo re ma onya ka o gbona chan bo fifia ma onya ka gbro le fifia o de mo gbe to ko selama.
0: That other church there, look at what they were preaching before, where they stood before. You know what they were standing for. All those churches, your community, all those churches in your neighborhood.
1: Ka mo ma ni la pa ma le mi abo ko amo church ma le mi abo ko amo ya mi nya nu iji uno te no chan mi nya nu si o ko chan ga ka fifia la o tro o de mo gbe.
0: You know what they were preaching when they first got there in that neighborhood? You know how they preach salvation?
1: Hey, you over come, you throw jima, you throw church agomadi agbani abo gbramanya to jima to throw nuchi.
0: How they preach being born again and then righteousness and restitution and sanctification, holiness.
1: Wo gbramanya to na jojo nyenye ti koko nyenye ti doro do owo nchi. 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
0: And in fact, sometimes you will not even be able to distinguish between them and members of our church deeper life. But now they've gone far, far away.
1: Hey, yele ye
0: mai. What they used to stand for.
1: Hey, yele mai mala ma. 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
0: That's why it's saying that day shall not come except there is a falling away first, and then it said that man shall be revealed, the son of perdition.
1: Yena bagbo na nagbo de kwe magbo de cho apotogbo ma ugola vagban eye wa de nuvoma sinyegbo blevila de go.
0: This predicted departure from the faith. You know, even Moses, before he left, he told his people, this is what the Lord is saying.
1: Enyak brodi chou mekbe de te chou khose mekbola. 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
0: Come to Deuteronomy chapter 31. See if you're a faithful child of God, a faithful minister of the gospel. You're going to follow in the line of people like Moses.
1: Lakbo bena va Mosi bakba nan, aton lia tabla ton vodeken, ne le nye pastor van van, le nye klo la van van la, la adje ma ou nyak bula van van, yon abe Mosi ene.
0: Like Elijah,
1: amabe Elian,
0: people like Isaiah,
1: amabe Isaiah,
0: people like Jeremiah,
1: amabe Jeremiah,
0: people like Daniel,
1: amabe Daniel,
0: and people like Paul the Apostle and Peter and John and the rest of them. You not just go astray and just be saying sweet things.
1: Amabe na Paul Apostle na Jere Petro na man no nyavivi nyashwa to di jona mo glom de o.
0: But this is the word of the Lord, and the word of the Lord we're going to stand for and stand by all the days of our lives in Jesus' name.
1: Eye la bena si enye mao po nyala, eye mao po nyasi, miya ko miya je yo miya no titre, le mao po nyasi aji, le miya po ngeke mamle toka tamale, yesu po nu koma.
0: Departure from the faith. Look at it predicted in the word of God. I'm looking at Deuteronomy chapter 31. I'm reading from verse 27.
1: Magbe dede cho kose la, mela kpobo ni nyasi ke o glori dadi uko donko, mousi bang manle aton la tabla ton vore ken, kukwe bla vovo adrelia.
0: For I know thy rebellion and thy stiff neck. Behold, while I am yet alive with you this day, ye have been rebellious against the Lord, and how much more after my death. You hear Moses?
1: Ela bena menya mi afoto se simple kolalia. Boda nukeke alesi mo nomi agbola mi se to de yoku wa nu vase de fifi evo ne mekude lakpo Moses.
0: He said, I'm still with you, and while I'm with you, you are departing already.
1: Ebe mo le mi agbo, eyi mo le mi agbo kan la mo le po mi le mo gbo dem le ma u gbo.
0: While I'm with you, you're shifting already.
1: Esi mo le ma u mo le mi agbo la mi le go jam.
0: While I'm with you, I'm modifying the word of God already. Then it says, if you can do this in my presence now, what will you do after I am gone?
1: Ebe esi mo le mi agbo la mo po bona ka mi le ti to ma oponya mi le ma oponya la tron le ke mi ava no ri ne be mo ju le mi agbo fo mo gbo.
0: Look at that verse 27 again, for I know thy rebellion and thy stiff neck. Behold, while I am yet alive with you this day, ye have been rebellious against the Lord.
1: Bokwe blave vwa drinka la bena manya mi apok to sasan ple kolya lia. Boda, nuke ke aletye meno mi agbola, mi san to de Yehowa nu vasere fifi, evo ne me kfude.
0: Not against me, not against Moses, not against man, against the Lord, against the word of the Lord. And then it says, and how much more after my death.
1: Ome no, to yose pa agbela le musin chi, de ma unu chi, alode nyenu chi olo, voga kia de ma unu soka tato lam chi, ebena evo ne me kfude.
0: Gather unto me all the elders of your tribes and your officers, that I may speak these words in their ears and call heaven and earth to record against them.
1: Mi fo mi a fetu o kple amatichi o kata kple kple mi a jikola o nufu de gbonye ne ma gblo nya si a o de o fetu mo.
0: For I know, that's a prediction of the future, departure from the face in the future.
1: Eye mata jipo kple anigba na o ela bena me nye bena eye ni nya gblo di bena cho ene gbono mi a ba de me gbe a jo le ma.
0: For I know that after my death, ye will utterly corrupt yourselves and turn aside from the way which I have commanded you, and evil will befall you in the latter days. Latter days, latter days.
1: Ella bena menye bena, mi le gbogble gede eji, le nye kumegbe, eye miyate da le mon, si me fina mi la di, eye jokbo vwen ava miyadi, emegbe, le chom.
0: Departure from the face in the latter days, see Moses thousands of years before, even saying the same thing, because he will do evil in the sight of the Lord to provoke him to anger through the work of your hands.
1: Bena amuwa demegbe achoma ugbola, Moses gbledi, efe gede ni siyava ite efe jiti, le esimemi wanu vonde yeho wanu, eye mito miyafasi wo wanu kedo jikuneta.
0: Let's look at Luke chapter 8. We're looking at verse 8.
1: Nyapo look at tamo wie ni kuku ya manyilia.
0: Luke chapter 18. Here is the Lord Jesus Christ, and he's talking about the time of his coming. Will the truth remain, the truth of salvation?
1: Le look at tamo wie nyama mosi eni yalo. Elo ponu choyo Yesu eni yalo lo ponu choyo ipo pito trok bonchi. Bede nyata fia simi kwade la nomi asimi.
0: Will the truth remain, the truth of speaking what is truth with each other?
1: Bede nyata fia la nomi apenu.
0: Will the truth remain, the truth of restitution, which remain at the time of the coming of the Lord? Will it remain all that the Lord has said? He prayed for sanctification, for holiness. Will the truth and the doctrine of holiness and sanctification remain by the time he comes? That's what Jesus was asking.
1: Benusi okata ke ifiami koko enyela into idogbe dale miata bena mi. No kokwe nebe ya tro agbovade de nu shewa poto aga no mi apasima de nya tepo shewa no mi asia.
0: It's a prediction of departure from the faith in the future. Luke chapter 18. I'm looking at verse 8.
1: Enye nya glori ke chuma gbede de le choyne gbono mo chunya tepo lagbo le look at awie ni pupui amanilia.
0: He says, I tell you that he will avenge them speedily. Nevertheless, when the Son of Man cometh, shall he find faith on the earth? As departure.
1: Mele ekblom na mi bena ade wokaba gakene amegbeto vila vala de wakpo khosela le anigban la jimaha. E yenye megbede delo.
0: He said the people of God will so much depart from the faith, from the real sound doctrine of the word of God, that when Christ cometh, shall he find faith on the earth? I pray he'll find faith in your heart.
1: Ebena de maupe vio lavalu gademo wava de megbede de ajegome chofe jima. Vwadene yitro vare de yakpo khosela ni
0: I said he find faith in your heart. When he comes, he saw the people that retain their faith and retain the sound doctrine and retain the teaching to the very end. Those are the people that are going to get to heaven.
1: Acts
0: of the Apostles chapter 20, the prediction that there will be departure from the faith. And Paul the Apostle emphasized this here.
1: Look
0: at chapter 20, verse 26. It says, wherefore, I take you to record this day that I am pure from the blood of all men, for I have not shunned to declare unto you all the counsel of God. Paul the Apostle could say that easily with the people. He said, I'm pure from the blood of all men because I've not shunned, I've not neglected telling you and teaching, instructing you, declaring to you all the counsel of God.
1: Paul Apostle Gloria Kafia Jidopo to a Kanaji to a Mavon O, Ebedua Labena Imagba Mount Padam Dodo Blibola Catalak Boglofiami, Takakanami O.
0: Verse 28 is not talking to the leaders, talking to me, talking to you, talking to the overseers, and talking to the pastors.
1: He
0: says, take heed therefore unto yourselves and to all the flock. Take heed unto yourselves. Those who counsel. Some overseers, they call me, and you shouldn't just be calling. We know the word of God. You've been in the church for 20 years, for 30 years. And then somebody will come here and say, hey, sir, we are calling you because there's somebody in our state, there's somebody in our area that he's told sometimes. And when he's told, he's now asking, should he return the money? And I'm asking, why are you asking me that? You're an overseer. You're a pastor. You're a leader. And you've been here for 20, 25, 30 years. And you're still asking me, should the fellow return the money? Sometimes it's like, somebody committed sin, she was a maid and living in that person's house, and then she was messing up with the husband.
1: Yado yajo kwabena amogbono vima le nutwa kunyono adagbona eya amogbono vima la wakbele nutwa la wule nukbele nufuflu womde
0: and now she's feeling guilty, and the wife of that man had asked her before, hey, I'm suspecting you are doing something with my husband. And she has said, no, I'm not doing anything. And they were living in sin together.
1: Eye aleko la gbe anomde la kwa bwena kanu trouble strong va yo de tu gbe ya mokbo no vya bwena e va fiken. 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
0: And now she's convicted and she wants to make right her life. And this wife asked me before, you're messing up with my husband, true or false? And then now she's asking, should she go and tell the wife? I said, why are you asking me that?
1: Hey, fifia la kwa da fombo va jeti a zon ibe bena, la bena fono nye biyon polo, benu kele jile wukudo swanyo dombe, o lendo pome jolo, vwa fifia me jibe na kamado nye modu me vabe, vabiyan bena de pastor, de ma glene, a fono nye bena kanyate fwea mwere womno kudo swanyo twa, me benu katele ba nyama biyan mendo.
0: She had to correct her falsehood, her lying.
1: Hey, le bena ka wadwa ife alakpa mo, ye po mok bok ble po mok fufo bat bedo.
0: You should know that. That's how we made you overseer. That's what we do, pastor, to declare the word of God unto the people. Was he was so shaking on the word of God, and we cannot stand by the word anymore. We're going to stand in Jesus' name.
1: Look at me,
0: Jesus' name.
1: me.
0: If you cannot counsel aright, just tell us you don't have the courage and the backbone to do the work, then we'll replace you and put another person there. Don't ask me all those questions anymore.
1: Nema tadu adam nwine amia ola gbe ni bena kala bena pastor jidepu mo la sima ta klo mawo po vio o eye ma de oda twa mo bua dada fi mi ga biom da bia bada mo wazo o.
0: Go back to the word of God. That's why we're teaching the Bible study every Monday, so that the word of God will set us right.
1: Try the Bible man a strong Bible ya temi fi na Bible jura sa jura gbedo bena ka Bible na domia pa godo le monitor ti.
0: You're waiting for me is because we are not speaking to the GS. That's why we cannot tell our people the right thing. You know the right thing. Tell them the truth, and God will help us to stand by the truth in Jesus' name.
1: Miga glona mubena eime popo sofulia talami nyanu ka tumia glona amia o. Miuto mi jesinya tefuya mi glona tefola fia mi apo vio eye maula kpede mi anu chile yesu fenu koma.
0: Give me a good amen.
1: Minam amenuade.
0: Look at verse 28 again. It says, take heed therefore to yourselves and to all the flock over the which the Holy Ghost has made you overseers to feed the church of God, which he has purchased with his own blood. For I know this. You see this?
1: Okwe blabo vonilia, ella bena, eya nuti mi kwa miyado kwe kwa anangabli bola kata si jikwala bogbon kwe la domi la jin, be miyani apo topo gama si woflok ple yem topo vula, ella bena, manya bena, lengfun tijolo lekwe, manya bena.
0: See, Paul, the apostle, departure from the faith, he predicted it ahead of time, for I know this, that after my departing shall grievous wolves come in among you, not sparing the flock, also of your own selves shall men arise, speaking perverse things to draw away disciples after them.
1: Paul apostle he had bled that he don't come back and make better the love and one you know. Ina bena wena bena kama nyabena lenye jojo magbela. 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
0: The reason they, you know, kind of speak those perverse things and modify things, they modify the word of God, if they want to win the favor of sinners, the favor of backsliders.
1: Nui te wa glo mau nyama nyuma nyusho wa dead ato chima upo nyawa de nuvonji. 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
0: They want the backslider to say, I like the counseling of Pastor so and so. He's so gentle with people. He doesn't quote all the Bible or the word of God.
1: Hey, you wa glo wena emi ti bena ka mekbe dono glo wena melo pastor ya po nyagbo. 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
0: I know you are afraid. 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I like that. You like what will take you to hell.
1: Eye babena minya belele vovon minya belele jujuna nyanyalo. 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
0: You must like the truth. Even when the truth is painful.
1: Ele miya lonya tefuya. 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
0: And when the truth pinches you, you must love the truth, because you want to get to heaven. And I pray that heaven, you will not miss it.
1: Nanya tefia na nimena etowa ba biena kala le bena hwe. 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
0: Look at 1 Timothy chapter 4 verses 1 and 2.
1: Timothy banto tamen.
0: The predicted departure from the faith. People are going to depart from the faith. I will not be among them.
1: Timothy banto tamen kokwe ban kple velia nya glodi cho magbodo de cho khos ma mu wade magbogo dolo.
0: I said I will not be among them.
1: Pastor be yai ma no domo.
0: First Timothy chapter 4, I'm reading from verse 1. Now the Spirit speaketh expressly. You see that? This is a word of the Lord.
1: Le Timothy banto tamen kokwe banto ke gbogbon la gbon kote bena le ko e ye nyen ma ofo nyalo.
0: He said the Spirit speaketh expressly that in the latter times, when I said when in the latter times, the days in which we are living.
1: Ke gbogbon la gbon ko te bena lenu keke mamlia o mala len keke ka o mi gbele ma so gbogbo to won we nyin keke simi le fi fiam keke mamlia di ami le gafu ya ma.
0: Days of compromise.
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0: Days of religion without righteousness.
1: Nu keke sha mo le church vanga ke jo jenye mo lo pa gbo mo.
0: But you over here it says the Spirit is speaking expressly, very clearly and plainly, that in the latter times some shall depart from the faith. Some shall shall depart from the faith. Are you one of them?
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0: cho na e
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0: and it drives people into sinning that man of sin
1: ayewo kula mo bubu ya nu von mo ma
0: you know sometimes you are living your life and you love holiness you love righteousness or a temptation you resist that temptation
1: mi nya ya de yo mi ya le lo ma o po nya le lagbe no ile lo ati trene ma o po nya tete po vala le va tete po oji
0: or a sunny challenge you fast and pray and say Lord I've gone so far I cannot go back now
1: eye ne di keke do bana do jo ale ti am don le do agbele be na ma o po fi mo zo mo va selada nya ma ta de mo gbele ga fu ya mo o
0: for tears with agony you say Lord nail me to the cross help me Lord not to get back into that mess again
1: eye le fa vidu agbeda pokoko na mo ka ma o trokle na ti cho ganti nya ma jima gba ide nu fo fo ba mo nu pin ma na le ngbede o
0: but now this other fellow comes now a man of sin
1: ga ka ma de ma va do le gbolo nu von mo
0: a preacher of sin
1: nu von ma o nya gbolo la
0: an encourager of sin
1: amene de ajipo ne nu von la o
0: and then he tells what are you crying about what are you agonizing for what's your problem
1: ibe ba bi obena nu ka bi fan le lea nu ka sile plata nu ka ni fu pepe le ji o
0: what have you done
1: nu ka le wo
0: did you kill somebody
1: they no wa mi ya
0: get up that kind of sin and cheer up everybody does you know something like this once in a while
1: ba bena po ti jo nu ma fi mo na tutu mo la jo e la bena ka do mama do wa ta sen fo mo vi vi le do ku mo ga do mi
0: all those people you see that you know they're cheerful and all that they have their own kind of sinning man of sin will encourage sin
1: eye ba gbo nu bena mu yo kata le po bena nu koko le mu nu wa e ga do mo si de ka ya de yo ho wa nu fo e le po e me nyi nu fo mo la ba do de gbo
0: don't you listen to anything like that and just say please get out of my way don't hinder me from getting to heaven
1: na mo ma to gbe va gbo la mo ga do te o gbo bena ka te da le yan mo ji me ga he mo na be ma gba ide ji po o
0: sin will hinder you from getting to heaven
1: no vio nu fo la de mi da le ji po lo
0: if there's any man of sin that is trying to encourage you keep on doing it keep on doing it oh God is merciful that's a man of sin
1: eye
0: I pray that such a person will not be your teacher your leader in Jesus name
1: eye ne nu fo mi ade va le ji de po no be na mo gba ti ji o la po tona nu ma o ji no nu ma o ji a ma do gbeda amo ma to gbe ya ma ni wa dam do lo le yesu fo nu come
0: it says that the son of perdition is leading other people to perdition he himself will get into perdition
1: ebena de nu fo mo ma se ye gbagble via ele pula mo bubu le gbagble mo yim le bala yin tola ba yi de gbagble mo
0: look at verse 4 who opposes and exalteth himself above all that is called god
1: gbo ɖokui ame ene ame si tsi atre eye wòdo aɖokui ɖe dzi ɖe nu sia nu si woyɔna be mawu la
0: is a law to himself he appoints himself nobody appointing him
1: eya ŋutɔ wɔ ɖokui mawu menye ame aɖeke tsiɔ lo yite ɖu ɖokui
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1: le eya ŋutɔ be susu me la elolo mawu esemele siwo le kpe ne kristo be futɔ la va anyigba dzi mlɔeba la ale aba nɔ esemanɔ si malɔ be mawu nyane kplɔ yi o anye mawu le ɖokui si
0: He'll not be under the control of God. That's why it says he lift himself, exalt himself above all that is called God or that is worship, so that he, as God, seated in the temple of God, showing himself that he is God.
1: Yatebe globena eye wo do adokwi de ti de nu si anu si wo yona be mau alonu si wo subona la ji nenem bena wo bobono anyi de mau fola me hele dokwi fiam bena ye nye mau.
0: Can you think of a personality so devilish and so evil that you sit in the temple of God and arrogate to himself such authority that he is God?
1: Then atabu tamia chua magbeto adenu chi si ne nyamagbeto jojo lo va vondi va glendo kui avia no mau fa fome anto asia koplebe ye nye mau.
0: It says, remember ye not that when I was yet with you, I told you these things. I can ask you that. Remember ye not that when we studied Daniel, I told you these things.
1: Bokwe matonlia, alo demie donu kwe jibena esime megale miagbɔ la megblɔ nu siawo na mi oa matabia mi tu le ʋegbetɔwo eye mi srɔm tso Daniel be agbalẽ me aɖe ɖe nye megblɔ nu siawo na mi oa
0: I can ask you the same question remember you know that when we studied revelation I told you these things so have you forgotten we have not all this before just like a review
1: pastor bena yatabia mi tu le ʋegbetɔwo si mi srɔ Daniel nyaɖeɖe fia be agbalẽ va yi aɖe ɖe nye megblɔ nu siawo katã na mi oa megblɔe ne mie gake mekpɔtɔ ba le ŋku ɖum wo dzi ne mi
0: and then all that the lord has taught us who are bringing back to mind so that we can be vigilant so that we can fight against sin and watch against sin and sin will not come back into our lives in Jesus
1: Eye nu sio kata kana ma ofia mi ba itami potolo nkudo ma jinemi bena ka mi anonu jo mi anomo khekhi mi atati tre nu vonti mi atadu nu vonti be nu poma ga tra gbo mi afa gbomo e ma ga tra gbo vole yesu fa nu koma
0: That's what the Lord is telling us be on your guard and watch so that your life will not be destroyed in Jesus
1: Yate Biblia le gbogbo na ka nonu jona no mo khekhi de wa gbenu ti bena wa gbe mai de totromo le Yesu fa nu koma
0: We're looking at Jude now the Lord is bringing us to a conclusion and saying this is what you have to watch so that you're not perish of the people that backslide and give up the faith in Jesus name
1: Mia ide Juda ma fifia mi le nu wa yim lo apeto bena ka ye le bena wona no ti trosa sina lika bena ka ma gbo mo gbe de la ru adem gbe de totromo le Yesu fa nu koma
0: Look at this in Jude verse 17. But beloved, remember ye the words which were spoken before of the apostles of our Lord Jesus Christ.
1: Yuda kupu we adrenalia, ke milon towo mi donu kunya, si omi apoto Yesu Christo, pe apostolo gbonta la ji.
0: Is saying, remember ye the words which were spoken before of the apostles of our Lord Jesus Christ, how that they told you there should be mockers in the last time. Last time.
1: Alesi, wo glona mi bena, lenuwu, ye yiya womela, fo dula ule vavaga.
0: Every one of them mentioned the last time, the last days, there should be mockers and scoffers who should walk after their own ungodly laws. He says, these be them who separate themselves from the truth.
1: Amoka taula globele nuke kiadi, lekam netu adila, fo dula ule vavaga si o zonam, le wanu taupanu jodru fluonu la le vavaga.
0: And then you see the ascension, having not the spirit, it says, but ye beloved, building up yourselves on your most holy faith, praying in the Holy Ghost, keep yourselves in the love of God. Keep yourselves in the love of God.
1: Eye jibena, wonye jojomo me siyo me gbogbomo le o, ke milono towo la mi tumia rukwi, de mi apoko wase kokwe si fuwo kata tala di, eye mi dogbe da le gbogbon kokwe la me, eye mi dogbe
0: Then goes on to say, looking for the mercy of our Lord Jesus Christ unto eternal life. And then he says, of some have compassion, making a difference.
1: bena eye mi dra mi adokui do le mawo po lono la me ano la lam na mi apoto Jesus Christ po nu blani popo la ke de agbem he na agbem avo ebe mi pom blani na mi adewo
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1: bokwe bla vovon la ke amasi atenu ale mi de asi be na mi aga klinu o bagbeto maula ta le mi de asi mi ma janiwa
0: will he keep you
1: maula ta
0: That's why it says, now unto him that's able to keep you from falling and to present you faultless before the presence of his glory with exceeding joy to the only wise God, our Savior, be glory and majesty, dominion and power, both now and ever. Amen.
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0: let's rise up and talk to the Lord in prayer
1: mi na mi atu ati tre mi afo mna ma o le gbe dodora mi azon
0: at the beginning that this is a message that demands action. A message that demands decision. A message that demands obedience. That means that you look at your life. If you've been compromising your life, you're going to tell the Lord, oh Lord, now I want to stand by the truth. These are the last days. I don't want the spirit of this last age to catch you.
1: Ella.
0: I don't want it to, you know, bury you in the error.
1: Ella benamile mkeke mamle tuaji. 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
0: Encouraging you see.
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0: have committed sin, repent. 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
1: Trova Calvary.
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1: Trova Ticho Galanu.
0: Promise the Lord.
1: Donu Benamao.
0: You'll stand for the rest of your life.
1: Be ano titre na mau leipa gomenga kumamne tolama.
0: The key that shall endure to the end.
1: I'm a
0: same shall be saved.
1: I'm a sickle doji vasa nula. I'm a melakodede.

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1: Praise the Lord.
2: Welcome, Papaton.
1: I say praise the Lord. Your praise the Lord, your hallelujah, your amen reaches up to heaven.
2: Amen. Amen.
1: And graces will keep on happening to you in Jesus' name. Tonight, the power of God is present with you in Jesus' name. There was one man. That man walked all the way from Delta State. He was mad, actually. He had mental problem. And he roamed about and walked all the way from Delta State and came to Cross River State.
2: To Delta State, Bado River State.
1: You meet your miracle.
2: Bado Gonukuno.
1: Put your hands together for Jesus.
2: Minami apuasikwena Yesu.
1: And his name is Samuel.
2: Enukwenye Samuel.
1: And he was carrying dustbin on the head.
2: Elo bedido koda kusimo koda tam.
1: And had a lot of bad things he put inside there because of mental problem.
2: Eye nuko blown bodyo la kusiamo le tane dwala bena le tagbodolum.
1: The moment he got in front of a church like this, mental problem vanished away.
2: And then
1: our ushers, I've been talking about you everywhere I go. Put your hands together for those ushers. For life ushers, very sharp. Having the eyes of an eagle. And then they picked up that man. And then he was washed and he bathed his head and gave Jesus Christ to him as a gift. The gift of salvation. The man became born again. And he was baptized in water and then he became a member of the church. Praise the Lord. Tell you a story for you to know that the power of God is here. Keep on fellowship with the people of God, and the power of God will never stop in your life in Jesus' name. Now tonight, a night of the supernatural. A night of miracle. I will get my own. I will get my own. If you are going to get your own, put your hands up and I'm going to pray for you. Father, in the name of Jesus,
2: Papa,
1: I come to you tonight and before you, Lord, I declare all these your people, they're going to be blessed mightily tonight in Jesus' name. Glorify yourself tonight. Descend, come down, Lord, in a mighty way, in a powerful way. tonight in Jesus' name. I pray, Lord, that today you will touch everyone. You will open blind eyes. The lame will rise up and walk. And the people who are sick, you take their sicknesses away in Jesus' name. And Lord, the greatest of all miracles, salvation of our souls. You grant to everyone in Jesus' name. Thank you, Father, because we know you have answered. In Jesus' name, we pray. Give me another amen. God bless you. Thank you very much. You can be seated. In Mark chapter 5, verse 25. And a certain woman which had an issue of blood 12 years and had suffered many things of many physicians and had spent all that she had, and was nothing better, but rather grew worse.
2: Eye nyɔnu aɖe si nu vu le dodom le ƒe wuieve sɔm eye wòkpe fu geɖe tso gbedala geɖewo gbɔ hegblẽ nu siwo katã le esi gake mele nyonyom nɛ o ke boŋu wògado gã ɖe dziwo la.
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2: Esi wò se Yesu nu kɔ la, eva dze amehawo le emegbe eye wòde asi eƒe awu ŋuti.
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2: Elabena egblɔ bena ne me de asi eƒe awu.

0: suffered for 12 years.
1: Le pe ani be le pe fufu we vsom.
0: For 20 years.
1: Alo for bla vsom.
0: For 30 years.
1: Alo for bla ton som.
0: And you have tried the best you could.
1: Ele oja agbagba nwe toke.
0: And you have gone every place.
1: Ne ati si afi.
0: And you have not got a solution to the problem.
1: Ga ke mo pon dodo na don pepe la o.
0: You think it's very difficult.
1: Bubena aya sasamto.
0: And you think it's going to be an uphill task.
1: La bubena aya la enyenu sikena doganwo.
0: That's why I read the story of this woman to you.
1: Ya teme hlanyonu siapenu tinya na mi do.
0: She had suffered for 12 years.
1: Epa fufu we vsom.
0: And she had gone to many physicians.
1: Eye wo ida gbadala gede wo gbo.
0: And the many physicians had requested her to bring a lot of money.
1: Eye gbadala gede wo bi ebe na kawa ge gede wo fe.
0: And she had spent everything that she had.
1: Eye,
0: and there was nothing that changed.
1: Eye wo blenu shoka ta lesla ga ketola mo le nyunyum ne o.
0: Except that she went from bad to worse.
1: Deko wo to gbagble mo kele gbagble mo yi.
0: And every day she was getting nearer and nearer to death.
1: Eye gbesia gbela ele tetem ko le kun gogom.
0: Her dream,
1: efa dream o.
0: Thoughts,
1: efa susu dede o.
0: Her look,
1: efa nu popo.
0: Her appearance,
1: efa jejema.
0: Everything was saying you are getting nearer and nearer to the grave.
1: Nusia nu le gbogbom ne bena ele tetem de yodonu.
0: And yet, he didn't lose hope.
1: Gakela mo bumo popo o.
0: And I come to tell you tonight, don't lose hope.
1: Me fama gbenu zem me gabumo popo o.
0: Your miracle is on the way.
1: Wonu kunu la le mo ti gbono.
0: And then Jesus came to town.
1: Eye Yesu va dwam.
0: And Jesus is here.
1: Yesu la le mi adu ma zayam.
0: When Jesus came to town, a large crowd came together.
1: Esi Yesu va Tamala amagagando ba fufu.
0: And as a large crowd came together, the woman said, all these people that came together, they don't have as much problem as I have.
1: Esiamaga gamo ba fufu la nyonu ya globena pekwesleidila menyele amamawoti o.
0: Why don't they allow me to see Jesus so that I can get well?
1: Nuka teoma de mona bema kwa Yesu bena nyela makwa la masan oa.
0: But nobody thought of her. They were thinking about themselves.
1: Kakema de kema butama nyonu sanchi omasan la butama todo.
0: And she couldn't see Jesus because of the crowd, because of the prayers.
1: Eye metin kwa Yesu odwa la bena amangao mimido.
0: And so he said, or I will get my miracle.
1: Let's ya ta glabena nyela makonu kunu godo.
0: But I will get my miracle.
1: Nyela makonu kunu godo.
0: Because you don't have to see me one by one.
1: Ela be ma tema pom de ka de ka o.
0: I'm sending your miracle to you.
1: Ma jo wonu kunu la de gbo o.
0: And your miracle will reach you in Jesus name.
1: Wonu kunu mala ava gbo le Yesu nu koma.
0: And you set the time for your miracle.
1: Won to do gamo na wonu kunu la hoho.
0: It is not the preacher that determines when you get your miracle.
1: Menye maunya gulado gamo na yeisi na ho wonu kunu la o.
0: You determine when you get your miracle.
1: Wonu to do gamo sina ho wonu kunu la.
0: Because the woman said, the moment I am able to touch the hem of his garment, I shall be made whole.
1: Ela bena nyonu la gblo bena ne menya ka sie pa uto ganu ko nyela ma asan.
0: That's what she said.
1: Nu sie wo gblo.
0: Other people say it another way.
1: Amabu bo gbele mo bo boje.
0: We were in Congo Kinshasa.
1: Pastor be ile Congo Kinshasa.
0: And in Congo Kinshasa we had a program.
1: Pastor le ta pe do mu le Congo Kinshasa.
0: There was a woman, and this woman had a father, and the father was sick in the hospital.

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1: And this sick father could not stand up.
0: Eye nutui ne dze dɔ metim le titre tim o.
1: They will pick him up and take him to the toilet and bring him back.
0: Dewo kɔ ne ya gaze aga kuya va da de xɔme.
1: He was bedridden.
0: Eti abadzi.
1: But the daughter was the head of the television crew in Congo Kinshasa.
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1: And this woman said, my father is dying in the hospital.
0: Nyɔnu sia la gblɔ be na tɔnyɔ le kukum le dɔnɔkɔdzi.
1: And nobody can help my father. And the father was lying down there, helpless, impotent. But the woman said, I'm going to stay right here in front.
0: Ami adeke meli akpe de tonyo nu o tonyo le kukum. 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
1: As the man of God will be coming from the immigration.
0: Lekene pastor la cho dedikpo la ogwa bono la.
1: I will look at the pastor.
0: Nyama akpo pastor.
1: If the pastor looks at me, my father will be healed.
0: Ne pastor hanya akpo bonyo kula totonya akpo doyoyo.
1: Praise the Lord.
0: Mikafa foto.
1: And then I came out of the airport and I didn't know anything.
0: Hey, pastor ya dile ya mvu jopele dodo. Pastor man nyanu sile di.
1: But the woman was waiting there.
0: Gake nyoma no tela
1: tima. There was one pastor there and that pastor is a wonderful artist.
0: Hey, pastor adeli pastor man. Enyinu tala etana ama.
1: He had drawn my picture.
0: Hey, ata pastor ba no no.
1: And then he stretched the banner with my picture. Welcome Pastor Kumuyi to Congo Kinshasa.
0: Eye wo keke avwa gba jabe na Pastor Kumuyi we zonba Congo Kinshasa.
1: And then the woman, that woman was intelligent. Women are intelligent.
0: Eye nyonwa ajaye nyonu unyana nunto nyonu mnyala onye.
1: I said women are intelligent.
0: Mebe nyonu o minyenu nyala o.
1: And you women who are here today, I salute your wisdom.
0: Nia nyonu sio la fia zemia madugbe na mia ponu nyama.
1: That woman was very intelligent. She knew.
0: Nyonu ejenunya edejesibe.
1: While the pastor is coming out of the immigration.
0: Ne pastor le dodonto dejipolo simia.
1: That the pastor will look at that picture and she went to stay beside that picture.
0: Bena pastor la no. Ibono no matata ma poko ile atayona be no tele ibono no matata
1: got. Up like this and I saw the picture.
0: Pastor Bessie Dulo do me and
1: I just looked at the picture, then I saw her. The moment our eyes met, the father got healed in the hospital.
0: Enu mai ke ibenu ku plera benu ku dogula eto apo doyo le dono konji de kanu make.
1: And the father got up.
0: Eye to atitre.
1: And the father started walking and the father picked up the cell phone and said, my daughter, I don't know what is happening. I am well.
0: Eye to atoye be telefonu la le kafune dia ebe vinye nuna de jo ma po doyo.
1: And then he knelt down and nobody preached to him. He began to pray for salvation.
0: Eye nutra de kula kwama mareka ma gboma onya ni olole gbedo na jimo totro.
1: So you set your time.
0: Let your town turn agama.
1: And if you will search today, tonight is my night.
0: Nenye bela gble gbabena zamla eni nyenu kunu fazan.
1: I will get well in Jesus name. Freedom celebration at Ibadan.
0: On Sunday,
1: a mother had a child that had very, very serious problem. And the mother was pleading with the pastor, state overseer there, please, you know my problem.
0: Eye, nyonu le kuku dene pastor seba chibena mende kula enyami matumele nto enya
1: been on this scene for many years. And you know this child, don't let this child die like this. Let me see the pastor. And so our pastor said, but you know the condition of this place now. Look at the crowd. How can I allow you alone to go in and see the pastor? There are too many people. Please, pastor, let me see the GS. And the pastor said, I'm telling you, it's not easy. And so she said, all right. Then she said, my child, we're going to do something. The pastor is inside that office. Pastor, and he will come out. And when he comes out, don't look any other direction. Be looking at the pastor. And when he comes out, just look at him like this, and he will look at you. You will get well.
0: Ebene pastor drade we akpo pastor na pastor nya akpo ko le podo yo vinya.
1: You know, it's very simple.
0: Le pe ele bobo ento.
1: And so I didn't know.
0: Pastor manya nu sinele ji mu o.
1: I finished and then the pastor told me, let's go now, and conducted me to the car.
0: Pastor bena ipa eh pastor ma to bena mi ajo ja play the fu ya du ajo.
1: As I came out like this wanting to enter the car, I saw the child, because the mother put the child. I told you, these women are very wise. And the woman puts the child on her head so that she can be taller, higher above everybody. And as I came like this, I saw the child became well. You see, you determine when you get healed and when you get delivered. That's why I come to talk to you tonight on simple steps in receiving your miracle. Yes, very simple. Simple steps in receiving your miracle. When I was in school, our teachers, whenever they taught us anything, and they were having difficulty, our teacher was, you cannot understand this one. This one is as simple as...
0: Hey, pastor, bena, teacher, bena, mi, semi, agomo, mi, abobo, ente, abobo, abena, abode, ena.
1: You got it.
0: Mi, siye, kwa, vabato, mi, siye.
1: All of you are wise and sharp.
0: Vabato, mi, gata, mi, jenu, nye, mi, da.
1: It is as simple as A, B, C.
0: Ele, bobo, ente, abena, abode.
1: And so, I come to tell you tonight about A, B, C of receiving your miracle. And it's as simple as that. Number one, the ABC of receiving mercy and salvation. The ABC of receiving mercy and salvation.
0: Abed fanu kunu kana agboko kle nublani popoko.
1: As you look at John chapter 1 verse 12.
0: Nele kwa Johannes tagban popo wie via.
1: A B C A accept.
0: Abed banto aini bena kwe.
1: B believe.
0: Belia kwese.
1: C confess.
0: Estonlia vema.
1: A accept. Look at John chapter 1 verse 12.
0: Ah, Johannes
1: but as many as received him, to them he gave power to become the sons of God, even to them that believe on his name.
0: Ka amagada lesinu kwela enan sanwo bewa zuma ofi wo amasi okwa efanu koji sana.
1: Jesus Christ is your savior.
0: Yesu Christ enye wedala.
1: The moment you accept that and you say, I accept Jesus died for me. All your sins, you bundle them together. The ones you remember and the ones you don't remember. And say, Lord, I'm a terrible sinner. And I've offended you. I need your forgiveness. I know that Jesus died for me on the cross of Calvary. And the moment you say that, I say, thank you, Jesus. You're giving me that salvation now. You give me that eternal life now. I accept. That salvation. Now believe. When Jesus prayed on the cross, forgive them, Father, for they know not what they do. And then there was one man there, a thief. And he was a thief on the cross. And he had been discussing with the other thief because he had a partner in crime. A partner in evil. He was telling the other partner, why are you talking against Jesus? We verily deserve the judgment that we receive. But he is innocent. Then he told the Lord, he said, Lord, remember me when you come to your kingdom. And Jesus said, today you will be with me in paradise. Look at that. A man that was almost dying already. He was the thief on the cross. And you will see there was no salvation for him. But he accepted. And the moment you accept and you believe, you'll be saved. I said you'll be saved. Don't mind, the sins may be many, like the sand at the seashore. But the moment we present Christ to you, I accept, that moment you will be saved. I said you will be saved. Luke chapter 19 verse 1. And Jesus entered and passed through Jericho. And behold, there was a man named Zacchaeus, which was chief among the publicans, and he was rich.
0: And
1: he sought to see Jesus, who he was, and could not for the press, because he was of little stature. You see again here, this man wanted to see Jesus Christ, and he could not.
0: lekwe la fie amaya jibe ya kwa yesu eye metenwi o.
1: He didn't grumble.
0: Meli livien lo.
1: He didn't cry.
0: Mela uli demo lo.
1: He didn't fight with anybody.
0: Mela drawan kwa miyadeko lo.
1: He didn't abuse any pastor.
0: Medu pastor adeko lo.
1: He wasn't kind of pushing his way through, his way through.
0: Mela kochi atu jamu ya kwe godo gudu lo.
1: He wasn't angry. You see, when you want something,
0: medu jiku o, lekwe nebe elenade jimla.
1: And you know that this sin, you cannot have it this way, go the other way. Don't get angry.
0: Lenyebe nye matima kwea tumoya jula ide mwabu buti magadu jikukwa o.
1: Don't fight.
0: Mega wadra o.
1: Don't say, I'll not come to the church anymore.
0: Mega kwenye magabaha miyamekea zon o.
1: If that is the way they are going to do it, and I told our pastor.
0: Nene nemewa wema, nyala magbune miyapa pastor.
1: I will see our father, and they are not allowing me, okay, take your church. I'll not come to church again. Don't act like that.
0: Eme jima kwa pastor. Uma de monemu. Lea tanya nyema babaku. Miyoto miso yeba tochi. Maga wanene modi.
1: And then we're told. He ran before.
0: Eyo grabenanka ofudu.
1: And he climbed up a sycamore tree. To see him.
0: Eye ulia gutiada bena yakwe.
1: For he was to pass that way. And when Jesus came to the place. He looked up. And saw him.
0: Ella bena egbana timatuga. Eyesi Yesu vado tefiala aumoji egblone bena.
1: The Lord has seen you tonight.
0: Afatola kwa uzayama.
1: He has seen your sorrow.
0: Ekwa wunu kakala.
1: He has seen your tears.
0: Ekwa wada tiyao.
1: And he has seen your need.
0: Ekwa woyayala.
1: And the Lord is going to meet you at the point of need tonight in Jesus' name.
0: Eya fetola adugole yanyamale ezayamale yeso panu koma.
1: And said unto him, Zacchaeus, he even knew his name. The Lord knows your name.
0: Eya bena Zahio. Ah, yesu nye panu ko. Yesu nye anuko we.
1: And the Lord knows your address.
0: Yesu nye wa fuma banopa.
1: And your miracle will follow you to your address in Jesus' name.
0: Wonu kuna kulogwa yide wa fuma le yesu panu koma.
1: Said Zacchaeus, make haste. And come down, for today I must abide at thy house. And he made haste and came down and received him out joyfully.
0: Ebe zaki odikaba la bena le nambe ekbe abena mano afom. Eye odikaba, eye okwe kule dito.
1: He accepted.
0: Okwe.
1: He accept.
0: Akwe.
1: Cut verse 9. And Jesus said unto him, this day is salvation come to this house, for so much as he also is the son of Abraham.
0: Kopi achekelia. Eye yesu glone bina ebe. Koko ba afasyama. Le esi eyakan. Nye Abraham binu ti.
1: Salvation came because he accepted.
0: Agbo koko ba la bina ekwe.
1: He said,
0: Akwe.
1: He believed.
0: Be, kwe,
1: in John chapter 20, verse 31.
0: Yohanes tabla, be, kwe, bla, be, bodeke.
1: But these are written that ye might believe that Jesus is the Christ, the Son of God, and that believing ye might have life through his name.
0: Pope Blaton Vodekelia ka wonglos yawodi bena miako as bena yesu enye Christo ma uvila eye bena ne miokwes la miako agbele panu kola.
1: I believe that Jesus is the Son of God.
0: Kwesebe yesu enye ma ufavi.
1: I believe that Jesus is my savior.
0: Ma kwesebe yesu enye nyokola.
1: I believe you accept, you believe salvation will be yours. I said salvation will be yours. And then C is to confess. In Romans chapter 10, verse
0: 9,
1: that if thou shalt confess with thy mouth the Lord Jesus and shalt believe in thine heart that God has raised him from the dead, thou shalt be saved.
0: ela bena ne evua me kple wo nu bena yesu ye nye aƒetɔ la eye ne xɔ ne sena le wo dzime bena ma wo fɔ ya ma le tsitre tso ame kukuwo dome la akpɔ xɔxɔ kwe
1: you believe
0: kwese
1: and then you confess
0: eye na vua me
1: verse 10 for with the heart man believeth unto righteousness and with the mouth confession is made unto salvation.
0: Pepe ama wuli ala bena watu aji kona sena kena jodjo nyenye eye watu anu vwa ama kena go kola.
1: And so we understand the miracle of salvation, the mercy of salvation.
0: Lea tamisa nukunu nubani kwakwa pwa kena go kola pa nukunu la goma.
1: A. Accept.
0: A. Kwe.
1: B. Believe.
0: B. Kwe sir.
1: C. Confess.
0: Sir. Vwama.
1: And tonight you are saved.
0: Samla mia kwe mia kwodede.
1: I said tonight you are saved.
0: Bebe samla de mia kwodede.
1: Point number 2. The ABC of receiving miracle.
0: Ma unya pakpa velia a porede eton abede. Kana nukunu koko.
1: The ABC of receiving miracle.
0: Abede pa porede kana nukunu koko.
1: How do we receive miracles? It's as simple as ABC.
0: Aleke mia
1: receiving miracle, I thought it was difficult. No, not at all. It's as simple as A, B, C. A, ask.
0: A, bia.
1: Ask the Lord.
0: Bia, afeto.
1: B, bless the Lord.
0: B, ira afeto.
1: And C, confirm the work of the Lord.
0: Etonlias dupe afetobe do wala ji.
1: A, ask the Lord.
0: Banto a bia afeto.
1: B, bless the Lord.
0: Evelia b ira afeto.
1: C, confirm the work of the Lord.
0: Etonlias dupe afetobe do la ji.
1: A, ask.
0: Ban bia.
1: Let's look at Matthew chapter 7. Reading from verse 7.
0: Mia kwa Matthew ta adre kuku ya adre liya.
1: Ask and it shall be given you. Seek and ye shall find. Knock and it shall be opened unto you.
0: Me bia eye wa nami, me ji eye mia kwa mi pupuwa, eye wa vi nami.
1: You see, this word ask is very important.
0: Nya ti ya mi bia ele be bienu to.
1: I want you to do something now.
0: Me ji mi onade titia.
1: What's the first letter of the alphabet?
0: Nya ti ke diana alphabet
1: ugomu. The first letter of the word ask.
0: Me pe, nya ti sinenye bia goma de yenye a.
1: Write it down.
0: Mi unge daddy.
1: What's the first letter of the word? God seek. Write that in front of A. And what's the first letter of the word knock? Write that in front of us. What do you have? Ask.
0: No care me po you fu gbomo labe mi bia.
1: As simple as that.
0: Ele bobo eto.
1: As simple as that.
0: Ele bobo eto.
1: And you will ask tonight.
0: Ya bia zayama.
1: I said you will ask tonight.
0: Me be mi bia zayama.
1: And all you will do tonight you will ask.
0: Ni lawa zema lanye bena pia.
1: And the Lord will give you Jesus' name.
0: Eya fatala tia na ule Yesu fanu koma.
1: And tonight you are carrying your miracle back home. On this side, as we finish tonight, all you need to do is ask. And when you ask, miracle will come your way. As simple as A, B, C. A, B, C. Ask.
0: Banto a bia.
1: Look at verse 8. Everyone that asketh receiveth, he that seeketh findeth, and to him that knocketh it shall be opened. Or what man is there of you, whom if his son shall ask bread, will he give him a stone? Or if he ask a fish, will he give him a sour pinch?
0: Alo amekele miadoma. 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
1: Or if ye then, being evil, know how to give good gifts to your children, how much more shall your Father, which is in heaven, give good things to them that ask him?
0: Azon nemi amasionye amavondi wola menya alesie miananu nananui o miavi wola de miapopos le dipola mananu nui amasio bianela au o magan.
1: If you have your Bible, if you look at verse 7, ask.
0: Ne Bible la siwa kupwa maadrabena mi bia.
1: If you look at verse 8, everyone that asketh.
0: Kupwa manilia amasia masi bia nula.
1: The word is there, ask.
0: Nyatela si ma bia.
1: If you look at verse 9, you'll see the word there. If the son ask bread.
0: Ne lekwa kupwa masieke nyatela tima. Ne bia abia abuluela.
1: If you look at verse 10, or if you ask a fish.
0: If you
1: look at verse 11, he gives good things to them that ask him. You see, in that passage, all he's saying is just ask. And everyone that asketh, receiveth. You receive tonight in Jesus' name. The Lord is telling us that having a miracle is as simple as A, B, C. And then B is to bless. Bless the Lord. You see, after you have asked, you will not keep on crying. After you have asked, you will not keep on mourning. From tonight, all your sorrows are gone. After you have asked, you will cheer up. And then your countenance will change. And now you'll be blessing the Lord. Psalm 103, verse 1. Bless the Lord, O my soul, and all that is within me. Bless his holy name.
0: Lovanya kafi Yehowa, eyenusi anusi lemanyala, meka papa nukoko kwela.
1: Verse 2. Bless the Lord, O my soul, and forget not all his benefits.
0: Pokwe ama velovanya kafi Yehowa, eyema ganglo eponuniwa wa ukataba o.
1: Who forgiveth all thine iniquities?
0: Amasitua uvo dada ukatakia o.
1: Who healeth all thy diseases?
0: Eye wo dagbele wo dolele ukatanu.
1: The ABC of receiving miracle.
0: Abede hena nukunu koko.
1: A is to ask.
0: A, bia.
1: And B is to bless the name of the Lord.
0: B, enyebe yira afetoba nuko.
1: And while you are blessing the name of the Lord, all your sicknesses are gone.
0: Esi elafetola kafumle wagbomola wo dolele ukata.
1: All your infirmities are taken away. All your pains are removed. And then your paralysis, everything will go away. In Acts of the Apostles, chapter 16, verse
0: 25.
1: And at midnight, Paul and Silas preached. That's asking. Sang praises unto God. That's blessing the Lord. And then it says, and the prisoners had them
0: You
1: will not be blessing the Lord in a low tone. You are blessing the Lord. Thank God I'm healed. And everybody had them, and suddenly there was a great earthquake, so that the foundations of the prison were shaken. The fountain or the foundation of your prison will be shaking tonight. And immediately all the doors were open. Your doors are open tonight. Door of healing is open for you. And the door of miracle is open to you. And the door of receiving job is open to you. And the door of prosperity is open to you. And the door of supernatural miracle is open to you tonight in Jesus' name. And all the doors were open, and everyone's bands were loose. While they were blessing the Lord, while they were praising the Lord, you ask, you bless the Lord, and then you confirm the work of the Lord. The Lord is asking you tonight, can he solve your problem? I said, can the Lord solve your problem? Can the Lord heal you tonight? Will the Lord take all your problems away tonight? That's the confirmation. When you say yes, that's confirmation. Matthew 9:28. And when he was come into the house, the blind man came to him, and Jesus saith unto them, believe ye that I'm able to do this? And he said unto him, yea, Lord, yes, Lord. That's confirmation. The problem you have tonight, do you believe the Lord can take this problem away? Yes, Lord. And when you come to the Lord and you ask the Lord, A. And then you bless the Lord, B. And you confirm, thank you, Jesus. And I believe tonight you are taking my sickness away. When you confirm it like that, all of a sudden, the power of God will come upon your life. You will be healed in Jesus' name. In verse 29, after they said, yes, Lord, then he touched their eyes, saying, according to your faith, be it unto you. And their eyes were opened. And tonight, your limp legs will walk. Your tumor will vanish away. The HIV/AIDS will be taken away. The brain problem will fly away. Because you ask because you're blessed, and because you confirm. Point number three, the ABC of keeping your miracle. See, there are some people, they get the miracle. And then they do not understand, they do not know how to keep the miracle. And yet, it's as simple as A, B, C. ABC of keeping your miracle.
0: A, B, T.
1: A, abide.
0: A, nuapatoma.
1: You have come to Jesus, no turning back. I've decided to follow Jesus. No turning back. I've decided to believe in Jesus. No turning back. Be belong.
0: You see,
1: it should not be hanging somewhere.
0: You're
1: hanging in between this church and that church. And you really don't belong anywhere. You must belong to a church that believes in Christ and believes the Bible. That's how to keep your miracle. And then, you know, sometimes I go to places. A mother will come and see me with a child. And then I will say, what can I do for you? And then the mother will say, nothing.
0: I don't want you
1: to do anything for me. I just came to greet you with this child. Because I married so many years and then you came to our town. And you came to our place and then you prayed for me. As a result of that prayer, that's how this child came. This child has finished secondary school now. Put your hands together for Jesus. Permanent miracle. Permanent miracle. And your miracles will abide with you and be permanent in Jesus' name. ABC of keeping your miracle. I prayed for one man, of course I prayed for many people, but this man in particular, about 18 years ago, he was healed of HIV/AIDS. At that time, he was about dying. And was very lean. And the doctors told him, you don't have a long time to live anymore. And then I went to their country. The country is Zambia. And then I prayed for him. After praying for him, he went to see the doctor. And then as he went to see the doctor, the doctor confirmed there is no HIV AIDS anymore. You are totally healed. And that was 18 years ago. And for 18 years, that man is still strong and well. ABC, A, abide.
0: A, B, D, A, no Christo ma.
1: B, belong.
0: E, belia, no, ni Christo toko.
1: C, continue.
0: E, ton lia, yeji.
1: You will continue.
0: Mia yeji la.
1: I said you will continue. What is A?
0: Look in your
1: in Psalm 91, I'm reading to you from verse 1.
0: He
1: that dwelleth in the secret place of the Most High shall abide under the shadow of the Almighty.
0: Amasi babona ji po vitola po babafa eye wole nu sekata tola po babon telam.
1: I will say of the Lord, he is my refuge and my fortress, my God, in him will I trust.
0: Eya gbona na Yehowa benyen si chopa plan mosostenenya nya mausi nu maduanudo.
1: Surely he shall deliver thee from the snare of the fowler.
0: Ella bena adewo to kebi motela pa dobolima.
1: And from the noisome pestilence. To see when you come to the Lord and you abide, all the noise of demons in your ear, God will clear everything away.
0: All the
1: things that are walking about in your body, God will send them away. And they will never come back to you in Jesus' name.
0: It
1: shall deliver thee from the snare of the fowler and from the noisome
0: pestilence. It shall
1: cover thee. Evil eyes will not see you anymore.
0: And the people that
1: are throwing charms on
0: people, and they are
1: cursing people, their hands will not touch you
0: anymore. And that
1: is on the basis you
0: abide.
1: Under his wings shall thou trust. His truth shall be thy shield and buckler. In verse 5, thou shalt not be afraid for the terror by night.
0: You'll
1: not be afraid again. In the day, in the night, you will be free. There will be a bodyguard of angels following after you and watching over you. And then it says, or for the arrow that flies by day. Maybe you don't understand. There are some people that are just walking about. All of a sudden they feel an arrow striking them on the chest. And then pain will start there. From that pain, they say, this person is, then he goes to the hospital. Then they say the fellow has a cancer. Because of the arrow that came to him. And tonight, that arrow will be taken away. And then as you abide, no other arrow will come your way again.
0: Now we are about to lay yes me and tradaka vitimatoma gajo bada.
1: In verse 6, not for the pestilence that walketh in darkness, nor for the destruction that wasteth at noonday, a thousand shall fall at thy side. And 10,000 at the right hand, it shall not come near thee.
0: You
1: see, that's on the basis of abiding. That's why I told you the A, B, C of keeping your miracle. Don't be a person that takes the church like a restaurant.
0: That
1: when you are hungry, you go to eat there. And then tomorrow you go to eat in another place. Then another day you go to eat another place. Stay somewhere. In a Bible believing church. And abide there. It is the abiding believer. It is the believer who remains steadfast in that place. The arrow of the devil or the hand of the devil will never touch you anymore. Only with thine eyes shall thou behold and see the reward of the wicked. Thou hast made the Lord, which is my refuge, even the Most High, thy habitation. There shall no evil befall thee, neither shall any plague come near thy dwelling. For he shall give his angels charge over thee to keep thee in all thy ways. They shall bear thee up in their hands, lest thou dash thy foot against a stone. Thou shalt tread on the lion and adder. The young lion and the dragon shall thou trample under your feet. Because he has set his love upon me, therefore will I deliver him. I will set him on high because he has known my name. He shall call upon me and I will answer him. From today he will answer all your prayers. I will be with him in trouble. This for those people who abide. The people who abide. Even if trouble comes, the Almighty God will be with you. I will deliver him and I will honor him. With long life. Do you know you are going to live long? If you abide in the Lord, accidents, they are cancelled. Sudden disease that will bring premature death, they are cancelled. The power of Satan wanting to attack you, they are cancelled.
0: Satan
1: with long life will I satisfy him and show him my salvation. Be what? Be long. We're looking at Acts chapter 2. We're looking at verse 41. Then they that gladly received this word were baptized. Why did they surrender themselves for water baptism? Because they wanted to belong. Baptism confirms the belonging. See, they were saved. And the same day there were added unto them about 3,000 souls. I went to a country they call Belarusia. And it's very close to Russia. And then many people were healed, just like it happened here. And many people gave their lives to the Lord. And it was a very very cold time. And there was ice on the sea over there. And people came with, you know, a lot of coats and everything, because there it was very chilly and very cold. But these people gave their lives to the Lord. And then after I finished, then all those people that came to know the Lord, I told them, abide and belong. And those people went to the pastor over there and they said, we want to be baptized in water. And the pastor said, wait.
0: Pastor,
1: because the water is very cold now. If we put you inside that river, then you will freeze to death. And those people said, yes, we want to obey the Lord. If we die, we die obeying the Lord. Baptize us all the same.
0: Those
1: people then, they used their wisdom and they brought something like baptistry and they poured warm water there and they put them inside and baptized them because they wanted to belong. Now our own river here does not have eyes. You are not going to die in the river. And the Lord is saying, you must belong. I said, you must belong. And they continued steadfastly in the apostles' doctrine and fellowship. And in breaking bread and in prayers. Look at the next verse. And fear came upon every soul, and many wonders and signs were done by the apostles. That's how the signs and the wonders will continue. That's how your miracles will continue. I rejoice with you today that if you have not got a miracle yet, you are getting it now in Jesus' name. And if you have got it already, it will be permanent. Your miracle will be permanent. Abide.
0: No Christo
1: belong
0: Zuyesuto
1: and continue.
0: Eye noji.
1: And the grace of God will continue with you forever in Jesus' name.
0: Let's
1: bow the eyes closed. Now we're going to do it as simple as that's what we're going to do now. You want the Lord to forgive your sin. Jesus Christ died for you. And all that he's asking you now is just A, B, C. You accept. You believe, and then you confess. And if you are giving your life to the Lord Jesus Christ now, and you accept him, just raise up your hand. Just raise up your hand. You say, I accept. I believe. And I confess that Jesus is my Lord and Savior. I want you to say this after me. Almighty God, I thank you that you have provided salvation for me. This salvation is not in religion. Say it with me. This salvation is not in religion. This salvation is not in an idol. This salvation is not in an image. This salvation is in Christ. Christ died for me. Christ to take my sins away. Lord, I accept. You forgive me now. I am a child of God now. My condemnation is taken away. Now I am in the kingdom. Thank you, Lord. I am saved. In Jesus' name. Amen.
0: Amen.
1: Keep up your hand, Father, in the name of Jesus. I thank you because it's so simple to get saved. We accept, we believe, and we confess. And all these people have accepted Jesus Christ. And they have accepted the gift of salvation. Confirm that salvation now. Give them the power to go and live in newness of life. I pray, Lord, they will not stray away again. They will remain with you. They remain with your people. Thank you, Lord, for the answer. In Jesus' name we pray. And everybody said, Amen.
0: Amen.
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0: Nam ya dem te tilefudem ne.
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1: Having any infantiasis in the leg.
0: Eye ipapote zogola.
1: Having any swelling in the armpit.
0: Eye mte tilekatumene la.
1: Any swelling in the head. Lord, I pray right now that all the swelling will vanish away in Jesus'
0: name.
1: The cancer over there in your body, I command right now, all that cancer will vanish away in Jesus' name.
0: I command right now, all that cancer will vanish away.
1: All the other sicknesses hidden in the body, causing pain and causing much inconvenience in the body, I pray right now, wherever you are, I pray the hand of the Lord will touch you. Be healed in Jesus' name. I
0: don't
1: have any part of the body dead, not functioning, not alive anymore. Whether it is kidney, or it is a part of the body in the bone, or it is the lungs, or it is the liver,
0: oh
1: Lord, any part of them that is not active, not working, not functioning, not alive, let your life, let your healing, let your miracle come into the parts of their bodies now in Jesus' name.
0: Papa ma to goda bena obanu tila ba pass me la don mo ola me bena agba to yoyo la mo san na goro mo pipi laile Yesu panu koma.
1: Those who are deaf and dumb, I pray right now the power of God will come upon you.
0: Amayo to kuna ya de tana o ma to goda ma opam sana goro mi adi
1: pia. Those deaf ears be opened in Jesus' name. And the dumb tongues I command be loose and begin to speak in Jesus' name. Those who are lame, those who are paralyzed, today is your day. This is your night of miracles. I send the power of the Lord into your waist, into your joints, into your knees, into your bones. Rise up and walk in Jesus' name. All those who have been attacked by stroke, I pray that right now you will be healed. Receive your miracle healing in Jesus' name. I pray for those who have been attacked and oppressed by evil spirits. All that attack, all that affliction, all the oppression of evil spirit, evil power demons, I command you, come out in Jesus' name. And that spirit of epilepsy, I command you, come out in Jesus' name. I pray for men and women families here who are barren. You are not barren anymore. You are not barren anymore. And you sister, you brother, you husband, you wife, receive your miracle babies in Jesus' name.

0: ewo brother, ewo sister, ewo nyonu, ewo nutu. 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
1: All those people that have been appearing to you in your dream.
0: Ama yode au Christian or the dreamer.
1: And they have been saying that as long as they are alive, you will not have any child. I remove their curse.
0: Eye ule kwa jealous yu la gbela wea matea jivyo. 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
1: I break the yoke. I release you from barrenness in Jesus' name. And those who have been attacked, afflicted with the spirit of poverty, I drive all those evil powers hindering your progress and prosperity. I drive them away in Jesus' name. And all those young people here, you're studying, but it looks like something is blocking your brain.
0: Eye so heo, miamuela gbanasro, ejabenade tu miapata damasusu ena.
1: I use the key of the name of Jesus and I open that brain.
0: Maza Yesu Kristo banu kwa sa fila mvumia bata masule fifi laima.
1: I release you into academic success in Jesus' name.
0: Menami abrode, desku dade banu kwa kwei mele Yesu panu kama.
1: Lord, everybody here tonight will get their own miracle. I confirm by your word that cannot fail, your people are healed. Your people are delivered. Your people are blessed. Confirm the miracle in Jesus' name. And I pray that all the miracles will be permanent. That the grace to abide you give to your people. The grace to belong you give to people. And the grace to continue in the faith give to everyone in Jesus'
0: name.
1: We thank you and we rejoice together because we know you have done it. In Jesus' name we pray.
0: Le Yesu panu kama mito gbedale.
1: Amen. Put your hands together for Jesus.
2: Praise the Lord. Or I saw as you pray together. Heavenly Father, we thank you for this day of worship. We thank you for what you've done in our lives already.
3: Mia mau di po vito mi da akpena o ekbade ekbebe suba subata akpena o denu shola ole miya pa akbeme don kohoho.
2: We're asking Lord as we get into your word now that we receive your word at face value in Jesus' name.
3: Mi do gbeda bena esi miya gende wanyamela akpede miya ti miya chokoso kwasi akho wanyalale yesu penu komen.
2: And we're asking Lord that your word will bear fruit in every life.
3: Mi do gbeda bena wanyana chekula mesyama pa akbeme.
2: Those who are not saved, you bring them to the knowledge of real salvation in Jesus' name. And those of us who are saved, the Lord, we're asking that the grace of God will so work in our lives to produce real holiness and purity of life in
3: Jesus'
2: name. All our ministers and all our members, everyone associated with this church, we pray, Lord, your sanctifying grace will be so real that we'll be rapturable in Jesus' name.
3: Amen.
2: Amen.
3: Amen.
2: Amen. don't know when the Lord will come. We'll say, Lord, anytime you will come, morning, noon, or night, we pray, we remain in the grace of God and the godliness that will qualify us, even on that final day, in Jesus' name.
3: Ella, bena mi manya gbeka gbe mi apapo tole ba vaga olate ma vale nundi nundo alo zanchichina. 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
2: We pray that the spirit of defeat, making people to rise and fall, rise and fall, rise and fall, take it from every life in Jesus' name.
3: Me do gbeda bena ani jeje fo gbogbon si wone bena amu wati trego wa janyi cho wati trego wa janyi chola. Dida la mosha mo fagbe mo le yesu fenu koma.
2: Make us triumphant and make us obedient to your word all the days of our lives.
3: In
2: we thank you because we know you have answered.
3: In
2: Jesus' name we pray.
3: We're
2: looking at Colossians chapter 1, and I'm reading from verse 12, verse 13, and verse 14.
3: Mia lenukuda Colosse top
2: giving thanks unto the Father, which has made us meet to be partakers of the inheritance of the saints in light.
3: Eye mi choji joda akbena fofo sinami je amoko kwe ofe domonini fo gome popo le kekeli la man.
2: In verse 13, who has delivered us from the power of darkness and has translated us into the kingdom of his dear son.
3: Boku wye ton amasidemi to viviti fo nu san la man. Eye wo chomi do efo lon vi fo fiadu fo la man.
2: In whom we have redemption through his blood, even the forgiveness of sins. As we look at the world, we're looking at our heavenly citizenship and eternal rewards. If anybody worships God at all, he needs to understand the reason we worship God, we're connected with him, is so that we'll have relationship with him here on earth.
3: And
2: relationship with him in eternity in heaven. After death, there is a place people go. Those who are being with the Lord and those who are converted children of God, sons of God, and those who live to the glory of his name, they'll be on the right hand side, they'll be in heaven and live with God forever. But those who refuse to know God and those who die in their sins or die in backsliding, they will be on the other side, far away from God. It's a place called hell.
3: And it's
2: hellfire, and it will suffer forever and ever. And those of us that know that knowledge, we have that knowledge of the truth. We want to make sure that this, at this time of opportunity, the day of grace, that we're citizens of the heavenly kingdom. Paul the apostle writing to the Colossians, and he says he was giving thanks to the Father. Because the Father had made him and those Colossian believers and those of us who believe today.
3: Ella bena fofola wo eyanto Paulo ple Colossi koloto ple koloto shona lagbe ebala.
2: He's made us worthy.
3: E wo mi bena mid.
2: Made us fit.
3: Wo mi bena mid nyo.
2: Made us suitable.
3: Wo bena mid su.
2: Made us meet. to be partakers of the inheritance of the saints in light. Sinners are in darkness. But when the sinner in darkness come to Jesus Christ, the light of the world, it turns away from every form of darkness, every form of sin, every form of evil. And then he believes on the Lord Jesus Christ, the light of the world, who becomes the light of his life. And he becomes a child of God. He becomes a believer. He becomes a sage. He becomes a convert. He becomes a Christian. He becomes a disciple following after the Lord Jesus Christ, and he walks in the light. He doesn't walk in darkness anymore. He now has the inheritance of the saints in light. And we're told in verse 13 that he has deliverance from the power of darkness, the power that held him down to the works of darkness in the past. All those powers are broken.
3: Eye le pupu wi etomola globena azon u de to viviti panu san omo. Nu se si opo nu san de di ta la vitela epo ablo de cho sim.
2: And now he is set free. And then it says that he has translated us into the kingdom of his dear son.
3: Azon epo ablo de eye ba globena eye wo cho mi do epo lonlon vi fo fiadu fo la mo.
2: It's no more being controlled by the kingdoms of this world. But the kingdom of his dear son, citizens of the heavenly kingdom, it becomes. In 2 Peter chapter 1, from verse 1, Simon Peter, a servant and an apostle of Jesus Christ, to them that have obtained like precious faith with us.
3: Simon Petro Yesu Christo pe dola kple apostolo ngundu de amasi opo koso kwa sima kple mi.
2: Peter testified he had got the precious faith.
3: Petro did that sebena yin toka yi kokoso kwa sila.
2: And then he testified, I wasn't the only one. Other people too had got this like precious faith.
3: Hey, man, hey, the candidacy, Odwala Bena Mobu Bolish Nepo Gumola Kosakwa Simakem.
2: That means they believed on the Lord Jesus Christ the same way Peter had believed.
3: Efabena Alisne Petro Homaujis, the Lauka Homaujis, and Nemaka.
2: The same way all the other apostles believed.
3: Nenemaka Apostle Mamlokon Quest.
2: Then it says, it's through the righteousness of God and our Savior Jesus Christ.
3: Eye wo ye ji klebena ka mi ama o kle mi akola Jesus Christ pa jojo enyenye la mo.
2: Everybody needs the Savior.
3: Amasha mo hiane khola.
2: There's nobody so religious on earth that doesn't need salvation.
3: Ami adekman ye solome de la glu la ni gbadi si mo hiane jimoto tro.
2: Nobody so successful on earth that does not need salvation. Peter said, I got it.
3: Ami adekman le sna po nu pa jijaje la ni gbadi si agbo be I mo hiane jimoto tro.
2: And has become my Savior. And the people he was writing to, he said, you've got it too, and it's become our Savior. In verse 2, grace and peace be multiplied unto you through the knowledge of God and of Jesus our Lord.
3: Le pupu evriama amanu vava kple nuti fafa na sogbonde dinami le sijeje ma o kple Yesu mi afotolam.
2: The knowledge of God, that's what he gives us in his holy writ that he is in the Bible.
3: Ma unami eyam top sijeje le ngonglo kokwes nanye Biblia lam.
2: And of the Lord Jesus Christ,
3: ble mi afotol Yesu Christo.
2: It says in verse 3, according as his divine power,
3: le pupu ameton esi efe ma omenu san.
2: He has given unto us all things that pertain unto life and to godliness through the knowledge of him who has called us to glory and to virtue.
3: Chonu shoka ta nyoka na agba ple ma ososoda la kemi tosi jeje amasi cho eyanu topanu chi kokwe ple nu san yomi lam.
2: Whereby are given unto us exceeding great and precious promises, that by these ye might be partakers of the divine nature.
3: Nu siao mo to chonu gbedodo ko asi ganto wo kemi bena mi ato esiao mi azuma o pa jojomo gumo pola o.
2: That tells us another thing. We don't just have forgiveness, we also have the nature of Christ in us.
3: Esia ga plomi de nu bubu man de ku ya magbeto tro ajimo ojimo tro magbela Christo pa jojomo gana de miam.
2: See, there are some people that think that we are just to be sinning and being forgiven. Their natures are not changed.
3: Miado bune benane yo trojimala, yo nu voncho, aga trojim a onuvo, ela bena upa jojomama tro.
2: But Peter the apostle said, we have forgiveness, praise the Lord for that, but beyond forgiveness, we have a new nature.
3: Gaka petro le bogblombe de mi trojim, akpewa kaf mauleta, le dimato tromagbela, jojoma ye yesua miasi.
2: Then he goes on to say, it is by these that ye may be partakers of the divine nature, having escaped the corruption that is in the world through lust.
3: Ya tena bagble ple kande di benamia to se o mi azuma o pa jojomo gumo pola o nemi si chonu jo duro pa gbagblan sile ki ka si amalagbo.
2: There's corruption everywhere in the world.
3: Ela bena gbagblan le ki ka fa apa de si adama.
2: But coming to Christ makes us to escape the corruption that's in the world.
3: Ga kenemi va Christo gbola ede ami tu agbagblan sile ki ka amalagbo.
2: If you think of politics, there's corruption there.
3: Le dunya ga
2: think about the schools.
3: Le skunu strompo.
2: Educational system, there's corruption there.
3: Le skud de pa malak bagblonli.
2: And think about industry, there's corruption there.
3: Le dopo de bagblonli.
2: But he says, wherever you are, wherever you live now, any community.
3: Gakabe atis ne le konde si ademo le fifia malak.
2: Or maybe you are in any kind of area of work, corruption is there. But if you're born again, it says he has delivered us and we escape from the corruption in any part of the world.
3: Then
2: after we're born again, we're saved. It says we don't just fold our hands, praise the Lord, I'm saved, I'm going to heaven.
3: There's
2: something to do. Look at verse 5. And beside this, giving all diligence, add to your faith virtue, and to virtue add knowledge. And to knowledge add temperance. Temperance means self-control. Self-discipline. You discipline your mouth. You discipline your ears. You discipline your eyes. You discipline your feet. You discipline your hands. You discipline your personality. It's not everything that is suggested to you to say that you will say. It's not everything suggested to you that you should put on, you will put on. There is temperance, self-control, and self-discipline. Arch that to your faith.
3: Menye nu sianu sile po le gotana drun china la na bena wa dile nu china mo o ele bena do kwiji dudu na klo si jajado.
2: It goes on to say, and to temperance add patience.
3: Eye dibele do kwiji dudu malaji dodo.
2: And to patience add godliness.
3: Eye le di dodo malama uso sroda.
2: Godliness is God likeness. It's like you want to live like God.
3: Ma o so suda ye nye ma o fe agbe togbe nono la ni gba ti na nu agba be ma wu ena.
2: What God loves, you love. That's godliness.
3: No si ma o lon la eye na lon eye nye ma o so suda.
2: And then to that godliness add brotherly kindness.
3: Eye le ma o so suda me la novi lon lon.
2: And to brotherly kindness add charity.
3: Eye le novi lon lon me la lon lon na amu ukatan.
2: Verse 8. For if these things be in you and abound, they make you that ye shall neither be barren nor unfruitful in the knowledge of our Lord Jesus Christ.
3: Mana mi anye kuvia to kula mama cha ku le si jeje mi a kweto Yesu Kristo la mo o.
2: But he that lacketh these things is blind and cannot see afar off, and he has forgotten that he was purged from his old sins.
3: Ella bena mosi sinu sia o mo le o la enye nuku agban to eye mo po ajiti fenu o eye wo nglo e patanu von o kokroda la ba.
2: Wherefore the rather brethren, give diligence to make your calling and your election sure, for if ye do these things, ye shall never fall.
3: Eya ta no vi o mi do be vi o chanto bena mi alik mi ajo yok ple chan chan la so sin la bena ne mi wonu siaula mi adavo akpo o.
2: Verse 11, for so an entrance shall be ministered or granted unto you abundantly into the everlasting kingdom of our Lord and Savior Jesus Christ. I pray it will be ours in Jesus' name.
3: Bopo we de kelia la bena le alemo siadi. Wana gegene mi apa tokle kola Yesu Christo pe tiadu pe ma vola mami wa sogbon fuma dogbeda. 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
2: Our heavenly citizenship and eternal rewards.
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2: 3 points to consider. Number one, condition for citizenship in the promised kingdom.
3: Ma unya mi akwela kwa atu akwa kwa anto dodo sili na jume vinyenye na fiyadu fwesi nukbe wodola.
2: Number two, continuation of citizens in the preeminently established world.
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2: Number three, consecration of citizens to his preeminent enduring work.
3: Ma unya fakpa ton lia djume fi la po do kwi chochona do wawo se ano anida le kike simo wo le lam.
2: Number one, condition of citizenship in the promised kingdom.
3: Akpa do dos le na djume fi nye nye na fchadu fwesi nukba wo do la.
2: We're looking at John chapter 3. John chapter 3, I'm reading from verse 3.
3: Mi akwa Johannes fakpa na ta me ton kukwi a me ton lia.
2: Jesus answered and said unto him, verily, verily, I say unto thee, except a man be born again, he cannot see the kingdom of God.
3: Yesu kwaji, eye wogblo ne bena va mle ekblom na ubena. Ne ume di amacho jifo ola, matenu akpo ma ufiadufela akpo o.
2: Except a man be born again, saying that religion is not enough. Going to church, coming to church is not enough. Observing Easter, Christmas is not enough. Having some spiritual or religious ceremonies, that's not enough. Following some rules and regulations of a denomination, that's not enough. I'm paying my deal, I'm doing my best, it's not enough. I'm morally good, I'm morally sound, I'm a man of principle, a woman of principle, it's not enough. Except a man be born again. he cannot see the kingdom of God. Born again. I've been born once. My parents born again. My parents believers, daddy and mommy are believers. Yes, they gave birth to you first, once.
3: Jilanya tonya plenonya la utrojim. Wawe jim zigbanto.
2: There is a born again experience.
3: Gakia labede didia velia panuta pokpokpoli.
2: You must come to God yourself, no matter who you are, a child born by Christian parents.
3: Amakake le nyo, de vi kene jila wuni kosa to jila lebe ba trava maugbo.
2: Or a man, a woman who has been religious all his life and has memorized different parts of the Bible.
3: Alonu tukle nyon made sine dena soleme tefe jiji, enya Bible kukwyo lebe tam vovovo.
2: All that is not enough to be a citizen of the heavenly kingdom.
3: He
2: must be born again. Look at verse 4. Nicodemus says unto him, how can a man be born when he is old? Nicodemus realized what Jesus was talking about. That this born again experience is for the young and the
3: old.
2: And Nicodemus said, Jesus, look at me.
3: Nicodemus,
2: I'm old already. And this thing you are talking about, I've been with the members of the Sanhedrin. I've been a ruler among the religious people in the land. I never heard of being born again. How is it that I now need to be born again? It says in verse 4, can he enter the second time? The second time, he understood the word again. Again means the second time.
3: Azon le pukwe niya de wa tenu aga yi de dadapwe doma zyevelia ese goma de wa gatem ayi zyevelia ese nya goma.
2: Again, second time, you were born once, physical.
3: Zyevelia ba u jiole nu chilam.
2: You must be born the second time now, but not physical, spiritual.
3: Elebe wa gugbo wa di zyevelia ma nye nu chilam o gake le gbogboma.
2: This is where Nicodemus missed the point.
3: He
2: thought the first one, physical birth, second one, physical birth.
3: And the only
2: way physical birth can take place again is that I go back to my mother and then I come out again.
3: But
2: this second one is not physical, it is spiritual and supernatural.
3: But
2: he asks the question, can he enter the second time into his mother's womb and be born?
3: And
2: Jesus answered, look at this, now verse 5, verily, verily, I say unto thee, except a man be born of water and of the Spirit. This one is spiritual.
3: Yesu duenu bena vava vava mle egblom na obena ne ume di amacho chikle gbogbomo ola azon di dievelia gbogbomo pe dowe.
2: Of water is the word of God.
3: Ple timo ola azon ala choma ope nyama.
2: The word of God is referring to the air as water.
3: Ma ope nye uyo le tefe sabeti.
2: Because the word cleanses us.
3: elabena enyala kloamianu.
2: The word makes us clean.
3: Enyala wami kokwe.
2: And it's like water that cleanses.
3: And
2: then it says, of the spirit. Except that happens, he cannot see the kingdom of God.
3: Verse 6,
2: that which is born of the flesh is flesh. Born of the flesh is flesh. That gives you all your physical, fleshly characteristics. Eyes to see. Ears to hear. The heart that beats, that circulates the blood in your body. And the bones and everything around you, everything you have that makes you to live in the physical world, that's the flesh. And it's because you are born. Once, look at the second part of that verse, and that which is born of the spirit, a spirit.
3: This
2: one is spiritual. And the physical birth gave you the physical attributes and qualities and all the physical qualities that you
3: have.
2: You're able to walk, you're able to talk, you're able to see, you're able to hear. All that is physical.
3: La tema zon, la te a lenu, la te a kponu, la te a senu, la te a gbonu, la te a dunu, nu chin la motoye.
2: But now, spiritual, what gives you the ability to walk in the way of the Lord, in the watch of the Lord?
3: A zon gbogbo moto, nu ke la kpede yon, la te a zon le ma ufe moji, a zon le ma ufe nyala nu le dudu nye tomo.
2: What gives you the ability to stand as a real Christian?
3: Nu ke a nao, nu seme la te a titre konka abe Christo tok bag biye nan.
2: Is this spiritual? Thing now is a spiritual thing now. That which is born of the spirit is spirit.
3: Verse
2: 7, marvel not, Nicodemus, marvel not, old man. Marvel not, religious woman. Marvel not, a boy or girl born by Christian parents. Marvel not that I said unto thee, ye must be born again.
3: Magaomuya now onovi de to be the kakusho dena solemn bena, maglon now bena elebewa gajimu.
2: This a must. He must be born again to be a citizen of that heavenly kingdom. He must be born again.
3: Hey, yeah, yeah, go do. Now the command for that of O LB. What Jimmy Bena Trozuji Pope Jumavi? LB Nagbiboji.
2: He's telling us now in Matthew chapter 18. I'm reading from verse 1.
3: Elek Blenamil Matthew Pagbanatamo, we a Nipok with Banto.
2: At the same time came the disciples unto Jesus, saying, who is the greatest in the kingdom of heaven?
3: Legapofu Majila Nuson Lawa Yes.
2: Disciples of Jesus Christ were very slow in understanding the call into the kingdom.
3: Yes, they
2: were thinking of the kingdoms of this world. Because many people who do not understand, they still have that mind of the disciples of the Lord. And when they come into a religious gathering, they're not thinking of how can I enter the kingdom of God. How can I be a real child of God? All they are thinking about, what's my position here? What's my level of authority here? And what can you say over here about me so that I know my position? Tell me, I know whether I'm going to stay or not. John chapter 18, verse 36.
3: Johannes
2: Jesus answered, "My kingdom is not of this world." The kingdom we are talking about is not a physical thing. It's not a political thing. Many people do not understand that. They turn religion into politics. They come to a gathering of the people of God, and all they aspire to is, "I want to be the greatest." Show me what that religious gathering recognizes as real significant position. That's my goal.
3: Have
2: you read in the newspapers sometimes how there's fighting in some religious entities? They say it's a denomination, it's a church. And then you find that maybe there's a particular position that that religious denomination counts as very important. Fellow feels I have to be there. The other fellow says that's my right, that's my position, and then there is fighting.
3: And
2: if they are not careful, they even begin to have the powers of darkness to fight each other. Or they use whatever it is, connections they have, to fight each other. Or they might use physical blows to fight each other so that that position will be theirs. But Jesus said,
3: "A
2: position we have in a religious organization does not matter. That my kingdom is not of this earth. If my kingdom were of this world, then would my servants fight?" And then it goes on to say that I should not be delivered to the Jews, but now is my kingdom not from
3: hence.
2: As you come to this assembly and you come to worship with us, you might have been coming for 3 years or 5 years or 10 years. The important thing is not what position do you hold. That's not important. What key do you hold? What authority do you have? The important thing is we're on a journey, on our way to heaven. Want to make sure that we're citizens of the heaven. heavenly kingdom.
3: Elebe mi apo gbogbo na kan mi ye dipo po jume vi o.
2: Coming back now to Matthew chapter 18, verse 1.
3: Matrok baba Matthew tamo wie ni popo banto.
2: At the same time came the disciples unto Jesus, saying, "Who is the greatest in the kingdom of heaven?"
3: Le gapo fumajila nu son la wova Yesu gbog blombena. Azo amke futa le dipo tarufola mama ran.
2: And Jesus called a little child unto him and set him in the midst of them, and said, "Verily I say unto you, except ye be converted, your disciples."
3: Eye Yesu ko yo devi suya deva egbo. Eye we tu edowo titi na. Eye we blon bena bam bam leg blon na mi bena ne mi tro. Nustron lo mi ni Yesu.
2: Except ye be converted. They were religious.
3: Name tro. Mi ami dena solemi.
2: And become as little children. Ye shall not enter into the kingdom of heaven.
3: Eye mi zuabe de viwo na ula. Mi ele yi gede jifo tiadu fola me akpo o.
2: I pray we'll enter in Jesus' name.
3: Ma dog bada. Mi a yi de me le yesu fa nu koma.
2: 2 Peter chapter 3 verse 10.
3: Petro velia ta me ton kukwe amu wo.
2: But the day of the Lord will come as a thief in the night, in the which the heavens shall pass away with a great noise, and the elements shall melt with fervent heat.
3: Ke apotola ponu kekele ba vage abe ti afi ton lesimo ji fo avai ple gbedede ke gomo jenu ola bi eye wa lolo le jomo eye anigba ple mo do wo la fian kan.
2: And the earth also and the works that are therein shall be burnt.
3: Eye anigba ple mo do wo la fian kan.
2: I pray that we'll be wise in Jesus' name.
3: Ma dogbada mi ajanu nya le Yesu fenu koma.
2: Verse 12, looking for and hasting unto the coming of the day of God, wherein the heavens being on fire shall be dissolved, and the elements shall melt with fervent heat.
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3: Eya talonlo to o esimilenu siawo lalam nu ti lami dobe vie bena wa po milenu ti fa famo bi mafo mafo le mo kaka ma no nui le efenu kuma.
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2: Hebrews chapter 3 verse 6. But Christ, as a son over his own house, whose house are we?
3: Ka Christo la nyenu te fo la be viena le ifa fa di amasifa afa miawo minya.
2: If we hold fast the confidence and the rejoicing of the hope unto the end.
3: Nenye be mi le di defo ple mo popo fa degbo fofu de asise sin ba sede nu.
2: There's no time to backslide.
3: Ye yi mo le be mi adamagbo de no vio.
2: There's no time to play the fool.
3: Ye yi mo le be de mi ano mu fi nu won mu o.
2: It's this marriage that is my real challenge.
3: La bena sonde de pe di kekele nya agba mo.
2: And I know the Bible says be not unequal yoke together with unbelievers. I know that, but a time is running out.
3: Menye Bible agbe bo ma gbadde di ma ko se to o menye lo ga ki apada moju le ti ti me.
2: And I need to get married now. When am I going to have children?
3: Lebe ma de strong kaka mo to ma ba di via.
2: Lord, excuse me, I'm coming back. I want to go and pick. I'll come back and repair.
3: Oh mama de ku na ta flat ti ma tro agbo ba lo ma be tan de agbo ma ba tro tro ji mo mo gbo.
2: I know the way of salvation. Believe on the Lord Jesus Christ and thou shalt be saved. Whosoever shall call on the name of the Lord shall be saved. I'll come back. And then you go. You may not come back before he comes.
3: And it
2: says, it's the people that hold on until the end. I pray you'll be wise in Jesus' name.
3: And
2: look at verse 12. Take it, brethren, lest there be in any of you an evil heart of unbelief in departing from the living God.
3: That
2: well, I know without willingness no man shall see the, that I know it very well. But you know, in my situations, in a place of work, if you carry this holiness too far and you carry it to the place of work, they say steal, you will not steal. They say change accounts, you will not change accounts. If they say help the people that are fraudulent and cover up, and you are not going to cover up, they say you are not going to make it.
3: In the industry,
2: in the present age, and I know it is wrong, but I need my position, I need my promotion in this place of work. I will do this, Lord. I'll come back.
3: Gakiade, mawe, ma davuya, ma ngbegbleya.
2: You think he'll come back? You may not. That's why it says, don't allow your heart, an evil heart of unbelief, to deceive you. It says, do not depart from the living God. In verse 13, but exhort one another daily, while it is called today, lest any of you be hardened through the deceitfulness of sin. For we are made partakers of Christ if we hold the beginning of our confidence steadfast unto the end.
3: Ella bena mizu Christo pa goma polao nenebe mia lemia pa jitofo pa goma jajamede asisa sihalasa nuula.
2: I pray you'll hold this steadfast unto the end in Jesus' name.
3: My dog, but Allah leader, sister, see, pastor, and Nula, yes, super, no common.
2: Look at chapter 4, verse 1. Let us therefore fear lest the promise being left us of entering into his rest, any of you should seem to come short of it. Almost saved but lost. Almost entering in but denied, lest any of you should seem to come short of it. Verse 2, unto us was the gospel preached as well as unto them, but the word preached did not profit them, not having mixed with faith, not being mixed with faith in them that heard.
3: Le kpokpe viame la bena wo gblonya nwi la fia miawo khan abe wa mawo khan na ga ke nya si wo sila me de via de ke na wa mawo o ela bena amasiyo sila po khose mo de ka kple nya la o.
2: For we which are believed do enter into rest.
3: Eyata mi amasiyo kwe sila mi ayide jujo mama.
2: As he said, as I have sworn, in my wrath, if they shall enter into my rest, although the works were finished from the foundation of the world.
0: Abe alesi wo gblon enebena. Abe alesi meka atam le nye jikuma enebena. Ne waka denye du jola mefi. Wenye wo udo wo onucho. Kiki amapo gomodudu ani mekafi.
2: Look at verse 6. See therefore, it remains that some must enter therein. And they to whom it was first preached entered not in because of unbelief.
0: Bokwe ama denlia, eya ta esi wosu sobena amiade wona yidema. Eye amashiwo gbronyanwila fiagbala, ma yidema oledima kosenu tila.
2: They didn't believe that Christ will come and that the judgment will come so suddenly.
0: Uma kwesebe Christo lava from dodro aba yoji patao.
2: They say, we still have time.
0: Wokwebe gamele miasi.
2: Noah, we are coming, don't worry. Keep on building the ark. You'll be surprised. You'll be surprised. You'll find me there one day.
0: Noah, no, adaka tulomi bono gamali gamali. Bavon o, lakpon gbedaka gbele mi adoma.
2: Come today. Tomorrow may be too late. Noah, don't worry about me. I said I'm coming. I'll be there.
0: Vag begbelo. E cholati magbono, Noah mbavon la. Be magbono, manu api magbelo.
2: That flood, if it comes at all, at the moment it's coming like this, will be there.
0: Ne torodwa jajok. And then they
2: were busy on other things. But Noah, he kept on a preacher of righteousness. He kept on building and kept on preaching. He was preaching and building.
0: Only
2: his family believed him. Eventually, when the flood began, it was the Lord himself that shut up Noah and his family into that ark.
0: Mlebalo eike tododo ajogomola ma onu to etuvontro de Noah ple evia ple sranu la dakavwa.
2: And the Lord closed the door, locked the door, and took the key away.
0: Eye ma otuvontro to safia joide jifo.
2: All those people that said we're coming, they were knocking at the door of the ark. Uncle Noah, brother Noah, daddy Noah, open to us, we are ready now. When God was ready, you were not ready. When you are ready now, God is not ready.
0: Ame yo Noah le pepe mine vabo yo gbonua. Oba da kavwa po a nyine Noah, togbi Noah, fofo Noah, konlo Noah. Oh, ame nyi Noah, mi vala. Gemene ma ubena va, me vo. Gemele ba vala, ma umok pokbo o. Mamo le klalo na o.
2: Enter while you may. That's why it says in verse 6. That seeing, therefore, it remaineth that some must enter therein.
0: Si mo popo liegbala funduna gande molo ebena eya ta si wosu sobena amiadewo na ide emo.
2: And they to whom it was first promised and preached and proclaimed entered not in because of unbelief.
0: Eye amashewo gblo nyanwi la fiagbala mo ide emo oledi makosenu tila.
2: Verse 11. Let us labor therefore to enter into that rest, lest any man fall after the same example of unbelief.
0: Bokwa mo wide ke azomi ne mi adove vie bena mi ide du jomama bena ami adeka na gaje to sesema ke togbi adeka mo o.
2: Point number 2, continuation of citizens in the permanently established world.
0: Maunya fa akpa velia jumavila fa ani nonoda le kikasikam udwani ne lama.
2: Look at Psalm 119 verse 89.
0: Sama lofande kawi asheke pokwe bla nivo asheke.
2: Forever, O Lord, thy word is settled in heaven.
0: Eblabena wonyala likede jifo tegbe.
2: The condition of entering in forever, O Lord, it is settled in heaven.
0: To dwine libena gada chadu fiamala wonyala likede jifo tegbe.
2: The demand of holiness, without which no man shall see the Lord forever. O Lord, thy word is settled in heaven. The word that takes us to heaven, it says, forever, O Lord, thy word is settled in heaven. Let's look at Matthew chapter 24, verse 35.
3: Matthew, blabber, bonne, quick, we blatton, voiton.
2: Heaven and earth shall pass away, but my word shall not pass away. Did he say that many will take the broad road, and when they take that broad road, they will land in hellfire eventually? That word will not pass away. It's established. Did he say it is the few that find the narrow way that will get to the kingdom of God? That's what he said. That word will not pass away.
3: Dema glabena amaviado quella gada agbobi mamua eble matro nyamalika tegbe.
2: Heaven and earth shall pass away, but my words shall not pass away.
3: Jikle anigbanu labai kanyanya onumale yiga akpo o.
2: And that's the reason why you want to understand
3: that
2: if heaven is your goal, if it's not just religion,
3: John
2: chapter 8, I'm reading from verse 30 and verse 31. John chapter 8, we're reading from verse 30. It says in verse 30, as he spake these words, many believed on him. There's some people that have historical faith. I believe 19 such and such about 15 years ago now. Remember, I believe.
3: Ami adobe jimato troa jojomonu tinya kwe nyamo tro jimefia kaka fo jojogboro logboa demo tro jimofo wi atovai mokwese.
2: Look at what it says in verse 31. As he spake these words, many believed on him. In verse 31 now, then said Jesus to those that which believed on him, if ye continue.
3: Bonye bagblolo esi wagblo esi.

0: my watch, not just continue in the church.
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0: There are people that continue in the church, they don't continue in the world.
1: Ami adua de ha mi amepo le ga ke o mla ma o fa nyala mde asi o.
0: It's not that I continued, I'm a worker. They continue in the work, they don't continue in the world.
1: Meni bede nyanya de menye dowola mele dowo waji ga ke manu le dowon lo o mele ma o pe nya mede asi o.
0: Before you were married, you had the word, you live by the word. Now you are married and you continue in the word.
1: Kapi la ba de sroan le nya ma o nya le le mede asi ele so son le mo le de sroan vo le ga le mede asi ya.
0: If he continue in my word, then are ye my disciples indeed, and ye shall know the truth, and the truth shall make you free.
1: Nemi no nyanya la mla ekama nyanu sola bamba o minya eye mi ajesi nyatafela e nyatafela la wo mi a blood the viwe.
0: You'll be free in Jesus' name.
1: Me dogbera la nya blood the vivan van le yesu pa nu koma.
0: Let's look at 1 Thessalonians chapter 2 verse 13. It says, for this cause also thank we God without ceasing, because when ye received the word of God.
1: Eyele esi ata miau han mi da akpena mauda bena esme mi kho mau nyala.
0: You cannot continue in it if you don't receive it.
1: Matano nyama nejbe mo kho nyama o.
0: If when you hear it you say that's what they want to preach today, I don't receive that one.
1: Nebe le va church le se mau nyale bena eyakwa gbogba ya.
0: I know what I came for. I'm looking for prayer. I'm looking for miracle. I'm looking for promotion. I'm looking for this.
1: All
0: this one, they are saying now, when it comes to my turn, and they say the one I know comes to me, I know is meant for me, then that one I will get. You're not for the kingdom of God.
1: Hey, you're blown. Let me tell you, nobody turn you.
0: It says, when ye received the word of God which ye had of us, ye received it not as the word of men.
1: Eglabena, eyele esia tamiao kami dakwena maubena, esmi koma unya simi selemianula, miakwabe amofa nyana o.
0: You don't count the word of God as the opinions of men, but as it is in truth, the word of God which effectually worketh also in you that believe.
1: Ma po ma opanya bia bena magbeto tona okabonula abe ma opanya na abe alesi wenye ma opanya vanvan si kan si anu lemi amesho kone senala mla ena.
0: When you actually receive it, it will work in you.
1: Nenibele kwenye mala awo dolemo.
0: Let's look at Acts of the Apostles chapter 17. Acts chapter 17, I'm reading from verse 11. These were more noble than those in Thessalonica, in that they received the word with all readiness of mind.
1: Ke amesia wo dovu amesio le Thessalonica wa wo la wo ko nyala kple jifan.
0: What does that mean?
1: Esia gomede,
0: when they were coming to the gathering, they prepared their minds. Lord, speak to me today.
1: Hati wa va chotiala wo dro pe jiro dogbara mau egbala fun na yen ton yen ji.
0: They came ready to receive the word of God. They received that word with all readiness of mind.
1: Wo va le klalo bo wa khonyala eye wo khonyala pele jifan.
0: Lord, I think that this is what I need, but you know my need more than I do.
1: Mau nu ye ji melelo gakela owe nya nya yan yan wu nya nu to.
0: I've been feeling this pain on my side of research.
1: Mau malebo brothers le nyaka damunka keyomulu.
0: And I hope today I'm here going to hear the word of faith that will challenge this thing I'm feeling there and will drive it away. But Lord, that's what I think I need.
1: Mau.

0: But if you know I have a greater need, a deeper need, a different need than this little pain on my side, no problem. Speak to me. I'm ready.
1: Gaka mau na le nyabe na na le le pepi de na u na na le hiana u pepi sima la kadama sima hiana godo la mau chwe na funu na fa mo le klalo.
0: Whatever it is you want to say, say that to me. That's what these people are. That's how they made heaven.
1: Mau ni le tibi agblone ma mena wa blode blene fa.
0: And if we're going to make it to heaven, this is the readiness of mind we ought to have.
1: And
0: they searched the scriptures daily to see as those things were sold. James chapter 1, verse 22. But be ye doers of the word. That's where the blessing lies. And not hearers only, deceiving your own selves. For if any man be a hearer of the word and not a doer, it's like unto a man beholding his natural face in a glass.
1: Ella benane ami adenye nyasala simenye eji wola ola eyama dinu tuade sipo efa jojomomu le ahunhwem.
0: But he beholdeth himself and goeth his way, and straightway forgetteth what manner of man he was.
1: Ella bena ekpodo kwi jesi eye wojokeyi eye numakela anwale si wole lab.
0: Isn't that what happens to almost all people that go to church?
1: That
0: attend services. Isn't that the condition of some who come to our church over here too? Old members and newcomers. That we hear the word of God, and if you ask us the second day, what definite change did the word of yesterday make in your life? What irreversible transformation took place in your life because of what you had last month? We are forgotten.
1: Let
0: there be a change, verse 25. But whosoever, whoso looketh into the perfect law of liberty and continueth therein, he not being a forgetful hearer, but a doer of the work.
1: This
0: man shall be blessed in his deeds.
1: I pray
0: that the blessing of continuing in the word, obeying the word, will be ours in Jesus' name. Point number 3, the consecration of citizens to his preeminent enduring word. Consecration. What does that mean? It means that your religion is worth something. Your faith is worth something. We know what we pay in life. If you're going to be well dressed, that costs some money. If you're going to eat good food, you pay for that. I'm going to ask you now, do you put so much value
2: on your spiritual life.
1: Ma biyo biya biya deka dele cho asikoko vevya de na wok bogo magbononwa.
2: Do you put so much value on the ticket to get to heaven?
1: Dele cho asikoko vevya de na agbanle bi koko kena jifu iya.
2: Do you make an effort and know they are not going to change the condition for me to get to heaven?
1: Dele lagbagba den lebe nyentomenye uma tronu duani kena jifu iya o.
2: They are not going to change the prerequisite for me to get there. Because of that, the price to pay, I will pay. In 2 Samuel chapter 24, I'm reading from verse 24. And the king said unto Arauna, nay, but I will surely buy each of thee at a price, neither will I offer burnt offerings unto the Lord my God of that which cost me nothing.
1: Kafiala blona arauna benakpa o kabonu maflila asio plega eye nyamasa numavo na yehuwa nyamaula jojro o.
2: Does your Christian life cost you anything at all?
1: They were Christo to nyenyepa bononuade honade la siwa.
2: If the district does not provide the bus, then how can I go to church? But your place of work does not provide the bus, you get to the place of work. Your school does not provide the bus, you get to your school. When coming to church, if the local pastor, location pastor, this pastor, whoever pastor is there, if they don't provide transportation for me, that means they don't want me there. I will not be there. Does coming to service cost you anything? Getting to heaven, does it cost you anything? That you repent, repentance. If there's restitution to make, you make the restitution. If there is self-discipline, control your mouth, control your eyes, control your ears, control your body, your flesh. Are you willing to pay that price?
1: Benade, na dudu kioji, la du wonu chila wonu ku wo tu wonu sasa, afiyone duno benayi, konon jade la duwa, dele le foma khema.
2: Or is it just like if Jesus wants me in heaven, good luck?
1: Elebe alo lebe, yesu be ma vajipo, ane nyuni ane kulomi ye.
2: If he doesn't want me in heaven, then I go to hell. He must pay the whole price, I don't have any price to pay.
1: Elebe ene, yesu me jimo la, maire juma foma fan.
2: There is a price to pay. And our serving the Lord shall cost us something. After all, if you pay so much to have the things of the world, why can't you pay all that Christ requires so that this truth, you have this truth, and you will keep this truth in Jesus'
1: name.
2: Give me a good amen over there.
1: Proverbs 23,
2: verse 23. Buy the truth and sell it not.
1: Le dodo blabe voton popwe blabe voton lia agbabe flanyante fakule si jaje e me gadre o.
2: Buy the truth. What do you buy without cost?
1: Nuke lafle e ye mazagaleto.
2: You buy clothes. You buy that, you pay the price.
1: Lebe afle avoa le tu afle te.
2: But talking about even work, how about those who buy wives?
1: Yeah,
2: apart from paying dowry, that, you know, sometimes there are people that are, they walk in the flesh. It's no more, I know the will of God, then I see the, you know, the leadership, and then they say, okay, go and see the lady.
1: Hey, bena le na tanune lo maro le ozole mchila mafifia ben bade be ikpono lonu mi bena azo be ikpono binyonma na glene.
2: And then the leaders will pray and know the will of God. We're not ready for that anymore.
1: eye egba be na nya be de kakwa adogbeda akpo mo pololonwa o ma gba le klalo nema o.
2: We now buy wives and then we are buying scarf for them and buying dresses for them and buying shoes for them.
1: Beti ami de na nyonu lo mi fla duku na o mi afle afopa na o mi afla uno mi afle nu si anu na o.
2: And those women too, they make themselves so cheap that they are receiving all that.
1: And then maybe
2: about 2 years later, after the man have been buying and buying and buying and making deposit or buying this and buying that, and then we'll say, I know the will of God. Who doesn't know the will of God, even if that's the way to do it?
1: They
2: buy wives. And then when they lay it on you heavily, the dowry, and all the income you ever thought of in your life, the family of that lady says, this is what they demand. Then you begin to run up and down, to buy the wife. And now to come to the kingdom of God and to buy the consecration. Buy the truth with your whole heart and give up whatever it is that will compete with the truth of the word of God in your life. We are not ready to do that, and we think we're going to heaven. Heaven to some people is so cheap. But there is a price to pay, and I pray that God will make us wise. We will pay the price in Jesus' name.
1: Look at verse 23.
2: Buy the truth and sell it not. Of course, all the things that are very important and costly to you don't sell that. When you have the certificate, you toiled, you worked, you read, you studied. If you're a wise man, you're keeping that certificate. You don't sell that.
1: Le pobena le de school lo, le nozanti le glagbanle, le zanfoy school lo, le koda sedi banle, ne le jenunya, ma dregbede ola le bene, le tepobe vie.
2: And when you have a wife, and then you are prayed and prayed and prayed, you said, is this one? The lady says no.
1: Ne bena le de strong, le dogbeda le yamagbanto agboyon diabena aoma wio.
2: And then you prayed and prayed and prayed again, you know, the lady says no. And then you call your friends and then you fast and you pray. Eventually, after praying with consecration, oh Lord, give me this wife, I will serve you.
1: This
2: is the only need in my life. This must happen. I don't want to go the way of the world. I don't want to go to the village. I don't want to do this and that. Oh Lord, give this to me. And God sees your sincerity. And after you pray like that, and then you get the wife. Do you sell? Do you give up the wife? And you know, your friend wants a woman. Also, I can lend you my wife. Do you do that? No. I got that by prayer. I know the price I paid for it. You don't give it up. High about the truth. The truth for some people is so cheap. That they will not give up the wife. They will not give up her husband. They will not give up certificate. But they can give up the truth.
1: gakere wa ti agbem le nyatefia gbo
2: just for a flimsy excuse
1: let a fly te chukki doduta.
2: But the Lord is telling us if we're going to get to the kingdom of God, buy the truth and sell it not. This truth, it will abide with us forever in Jesus' name.
1: Gakere le tibe den chorofia me agade ma opo chorofia mala fle nyatefela eye magatu ejra o nyatefe samia lidasi kala lemia dasi le yesu penu koma.
2: Hebrews chapter 12, I'm reading from verse 14.
1: Le Hebrew tobag bana tamo we have kokwe we nelia.
2: Follow peace with all men and holiness, without which no man shall see the Lord.
1: Me jinuti fafana mo katakle kokwe nyaka yuma la bena me adeke matima kwa foto ne nu shamu le nu
2: o. That's the condition there.
1: Ayenye nu dua nyalo.
2: And the Lord is not going to change his condition for anyone.
1: Ma uma doli yepenu dua nya na ami adeke kelani gbadi.
2: Looking diligently, lest any man fail of the grace of God, lest any root of bitterness springing up trouble you.
1: And
2: then it goes on to say, and thereby many be defiled, lest there be any fornicator or profane person as Esau, who sold, who for one morsel of meat sold his birthright.
1: Eye be yeji blobena bena amiade kena ganya hasi wala lo aghoglon bola abe eso amasi choyenu toponu kogbe jijifle le nududu jide katala ne o.
2: A moment of feeding the stomach.
1: Madunu pudunodon jide kafelo.
2: The stomach took his birthright from him. I pray that nothing will take this birthright away from you. For you know how that afterward, when he would have inherited the blessing, he was rejected, for he found no place of repentance, though he sought it carefully with tears.
1: Ella bena minye bena amagbaha esimo wajibe yani yajirapa domela uti ella bena makwata matotropa monu o wanye etwa dachi wajibe vie hafi.
2: The place of repentance is still there today. As we come and we say, Lord, if there is anything on top of my mind, if there is anything important to me, it is that this heaven, I will get there. You will get there. But you must fulfill the condition. Are you born again? Are you a real child of God? There is now time for repentance. That you say, Lord, this I will not miss it. This one I will not miss it. Any other thing that will go will have to go. This kingdom of God, I'll be there for 10 years, 100 years, 1,000 years, 1,000,000 years, ever and ever and ever I will be there.
1: Ma o fi do feya be mo lanu afima e fa ma ton e fa blave e fa lo fan de ka e fa million million ma o adru ma igodo.
2: I said I will be there.
1: Me be de nyela nyama igodo.
2: Why don't you rise up then and call upon the Lord?
1: Look at them at what you try you apotola ponu kondio.
2: Examine your life.
1: Bena do agbopo.
2: What is it that will hinder you?
1: Nu keni numa jibe ya khamono.
2: Is it that you know you have lost salvation and then you are just going about to a counterfeit experience?
1: Alo le bujima totroa le leiku do la pabe jima totro
2: and counterfeit a profession and counterfeit a confession. I'm saved. Historical salvation. What is the salvation today? What is the change of life? The salvation, the conversion, and the total turning around. Why are you not serious with your life? On the final day, God is not going to change any condition for you or for anybody else. You are asking the Lord now, oh Lord, make me ready. Oh Lord, make me ready.
1: And
2: the Lord will answer your prayer. Then you will know now I am ready, salvation is there. Holiness is there. Sanctification is there. Let the Lord make you ready today.

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1: Praise the Lord.
2: Wakafumau.
1: Everybody, I said, praise the Lord. Put your hands together for Jesus. Tonight, there is salvation and deliverance for everyone. And you get ready and prepare your mind, because today a miracle is coming your way. If you are blind, get ready. The miracle of sight is coming to you. And if you are lame, you are paralyzed, get ready. Today is your day. When you hear the amen of the people of God, you rise up and you begin to walk. And if there is any challenge in your life, any demonic oppression in your life, today the Lord will deliver you in Jesus' name. You close your eyes and then we're going to pray together. Almighty God, we thank you. What a glorious day. What a wonderful day. And what a blessed day we have here today. Oh Lord, I thank you because you make us to be alive to see a day like this.
2: Oh ma omi da pe na oro la bele na mi lagbe be na mi apo egbenu keke sala.
1: A day of salvation.
2: Epo agbo ofonu keke.
1: A day of healing.
2: Dara yo ofonu keke.
1: A day of deliverance.
2: Bebe popo ofonu keke.
1: A day of miracle.
2: Nukunu ofonu keke.
1: Confirm it in the lives of your people in Jesus name.
2: Apeto na wa bamale ti o fa gbo mo le yeso ofonu komo.
1: I pray that everyone here, all our leaders, all our workers, and all invitees, everybody, you are blessed tonight in Jesus' name. Lord, I pray miracles will flow. Your power will flow here. Great will be the joy of the people of God. In Jesus' name we pray. Thank you very much. As I told you, I'm talking to you on salvation and deliverance for everyone. And that's everyone includes you. You have come here to receive. And you will not go back home empty-handed. Number one, there's salvation.
2: Banto agbokokoli.
1: Number two, there's deliverance. Number three, there is healing.
2: Etoliadoyoli.
1: And it is for everyone here. As you look at Isaiah chapter 45, in verse 21, tell ye and bring them near. Yet, let them take counsel together, who has declared this from ancient time, who has told each from that time, have not I the Lord? And there is no God else beside me, but just God and a Savior. There is none beside me.
2: Me blame. Eye mi gife. Wede adanu plewo ne o. Amaka na wo sunu sia o gbadde beke. Eye wo gbe to ble maka. Nye Yehowa ye. Eye ma wade kama pede nu nya o.
1: Look unto me and be ye saved, all the ends of the earth, For I am God, and there is none else.
2: Me anigba fo mlenu okata me prode nunya eye mi na wa kona mi elabena nyenye ma o de kama gali o.
1: Those two verses I've read to you, they come from the Almighty God himself.
2: Kupi a verse mahletemi la wo do go to manu sekata tolanto fo numa.
1: And you can see it's the Almighty God through his servant that is talking to you here.
2: Nya pe bena manu sekata ntola elenu fom na mi te.
1: When he says, I am God, and there is none else, it means I do not have any other duplicate. I do not have another God that can do what I can do. What great men on earth cannot do, he says, he is here tonight, and he will do it for you. The case you took to the doctor, and the doctor could not help you.
2: God says
1: he could not tell because he's not God. Because all men are limited.
2: Umatenu awe ogola bena manye ma uwenye ogola bena amagbetoka ta serufo line.
1: The doctor is limited.
2: Dono jikwa lodo serufo.
1: And they are helping many people, yet they are not God.
2: Tukwa bena ule pekwenda amagedo unu gaketula manye ma uwenye o.
1: And what the doctor has failed to do, Almighty God here tonight is going to do for you. And we give glory to God because of those compassionate, merciful, loving rich men. Yet, those rich men are limited. And the Lord is telling us tonight what those rich men could not do for you. The Lord is here tonight, he will do it for you. There comes a time when Papa says, I've done my best. Carry the rest of the problem. And when Mama would say, see the sacrifice I've made, I have gone to the very limit of human possibility. What they are telling you is, they are not God. And there are some things daddy and mommy cannot do. There are some things cousin and uncle cannot do. That's why God says, I am God. And
2: he
1: says, there is none else. There is no comparison with God. That's why I'm so happy you are here tonight. The problems have been dragging about in your life. Tonight, the Lord will do it. But he says, tell ye. He says, I shall come and tell you what our God is able to do. I should tell you, and when I tell you, you open your two ears. What I tell you tonight will change your life. What I tell you tonight will bring success into your life. What I tell you tonight will bring everlasting joy and happiness into your life.
2: What I tell you tonight will bring everlasting joy and happiness into your life. on.
1: The Lord sent me to you here to come and tell you something, that the time of your sorrow is over.
2: Ma udom nyo soma gbele ni zasemo bena ya benu ka kho pye yi la vaivo.
1: The time of your tears over.
2: Mi afada ti pa fo bo gamla vaivo.
1: And the times of your heartache over.
2: Eye mi afoji ma bobo so ti gbagbo wo nu.
1: And the Lord told me to come to you specially.
2: Ma ugbe na mo ma ba mi agbo lo moto pe ade
1: ti has prepared me. I am delivering the message of the Lord to you.
2: Eye ma u dramdo e mo ta po to ganya la sima dem na mi.
1: Tell ye, then he says, bring them near.
2: Ebe mi gbe eye o ga gbe na eye mi give.
1: He says all the people that have problems, all the people that have heartaches, all the people that have sorrows, he sent me to tell you, bring them near. He wants to do something in your life.
2: You're
1: far away from the Lord, and you turn your back at the Almighty God. He says, I should turn you around. I should tell you to face the Almighty God.
2: Nebelela jogo fito ma ugbo ele tomo gbedo ma do ma ula ma ugbo bena ka maka se ma tona jenko ma u egba.
1: And to focus your attention on God and bring you near.
2: Ena to we ti dada ma u ti bena ka makro ve.
1: And you are coming near to the Lord today.
2: Eye la ba ma ugbo san ya mo.
1: And when you come near to the Lord, then he says, yea, let them take counsel together.
2: Eye mabena ka nibe le vaibo san ya mla egbo bena ka una de adanu pe wo nu o.
1: It means let's rub minds together.
2: Ema tebena ka mia nye po susu no wada ka.
1: Let's share together.
2: Na mia kum da ka.
1: I allow you to talk to me and then you share your problems with me.
2: Eye made mabena funu pe na gbo wo fu pe wo nam.
1: And then I say, but God can handle that.
2: Eye nye ma gbo nu bena ka ma ula tada fu pe po mada.
1: And God can wipe away your tears, and God can solve your problem. We take counsel together. What am I going to do now?
2: Because
1: of the problems I have, I say it's very easy. You will look unto the Lord, and then you will be saved. I said you will be saved. And it says all the ends of the earth. That is wherever you are coming from. You are coming from a village. You are coming from the city. You are not educated. Anyone you are, you are a man or you are a woman. It says all the ends of the earth. Then it says, I am God and there is none else.
2: Atis na choko la nyenutu alo nyenyononu amasyamu na nyavaku maugwebina la bena nyenye mau de kama galio.
1: He said, who has told each from that time? Am not I the Lord? There is no God else beside me, a just God and a Savior. There is none beside me.
2: Ebede meke gbena mi to gbo ma gbe ke. Ebena meke na wo sonu sia o bade gbe ke. Eye wo gbe to ble ma ke. Nyenye yewa. Eye ma wa de ke ma pede nu nya o.
1: Why is the Lord repeating it every time in those two verses?
2: Look at them all gbo gbe pede ti le puku e vesia o ma do.
1: There is none else.
2: Because
1: he knows that the tendency of our heart is to look away from him. And that keeps us from the blessings we ought to have. And I want to tell you tonight, what you have and what you will have will depend on, number one, who you are looking at.
2: My brother is Zayam Bena. Bena Honukunu Zayamala and not Tedder.
1: Who are you looking at tonight?
2: I'm a Zayam.
1: If you are looking unto the Lord tonight, your problems are solved.
2: Nebe na leso wo je dada ma o ti zama la wo pe po wonu.
1: Number two, what are you looking at?
2: Ebele anu ke pom nile.
1: Take your eyes away from your mountain, because today that mountain is going to move away.
2: De wonu kuda le wo to wo je do la be na zama mi a. Ni ade wo to da.
1: All the things of Christ about.
2: Ni yo
1: worry about them. Take your mind away from them and look unto the Lord. Because tonight is your night of salvation.
2: Ni yo ka taun le la ti fam le la. De wonu kuda le wa ti. E na to wonu kuda da pe to ti zama mi a. E ni ko na mo fa zana o.
1: Number three, where are you looking to?
2: Tonlia atike pom nile.
1: In what direction are you looking? Are you looking to the left?
2: Apaka ji pom nile de la mi o ti pom lo.
1: Are you looking to the right?
2: Alo eledu si ji pom.
1: Are you looking back?
2: Alo le magbo pom.
1: Are you looking down?
2: Alo edetagu.
1: Are you looking forward?
2: Alo elenu ko gbo pom.
1: The direction in which you look will determine what you are going to get.
2: Asi pom nilia. Ano terenu sina kholaji.
1: But you will look up.
2: Gake miya miya poti.
1: I said you will look up.
2: Meklebe de miya miya poti.
1: I'm going to package everything for you in a way you'll be able to take the three packages back up.
2: Mebe de ma blan mo ni minue. Alebe de miya tema tonu bla ble ton ya fomo.
1: Number one, deliverance in looking up.
2: Banto de de popo to e jipopo mo.
1: Deliverance in looking up.
2: De de popo to e jipopo mo.
1: Two, the danger of looking back.
2: Ebelia apokus le mo gbo popo mo.
1: The danger of looking back.
2: Apokus le mo gbo popo mo.
1: Number three, decision to look forward.
2: Eton le adodo ke na nun ko gbo popo.
1: Decision to look forward.
2: Dodo ke na nun ko gbo popo.
1: Because I believe after this period together, you'll never be the same again.
2: Brahma kwese le maunya chama bela mi agani de kanu kuma o.
1: Number one, deliverance in looking up.
2: Banto de de popo to e jipopo mo.
1: There is a story in the Bible.
2: Nutinya de le Biblia mo.
1: And that story in the Bible, Jesus used that story to encourage every one of us to look in the right direction.
2: Nutinya mana le Biblia mo ya. Yesu se bena mi adumoto de siade mi apono po nyeto.
1: What story am I talking about?
2: Nutinya ka gbomo le na mi.
1: It's in Numbers chapter 21. I'm reading from verse 4.
2: Ele mo se ni le tabla bo vo de ke pupe mo na.
1: In Numbers chapter 21 verse 4.
2: Mo se ni le tabla bo vo de ke pupe mo na.
1: Journeyed from Mount Or by the way of the Red Sea to compass the land of Edom, and the soul of the people was much discouraged because of the way.
2: Eyo wo ko to ho to la gbo ke do ta abafulanu bena wa tro edom ni bata ke du ko la ti jile mota.
1: You see, that is one tool that Satan uses. He uses the tool of discouragement on a little child.
2: Emenye nu do nu se bo samzana abo samcha jile la mo fo de ajime ne de vi.
1: And then the child gets discouraged.
2: Eyo jada le de vi la fo.
1: And the child says, why am I leaving?
2: The jela be look at him like Bodo.
1: And then he wants to commit suicide. He uses discouragement in the family. And because of those challenges and problems, I think I'll leave this man. I think I'll divorce this woman. He uses discouragement in the life of the student. He uses discouragement in the life of the family. We have married and there is no child. And we're discouraged and we're looking in another direction. He uses discouragement for everyone, everywhere. And because of that discouragement, the people people speak against God and against Moses.
2: Let Silama Fulata to call up on the Moses.
1: Can I tell you something? When discouragement comes, you turn your back on your progress.
2: Magwananami. Let Silama Fulabadi. Let Roman God do.
1: When discouragement comes, you turn your back on your supporter.
2: Let Jirela Fuadi. Let Roman God do my dear. I'm a senior work, but I'm not
1: the one that wants to lift you up.
2: I'm a manager. I call the GM.
1: Who are the most two significant personalities in the lives of the children of Israel? Number one, God. Number two, Moses. I'm taking you out of captivity. I'm taking you to the land of promise. And then God was using Moses. And Moses came to them. Many miracles took place. And Moses was taking them to that land.
2: It's
1: a land of fulfillment.
2: It's
1: a land of no limitation and no lie. And as they were going, discouragement came. And the discouragement made them to speak against God and against Moses. They were turning their back on the Savior, on the one that was a provider for all their needs. That's what discouragement does in our lives. And if you are there today and you look to the time when you are discouraged, you will see what to say. And you will see the decisions you made. That's why I'm telling you tonight that you should reverse all the decisions you took when you were discouraged. When you are discouraged, that's not the time to talk. When you are discouraged, that's not the time to take a decision. The discouragement led them to speaking against God and speaking against Moses. Eventually, in order to move forward, they had to reverse all those decisions.
2: That
1: I said, see what has been happening to my life. See what God has done to me. I will not go to church anymore. You're turning your back on your helper. You're turning your back on your savior. You're turning your back on your deliverer. Change that negative decision. And then you say, this woman, see what she has done. And see how rebellious she is and see how she has acted to my parents. Now I'm going to kick her away. You're taking a decision. At the time of discouragement. And I'm coming to you tonight saying, change the decisions you made at the time you got discouraged. In verse 5, and the people speak against God and against Moses, wherefore have ye brought us up out of Egypt to die in the wilderness?
2: You
1: see, when there is discouragement, you'll be talking of death. Instead of talking about life, you'll be talking about need instead of talking about supply. You'll be talking about sickness instead of talking about hell.
2: You'll
1: be talking about poverty instead of talking about prosperity. When
2: encouragement
1: comes, you will all be negative. A photographer will tell you what negative means. A photographer will say the dark room is where you develop your negative
2: to
1: be able to produce a picture.
2: The
1: dark room of your life is when you are discouraged and there is no light. That dark room, and you are thinking, and you are meditating, and you are planning, and you are deciding, and you are developing a picture of defeat. Because the dark room is where you develop your negative to produce the picture. These people, they were producing the picture of death. The picture of no hope. The picture of no help, because they were in the dark room of discouragement. And they were developing that with negative thoughts. Negative talk, negative testimony. Say we're going to die in this wilderness, but there is no bread. Neither is there any water, and our soul loathed this light bread. They began to belittle what they had. Looking for and desiring what they did not have. They didn't have any thank you in their mouth. They didn't have any hallelujah in their singing.
2: Hallelujah.
1: That means a sorrowful song. It begins and ends up with sorrow. Then eventually it says, and the Lord sent serpents among the people. And they were dying. They beat the people, and much people of Israel died. Why did they die? They said it in verse 5. Wherefore have you brought us up out of Egypt to die in the wilderness? What were they saying? They were saying, now we're going to die. They already said it with their mouth. We will die in the wilderness. And then they turned their backs on God. And God who prevented death before, now was no more taking care of them. And so the serpents, and they were dying. Therefore, the people came to Moses. No matter how bad the situation is, there's a change. I said there's going to be a change. You see, they had opposed Moses. Now they were befriending Moses. They had spoken against Moses. Now they were speaking to Moses. There's a change of mind. And tonight I call you to have a change of mind. And you will have a change of mind. The change of destiny begins with a change of mind.
2: Like,
1: the They changed their mind. And then it says, they said, we have seen. Then it said, for we have spoken against the Lord and against thee, pray unto the Lord that he take the serpents from us. And Moses prayed for the people. Tonight, I'm going to pray for you. And the Lord is going to hear the prayer. And your problems are going to be removed in Jesus' name. And the Lord said unto Moses, make a fiery serpent and set it on a pole, and it shall come to pass that everyone that is beaten, when he looketh, shall live.
2: Eye Yehowa gbona mosibena wo adan body lapona nomo eye na kide atinu bena na dandu amiade eye wo pe dala wati agbe.
1: And Moses made a serpent of brass and put it on a pole.
2: Eye Moses to akobli wadan de ko kude atinu
1: higher than everybody else.
2: Ekoko iti wa masiamule Israel.
1: So that anybody, anywhere, will look in that direction.
2: And
1: the moment they looked up, then deliverance came to them. And tonight, as we look up, looking up unto Jesus, deliverance will come to you. Healing will come to you. It says, Moses made a serpent of brass and put it on a pole, and it came to pass that if a serpent had bitten any man, when he beheld, when he looked at the serpent of brass, he lived.
2: And
1: that's exactly what Jesus said in John chapter 3 verse
2: 14.
1: And as Moses lifted up the serpent in the wilderness, even so must the Son of Man be lifted up.
2: Eye abale simosi ko dande ji le gbiade nla nle ma ko wa ko ma gbe ta vila de bena masiam.
1: Whosoever means anybody, everybody.
2: Bena amasiam la eta bena amade siade ko.
1: Whosoever believeth in him should not perish but have everlasting life.
2: Bena amasiam si kwa eti senala na po agbemavo.
1: And tonight you can have that everlasting life. In the story I read to you in the Old Testament, all the people that looked,
2: girls,
1: men, women, all of them, they lived. And whatever tribe you come from, whatever village you come from, whatever town you come from, look up tonight unto Jesus who died for you on the cross of Calvary. You will live in Jesus' name. The moment you look at Jesus tonight, all your sins will be forgiven. I rejoice with you because a single look of faith at Jesus Christ tonight, and you will live in Jesus' name.
2: Pastor, Adam Apoti close them. Bena Yesu Papa de Ka. I know what on Ufakoli Yesu Nukoma.
1: I come to point number two, the caution that you look up, but you don't look back.
2: Maunya Papa Velia. Enya, Enya Matutua de Bena.
1: Because of the danger of looking back.
2: Enya Apoquade Lamabopoma.
1: And if you take the caution, action or the precaution.
2: Nebele okonya gbena mama alo nokula manyala.
1: Take the precept what the Lord has commanded, it will be well with you.
2: Ele okoyo kwa pastor do wodo wajia ema anyona o.
1: I said it will be well with you.
2: Me probede ema anyona o.
1: That's why the Lord sent me to you to come and tell you that times of problem, times of sorrow, by the grace of God in your life, they are over now.
2: Ya tena ma udon be ma ba mi agbo ma gbe na mi benu ka ka pe gamo ba ba se fu pe ko ba yi mu la e ba ile mi afa gbo mo fo.
1: In Genesis chapter 19 from verse 15,
2: Mose gbanto ta wi aseke popo wi aton.
1: When the morning arose, then the angels hastened Lord.
2: Ese di teto la ma udon la wo fu du de la ti te gbo bi na.
1: See the love of God.
2: La pa ma o fo lo lo e.
1: The hasting Lord say, arise, take thy wife and thy two daughters which are here, lest thou be consumed in the

0: And while he lingered, the man laid hold upon his hand, and upon the hand of his wife, and upon the hand of his two daughters. The Lord be merciful unto him.
1: Boko we are Delia, ka esi wole to tromla, no twa wole eya kleswa, ba kle dianyonu e bia ofa lonu, ka kle wo dogwe.
0: And you will see, the Lord is showing his mercy to you tonight.
1: La kwe bena ka ma wade numda ni pokwa tiyan wole zanyama.
0: And this mercy will do good in your life.
1: E numda ni pokwa ma wonye le wagbama.
0: The Lord be merciful unto him. And they brought him forth and set him outside the city. And it came to pass, when they had brought them forth abroad, that he said, escape for your life. Look not behind thee. That's the caution. When you have something to benefit your life, you are told how to use that thing. And you are told, it's like, for example, look, electricity. That's why we have all this light here. And yet you will find at the station, they will write a large board and they put danger. Electricity is good, but they give us caution. I want you to give your life to the Lord and look unto Jesus. You make sure you are not looking back. What will my girlfriend say? That's looking back. Already, the Spirit of God is drawing you and is telling you your day of salvation has come. And as I tell you, look unto Jesus. If anybody is looking back, what will my boyfriend say? What will my husband say? What will my wife say? That idol traditional worshiper that gave me an appointment to come so that I can still complete his feast and then get the traditional medicine for me. If I look unto Jesus now and I don't look unto idolatry anymore, what will the traditional chief, what will he say? That's looking back. And if you are being a gang, and then the Lord is saying, look up unto me. I know why you go to the gang and why you join the occult. You want to be happy. And you want to be strong. And you want to be a good guy. You want to be a bold, forceful, fearless achiever. And you thought, if I go to join the occult, then I'll be able to achieve. And the Lord is saying, there is no God beside me. I am the only one that can make you an achiever. And then as I'm telling you, come unto the Lord. Leave that gun behind. Leave your cultism behind. And look unto me, all ye the ends of the earth, and be ye saved. If you look up to the Lord, salvation will come. Deliverance will come. Healing will come. And then you are going to become an achiever in Jesus' name. The caution is, don't look back. Don't say, what will the gang say?

0: Nke Ajogun Ihabo Bawa Gblo.
1: What will my friends, my colleagues, and the people that wear the covenant of blood together, what will they say? That's looking back.
0: Nuka kolo nyewo, nyangati siyo, mi dujo, mi numia nepo vula gblo. Emenye magbopopola.
1: That's why here, they were told, escape for thy life. Look not behind thee. Neither stay thou in all the plain. Escape to the mountain, lest thou be consumed.
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0: Madesi agomonamia.
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0: Emini nyagbe namola.
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1: And the desire God has for you.
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1: The desire I have for you is that in your life you will move forward.
0: Asofo feti tinami enye bena le miapa gbemala mi ayide nu kogbe.
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1: And you will succeed.
0: Eye miapo nu jeje.
1: Two, she became totally dead.
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1: Dead without any feeling.
0: Eku me gale nane kesem
1: ku. Without any desire, without any enthusiasm to do anything good in life anymore. Not only that, you become a monument of sorrow. A monument that is somebody that people will look back at and they say, I don't want to look at her the second time. Because you are not an encouragement. Because you are not an uplifting person. You just stay there stationary.
0: Let
1: and I'm praying that will not happen to you.
0: Pastor,
1: you will not look back in Jesus' name. Luke chapter 9, verse 62. Luke chapter 9, verse 62. And Jesus said unto him, no man having put his hand to the plow and looking back a speech for the kingdom of God.
0: Ke Yesu gbone bena amosito ofo asigbada kojiji eye o galemo gbopom la majema o tiadu fola o.
1: When you look back, then the angels will come. And the right, you may not see it, but it's there.
0: Neibena le demogbela, mao dolava, anglonude nungonu, wema tenkwe okake jesimu ngomali.
1: The angels will come and write on your forehead, on fish.
0: No
1: man, having put his son to the plow and looking back, is fit for the kingdom of God.
0: And when the
1: angels come to you and they write on your forehead, on fish.
0: No mouth to lava, ever would do no gunbena amamacha machela.
1: If anybody wants to help you spiritually,
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1: Spiritually, and they may not be able to read it in capital letters.
0: Le bogoma, umatema mwepe mwrejesiga o.
1: Something is telling them in their heart. On feet for hell.
0: Gaka nanele bogbom ne lepo jibena amuyama jebu wakpedenu o.
1: On feet for support.
0: Amuyama jibena wadua le o.
1: On feet for provision.
0: Amuyama jibena mia nanui o.
1: On feet for life.
0: Amuyama jibu bakpo agbo
1: o. On feet for the kingdom.
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1: On feet for provision.
0: Amuyama jena nana o.
1: That's why you find some people who go to some places.
0: Yate lakwa miado.
1: And they say, I don't understand. As I'm about to make it like this, then they just cancel my name. When it's about to come like this, then they say, okay, everybody go back home. No chance again. Because those people, they have invisible sin reaching upon their forehead.
0: On feet.
1: Tonight, I've been refocusing your direction.
0: Pastor Benzemia, Yatro Wetarufela.
1: What you look at.
0: Nisikomnele.
1: Who you look at.
0: Amasikomnele.
1: I'll be redirecting you, looking unto Jesus.
0: Matros Subenakwa Yesu.
1: And that's why I'm calling you to a decision.
0: Yatemele Yomna Dudu Wazayamadu.
1: And when you say, I will not look back anymore.
0: Nele Glebenyamaga Komagbeazo.
1: Almighty God will send his angel, and that thing that is reaching on your forehead, on feet, everything will be wiped away.
0: Maula Daipa Dalao Arudabina, Nisung Rodu Gunbena Amamaja Majela, Apotola Chichuda.
1: And then a new watch will be reaching on your forehead. You may not see it, but it's there.
0: Eyewang Runye Yede Runu Gunu Untema Tempe Ogakene Neopenu Mali.
1: The people may not see, but it's there. And then they change. On feet, and then the right feet.
0: A moment think we ogakeli.
1: And anywhere you go, doors will be opening to you. Anywhere you go, people that you didn't know will be helping you. Every time you pray, God will be answering your prayer. Because what is reaching upon you has been changed from on feet to
0: fish.
1: Tonight you'll be
0: fish.
1: How are you going to be fish? By having the decision to look forward. The decision that I'm calling you to tonight is to look unto Jesus. In Hebrews chapter 12, reading from verse 2.
0: Hebrews 12, book 12.
1: Looking unto Jesus. That's where I will look tonight.
0: Pastor,
1: that's where I will look tonight.
0: Pastor, time yala yakpo zayama.
1: How about you?
0: Kwa wode.
1: Looking unto Jesus, the author and the finisher of our faith. That means he's a creator. He wants you to have faith in him. Faith in God. and faith in the Lord Jesus Christ. And the finisher of our faith. The developer of our faith. The maturer of our faith. And the producer of our faith. He says, who? For the joy that was set before him. Not the joy that was set behind him. There is no joy behind. But the happiness that was set before him. If you are going to have joy, look forward. Endured the cross. You know what that means? As I call you tonight,
0: let's see my yours, I am
1: when you are about to make the greatest decision of your life, there will be something like a cross. You understand? When you are about, let's say for example, you are going out of home. And you are to go to a place, there's a new business. Or maybe you are to go to school. And you are about to move forward in education. Or move forward, maybe to travel somewhere. Then the thought, the mind will come to you. If you move forward and you leave, you are going to leave all these people behind. And you feel inconvenient. You feel unhappy. It will be as if the most important people in your life, they have been cut away from your life. That's the cross. And if you endure that inconvenience, or say, I'm going to leave all these people behind, and what will I be? Will I not be lonely? If I leave all these people behind, if you endure that momentary, short-term unhappiness, and say, all the same, I will move forward, prosperity will come to you. What if my friends do not join me in accepting, receiving Jesus as their Savior? What if they forsake me? Yes, don't worry about that. Maybe they are staying behind. And then you say, I'm giving my life to Jesus. I turn away from my sin. Believe on the Lord Jesus Christ, the cross you will feel. Don't worry about that, because despising the shame. What decision have you taken? Endure the shame. Because it says, enduring the shame. And now sit down at the right hand of the throne of God. What do you understand by that? At the right hand of the throne of God, Satan can never torture anybody there. At the right hand of the throne of God, Satan cannot bring temptation there. All the demonic activities, they will never reach you at the right hand of the Almighty. That's why I come to you tonight with good news that your destiny can change tonight. Good news that your life can change tonight. At the right hand of the Almighty God, there is no sickness there.
0: Achima o.
1: And tonight it will heal you.
0: Zamiama wa yodo o.
1: If you will look unto the Lord.
0: Nenyebela nyakwa fotoko.
1: Now the Lord is calling you to a decision.
0: Asa fotole yomukena duduwa o.
1: I said, will you take the decision?
0: Mebede de la wo duduma.
1: Isaiah chapter 17. I'm reading from verse 7.
0: Isaiah tawiadre pokuyadre.
1: At that day shall a man look to his maker.
0: Leyemaila amagbeto atrokode owolanu.
1: God is your maker.
0: Mawenye wola.
1: Jesus is your redeemer.
0: Yesenye dola.
1: I'm making up my mind. This is the day. At that day shall a man look to his maker, and his eyes shall have respect to the Holy One of Israel.
0: Legbemagbe namowododo leyemaila amagbeto atrokode owolanu eye efonupo apo Israel pokokwetola jida.
1: Are you going to take your decision?
0: Dela rodo sayamia.
1: And he shall not look to the altars,
0: eye,
1: the work of his hands, neither shall respect that which his fingers have made, either the groves or the images.
0: Eye matrokode vosamla kwi si onye epo asinu dowo wolanu o eye madenuku de asera kle yelegba si o yanu topa si wala o lagbe legba odi.
1: You abandon the idols.
0: Lada si le tron unu.
1: You abandon occultism.
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1: You abandon tradition.
0: Lada si dekonu unu.
1: You abandon all the things of the world.
0: Lada si hikiamu nukatanu ti.
1: You see, now I am looking unto Jesus.
0: Lagbe bena zomle yesu pom.
1: I'm going to call you to a decision now.
0: My yo na do do wa fiti lai.
1: And this will be the greatest decision of your life.
0: Aye, ese do
1: up.
0: Ese do do gas lao la gbomo. Poji.
1: And to look forward.
0: Aye na polu kogbo.
1: And if you will do that tonight, and then you take the caution.
0: Nebe lao ma zanya mia. La konya gbona mla.
1: I belong to Jesus from today. I will not look back again.
0: Bena ma zu Yesu to chogbe ji ma gbo popo ma gale nam o.
1: Prosperity,
0: kasinolu,
1: joy,
0: jijo,
1: success,
0: nujaje popo,
1: happiness,
0: ase tutu,
1: and life eternal will be yours in Jesus' name.
0: Ple agbamavo azutawole Yesu pelu koma.
1: Let's bow the nice close. I'm calling you now to a moment of decision.
0: Mi deta gumia mianu kunam. Mele miayom kenadudu wa wafisi lai.
1: Close your eyes.
0: Mimianku.
1: And then you are making up your mind now. Taking a decision.
0: Na butama na ododo tisia.
1: And the Lord is saying, I died for you on the cross of Calvary.
0: Afeta bena mokuleta o latichu galanu.
1: Look up to me, believe on the Lord Jesus Christ, and then he will save you.
0: Mi humu jinam podala Yesu kwajise ena podede.
1: He will deliver you, he will heal you.
0: Adewo ayodowo.
1: And tonight will be the night of the greatest miracle of your life.
0: Zayamla anyenukunu gafa zanlewo agbama.
1: It's bad and eyes closed if you are making up your mind now.
0: Mi deta gumyamianuku nebele ledudu.
1: You will abandon your sin. You will leave your sin behind. And you will leave the sin partners behind. You are not worried about what people say or what people will do. You are saying, I am looking unto Jesus now. I receive Jesus as my savior. If that is you, you will raise up your hand.
0: La globena ma ko Yesu. Ma ko Yesu abenya poto pedo lan. Ne emeni wododo wa do asile ji ma po.
1: If you are taking that decision now,
0: you
1: are saying, I am going to look up to Jesus as my Savior. Where are you? Raise up your hand.
0: kawode dua sile ji.
1: If you are raising up your hand, you will stand up.
0: Nebele dua sile ji ya ekema titrele waponu.
1: Give hand to me like this.
0: Ena vufu asina mako.
1: I know that you are. Thank you very much. God bless you.
0: Manyale latima akwe nubele jitre akwe nubele dua sile ji.
1: I said God bless you.
0: Mebele mauna jirawo.
1: You pray after me. Are you ready?
0: Mi dugu da klonu mi le klalo.
1: God.
0: Mau.
1: I thank you.
0: Meda akwe na wo.
1: You have sent your message to me.
0: Ledo ugu da sinam.
1: I have been looking the wrong way.
0: Mele mogu bleto la jib zomtan.
1: Now I come.
0: Azomeva.
1: I come to Jesus.
0: Meva Yesu bo.
1: I look unto Jesus.
0: Mepo Yesu.
1: To be my savior.
0: Bewa ni nyedela.
1: I look unto Jesus.
0: Mepo Yesu.
1: To forgive my sin.
0: Bewa tonu bokem.
1: I look unto Jesus.
0: Mepo Yesu.
1: To change my life.
0: Bewa tonya agbe.
1: I look unto Jesus.
0: Mepo Yesu.
1: To change my destiny.
0: Bewa tonya tarufo.
1: Oh Lord.
0: Oh afato.
1: I receive you.
0: Mepo.
1: As my savior.
0: Abenya kolana.
1: Please.
0: Medekuku.
1: Forgive all my sins.
0: Tonya nuvo okem.
1: I look to you.
0: Mele
1: on the cross of Calvary. I believe. My sins are forgiven. I believe. I am saved. From today. I will not look back. I will keep on following
0: Christ.
1: Give me the power. To keep on looking unto Jesus. In Jesus' name.
0: Yesu panu
1: kama.
0: Amen.
1: Keep up your hand, I'll pray for you. Father, in the name of Jesus. I pray for all these brothers and sisters. Boys and girls, men and women. I pray, Lord, as they turn away from their sins. And now they're looking unto Jesus. Forgive them in Jesus' name. Cancel the condemnation in their life.
0: The pomo buda le upa jioma.
1: Remove the yoke in their life.
0: The kokuchila le upa jioma.
1: Lord, from today, give them the grace to keep on following Jesus steadily without looking back.
0: Apeto to baja na manuva vao. Bina waje Yesu makalili te magoma kwa makwe.
1: I thank you, Lord, because I know they are saved.
0: Apeto meda kono labe manyabe na upo dede.
1: Jesus' name we pray.
0: Le Yesu fanu koma mido badale.
1: Amen.
0: Amen.
1: You can do better than that. Another amen.
0: Amen.
1: Praise the Lord.
0: Waka
1: fafeto. Praise the Lord. I've now come to miracle time. This is your miracle time. And the miracle is coming your way right now in Jesus' name.
0: Eye nukunula lewo moji bono tifi lai le Yesu panu kama.
1: If your eyes are blind, you get ready to see.
0: Nenyebe unuku bono klalu bena kponu.
1: If you're lame, you get ready to rise up and walk. If you have any demonic problem, insanity, get ready to be free. And any problem you have, a mountain or problem, the Lord is taking it away now. Let's rise up as we pray together. Lay your hand in the place where you have the problem. Then you raise up the other hand. You are telling the Lord, I'm looking up to you. And as many as looked, beheld, everyone was made whole. Almighty God, we thank you tonight. Because tonight we are looking up to you. You have told us to look up to you from the ends of the earth. And that we shall be saved. We shall be healed. We shall be delivered. I pray for all your people tonight. Let right,
0: let us let
1: everywhere. Touch them with miracle touch in Jesus' name. Lord, I pray anyone that has any swelling in the body, I command that swelling now. Come out in Jesus' name. Don't
0: so are
1: deaf, those who are dumb, I pray that the miracle power of God will come upon you.
0: Ame yo toku na me yo pomo fuanu o. Mebe lukunu pasine ba miyaji.
1: Deaf ears be opened in Jesus' name.
0: Ma klabena toku kwa vu. Le yeso panu kama.
1: Dumb tongues be loosed and speak out in Jesus' name.
0: Adema fulu. Mebe konu sena fulu le yeso panu kama.
1: Those who are lame, I pray that the mighty power of God will touch your waist. And touch your joint. And touch your muscles. And touch your brain. Rise up and walk in Jesus' name. Those who are blind, I pray right now that blind spirit get out of them in Jesus' name. All the cataracts and whatever is covering your eyesight, I remove now by the mighty power of God.
0: No chance na tonu pro dinami. 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Let it be lie.
1: Open your eyes and see in Jesus' name.
0: My death sevumpena panu le yeso panu kama.
1: So a tumor.
0: I'm a yo fudena.
1: I'm
0: a yo valahumana.
1: Hunchback.
0: I'm a yo kulama bedumana.
1: Big legs elephantiasis.
0: I'm a yo konado nizofa.
1: Or the big leg with the big head with water inside become normal in Jesus' name.
0: Allo afoyonetebi. 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Mebede mimale yeso panu kama.
1: Cancer, I command you. Vanish away in Jesus' name.
0: Kutuma bima kuma kuma desa. Dogole yeso panu kama.
1: Ulcer, vanish away in Jesus' name.
0: Mebede abionele udokajo.
1: Tuberculosis, vanish away in Jesus' name. Spirit of epilepsy. Spirit of insanity. Spirit of madness. I command you, get out in Jesus' name. Oh Lord, I pray all those subjects walking about in the body of anyone there, the affliction there, the attack there, the curse and the yoke there, I break and destroy everything.
0: Free
1: in Jesus' name. From the top of your head to the soles of your feet, I proclaim healing.
0: Healed
1: in Jesus' name. Over here now, left, right, center, front, back, everywhere, receive your miracle in Jesus' name.
0: La mia duma fifi lai, la mia gila du siti, la lukogba la magba duma, la duma la fisi afi, mi kwa lukunu le yeso panukama.
1: Lord, I thank you because I know you have answered.
0: Apeta me da, kwenna wola be menyabe le dumti.
1: In Jesus' name I pray.
0: le Yesu pelu ko mi mo do gbeda le.
1: Amen. The miracle has come.
0: Nokunma bado.
1: Say the miracle has come.
0: Bebe nokunma bado.
1: Praise the Lord.
0: Wakafa foto.
1: Praise the Lord.
0: Magwabena wakafa.
1: We're going to pray together.
0: Mi jado gbeda de.
1: And as we pray, you are expecting your miracle now.
0: Eye si mi jado gbeda no mo pon na wonukunu
1: la. You will never be the same again.
0: Ma ganye de kan ku magbedo.
1: These days of fellowship together.
0: Gbebo subo subo le tula.
1: Will be power packed days.
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1: And that power will strike you, penetrate your life.
0: Eye nu simala ka si wa gbenti.
1: I will remove every mountain in your life and family. Let's pray together now. Heavenly Father, we thank you today. We bless your name. We glorify you. We thank you because we're still alive. Alive to bless your people. Lord Jesus Christ. Our Lord and Savior, we are praying tonight that your presence and power will be visible and noticeable, and everybody will know that as you were yesterday, so you are today, and so you will ever be. Spirit of the living God, we know you are still active and alive. And we know you are going to walk mightily with me. We welcome your presence here. We welcome your power here. And we pray that tonight you will move in a mighty way in everyone in Jesus' name. Lord, we pray you touch everyone. Transform everyone. Turn everyone around. That we will give the praise and the glory to you. We thank you because we know you have answered. In Jesus' name we pray. Thank you very much. You can be seated. For the time we have before us, we're looking at a very short passage of scripture, and then you are going to apply the word to yourself. You know that God is still the same, and Jesus is still the same. If there is any change at all, if there is any difference at all, the difference is with man. God remains the same. Jesus remains the same. The Holy Ghost remains the same. When people today, when they become like people in those days, if you will hear what they heard, if you will say what they say, if you will ask for what they ask for, if you will believe the way they believe, if you will hold on to Jesus, like those people of olden days, held unto Jesus, we will see the same miracles that they saw. And tonight, as I come to present to you the same Jesus in the same Bible, and you believe with the same faith of men and women of days gone by, the same miracle that all those people receive, you will receive as well. Tonight I want to speak briefly to you on double miracle in the presence of Christ. Double miracle miracle in the presence of Christ.
0: Yayira apa benu le Yesu Kristo.
1: I have learned something very precious.
0: Masronade nyenu kwasi.
1: No matter what problem a man or a woman may have.
0: Mpepe de sia de sna le nutu alonyonwa de ti.
1: All I need to do.
0: Nu de kasi nyo sofo mawo.
1: Is to bring that man.
0: Yenye makro nutu ma.
1: Into the presence of Christ.
0: Mpepe Kristo bo.
1: And I'm sure.
0: Eye mo kwese.
1: He will receive a miracle. In fact, there'll be a miracle within your spirit. A miracle in your soul. A miracle in your body. A miracle in your business. And you carry miracles back home. It will not shake the people who are your neighbors. Very long time. Once they see you like this. They will know you went somewhere. They will know you got something. All I need to do tonight is to bring you to the very presence of Christ. There is double miracle in the presence of Christ. The story I'm reading to you, you find it in Mark chapter 2. You may not have a Bible there. That's why I have a Bible to read to you. Just listen to me as I read to you. In Mark chapter 2. Reading from verse 1. And again he entered into Capernaum. When it says and again. It means he was there before. And what I'm talking about, I've spoken about him before. This will not be the first time I'm talking about Jesus. So I understand that word again. I've spoken about Jesus before. And I'm speaking about Jesus again. That's the implication of the word again. At the greatest joy I have is when I speak about Jesus. And then I remember the word again. We were in Russia. And I was speaking about Jesus. And when we got to Russia, the people didn't believe there was God. Because for 17 long years, they had used the parliamentary building to teach their people. No God, no Christ, no Holy Spirit. And then I got to Moscow, Russia. And it was in that same parliamentary building. How many of you know that if you close your eyes and then you say there is no sun, that does not wipe. The sun is still shining. You are the loser. Because you are closing your eyes. And then you say there is no sun. I say open your eyes, you will know the sun is still shining. When I got to Moscow, and we got into that parliamentary building, and I found a lot of people closing their eyes. Closing the eyes of their mind. Closing the eyes of intelligence. Closing the eyes of knowledge. They closed their eyes of revelation. And because they were closing their eyes, they could not see the sun shining. And I told them, God is still alive. Christ is still alive.
2: Open your eyes and you will see. Tonight I come to tell you. Open your eyes. You will see the miracle of God. And then in Moscow. They brought somebody who had been paralyzed for 25 years. A woman. Hands paralyzed, legs paralyzed. Crawling like an animal on the ground. Somebody dumped her there. And then I spoke about Jesus. And then after that, I pray. In the name of Jesus. All of a sudden, in the twinkling of an eye, that woman that I'm in palace for 25 years without anybody touching her, without anybody shaking her, without pouring water or oil upon her, she rose up and began to walk. Don't you know what joy I have there? When I come to talk to you again about Jesus. We were in Lagos.
3: Pastor Bey in Lagos.
2: Some years ago,
3: and
2: a boy had no bone in one leg. It was like rubber band. And he could hold that leg, and now they
3: stiff.
2: The other leg was alright. But the other leg, one leg, did not have any bone at all. And then as they gathered in the stadium in Lagos, and then we began to talk about Jesus. And then we began to pray. I believe you are going to wait till the time of prayer. I said you wait until the time of prayer tonight. You will see what you have never seen. You will hear what you have never heard. You will feel what you have never felt. And then we began to pray. In the name of Jesus. We were still praying. We had not even said the final amen. All of a sudden the boy shouted. And the boy called the mother. And the boy threw away the
3: seat.
2: Instantaneously. Because we mentioned the name of Jesus. Almighty God immediately.
3: Created
2: bone in the leg of that boy. That same Jesus is here tonight. That's why I come to talk again about Jesus. And so he says, and again he entered into Capernaum. After some days, and it was noise that he was in the house. And straightway, many were gathered together.
3: It's
2: so much that there was no room to receive them. No, not so much as about the door. And he preached the word unto them. And he preached the word unto them. Now you may not understand. Because we go to church. Our state here is a religious state. And we thank God for the many churches we go to. And I want to encourage you, keep on going to church. We must not miss the fellowship of the people of God.
1: But you know, sometimes, because you hear that word every time, you don't understand the way Jesus understood. When you mention the word, and then you say that in the ears of Jesus, it makes Jesus to remember something. That in the beginning was the word, and the word was with God, and the word was God. The power in God is the power in the word. The miracle in God is the miracle in the word. Don't you remember how God created the whole world? It is by the word. Let there be.
3: And
1: it was. The earth.
3: Anigba,
1: the ocean,
3: atiafu,
1: the sky,
3: lilipo,
1: the moon,
3: ewo,
1: the sun,
3: letivio,
1: the star,
3: letio,
1: human being,
3: amagbato,
1: everyone,
3: amasiama,
1: we came because of the word.
3: We got our do,
1: there is a miracle working power in
3: la
1: the world.
3: Nukunu wa
1: that's why when Jesus came, he spoke the word. And everybody that will hear that word, that's all you need. There will be life in your soul. There will be life in your spirit. There be life in your body. Anything that is dead and not functioning in your body, when the word of Christ enters into you, the miracle working power, a creative power, a life changing power will enter into you immediately, and the word of God is coming to you. I said that word is coming to you today, and you are going to lose all your problems. And he preached the word unto them. By the way, when it says he preached the word unto them, what does that mean?
3: It
1: meant he preached the good news unto them. How many of you know that Jesus never has any bad news? Before you come to Christ, it's bad news. I am sick. Bad news. My wife is sick. Bad news. My children are wayward. Bad news. My family is broken. Bad news. My job is gone. Bad news. Oppression, attack, curse, yoke upon my life. Bad news. Married, there is no child. Bad news. I want to live a good life. I cannot live a good life. Bad news.
3: We're
1: always fighting our family every day. Bad news. The old men and old women will not leave me alone. They killed our people. They want to kill me now. Bad news. Before you come to Christ, all we have to tell is bad news. We hear it on the radio. It has happened again. Bad news. We read it in the paper. It is happening again. Bad news. We watch it on the television. Bad news. We hear it is happening outside our country. Bad news.
3: It's
1: coming back. It's coming to our country. It's on the road. It's in the houses. It's everywhere.
3: Bad news.
1: That's why Jesus came. And he came to change everything. And Christ is coming to you tonight. He has come to change bad news in your life unto good news. If you will respond to the word of God tonight, good news will come to your life in Jesus' name. And
3: you
1: preach the word unto them. You say, what's the difference between Jesus preaching and other people preaching? Well, you see, when other people preach, he just spoke the word to the people. And he said, you go and try your best. Because you see all the other preachers that came before Jesus Christ, they had no power to effect the word they were preaching to the people.
3: Didn't
1: Moses preach to the people? Thou shalt not steal. But Moses did not have power to make the people not to steal. Didn't Moses preach? Thou shalt not commit adultery. But Moses had no power to restrain the people, to stop the people from committing adultery. Thou shalt not kill. But Moses had no power to make the people not to kill. That's the difference between Moses and Christ. That's the difference between Jeremiah and Jesus. That's the difference between Jonah and Jesus. That's the difference between the preachers and Jesus. When Jesus preached, he had the power to make the people do what he preached. When they were blind, he said, open your eyes and see. Anybody can say that. But when Jesus said it, then sight came to the eyes. And then when Jesus told the paralytic man, rise up and walk. You see, the words of Jesus were not ordinary words. Power went with the words of Jesus to effect and to do what Jesus wanted to be done. And so the power of God went to that paralytic man. And he rose up and he walked. That's why Christ himself is speaking to you tonight. And as you hear, and as you accept, and as you believe, the word of Christ will work in a mighty way in your life. Yes, you see me, I'm the one talking to you. But I'm not speaking my own words. I am taking the word of Christ and I'm telling you. And a double miracle is coming your way. A double miracle is coming your
3: way.
1: He preached the word unto them. And they come unto him. Bringing one sick of the palsy, which was born of four. Four people carried this man. I'm telling you, if they could help the man, they would have healed the man.
3: And
1: these were kind people, loving people, generous people. These were people,
2: friendly people.
3: I'm your only colonito.
2: And you know we have many friends.
3: Minya kono gado le miyasi.
2: But how can they help us?
3: Gaka uti kwena de miyanutiya.
2: If they could help us, they would have helped us.
3: Nibe de watima kwa de miyanchani wa kwa de miyanutiya.
2: But the greatest thing they can do for us.
3: Gaka nukanto si watima wa nemila.
2: Is to bring us to the presence of Christ.
3: Yenye bena wa kwa miya ba Yesu Kristo go.
2: And the greatest thing anybody can do for you tonight.
3: Yenye nukanto si amadata ono zayamala.
2: Is to bring you to the very presence of Christ.
3: Yenye bena ba kwa wa yede Kristo go.
2: Maybe you're in your house and you're hearing what I'm saying. And right there in your house you are here. Or maybe you are here, you are looking at me. What I am doing tonight is to bring you to the very presence of Christ. And as you come to the presence of Christ, all your problems tonight, they are gone. If you didn't know how to sing, you will sing tonight. If you didn't know how to rejoice and jump for joy, you will jump for joy tonight. Because the moment will bring you to the presence of Christ, double miracle will happen in your life. It says, and when they could not come near,
3: until
2: for the press for the crowd, he uncovered the roof where he was. And when they had broken it up, they let down the bed wherein the sick of the palsy lay.
3: In
2: all they were trying to do is just to get the man into the presence of Christ. If we can come through the door and bring the man to the presence of Christ, that will be great. Or if we have to go through the roof and then circumvent and avoid the great crowd and bring the man to the presence of Christ, that's all we have to do. And if all I can do

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1: Eye esi Yesu kpopo khosla.
0: When Jesus saw their faith.
1: Eye esi Yesu kpopo khosla.
0: How do you see faith?
1: Alekana kwa khosi.
0: Because faith is something that looks it's in your heart.
1: Ela be khosi adenyi nusina nu ajimnam.
0: How do I see faith?
1: Alekama kpo khosi.
0: It's like you are asking me, how do I see the wind?
1: Enye le biabola de lekama te kona ya fufu.
0: When I see a tree.
1: Na me kwa tiada.
0: And the tree is blowing this way and blowing that way.
1: Eya tala mumu ida miyoti mumu ba du sidia. Ma kwa ya lafufu.
0: I know the wind is blowing.
1: Manye asambe na ya lafufu.
0: How do I know the wind is blowing?
1: Alekama wi anyabe ya lafufu mi.
0: By the action of the wind.
1: Le ayabenu ona te.
0: How do we know?
1: Alekami nyane.
0: That there is faith.
1: E khosli.
0: By the action of the faith.
1: Alebena tu khosbenu ona mi.
0: When it says and Jesus saw their faith.
1: Let's you agree na yes yes popo khosla.
0: He saw their action.
1: E po openu ona.
0: He saw their movement.
1: E po openu owo.
0: And it was the motion, the action that made him to see their faith.
1: E yo pa po de openu ona na be na popo khosla.
0: When I give you a call.
1: Ne me to kofu na mi.
0: And I tell you that Jesus is waiting for you.
1: Ne me le yo me po na yes le wola lam le ko pia.
0: And he wants to forgive your sin.
1: Yes be ya tonu fun akwa.
0: And he wants to change your life.
1: Yes, be a true word.
0: And he wants to transform your life.
1: Yes, be a dolly word.
0: And I say, come on now. Receive Jesus as your savior.
1: Eh, my brother, na vanu kogbe na bako Yesu abo wafato.
0: I might tell you to raise up your hand.
1: Na my brother, do asidoti.
0: I might tell you to stand up.
1: My brother, na titre.
0: I might tell you to come forward.
1: My brother, na zombanu kogbe.
0: If you come,
1: neni be leva.
0: That's action.
1: Eh, meni nu ona.
0: That's your faith.
1: Eh, meni woko sala.
0: When Jesus saw their faith. It was their action. It was their getting up to the tile to the roof. And making the man dropping him in the front of Christ. That action that he saw. That was their faith. When Jesus saw their faith. The Lord will see your faith tonight. I said the Lord will see your faith tonight. If when you are to come forward, you come forward, that's faith. If you are supposed to come forward, but you rise up and you go backward, that's unbelief. If
1: it
0: says come, and instead of coming, you go away, that's unbelief. And you call that action of coming is your action of faith. Come unto me, all ye that labor and are heavy laden, and I will give you rest. And then you think and you meditate. I need rest. I need peace of mind. My family needs rest. My family needs peace of mind. And then Christ is calling me. Come unto me. All ye that labor and are heavy laden. And I will give you rest. And it says whoever comes to me. I will for no reason cast away. When you come. When you rise. And you say yes I believe. Jesus is my savior. Yes, I believe. He has called me. And I'm going to him. He will forgive my sin. That's coming. It's your action of faith. And when Jesus saw their faith. He said unto the sick of the palsy. Son.
1: Thy
0: sins be forgiven thee. What a great blessing. Now you may not understand that kind of blessing. You may not count that a miracle. I'm telling you that that is the greatest of all miracles. Yes, there are other miracles. But this is the greatest miracle.

0: Ganton,
1: son,
0: Vignon,
1: thy sins be forgiven thee.
0: What a wonderful power
1: to even hear the words of Jesus.
0: Be the basa yesu blanyanetete.
1: To hear the voice of Jesus.
0: Bena wase yesu pagbatete.
1: And to call him.
0: Ayewoye.
1: Not enemy.
0: Mayebe futolo.
1: To call him.
0: Ayuela.
1: Not just man.
0: Mayebe na nutuma.
1: To call him.
0: Ayuela.
1: Not even a sinner.
0: Mayebe nuvonlo.
1: To call him son.
0: Ayuebe Vignon.
1: To call him son.
0: Ayuebe Vignon.
1: For Jesus Christ.
0: Yes,
1: the only begotten of the Father. For Jesus Christ. Who has the authority to forgive sins.
0: I'm going
1: to call you son. And then to say thy sins be forgiven thee. Thy sins in the plural. All the sins you committed. Since you were born. Thy sins be forgiven thee. You say, what blessing is that? What miracle is that? I will tell you. It says the Lord's hand is not shutting. Neither is ears heavy that he cannot hear your prayer. But your sins and your iniquities have hidden away his eyes, his face from you. That you will not hear.
0: Please,
1: your sins built, constructed a barrier between you and the Almighty God. And that is a barrier against the answer to your prayer. And Jesus said, broke down the wall of partition. Son, or daughter, thy sins be forgiven thee. And the moment Jesus said that, all the wall of partition between this man and the Almighty God, that won't make the outstretched hand of the Almighty God reach him. That wall was broken down. The hindrance was taken away. And now he became reconciled unto God. Not only that, what stops a man, a woman getting to heaven when he dies? Why is it we read, and the beggar died, and he was taken by angels to the very bosom of Abraham? Why is it that the rich man died?
0: Look at us not
1: and he opened his eyes in hell. Because his sins had not been forgiven. What a great miracle. As this man heard from Christ. Son, your sins that would have dragged you to the hottest place in hellfire. Thy sins are forgiven thee. What a miracle. A miracle that opened the doors of heaven for a man to enter in. A miracle that closed the doors of hell that the man will not get to hell. A miracle that broke down the wall of partition. That the man will be able to stretch out his hand and then touch the hand of the Almighty God. The first miracle. The greatest miracle. The wonderful miracle. The miracle that transfers a man from earth to heaven. Son, thy sins be forgiven thee. And tonight, that miracle is coming to you. But when did that miracle come? When he saw. He must see something about you. If you are hardened in your heart. If you are resistant in your heart. If you sit back and withdraw. If you neglect and reject. If you are stagnant and you are just sitting down there. and you don't allow him to see any action of faith,
0: this
1: miracle will not come. But when he says, he that confesses and forsaketh a sin shall prosper. That if we confess our sin, he is faithful and just to forgive us and to cleanse us from all unrighteousness. And then you say, yes, that's what I'm going to do. And you put forth that action of faith. And he sees that faith by your action, then your sins are forgiven. Then a great miracle happens in your life. That's a miracle in your soul. And you see, when that miracle takes place, the next miracle is very easy. It's like the first miracle prepares you for the second miracle. It's like when you want to wash a plate, you have eaten with that plate. You didn't wash it in good time. You left it. And therefore now the remnant of the food is sticking to the plate. And it's so dry. You say, what am I going to do? And you put that plate inside water. Because you put it inside water, a few minutes after you come back, you want to wash that plate now. It's very easy to wash now, because you have dipped, you have soaked that plate in water. The first miracle makes it easy to get the second miracle. Already now the sins were forgiven, because it's so their faith. And then we're told in verse 10, but that ye may know that the Son of Man has power on earth to forgive sin. It says for the sick of the palsy, I say unto thee, arise and take up thy bed. Arise and take up thy bed. Arise and take up thy bed. Why am I repeating that verse? I told you before that when Jesus spoke, his power went along with the word. That's what other people did not have. He had power to back up whatever you say, to effect whatever you say, to create and to do whatever he says. That's the difference between Jesus and all others. The difference between Jesus and philosophers. The difference between Jesus and psychologists. The difference between Jesus and other teachers. The difference between Jesus and everybody else. Arise and take up thy bed and go thy way into thine house. And you see again now, we're going to see the action of faith. You see, the man could have sat down there. He could have said, I cannot. I cannot. When Jesus says something, then you accept the word of Jesus. There is a verse of the Bible that says, where the word of the king is, there is power.
0: only.
1: And Jesus is the King of Kings.
0: Yes, when you fear what you fear.
1: And he's the Lord of Lords. And when Jesus spoke, the power of creation,
0: la
1: the power of miracle,
0: la
1: went along with that word of Jesus. That same word is coming to you tonight. I said that same word is coming to you tonight. And as the word comes to you tonight, power is coming to your life. Miracle is coming to your life. What did Jesus say?
0: He
1: said, arise. Arise.
0: Arise.
1: Now, while you are there, maybe you are late. And you will hear the words of Jesus tonight. And the words of Jesus will say, arise. Stand up and walk. It's not ordinary word. That's different from if you had somebody on the street telling you arise. Immediately you hear the words of Jesus. Arise. Take up your bed and walk. The power of Christ comes with that word. And then the power comes to you. Wakes you up. And then immediately the miracle will happen. Give me a good amen. I remember we were in Zambia, in the southern part of Africa.
0: We're
1: having a crusade like a night like this. Then an old man, 80 years of age, he had a double problem. But you see, it doesn't really matter whether you have two or ten problems. With a single word, all those problems will vanish away. This 80-year-old man, his legs were big like the legs of an elephant. And he said, that was my first crusade in Zambia. And the media people were there, bless their hearts. And then the man also was totally blind. And then I said, right now, in the name of Jesus, everything swollen in your body, go away immediately. Instantaneously, those big legs became normal in a moment of time. And then I said, right now, if you are blind, Jesus that gives sight, the light of the world is here tonight. When I mention the name of Jesus, your blind eyes will open. I said, in Jesus' name, open your eyes and begin to see. Old man, he opened his eyes and began to see clearly. And those media people went to the state house and they went to see the president. They said, your excellency president, this one is real. We saw it with our eyes. And the following day, the president invited me and my team. I was
0: spent
1: 3 hours together. He was asking me questions. How do those things happen? I was talking about Jesus for 3 hours. God is
0: wonderful.
1: And this power of Christ is still the same today. Because the Bible says Jesus Christ the same yesterday and today and forever. And when Jesus said, arise. arise, take up thy bed.
0: What
1: happened to the man?
0: Look at
1: in verse 12. And immediately he arose. Immediately he arose. That same power is coming your way. That same power will touch you. And this man got a second miracle. And he took up the bed. And he went forth before them all. In so much as that they were all amazed. And they glorified God. Saying, we never saw each on this fashion. Hold on to those words. We never saw each on this fashion. God is going to surprise you with a miracle. God is going to surprise your family with a miracle. And for the rest of this year, as the miracle of God comes upon you tonight, for the rest of this year, the word that will be in your mouth, we never saw it like this before. We never saw it on this fashion. The peace of God in your heart, I never saw it in this fashion. The rest of mind that you have, I never saw it on this fashion. The calmness and the serenity that will come to your family, I never saw it on this fashion. The prosperity that will come to your business, I never saw it on this fashion. The blind eyes that will open, I never saw it on this fashion. The lame rising up and walking, I never saw it on this fashion. The deaf hearing, I never saw it on this fashion. The dumb speaking, I never saw it on this fashion. And you have been a failure in your life. Failure is cancelled in your life. Success will come. The success at work. I never saw it on this fashion. Your children that have run away from home, as they are coming back, I never saw it on this fashion. The barren people that are going to have children, I never saw it on this fashion. The mental case is sanity. The man that has a chain that were bound together, and then they are delivered from tonight, and they are talking normal. I never saw it on this fashion. The tumor inside your belly, when I mentioned the name of Jesus tonight, and the tumor will vanish away, and the one word in your mouth, I never saw it on this fashion. The joy of miracle, the celebration for miracle, jumping for joy, laughing for joy, you will sleep like a baby tonight. When you wake up tomorrow morning, I'm telling you, I never saw it. I never saw it. I never saw it on this fashion. It's coming your way. I said it's coming your way. When he sees your face, when he saw their faith, he gave them the first miracle. Forgiveness of sin. Salvation of their soul. And you got that, don't run away yet. A second miracle will come. We're going to celebrate power here tonight. Deliverance and healing. Signs and wonders. wonders. The working power of the Lord. How many of you are ready? And you are
2: going
1: to see your faith tonight. Thank you. God bless you. Put down your
2: hands.
1: Heads bowed and eyes closed. This is a solemn moment in the sight of the Almighty
2: God.
1: The Lord is calling you now. The first thing he wants to do for you, the barrier between you and the Almighty God, the wall of partition between you and the Almighty God, the demarcation between you and the Almighty God, the Lord wants to break down that wall of partition by bringing forgiveness and salvation into your life. And he wants to tell you your very many sins that you have been committing since you were born. He wants to forgive all those sins right now. The first miracle, the greatest miracle, the peace of mind, the salvation of the Lord.
2: Heads
1: bowed and eyes closed everywhere. If you want this miracle of forgiveness, that the Lord will wipe away all the sins you have ever committed in your life, you raise up your hand. You're telling the Lord, yes, Lord, I want your forgiveness. The raising up of your hand makes him to see your faith, that you deserve forgiveness. You desire the salvation of the Lord. And if you want that forgiveness right now, you raise up your hand. If you're raising up your hand, just stand up. That movement will show your action of faith. While you're standing, I'm going to pray for you. But as I pray for you, you yourself, you will pray. You say, I don't know how to pray. Very simple, I will show you. You say what I say. And then you say it with your mind. Say it with your heart. Say it with sincerity. And that's all. And God will hear. Already you are standing. And the Lord has seen the action of your faith. And then as you say, what I am saying, and you say from the depth of your heart, then he actually sees your faith. Say it now, Almighty God, I thank you. I know you love me. That's why you sent Jesus to talk to me. I have heard the words of Christ this evening. He wants to forgive me. Lord, I come. I come to your presence. I confess. I am a sinner. But I know you are my Savior. Lord, forgive me. I believe you died for me on the cross of Calvary. And I put all my sins on you now. I accept your forgiveness. I accept your cleansing. Thank you, Lord. I believe my sins are forgiven. I believe Jesus is now my Savior. Thank you, Lord, because I am saved. In Jesus' name, amen.
2: Amen. Keep standing and keep your heads bowed and your eyes closed. I am praying for you now. Almighty God, we thank you. We bless your name, Lord. We thank you. We celebrate the joy of salvation. Your whosoever will come to you. You will for no reason cast away. All these are shown. By standing up, by confessing, by praying, the action of faith. Lord, I pray, let your forgiveness be real in their lives in Jesus' name. Let your salvation come to their hearts. And let the power of salvation, the power of sonship, come into their hearts right now. And break the yoke of sin and destroy the power of sin from their lives, that they go out of this place with victory and joy of salvation. Thank you, Lord, because we know you have answered. In Jesus' name we pray. Amen. Everybody put your hands together for Jesus. What a wonderful thing the Lord has done. As you have stood up and you have called on the name of the Lord, and whosoever shall call on the name of the Lord shall be saved. That's the assurance we have, that those who call sincerely on the Lord are being saved. Are we ready now? I said, are we ready now? If you have any problem on your body, you lay your hand where the problem is. Then you raise up the other hand. And after the prayer, you rise up and leave your problem behind. It's coming your way now. Father, in the name of Jesus, we come before you now. Lord Jesus, we thank you and bless your name. I have brought your people into your presence. In your presence there is healing. In your presence there is deliverance. In your presence there is miracle. In your presence there are signs and wonders. Therefore, Lord, I pray, all these that expect miracles, give it to them in Jesus' name. By your stripes, we all heal. We claim that healing now. We receive that healing now. I pray, oh Lord, the miracle power of the Lord will come upon everyone in Jesus' name. That insanity and that epilepsy in that individual, I command, come out in Jesus' name. The swelling, whether it's goiter or whether it's hunchback or whether it's elephantiasis in the leg or even hernia in the body, any form of swelling, I command you right now, come out in Jesus' name. All the internal diseases, whether it's kidney problem or liver or whatever it is internally, with all the pains, be healed in Jesus' name. All the cause in your life
1: life, all the yokes in your life, I break everything right now. You are set free. You are delivered. All the powers of darkness moving about in your body, I destroy them in Jesus' name. Those blind eyes, I command you right now, be opened in Jesus' name. Those who are lame, paralyzed, lying down, sitting on a wheelchair, leaning on crutches, I command the power of God to come into your body. Rise up and walk in Jesus' name.
2: Those
1: who are deaf and dumb,
2: all that
1: deaf spirit, that dumb spirit,
2: I
1: command you, come out in Jesus' name. Begin to speak. Lord, I pray everywhere now, in my front, at my back, in left, right, everywhere, miracle power. Signs and wonders everywhere. Healing and deliverance everywhere. Lord, I pray everywhere now,
2: come
1: for me. Thank you because I know you have done it. In Jesus' name.
2: Name
1: I pray.
2: Amen.
1: Amen.
2: Amen.
1: It has happened already. I said it has happened already.
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4: Let's close eyes for prayer. Heavenly Father, we bless your name for our worship service today. Thank you because of what you're teaching us in your word. We're thanking you, Lord, because we know you have a plan and a purpose for every life. And we know that the devil will try to fight your plan and purpose in our lives and also for the church. But we are already giving glory to you because we know you have overcome on our behalf, and we are going to overcome in Jesus' name. Whatever may be the crushing power of the enemy, we know that you have overcome for us, and we're more than conquerors in Jesus' name. Lord, we pray that this morning you put in every heart the spirit that conquers in Jesus' name. So that we'll cooperate with you, so that, Lord, your will be fulfilled in every life in Jesus' name. Confirm the word in every life today. In Jesus' name we pray. Exodus chapter 3, verse 2. An angel of the Lord appeared unto him in a flame of fire out of the midst of the bush. And he looked, and behold, the bush burnt with fire, and the bush was not consumed. Behold, the bush burnt with fire, and the bush was not consumed. This same expression you'll find in Acts of the Apostles chapter 7, reading from verse
5: 30.
4: And when 40 years were expired, they appeared to him in the wilderness of Mount Sinai, an angel of the Lord in a flame of fire, in a bush. When Moses saw it, he wondered at the sight, and he drew near to behold it. The voice of the Lord came unto him, saying, I am the God of thy fathers, the God of Abraham, and the God of Isaac, and the God of Jacob. Then Moses trembled and durst not behold. It was very significant for Moses to see the sight that he saw. Of course, you know by now the interpretation of what we're reading. Moses knew eventually. He knew the interpretation because he himself penned it down, wrote it down. In Deuteronomy chapter 4, verse 20. But the Lord has taken you and brought you forth out of the iron furnace. A furnace is a heated kind of container. Very large, of course. Large enough to contain all the children of Israel in Egypt at that time. And there was continual fire burning in that furnace. And then Moses reminded the children of Israel, the Lord took you out and brought you forth out of the iron furnace, even out of Egypt. To be unto him a people of inheritance as ye are this day. That's the reason it is very significant as we see the bush burning, but the bush was not consumed. It was a great sight, that burning bush. And it arrested the attention of Moses. And he taught to engage our attention too. That's why we're looking at this significant event. To Moses, it was a mystery. That's the reason he said, I'm going to turn aside. I'm going to behold and see why the bush is burning. This is a mystery. That the bush was not consumed. After all, Moses knew this had been his 40 years in this environment. And he knew it was a dry land, a desert land. And any spark of fire that came up will burn the bush and extend the fire
5: eye onye bana na eju ade gere enuvia bekola elebe walejo eye wabi nuvela.
4: And it will be unquenchable fire. It will keep on burning and burning. Rain never came in the desert place.
5: Eye wanye ejo machi machi sika ano bibi eye chiare kama vana jokwe nyigbala jio.
4: And so the burning will continue.
5: Eye jo bibi lala no ji.
4: That is why it was to Moses a mystery. To Israel, it was a miracle.
5: No matter na wolena mosekola anyanulagla gake Israel ziola anyanukununo.
4: As they were living in the land of Egypt, and the oppression was fiery, and the burden was great.
5: Ayes yola agbenole Egypt tebani gbadila tetede anila ele kwabe juona aye oba afukwekwela.
4: And what they suffered, if any other nation had suffered that, within a short time, the oppression, the affliction, the fiery trial will burn them up.
5: Aye no oba afukwekwela no be tu kabu bwada atema gada afukwekwela lenka kazi suyade mala ekema afukwekwela jula ala fion kankan.
4: And so to Moses it was a mystery, to Israel it was a miracle. To Egypt it was a marvel. That as we were oppressing these Israelites, the more they are
5: growing.
4: And the marvel of it is that they are not destroyed. They are not even weakened. You weaken them, they go stronger. You decrease them, they increase. To Moses, a mystery. To Israel, a miracle. To Egypt, a marvel. To the church, a message. The Lord has given us this incident so that the church itself will receive a message from this.
5: Apotola anna nu jojo siavama bena ramola na akogbe dasila.
4: And to the world, it is still a surprise, even till today.
5: Ayena hisia botola anyenu sika wa muyanova dasina.
4: How the children of Israel, if you understand the history or the story of the children of Israel.
5: Aleka Israel zio wado no bena le se Israel zio benu chinya goma chito chitula awo muyanao.
4: You will know that they are surrounded by nations even now. That will try to bomb them and destroy them and shoot them and cut them down and crush them. Just do anything to get rid of them. But the more those surrounding nations are doing that, the more the children of Israel are going stronger. Those are people of purpose. And they are people of God's choice. And because the Lord has chosen them, a plan for them, and there is a purpose of God, a divine purpose for their lives. That's why the mystery has changed. Still not ended.
5: Apotola tochiao aye wodo taruji no ade lo ba gbenu no matena wo bonu sionye nlaglola melenu o.
4: And the miracle still continue, and the world around them still marvels today how that could be happening.
5: Aye nukunu la le ajiyi aye duko sokata de turo gbela awo muyano aleke nu si akhele mvamdo.
4: And a Christian today, the believer today, the child of God today, shall receive a message of encouragement.
5: Abe Christo to wagbiyana mabazi wagbiyana la alabana jide alaba jide pobak betasima.
4: A message of confidence in God, trust in God. God. And no matter how difficult the situation, the surrounding may be, against the people of God, nothing can kill us. This is a mystery. It is a miracle. It is a marvel. And it is a message. The burning bush in the desert was a symbol of the children of Israel in Egypt. It is also a symbol, a figure of the church in the world. The fiery flames of Egyptian oppression, they have not been able to consume or destroy Israel. The flame and the fire of persecution and the fiery trials against the church have not consumed us. If anything, it has purged away all the inadequacies and the weaknesses of the people of God. And the real strength of the believer is brought out in that fire. That miraculous preservation is a continuous message to every Christian and to the church at large. That no matter how fiery may be the burning of the furnace of affliction, at the end we shall overcome. And it is with that understanding that you are an overcomer already, that we come to present to you today God's favor for his people in the fire.
5: No matter na mi le de le mia siamagba, ma pa domanyu wawa, na pa tu kola le joma.
4: God's favor for his people in the fire.
5: Ma pa domanyu wawa, na pa tu kola le joma.
4: Exodus chapter 3 verse 4.
5: Mo sabagba le avaliata ton kukwena.
4: And when the Lord saw that he turned aside to see, God called unto him out of the midst of the bush. God was in the midst of the bush. And that will help you to knock off Satan's lie. You know, whenever you are going through some challenging times, the devil tries to tell you a lot of lies. Number one lie, because you are going through this trouble, God is not with you. If you are a child of God, a favored child of God, how would you be going through this? Look at the fire burning in the family. And you go here, you go there, you are hearing negative gossip about yourself. The first lie of the devil against you will be, God is not with you. You are backsliding, but the Lord is telling us here, I'm still with you. Number two lie. The second lie of the devil is that this one you are going through will finish you.
5: aye abosamba alakpa velenye be fukwepe ke motune le la ele tronge.
4: You've been overcoming troubles, you've been overcoming trials.
5: Elabana le le fukwepe jidron le le kakoji.
4: This one that you are in now, you are finished. That's another lie.
5: Aye abole le tutuma sala le tronge. Emanye abacho velesi.
4: There is no fire of the devil's making that can crush you. When you come to the end of the road, you'll be able to say, this is the Lord's doing. This is marvelous in our
5: eyes.
4: You're going to have testimony. The power of God is going to work in your life. I'm talking to you today on God's table for his people in the fire. And divide the message to three parts. Number one, God's favor and promise to the chosen. Number two, great fire and persecution of the church. Number three, God's faithfulness and protection of the church. I come back to number one, God's favor and promise to the chosen. Are we to realize that the children of Israel, the people of God, were chosen people? And because they were chosen people, that's the reason why the favor of God was upon them. In Psalm 33, verses 10, 11, and 12. The Lord bringeth the counsel of the heathen to naught. He maketh the devices of the people of none effect. In verse 11, the counsel of the Lord standeth forever, the thoughts of his heart to all generations. In verse 12, blessed is the nation whose God is the Lord, and the people he has chosen for his own inheritance. The chosen people of God, favor upon them. In 1 Peter chapter 2 verse 9. But he a chosen generation, a royal priesthood, an holy nation, a peculiar people, that ye should show forth the praises of him who has called you out of darkness into his marvelous light. That's what happens. Now you have been chosen by the Lord. And because you are chosen by the Lord, there's something that has happened to you. And now the promise of God is he'll take care of you, and he'll protect you. In Deuteronomy chapter 26, I'm reading from verse 17. Thou hast avouched the Lord this day to be thy God, and to walk in his ways, and to keep his statutes, and his commandments, and his judgments, and to hearken unto his voice. The Lord us about thee this day to be his peculiar people. Stop there and compare those two verses of scripture. On the one hand, in verse 17, thou hast avouched the Lord to be your God this day. You have made up your mind. You have turned away from sin. You have turned away from every pollution and corruption of the land. You surrender your heart unto the Lord. You've consecrated yourself, you've committed yourself unto the Lord. In verse 18, the Lord has avouched thee this day to be his peculiar people, as he has promised thee, and that thou shouldest keep all his commandments.
5: You
4: see how it works on both sides. You decide, I want the Lord. God decides, I accept you. You decide, I turn away from sin, I turn to the Lord. The Lord decides, I also turn to you. You choose the Lord, and he also chooses you. Verse 19, and to make thee high above all nations, which he has made in praise and in name and in honor, and that thou mayest be an holy people unto the Lord thy God, as he has spoken. So then you'll see that as we choose the Lord, he also chooses us. As we believe in the Lord, he receives us, he accepts us. And you're never going to be the same again. You're not going to be like all the other people around you. What's the promise he's giving us then? If we are the chosen people of God, what promise is the Lord giving us? Isaiah chapter 43, I'm reading to you from verse 2. When thou passest through the waters, I will be with thee. And through the rivers,

0: as your Lord and Master and Savior, and has put in your heart that saying is going to be fulfilled in Jesus' name. No matter how big the river and how deep the ocean, even if you don't know how to swim, you are not going to drown. But everything the Lord has put within you and deposited in your life, everything is going to be shining until the perfect day in Jesus' name. It tells us here, neither shall the flame kindle upon thee. And that's the promise of the Lord, and that's the assurance the Lord is giving us. In Luke chapter 1:17, as he spake by the mouth of his holy prophets, which have been since the world began. That we shall be saved from our enemies, from the hand of all that hate us. As you turn your mind back to the history of the children of Israel at the time of Moses, were it not that there was a God in heaven? Were it not that there is a mighty, powerful, unconquerable God in heaven? The children of Israel would not be alive at this time to perform the mercy promised to our fathers and to remember his holy covenant, the oath which is swear to our father Abraham. That he would grant unto us that we, being delivered out of the hand of our enemies, might serve him without fear. What did God tell Moses when he said, I'm turning back to Egypt? You will deliver the children of Israel out of the hand of Egyptians. And then you will come and serve and worship me on this mountain. That's exactly what we're reading here. Verse 75. In holiness and righteousness before him all the days of our life. That's the plan of God. That's the purpose of God, surely intended for the chosen ones. And that's what the Lord still intends today. Unless we should say that is only for the children of Israel. 2 Peter 1:3-4. According as his divine power has given unto us all things that pertain unto life and godliness, through the knowledge of him that has called us to glory and virtue.
1: Whereby
0: are given unto us exceeding great and precious promises, that by these ye

0: partakers of the divine nature, having escaped the corruption that is in the world through lust.
1: That's
0: the promise of God for us. That's what the Lord wants to accomplish. Number one, He wants to accomplish a salvation in our lives. The kind of salvation that brings freedom from sin in spite of the difficulties, the grace that works within us will make us to live soberly, righteously, godly in this present world where the fire is burning.
1: Thank
0: God, will belong to God.
1: I said,
0: thank the Lord, will belong to Him. And because we belong to Him, we're victorious in Jesus' name. Psalm 97, verse 10. Ye that love the Lord hate evil, He preserved the souls of His saints. He delivers them out of the hand of the wicked. Light is sown for the righteous, and gladness for the upright in heart. Rejoice in the Lord, ye righteous, and give thanks at the remembrance of His holiness. That's all you can do. That as you remember the holiness of the Lord, all you can do to rejoice in the Lord and to give glory, honor, praise to His name. Point number two, great fire and persecution of the church. Let's come back to Exodus chapter 3, verse 2. An angel of the Lord appeared unto him in a flame of fire out of the midst of a bush. And he looked, and behold, the bush burnt with fire, and the bush was not consumed. And Moses said, I will now turn aside and see this great sight, while the bush is not burnt.
1: And
0: you should know why. Verse 4. And when the Lord saw that he turned aside to see, God called unto him out of the midst of the bush. And said, Moses, Moses. And he said, here am I. Because the Lord was in the midst of that burning bush, that's the reason it wasn't burnt. You must remember Shadrach, Meshach, and Abednego. Psalm 66. I'm reading from verse 12. Thou hast caused men to ride over our heads. We went through the fire and through water, but thou broughtest us out into a wealthy place. And as you listen to the testimonies of other people, it should serve you as an encouragement that this fire that may be burning around your family today, you will get through. Don't you understand? Our senior brothers, our senior sisters in the Lord, they believed in the Lord before we even came on here. In verse 13, I will go into the house of the Lord with burnt offerings. I will pay thee my vows, which my lips have uttered and my mouth has spoken when I was in trouble. When you are in trouble and you see that the fire is burning, get nearer to the Lord. Look at Paul the Apostle, for example. He went through the fire too, the fire of affliction. And the fire of persecution and the fire of difficulty, it burnt fiercely. And yet the Lord brought him through. That same Lord that brought him through will bring you through. In 2 Corinthians chapter 4 from verse 7, but we have this treasure in earthen vessels, that the excellency of the power may be of God and not of us. We're troubled on every side, yet not distressed. Could you compare that with Exodus chapter 3 verse 2? The bush is burning, but not consumed. And here Paul the Apostle reminds us, we are troubled on every side, yet not distressed. We are perplexed, but not in despair. Persecuted, but not forsaken. Cast down, but not destroyed, always bearing about in the body the dying of the Lord Jesus. That the life also of Jesus might be made manifest in our body. And that's the testimony of this man of God. And it says, for which cause we which live are always delivered unto death.
1: Is
0: telling us the same story. The bush is burning, the persecution is on, but we're not consumed.
1: And
0: we still go on because this is the marvelous doing of the Lord. In verse 16, for which cause we faint not, but though our outward man perish, yet the inward man is renewed day by day. Do you see that? It says the part of us that really matters is the inward man. The one that really doesn't matter a lot, although that one is aging. And that one is becoming what you say weaker because of the years. And yet the inward man is renewed day by day. In verse 17 it says, for our light affliction, which is but for a moment, worketh for us a far more exceeding and eternal weight of glory. While we look not at the things which are seen, but at the things which are not seen. For the things which are seen are temporal, but the things which are not seen are eternal.
1: And
0: that's the confidence of this man. That's the testimony of this man. That I am the spirit of the conqueror. In chapter 6, 2 Corinthians chapter 6, I'm reading from verse
1: 1.
0: We then, as workers together with him, beseech you that ye receive not the grace of God in vain.
1: He
0: said in us that the grace of God is sufficient. And all his counsel and all his challenge to you and to me is, receive not the grace of God in vain. For he says, I have heard thee in a time accepted, and in the day of salvation have I succored
1: thee.
0: Behold now is the accepted time. Behold now is the day of salvation. Give no offense in anything, that the ministry be not blamed. You know what the apostle is telling us? He's telling us that at the time when the fire is burning, we'll become offensive in our reaction. My dear sister, you are in home. And your husband, maybe he is not born again yet. And the relatives are not born again yet. And they are putting fire into the persecution. And the persecution is intense. And then you are thinking, they're going to destroy me. No, they can't destroy you. They will not destroy you in Jesus' name. They're going to kill my faith. Never. Genuine faith in the Lord cannot be destroyed by the fire of the world. And because of that, you are then afraid for your life, afraid for your security. This family is so fiery now, is so oppressive now, the affliction here is too much, they will not allow me to reach the place of my dream. No, they cannot do it. They cannot fight against God and win. The will of the Lord in your life will still be done. They're looking at the fire, they're not looking at the Lord Jesus Christ. A discouragement will come. And because you give yourself to that discouragement, you may become an offense to your husband. An offense to your wife. An offense to your in-laws. Giving no offense in anything, that the ministry be not blamed. But in all things, approving ourselves as the ministers of God. In much patience, in afflictions, in necessities, in distresses, in strifes, in imprisonment, in tumults, in labors, in watchings, in fastings, by pureness and by knowledge, by long suffering, by kindness, by the Holy Ghost, by love and faith, by the word of truth, by the power of God, by the armor of righteousness on the right hand and on the left, by honor and dishonor. They slander you. That's part of the fire. They dishonor you. That's part of the fire. But through it all, understand that all those things mean nothing. Because although the bush is in the fire, yet the bush is not going to be consumed. And then it says, by evil report and good report, people, they'll be giving contradictory reports about you. He is a good man. No, he's not a good man. As deceivers, yet true. As unknown, yet well known. As dying, and behold, we live.
1: As
0: chastened, not killed. As sorrowful, yet always rejoicing. As poor, yet making many rich, as having nothing, yet possessing all things. Just telling us, the bush is burning. But thank God, the Almighty God Himself is in the midst of the fire. That's the reason why the people of God are not consumed and they are not destroyed. That's the encouragement the Lord is giving us. And of course, that fire will soon be over. And after the fire is gone, the bush will still be there. Will still be fresh. And you will not see any trace of fire on that bush in Jesus'
1: name.
0: Don't let the fire that burns the sight you see, the challenges you face, bring worry and anxiety in your heart. Why is my wife like this? Worry, anxiety. Why is my husband like this? Worry and anxiety. Why are my children brethren like this, worry and anxiety. How is it that because I will not give bribe, everything is against me? And my work is not prospering. Don't say that again. Your work is going to prosper. And my business is collapsing. Don't say that again. Your business will not collapse. Everything you touch will turn to success in Jesus' name. No worry, no anxiety, casting all your cares upon him, for he cared for you. The Lord will do it. And we're going to rejoice together. In 2 Timothy chapter 4, we're looking at verse 18. And the Lord shall deliver me from every evil work. Why don't you say that aloud with me? The Lord will deliver me from every evil work. Can you say that again? I will preserve me unto his heavenly kingdom. To whom be glory forever and ever. The Lord will preserve you. What are the duties? What are the attitudes? And what are the actions? Number one, prayer and pledge. On the one hand, you are praying to the Lord. On the other hand, you are making a pledge to the Lord. Oh Lord, I will serve you. This fire will not hinder me. Number two, peace and purity. Number three, patience and perseverance. Wait for the time of God. Number four, purging and pruning. Let the time of the fire, while the fire is burning, let the fire just purge you and prune you. And then number five, purpose and passion. That it is at the time while that fire is burning that there will be purpose and passion in your life. Number six, praise and power. That while the fire is burning, like Paul and Silas in the prison, in the dungeon, praising the Lord. And then the power of God came and blew that prison from the foundation. And then all the bands were loosed. And the people were set free. Number seven, progress and preservation. The fire is burning, and then you are doing what you are called upon to do. And while that fire is burning, the progress and the preservation will be there. And as we do this, the Lord will make us get to the top, will not be the tail. Even at the time of the persecution, you'll be making progress in Jesus' name. I come to point number three, God's faithfulness and protection of the church. God's faithfulness and protection of the church. We're coming back to Exodus chapter 3 from verse 2. And the angel of the Lord appeared unto him in a flame of fire out of the midst of a bush. And he looked, and behold, the bush burnt with fire, and the bush was not consumed. That's the faithfulness of God. In Psalm 129:1-2. Many a time have they afflicted me from my youth, may Israel now say. Many a time have they afflicted me from my youth, yet they have not prevailed against me. They have afflicted you. They have troubled you. They have persecuted you. And yet they have not prevailed against you. And the God who saw you through yesterday will see you through today. And the God who will see you through today will see you through tomorrow in Jesus' name. In Lamentation chapter 3, I'm reading from verse 19. Remembering mine affliction and my misery, the wormwood and the gall, my soul has them still in remembrance and is humbled in me. This I recall to my mind. Therefore, I have hope.
1: It
0: is of the Lord's mercies that we are not consumed, because thy compassions they fail not. The early church could have looked back at everything that happened to them, how those people in the Sanhedrin, they rose up. They wanted to crush the church and kill the infant church. And yet they even scattered them. But they that were scattered abroad went everywhere preaching the word. And then by the time you get to the closing chapters of the Acts of the Apostles, look at the thousands of people that were still in the church. It is of the Lord's mercies that we are not consumed, that his compassions fail not. As you look at your life,
1: and
0: since you gave your life to the Lord, even before you came to know the Lord Jesus Christ, what brought you to the Lord? Maybe it was a fire that was burning. The devil even wanted to kill you before you were born again. And then you look back, you said, I could have gone, I could have died. That sickness of the other time and the difficulty of the other time, and the magicians and the sorcerers and the evil people of the other time that conspired together and they wanted to just snuff life out of me. And then you say, here we are today. Anybody looking at your face will never know you went through any fire in your life. And when they talk and they say, you know, they are having difficulty. If I tell you what has been happening to me since I became a Christian, they said, you
1: How
0: fresh you are.
1: How
0: happy you are.
1: How
0: excited you are.
1: How
0: active you are.
1: Did you
0: ever go through any trouble? You say, it's of the Lord's mercies that I have not been consumed. Because his compassions they fail not, and they're new every morning. Great is thy faithfulness. The faithfulness of the Lord is good for you, and this faithfulness, it will never end in your life in Jesus' name. Shadrach, Meshach, Abednego. Is it true? That you do not respect and honor the powers that be in this land. Now, if you hear that sound of the trumpet again, idolatrous worship, idolatrous music, and you do not bend down, look at that furnace of fire. I burn you there.
1: Eyata, nele gase eji awo kwe sanku eba didia. Eleba na do wakbedo. 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Mako wa darafima.
0: And who is that God that will deliver you out of my hand?
1: Eya me kenye ma uma atenu ande wato nyasima.
0: Great question.
1: Jabia ganke kiake.
0: The God of Abraham.
1: Ye Abraham po maula.
0: And the God of Isaac.
1: Isaac po maula.
0: And the God of Jacob.
1: Jacob po maula.
0: And the God at the burning bush, he is able to deliver us out of your hand. In Daniel chapter 3 verse 19, then was Nebuchadnezzar full of fury, and the form of his visage was changed against Shadrach, Meshach, and Abednego. Therefore he spake and commanded that they should hit the furnace 1 7 times more than it was wont to be heated. And he commanded the most mighty men that were in his army to bind Shadrach, Meshach, and Abednego, and to cast them into the burning fiery furnace. Then these 3 men were bound in their coats and their hosen and their hearts, and their other garments, and they were cast into the midst of the burning fiery furnace. Therefore, because the king's commandment was urgent and the furnace exceeding hot, the flame of the fire slew those men that took up Shadrach, Meshach, and Abednego. The people that try to touch you, the fire will burn them. The people that try to consume you, they try to stop the plan and the purpose of God in your life, that fire is going to burn them.
1: But
0: you, I'm telling you, this fire will not touch you. And the 3 men, verse 23, Shadrach, Meshach, and Abednego fell down and bound in the midst of the burning fiery furnace. Then Nebuchadnezzar the king was astonished, and he rose up in haste, and he spake and said unto his counselors, did we not cast 3 men bound in the midst of the fire? Then they answered and said unto the king, true, O king.
1: ava tonlia nuto atao chedra mesha kle abenego wala bla bla otro fuk bede kpojo bibila ma tete fene kabuna sa pa nuku ayo otus de kak plak blona apa de apa adam de lobena de manya nuto atanya bla tro fuk bede atuama wa wodo nu blona blona sela bana e asia.
0: He answered and said, lo, I see. The world will see. Your enemies will see. Your persecutors will see. The people that are locking the gate and they say you are not going to have a breakthrough, they will see in Jesus' name.
1: Lo,
0: I see four men loose and walking in the midst of the fire, and they have no hurt. And the form of the fourth is like the Son of God. Thank God we're here this morning. Thank God the Lord is by our side. The Son of God is with you. The Lord is on your side. This fire that you see today will not touch your life. You'll be growing and you'll be fresh. This fire will just burn away the property of
1: Nebuchadnezzar.
0: You'll be more than conquerors in Jesus' name. Why don't you arise and walk in the Lord? Stand in the Lord. Rejoice in the Lord. Pray to the Lord and praise the Lord that this fire will not have any effect upon your life. You are more than a conqueror. You are more than an overcomer. The Lord Himself is by your side, and the Lord will see you through. This fire, it means nothing. The Lord is by your side. He's walking with you. Why don't you arise and walk in the Lord and stand in the Lord and rejoice in the Lord and pray to the Lord and praise the Lord that this fire will not have any effect upon your life. You are more than a conqueror. You are more than an overcomer. The Lord Himself is by your side, and the Lord will see you through. This prayer, it means nothing. The Lord is by your side. He is walking with you. Just talk to the Lord and say, Lord, I have chosen you. And you have chosen me. You have accepted me. I'm born again. I'm a child of God. I'm made pure. I'm made righteous. I'm made holy. I am sanctified. I belong to the Lord, one of the peculiar people of the Lord. Tell the Lord, oh Lord, I give myself. I surrender myself once again to you. Were you trying to turn back because of the fire? Were you trying to get destroyed because of the fire? Were you murmuring because of the fire? No more worry, no more anxiety. Believe in the Lord. This fire can only purge away from your life anything that is negative. Anything that is negative, call upon the Lord and say, Lord, here I am. I will not allow any discouragement. I am marching on in the midst of the fire. I'm making my consecration. In the midst of the trouble, I'm making my vows. In the midst of the problem, I am facing the challenge. No care. No worry. No anxiety. I will serve the Lord. I'm not going to give myself attention. Because of Pharaoh. Because of Nebuchadnezzar. Because of the magicians. Because of the bad dreams. Because of the negative things around me. Because of the affliction. The Lord is with me in the fire. I have overcome already. Nothing will change my decision. Be a man of purpose and a man of passion. Be a woman of purpose and a woman of passion. If you have not given your life to the Lord Jesus Christ, you are missing a lot. Give your life to the Lord. Believe on the Lord Jesus Christ. Make sure you are saved. And make sure the grace of God has come into your life. And that grace of God is working mightily in your life. Serve the Lord. Don't allow the fire to bother you. And He loves you. And He's protecting you. And He's preserving your life. Make up your mind, you are not allowing discouragement. We are that burning bush that is not consumed. Persecution will not consume you. Consecrate your life to the Lord. Lay everything upon the altar. I turn away from everything that God does not appreciate in my life. Don't worry about the persecution, it will soon be over. Don't worry about the fire that is burning. Leave that in the hands of the Lord and get a deep experience of the Lord. And promise the Lord, I will serve you. I will evangelize. I'll do your will. I surrender all my life unto you. No more worry. No more anxiety. No more fear. No more compromise. Even though the fire might burn, be on the victory side. You are more than a conqueror. You are more than a conqueror. You are more than a conqueror. Let the Lord take the glory in your life. More than a conqueror. In Jesus' name we pray. Everybody say good amen. This day you are entering into the territory of the conqueror. And all the fire will not have a negative thing in your life anymore in Jesus' name. The devil devil has been cheating you for a long time. I want to tell you today, you are moving to the conqueror's territory in Jesus' name. I want you to raise that hand of victory up and say, I'm chosen by the Lord. I am chosen by the Lord. I am a child of God. The fire of the devil. The fire of affliction. The fire of persecution. Will not destroy me. Will not consume me. I have the spirit of the conqueror within me. I am more than a conqueror. Keep up those hands, Father, in the name of Jesus. We come to you today on behalf of every brother, every sister, every boy, and every girl here. Lord, every form of discouragement will drive out from their hearts in Jesus' name. All the depression and all the distress will take authority over them right now. Wipe away the tears of your people in Jesus'
1: name.
0: Lord, I am praying that all the fears in their heart, all the cares in their lives, all the worry and all the anxiety, drive everything away in Jesus' name.
1: This
0: bush burning will not be consumed. This brother, this sister in front of me here, you will not be consumed. My daughter, my son over there, young people, you will not be consumed. You will go from strength to strength. The power of the Lord will go with you. The protection of the Lord will go with you. The Lord will preserve every one of you unto his heavenly kingdom. All that you lay your hand upon will be a blessing. And all that the devil has taken away from you in the fire, the Lord will restore to your life in Jesus' name. You will succeed. You will prosper. And the strength of the Lord will abide you with you every time. In the day, in the night, the presence of the false man, the false person in the fire, that presence will be with you. From today, you are victorious. From today, you are more than a conqueror. You are the chosen of the Lord, and the power of the Lord will never leave your life. Lord, confirm the miracle in every life today. In Jesus' name we pray. God has blessed you already. God has chosen you already. Don't cry anymore. Don't be discouraged anymore. You are the chosen of the Lord. Go back home and enjoy your fellowship with the Lord.
2: Let us pray. Heavenly Father, we thank you for the privilege of coming before you to study your word. Thank you, Lord, because your spirit is present here with us. And we know with the presence of your spirit, we can get the depth of the revelation of your word to us.
3: But
0: We're praying, O Lord, that tonight you reveal your very might to every one of us, so we'll be ready for the coming of the Lord in Jesus' name. We pray, Lord, that as we go into your word, the Spirit will take this word and apply it to every heart in Jesus'
2: name.
0: Be with us, Lord, and help us to be ready and prepared for the coming of the Lord. In Jesus' name we pray.
2: Amen.
0: Tonight we're looking at the Bible at Luke chapter 21. Looking at it from verse 28. And when these things begin to come to pass, then look ye up and lift up your heads, for your redemption draweth near.
2: And
0: he spake to them a parable, behold the fig tree and all the trees, when they now shoot forth, you see and know of your own selves that summer is now near at
2: hand.
0: So likewise ye, when you see these things come to pass, know ye that the kingdom of God is near at
2: hand.
0: Verily I say unto you, this generation shall not pass away till all be fulfilled. Heaven and earth shall pass away, but my word shall not pass away.
2: And take it yourselves,
0: lest at any time your hearts be overcharged with surfeiting and drunkenness and cares of this life, and so that day come upon you unawares. For as a snare shall it come on all them that dwell on the face of the whole earth. Watch ye therefore, and pray always, that she may be accounted worthy to escape all these sins that shall come to pass, and to stand before the Son of Man. The passage I've read to you was spoken by the Lord Jesus Christ himself. And from the description of the Lord Jesus Christ and the revelation of the Spirit of God of these last days, we know it will require something very serious for you to be able to get ready for the coming of the Lord. And for you to be able to survive the things that are happening in these last days, we need grace. We need faith in the Lord. And with resolute determination to survive, even physically in the world in which we are living now. And for anyone, a member of the church, to survive because of the many inroads that have been made by false doctrine and the pressures being exerted by false prophets here and there. It will demand being rooted, being grounded in the word of God and in the truth of the scriptures. In Luke chapter 18, reading from verse 8, I tell you that he will avenge them speedily. Nevertheless, when the Son of Man cometh, Shall he find faith on the earth?
2: Mala egblom na mi bena adewo kaba ga kena magbetovila vala dewa kokosala le anigba jimaga.
0: That will tell you already that when the Lord Jesus Christ will come.
2: Emale mi atwela na Jesus Christ la ba dola.
0: It's not only that love will grow cold.
2: Made kwelonlom la chila moma o.
0: And it's not only that faith will be decreasing.
2: Made kwekosala de adidia potona mo o.
0: All the things associated with faith and love will be evaporating, going away from the lives of people. That's why the Lord is giving us this message. If you are going to survive in the last days, you need to get yourself ready. I
2: am
0: reading from Matthew chapter 24 verse 1. And Jesus went out and departed from the temple, and his disciples came to him for to show him the buildings of the temple. And Jesus said unto them, see ye not all these things? Verily I say unto you, there shall not be left here one stone upon another that shall not be thrown down.
2: Yes, yes, dogolam. Egble ma ufola di joina. Eye panuson la uva egba bena wa fiam ma ukola tutuma yewe. Ke egble nun blona ubena. Demye lenu siya ukata akpoma. Van vamale egblom na mi bena. 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Si uma tuwa siya poni u.
0: He said in all that at a time of being, it will be a time of destruction. And then we're told in verse 3, as he sat upon the Mount of Olives, the disciples came unto him privately, saying, tell us, when shall these things be? What shall be the sign of thy coming and of the end of the world?
2: And
0: you see, they were asking three questions there. All the things are telling us the destruction of the temple.

0: The signs of the end of the world. And Jesus answered and said unto them, take heed that no man deceive you. Because at the time of the end, it will be at the time of deception. And the time of deception is a dangerous time. And many people are going to be deceived. They're going to be deceived thinking they are ready when they are not ready. There are going to be many false prophets. That's why the Lord said, at the time of the end will be the time of deception.
1: And then
0: he tells us in verse 5, for many shall come in my name, saying, I'm Christ, and shall deceive many.
1: Would
0: you know that at the time of the end, there will be people that will be so bold and so audacious to say, I am the Christ. You think that if anybody shows up now and he says, I'm the Christ, that nobody will listen? Of course, people are going to listen. And because many people are going to yield to deception of the last days. And then he says in verse 6, and you shall hear of wars and rumors of wars. See that ye be not troubled, for all these things must come to pass, but the end is not yet. For nation shall rise against nation, and kingdom against kingdom. And there shall be famines and pestilences and earthquakes in diverse places. All these are the beginning of sorrows. The Lord tells us that the time of the end, that is the last days, will be a time of suffering. And then he tells us other things that will be happening, that unprecedented persecution will arise. Verse 9, then shall they deliver you up to be afflicted, and shall kill you, and ye shall be hated of all nations for my name's sake. Understand that at such a time, when the Lord is about to come, the persecution will be on the increase. Verse 10, it says, then shall many be offended, and shall betray one another, and shall hate one another. Look at verse 12, very important for you and for me. It tells us, and because iniquity shall abound, the love of many shall wax cold. That's the reason we say we're living in dangerous time indeed. Many people are going to be confused, and many people are going to say, living a strict life, after all, many people have gone to the other side. And then the question on the lips of many people will be, do you mean that the majority of you are going to get to hell? All these other great people, all these other popular people, all these rejoicing Christians who are rejoicing in their religion, are they all going to go to hell?
1: Is
0: it only these few people that believe holiness, righteousness, sanctification, sanctified life?
2: life, are they the only people that will make it to heaven? That's when confession will come. And the many people are going to be sliding back. After all, since the majority of believers are doing the evil sin,

0: Why don't you join them?
1: Eya mo gado wa no mo gbadu mo yan gbo bi na. 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
0: After all, I don't think that all these people will perish and go to hell.
1: Wa gbo be yo mo quest be na mo gbogbo yo wa trying to juma vomo o.
0: And then the Lord tells us something very important you need to underline in your Bible. Let it be written on the tables of your heart.
1: Eye Yesu gbo nu be fiade trafilete Bible mo. Na nu le wo jimoka.
0: But he that shall endure unto the end, the same shall be saved.
1: Le popo wi eton ke amo si ke la do ji ba sere nu la eya la po dede.
0: That is as iniquity is abounding. There are people that are still going to sin, and those are the people that are going to make it to heaven. But
1: ema tabi na ikenu majuma jona gboson la ni gbanjila ami ado wa do ji ano tele yan to pia ji o ko le de ji fu.
0: And that's the reason you are making up your mind as you come to the study tonight, and as you listen to this word of God, to be able to survive in these last days.
1: Let's see a telebona duple pamena esike ba zem pomona segala ya duple pamena karede popona no islan kama mlia um.
0: Survival in the last days.
1: Mamunya potere de popona nuka kama mlia um.
0: Study to three parts. Number one, spiritual conditions in the last days. Spiritual conditions in the last days.
1: Mamunya la mmera pama toma bogbomo gbono nowo lenuka kama mlia um.
0: Number two, surviving Christians in the last days.
1: Evelia Christo tasio podede lenuka kama mlia um.
0: Then number three, standing conquerors of the last days.
1: Etonlia nuka kama mlia um fo jidu la sio
0: liko. Let's go back to number one. Spiritual conditions in the last days. As we're asking yourself, and we need to be wise in this matter.
1: I
0: need to look at the signs that the Lord Jesus Christ has given. And then you're asking yourself, what will the signs be? What will it be at the time of the end, when the Lord Jesus Christ is about to come? What are the things that will be happening in various churches, in various cities, in various communities, in various countries, in various nations? It tells us in Matthew chapter 24, from verse
1: 36,
0: of that day and hour, knoweth no man, no, not the angels of heaven, but my Father only.
1: Kela nuka kama kula gafu manu chila miyade kama nye o. Mau dola sele jifu kule vila kama nye o. Nekbo pofunyo de kaku.
0: You know there are people that follow sensational religion.
1: Amiado liyao jia solemajo dropo edu duo imeko.
0: When somebody rises up and he says, I know the day, I know the time, and I know the year when the Lord will come, people will rush there.
1: Na me adochi tragwabe na yonya gosigbe nunka kedi foi mo yesula bala amo no afimayim.
0: And they do not understand, or they do not want to follow the words of the Lord Jesus Christ, who said, of that day and of that hour knowest no man, no, not the angels of heaven, but my Father only.
1: Eye umajina Yesu panya oyu ma Yesu sine globe kala nuka kama kula gafu manu chila ami ade kama nye o ma o dola sole jifu kula vila kama nye o nekba pufunye de kaku.
0: Verse 37, but as the days of Noah, so shall also the coming of the Son of Man be.
1: Bopo ebla tonfo adren eye si gwale si nwapa nkenola ene mekala nyame gbotobi la po baba.
0: As in the days that were before the flood, they were eating and drinking, marrying and giving in marriage, until the day that Noah entered into the ark, and knew not until the flood came and took them all away, so shall also the coming of the Son of Man be.
1: Ela bena lesi wo wola nun kakasi jenu gona torodom wola nun dum eye wola nun num wola srondem eye wola wotom nam bena wade basere esmen etim kakasi jenu aida da kavwam eye wama jesi u basere esmen torodom van eye woklo wakata ila.
0: He said it will be characterized by many, many things.
1: Mebe nu gada gurano jodom lenka kamaji.
0: It will be characterized by wanton living.
1: La aha nutu dudula nwani
0: and by by sensual pursuits. And many, many church goers will be preoccupied with what to eat and what to drink. And what to wear and who to marry. And they will forget about their readiness or preparation for heaven. Today, many so-called believers are giving their time and talent to the cares of the world. They're not caring for the readiness they ought to be prepared for heaven, for eternity. The Lord's coming is very near, and yet many, many people are not ready. For many, their prayers are mainly concentrated on marriage or some material pursuit. Every angle around you, you'll find the sin that is pervasively spreading around you. False doctrine. Many people that stood on the truth of the scriptures many years ago, they no longer continue to stick to the scriptures. Now they are exposed to false doctrine and false teachers, and they are following after them. And yet, for anybody to survive in these last days, you must make real determination and purpose of heart. We're reading from Luke chapter 17 from verse 26. And as it was in the days of Noah, so shall it be also in the days of the Son of Man. They did eat, they drank, they married wives, they were given in marriage until the day that Noah entered into the ark. And a flood came and destroyed them all. Likewise also, as it was in the days of Lot, they did eat, they drank, they bought, and they sold, and they planted, and they builded. But the same day that Lot went out of Sodom, it rained fire and brimstone from heaven and destroyed them all. Even so, even thus shall it be in the days when the Son of Man is revealed. In that day, he which shall be upon house top and his top in the house, let him not come down to take it away. And he that is in the field, let him likewise not return back. Remember, Lord's wife. You know, there are people that they are very strong on internal security. They are strong on their personal opinion, on their false doctrine. Once you are saved, you are forever saved. That's what they say. They say everyone that has raised up his hand in a crusade, in a conference, in a retreat, in a church meeting, in an evangelistic meeting, if you've raised up your hand, you believe on the Lord Jesus Christ, heaven is definite and sure for you. But Jesus said no. Remember, Lord's wife. And Jesus said, there is no eternal security for the people that draw back. For the people that backslide. Remember, Lord's wife. If those are the words of Jesus, you wonder why many people, many preachers are still deceived. deceiving people, telling them, once you are saved, you are forever saved.
1: Nenye bena siyeni Yesu Kristo panyala, awo muya nonu kate, ma unya gulola mo blema gbado, bene le trojme, da kala le trojme, ide mavo.
0: It's not so.
1: Mele nene ma o.
0: Jesus said that if you look back, if you turn back, you'll perish in backsliding.
1: Yesu gulabe nema de deme gribe kwa magbado mela, atron le magbado deme.
0: In Mark chapter 13, verse 19.
1: Mareko ta wye ton.
0: For in those days shall be affliction, such as was not from the beginning of the creation which God created unto this time, neither shall be, and except that the Lord that shortened those days, no flesh shall be saved.
1: Marco Tawi ton poko we a sieke, ela branunka maulanye kaka, si togwe mava, bato nuo, si mawa lava gomata jabasara gbagbo o, e magalaba bagia kwa e no madenuka kama.
0: But for the elect's sake, whom he has chosen, he has shortened the days. And then, if any man shall say to you, lo, here is Christ, or lo, he is there, believe him not.
1: Eyele yemayi mene amiadela glonami bena kwada Christo lafi, alo kwada elafi melami gakwese o.
0: Or representatives of Christ, they're somewhere, they're working miracles, they're doing this, they're doing that. The Lord said, don't believe them.
1: No, kwaba Christo bata funala, dvademola, kwademola, nukukla jasiwamla, yes, we mi gakwese o.
0: For false Christ and false prophets shall rise and shall show signs and wonders to seduce, if it were possible, even the elect. But take ye heed, behold, I have foretold you all things.
1: Ya vato Kristo tokla vato nyan kwa di la o la titra. 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
0: Sometimes we are surprised some people that come to study the Bible with us regularly, and you hear all these warnings. False prophets are there on every street. False prophets are there distributing leaflets. False prophets are there making announcements of conferences and meetings. Don't go there. Don't be deceived.
1: You'll
0: be surprised there are still some people that will stray away. Because they do not understand, it is for their soul safety and security. In 1 Timothy chapter 4, verses 1 and 2. Now the Spirit speaketh expressly that in the latter times some shall depart from the faith. And they'll be giving heed to seducing spirits and doctrines of devils, speaking lies in hypocrisy, having their conscience seared with a hot iron. There are some people, many people that have fallen that said in the past, me, I can never fall. I can never go astray. I can never backslide. I can never leave the truth. Anywhere I am, if it remains 1 minute, 1 hour before I backslide, I will die. God will take my life away. I know I will never backslide. Some of them are backsliding. Show of yourself. We're told in 2 Timothy chapter 3, reading from verse 1. This know also, that in the last days perilous times shall come. For men shall be lovers of their own selves. The only thing they consider what will be to their advantage. If they jump on other people, hurt other people, destroy other people, just to have their personal gain. Men shall be lovers of their own selves, covetous.
1: amolanye do kilon lawo galon lawo
0: boosters
1: adagba fufu lawo dadalawo
0: blasphemers
1: osunya gbo lawo
0: disobedient to parents unthankful unholy
1: amamado toji lawo eye amamada popo makomako
0: it tells us that disobedience to parents is not a fashion, it's not because of modern times, it's a sign of the last days.
1: Egbo bena na de fere limo le todun ji lapa gbola menye nkuma kokwe o nuka kama mlapa jesiye.
0: And then he says, with that natural affection, haven't you heard of people, of women that will give birth to children and throw the children away? We read it in the papers.
1: They
0: do not have the natural affection anymore for their children. And these are the signs of the last days, truth breakers, that is those who break the covenant of marriage.
1: And
0: they remain unfaithful to their husband.
1: They marry
0: the unfaithful to their wives. And they'll be carrying on illicit, illegal relationship, secret relationship that the husband will not know, that the wife will not know. And yet they'll claim to, they are born again. That's what they say. They are even members of a good church. That's what they say. And they say that, they are even workers in their churches. That's what they say. And yet it
1: say
0: they are covenant breakers. They are truth breakers. And then it says they are false accusers, incontinent, fierce. Fears, that means they're violent. They are fierce and they are despisers of those that are good. They are traitors, they are heady, they are high minded, they are lovers of pleasures more than lovers of God. They have a form of godliness and they deny the power thereof, from such turn away. In verse 7, it says they are ever learning and never able to come to the knowledge of the truth. If you ask them, do you go to any good church at all? Yes, they do. They are ever learning and yet they have not been born again. They are ever learning, but they have not done restitution. They are ever learning, but there is no righteousness. They are ever learning, but there is no honesty. They are ever learning and never able to come to the knowledge of the truth. From such, turn away. And Second Timothy chapter 4, reading from verse 3. But after their own laws, they shall heap up to themselves teachers having itching ears, and they shall turn away their ears from the truth and shall be turned unto fables. Amos chapter 8, I'm reading from verse 11. Behold, the days come, says the Lord God, I will send a famine in the land, not a famine of bread, nor a thirst for water, but of hearing the words of the Lord.
1: Amos tamani popo wide kelia ale apato yewa glossi kwada nuka kawoli bana eye mado do wamade anibanti kemanya bolo do aloti kowama de etinu.
0: The last days, churches are multiplying.
1: Gagwamlela hamula bosondeji.
0: But the study of the Bible is cursed, it's rare.
1: Gakana Biblia asunla de ebulo duma.
0: That's what we're reading in that verse 11. Look at that again. Behold, the days come, and those days have come already, says the Lord God, that I will send a famine in the land, not a famine of bread, nor a thirst for water, but of hearing the words of the Lord.
1: And
0: it shall wander from sea to sea, and from the north even to the east. They shall run to and fro to seek the word of the Lord and shall not find it.
1: Wano yamum to atafunu ya atafunu. Eye wano tatam to anike. Ye yajofa. Ne wati ye wafanya. Ke umakwe u.
0: If you are coming here to the Bible study and you are hearing the word of God, you ought to rejoice. You ought to be glad. You ought to be grateful to the Lord. Thankful to the Lord. Appreciative for what you are hearing.
1: Nebele leha miya togbimo. 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Bensi agbyanu akwe domne mona kafumao. Lenusio sem. Nele lanuchi.
0: Although there are many places that people go on Sunday, they do not hear the real word of God, the totality of the word of God. They may drum and dance. They may speak in tongues and prophesy. They may deceive themselves and preach and put out some false prophecies, but the real teaching of the word of God is missing. Verse 13, shall the fair virgins and the young men faint for thirst? Many are going to be deceived and many are going to depart from the truth.
1: 2
0: Thessalonians chapter 2. Reading from verse 3, let no man deceive you by any means, for that day shall not come until there be a falling away first, and that man of sin be revealed, the son of perdition.
1: Can
0: I just summarize for you this way? As we look at the times of the last days, number one, there will be the departure from the truth. Number two, denial of the truth. With a capital T, that's Christ. Number 3, denigration of the truth bearers. Denigration, that means belittling them, ridiculing them, putting them aside. Putting them to the background. You say, well, those people, they only teach doctrine. They only teach Bible, Bible, Bible. There's no joy there. There's no worship there. There's no dancing there. And they don't enjoy worship. Only Bible, Bible, Bible. Denigration of truth bearer. Number 4, decline of the love for the truth. Number 5, deception by trusted preachers. Number 6, destruction of the foundation of truth. Number 7, diversion from the centrality of the truth. In these last days, whatever may come at you, whatever temptation, and whatever may be the challenge, you'll be able to stand, and we will stand in Jesus' name. We're going to point number 2, surviving Christians in the last days. What will it take for the people of God to be able to survive? This is what it will take. Let's read from Daniel chapter 1, from verse 8. But Daniel purposed in his heart that he will not defile himself or the portion of the king's meat. It means you are going to have a purpose of heart that come watch me. Whatever the cost. They'll so make fun of you that if you're not careful, you almost give up the faith. But don't give up. Who are the Christians that will survive in these last days? They are the people who, like him, continue in obedience. They continue in the faith. They continue in holiness. Whatever the cost may be.
1: to fia ji onu atele khoso kple trodo mo nuka ke yomo titi ke la ba oji mo o
0: if Shadrach, Meshach and Abednego could stand you can stand and we're going to stand in Jesus name
1: yes Shadrach, Meshach and Abednego tenotela mi hamia titre ma titre mi hamia titre le yesu pe nu
0: komo Daniel chapter 3 I'm reading from verse 13
1: Daniel tamaton popo wieton
0: then Nebuchadnezzar in his rage and fury commanded to bring Shadrach, Meshach and Abednego. Then they brought these men before the king. Nebuchadnezzar spake and said unto them, Is it true, O Shadrach, Meshach and Abednego? Do not ye serve my gods, nor worship the golden image which I have set up?
1: Enumak and Nebuchadnezzar desle domadre kule jikume be, wadakwa Shadrach, Meshach and Abednego ven. 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
0: if he be ready at what time he hear the sound of the cornet the flute and the harp and the sackbut and the sartre and dulcimer and all kinds of music he fall down and worship the image which I've set up well then I'll release you
1: Eya tami dodo ne mi se pin o je o ga ko ga ka sanku o sanku obi no o pe je o la sanku pon bi o bo pe didila e kan mi a je kro a dogbeda na legba simon mo wo la ke ne mi e dogbeda ne o la e kan mo
0: I'll pardon you for not doing it urgently and immediately and the first time But
1: Banto la matrek mokomblene be mi mawesi banto o ga kene mi mawu ola
0: If you worship not you shall be cast the same hour into the midst of a burning fiery furnace
1: Ekema mi jeklo kene mi gbela ekema wa to mi afun gbere joko bibila manu maka
0: I know it's that God that shall deliver you out of my hands
1: Maukema atenu ademi to asinyomo
0: Nebuchadnezzar knew that these were people of God children of God
1: Nebuchadnezzar nyebe na moyola ma opo viwonyo
0: He knew that it was because of their conviction It
1: wasn't
0: because of pride. It wasn't because of rebellion. It wasn't because we were not wanting to be good citizens. It was because they had conviction. And if you are born again, You're not rude in your place of work. You're not impolite in your place of work. You're not deliberately rebellious and obviously openly antagonistic to what they're doing. But when it touches your faith, When it touches the doctrines of the Bible, when it touches your conviction in the word of the Lord, when anything will fight against you because of where you stand, not because you are stealing their things, just because you have a conviction you are defending, then you have to stand. Let's see the answer. That Shadrach, Meshach, and Abednego gave unto Nebuchadnezzar. In verse 16, Shadrach, Meshach, and Abednego answered and said to the king, O Nebuchadnezzar, we are not careful to answer thee in this matter.
1: Did
0: you see how they answered? They just went straight to the point. They didn't follow the, you know what the other magicians and other people say, O king, live forever. All those preambles, they cut it off. We're not careful to answer thee in this matter. If it be so, our God, whom we serve, is able to deliver us from the burning fiery furnace, and he will deliver us out of thine hand, O king. But if not, what a challenge to you and to me. There are many people that are saying, well, I'm coming to this church. If God will give me children, that will be alright. If he doesn't give me, I'll go to where they're manufacturing children. children of no faith.
1: No,
0: that's no confidence in God. It means you are not standing because of some doctrine. You are not standing because you are preparing for heaven. You are still saying, if God does this for me, okay. If he doesn't do it, I'll find my way. But they said, God can deliver us. But if he chooses not to deliver us, and you throw us into the fire, and we die, who is not going to die? Are we going to live in this world forever? Oh, somebody will die one day. Even our forefathers, Abraham, Isaac, and Jacob, they are dead.
1: Abraham, Isaac, Jacob,
0: Moses and Joshua, Elijah, and all the rest of them, they have gone.
1: Moses, Joshua, Elijah,
0: and David, even the great king, and Solomon, his son, all of them have gone.
1: David, Solomon,
0: if he chooses not to deliver us, sometimes to die in the sea, sometimes to die in the river, sometimes to die in the fire. If he chooses not to deliver us, no problem, no big deal. We're still going to serve our God, and we're not going to worship your idol. What a challenge to the believers today. That you are telling the Lord, oh Lord, I'm going to serve you. I want you to bless me. I want you to do this for me and do this for me. But even if it's not done the moment I wanted it to be done, I'm still going to keep on serving the Lord. And then we're told that in verse 19, then was Nebuchadnezzar full of fury, and the form of his visage was changed against Shadrach, Meshach, and Abednego. Therefore, he spake and commanded that they should heat the furnace once 7 times more than it was wont to be heated.
1: And he commanded
0: the most mighty men that were in the army to bind Shadrach, Meshach, and Abednego, and to cast them into the burning fiery furnace. And these men, they didn't run away. They didn't say, we thought God was going to deliver us. We called on his name and didn't show up. And they didn't apologize to Nebuchadnezzar. How many people are apologizing for the decision they have made? For the stand they have taken, for the righteous life they are living, for the fact they are not going to compromise in the place of work. And when some of those people begin to persecute them, then they go to them, begging their persecutors, begging Nebuchadnezzar. We didn't know it will be like this. We didn't know that God will not show up. We didn't know that he will not perform a miracle to deliver us. We're very sorry. Never. Never capitulate to the enemies of the truth. Or to the false prophets. Jesus never begged the Pharisees and the Sadducees. If we are followers of the Lord Jesus Christ, we don't beg messengers of the devil. These men in their coats and hosen, and their hats, and their other garments, and were cast into the midst of the burning fiery furnace, therefore, because the king's commandment was urgent, and the furnace exceeding hot, the flame of the fire slew those men that took up Shadrach, Meshach, and Abednego.
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0: 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They answered and said unto him, unto the king, true king.
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0: I said he will not leave us alone.
1: Mabe mawu ma gblẽ mi ɖi o.
0: The greatest suffering you can suffer is suffering for Christ.
1: Efui kele bena akpe de kpef le Kristo ta.
0: We are told that the form of the fourth one is like the Son of God.
1: Obena ne lia pro nomo la bena mawu vitɔ ne.
0: Then the Nebuchadnezzar came near the mouth of the burning fiery furnace and spake and said, Shadrach, Meshach, and Abednego, ye servants of the Most High God. He now realized.
1: Tete Nebuchadnezzar te de kpojo bibi la nu kwe kwe di. 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Me di fo vito la fo viwo. Eba mene avo.
0: Those who don't compromise.
1: Amema de nu vandio la.
0: Those are the servants and the children of the Most High God.
1: Wawe nye mao di fo vito la fo viwo.
0: Then he said, come forth and come hither. Then Shadrach, Meshach and Abednego came forth from the forth out of the midst of the fire.
1: Blombina mi dova. Enu make se.
0: And the princes and the governors and the captains and the king's counselors being gathered together saw these men upon whose bodies the fire had no power.
1: And they
0: was an ear of their head singed. Neither was their coats changed, nor the smell of the fire pass upon them.
1: Jomo wo nade kenu china wo o, eye wo pe tadama fia o, nade kama wo wo pa wo o, eye jo, man van le wo nu o.
0: And that's what God will do for those who are taking their stand.
1: Esye ma wo awo na mosyo ti tresa siye.
0: In Psalm 112, reading from verse 6. He shall not be moved forever. The righteous shall be in everlasting remembrance. He shall not be afraid of evil tidings. His heart is fixed, trusting in the Lord.
1: Those
0: are the people that are going to make it at the time of the rapture. He shall not be afraid until he sees desire upon his enemies. The Lord is telling us to stand. We are going to stand. I said we're going to stand. In Philippians chapter 2, I'm reading from verse 12. Philippians chapter 2, I'm reading from verse 12. It tells us wherefore, my beloved, as ye have always obeyed, not in my presence only, but now much more in my absence, walk out your own salvation with fear and trembling.
1: Eya no ti nyololo to wa bi elese mi du atoda si enila mi to bobon po jojo nyanya nyawo mi anu to mi apokoko dola manye abe esimomo no mi agbo enila de deko o ka bonu azon esi nyamo le mi agbo
0: which worketh in you, yet you still have a part to play, both to will and to do of his good pleasure.
1: Ela bena mau enya mase wajiji plenu owo si ale miamo lenu epanu jajela
0: no six without murmurings and disputings
1: mi wonu katale vili vili ni predio kama no me.
0: Verse 15, it says that she may be blameless and harmless, the sons of God without rebuke, in the midst of a crooked and perverse nation, among whom ye shine as lights in the world.
1: Benamia zumu kakama no to pla majaje o ma obi si onye ama fast wajiji la jijima goglon to tro pade pade chichina ama si odomi klena le abe akadi ono.
0: Holding forth the word of life, that I may rejoice in the day of Christ, that I have not run in vain, nor labored in vain.
1: Esme mi le agbanya lama de asile la lekena nye adegbo fule Christo panu kakalaji benanya mafutu jodro enya majagwa gba jodro
0: kan o. In Philippians chapter 4, I'm reading from verse 5.
1: Philippi tamo ne kukwe maton.
0: Let your moderation be known to all men. The Lord is at hand. Be careful for nothing, be anxious for nothing, be worried for nothing. But in everything by prayer and supplication with thanksgiving, let your request be made known unto God. Peace of God, which passeth all understanding, shall keep your hearts and minds through Christ Jesus. Finally, my brethren, here is what we're to do. Whatsoever things are true, whatsoever things are honest, whatsoever things are just, and whatsoever things are pure, whatsoever things are lovely, whatsoever things of good report, if there be any virtue, if there be any praise, think on these things.
1: Mlebala no bionu silebe miawa nu sio nye nyatofa, nu sio diabubu, nu sio le jodwe, nu sio le jaje, nu sio jena lono, nu sio jena goglo, nenu jamu o wadeli, ene kafka fadeli la, mesusu nu sio nu chi.
0: Look at verse 9. Those things which ye have both learned and received and heard and seen in me, do. And the God of peace shall be with you. The Lord is telling us that we need to make an effort. There are some things we need to do if we're going to stay true and faithful in conviction until the final day. What are they? Number one, purpose of heart. No. We must have purpose of heart. Before you go to the office, make up your mind. Before you go to see those in-laws, make up your mind. And before this end of December, Christmas time, you know what people are going to do? You know what they are going to invite you to? Make up your mind. Have a purpose of heart. That old boyfriend, before he comes to visit you, or before you look at anything coming from him, make up your mind, purpose of heart.
1: Number
0: two, purity of heart. Number three, passion for holiness. You're going to have passion for holiness. You desire it. You pursue it. And you have it in your life, and you practice it in your lifestyle. Number four, priority of humility. The proud will not make it. The boasters will not make it. Those who are bragging will not make it. Number five, patience in hardship. Times of persecution, those are hard times. Times when people ridicule you, those are hard times. Times when you are doing good and people are turning it upside down, those are hard times. And if you're going to make it a time of the rapture, you're going to have patience in hardship.
1: ya no te ayi kple mo ko la dui ele be na gbo jide blo fun le yesa san o mo
0: number 6 perseverance in honesty
1: adenle akutre kokule anukware tonyenye mo
0: then number 7 is preservation of hope
1: adrelia mo popo la dadrado
0: then number 8 is pursuit of heaven
1: enile di opoyo mo chichi
0: and I will not give up and I will not look back I will not go back to my vomit I will not go back to an easy life I'm going to keep on standing. Those are the people that are going to make it.
1: La glabena yimalama gbadago, yemaida agbabadamu, yemaida gbodomomu. I'm a must in every place kwa la wawele yigala kumamleto laji.
0: And I pray that you will make it.
1: Pastor Beto Gorabena Miyayi.
0: I come to point number 3, standing conquerors of the last day.
1: Maunya papa tolanu kakamamleo pa jidu last yolik.
0: Standing conquerors of the last days. In Ephesians chapter 6, I'm reading from verse 10. Finally, my brethren, be strong in the Lord and in the power of his might. Put on the whole armor of God that she may be able to stand against the wiles of the devil.
1: We wrestle
0: not against flesh and blood, but against principalities and against powers, against rulers of the darkness of this world, against spiritual wickedness in high places. The whole armor of God, that ye may be able to withstand in the evil day, and having done all to stand. Stand therefore, having your loins girt about with truth, and having on the breastplate of righteousness.
1: As all I
0: and your feet shod with the preparation of the gospel of peace, above all taking the shield of faith, wherewith he shall be able to quench all the fiery darts of the wicked.
1: And
0: take the helmet of salvation and the sword of the Spirit, which is the word of God. Praying always with all prayer and supplication in the Spirit, and watching thereunto with all perseverance and supplication for all saints.
1: First Corinthians chapter 9 verse 26,
0: I therefore so run. Not as uncertainly, so fight I. Not as one that beateth the air. But I keep under my body. That means you cannot do whatever you want, just anytime you want to do it. But I keep under my body and bring it into subjection, lest that by any means, when I preach to others, I myself should be a cast away. How can somebody read this and still be so blindfolded? But I keep under my body and bring it to subjection, lest that by any means, when I have preached to others, I myself should be a cast away. First Timothy chapter 6 verse 6. For godliness with contentment is great gain. For we brought nothing into this world, and it is certain that we can carry nothing out.
1: And having
0: food and raiment, let us be therewith content. But they that will be rich fall into temptation and a snare, and into many foolish and hurtful laws which drown men in destruction and perdition. condition. The people that want quick money, they want to be very rich. Maybe they want to be personally rich. Or they want the establishment to have more money. Sell this, buy this, sell this, buy this, sell and buy. And they want more money, more money, more money. You fall into temptation. When you are in a hurry, too much of a haste to get rich, either as the director there, this my time as the director here, in this corporation, I want the management to know that I can make much money. You can get into trouble. For the love of money is the root of all evil, which while some coveted after, they have erred from the faith. You see that they have erred from the faith. They were in the faith before, they were born again before, but now they have gone astray, they are backsliding, they are no more saved, they have erred from the faith, and they have pierced themselves through with many sorrows. But thou, O man of God, flee these things and follow after righteousness, godliness, faith, love, patience, meekness. Fight the good fight of faith. Lay hold on eternal life, whereunto thou art also called, and hast professed a good profession before many witnesses.
1: Romans
0: chapter 8, verse 35. Who shall separate us from the love of Christ? Shall tribulation, or distress, or persecution, or famine, or nakedness, or peril of sword? Here is the language of somebody making up his mind, purpose of heart. As it is written, for thy sake, we are killed all the day long, and we are counted as sheep for the slaughter. In all these things, we are more than conquerors through him that loved us. For I am persuaded that neither death nor life, nor angels, nor principalities, nor life, nor powers, nor things present, nor things to come, nor height, nor depth, nor any other creature shall be able to separate us from the love of God, which is in Christ Jesus our Lord.
1: Adanye agbo o, adanye mao dola o, edanye jidula o, edanye nusan o, edanye nusilefefe, edanye nusilebabaga o, edanye kokofo o, edanye goglofo o, alonu awo bubuade o, matenu amamia to mao plan on sele Kristo Yesu mala o.
0: That will be our commitment.
1: Nyabodo kuyoto na.
0: Psalm 90, reading in verse 12.
1: Samo blast yeke kuku weave.
0: So teach us to number our days, that we may apply our hearts to wisdom. How do we apply our hearts to wisdom? Psalm 39, reading from verse 1. I said, I will take heed to my ways, that I sin not with my tongue. I will keep my mouth with a bridle while the wicked is before me. While those who are backsliding and they want you to backslide while they are before you, keep your mouth. I will keep my mouth with a bridle while the wicked is before me. I was dumb with silence. I held my peace even from good, and my sorrow was stirred. My heart was hot within me while I was musing, thinking, meditating on the word of God. The fire burned. Then spake I with my tongue, Lord, make me to know mine end and the measure of my days, what it is, that I may know how frail I am.
1: Dodwe sinle nunye krenem, ema sin dodwe, le jokbo nyiwo nu, ke nyeva verse wo, do gandeji, nyeji kojo, da domenam, neme le tamasusum la, e jola flana, ma to nye aden, le nufombe yewa, na manya nye nuwo, la lese nye nkakawo, faji jamala, na ma jesiye yi, nunye abayi.
0: That's how we ought to pray, so that when difficulties come, when challenges come, you will not faint.
1: Alemia dogbe da bena die ko ba jangomila de di matemianu o.
0: In 2 Corinthians chapter 4, reading from verse 1.
1: Corinto pelia tamana popo igbanto.
0: Therefore, seeing we have this ministry, as we have received mercy, we faint not, but we have renounced the hidden things of dishonesty.
1: Eya tazi subasuba do. 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
0: And those are the people who are preparing for the rapture.
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0: and not walking in craftiness nor handling the word of God deceitfully, but by the manifestation of the truth, commending ourselves to every man's conscience in the sight of God.
1: Eye mie zona la danu vamo o. 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
0: Verse 16, for which cause we faint not, but though our outward man perish, yet the inward man is renewed day by day.
1: Boko we are dele ya tari di multi amianu o. 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
0: For our light affliction, the persecution we go through, just light affliction, which is but for a moment, worketh for us a far more exceeding and eternal weight of glory.
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0: Why we look not at the things which are seen, but at the things which are not seen. For the things which are seen are temporal, but the things which are not seen are eternal.
1: Esi mi lianu kude nu si o pona lanu o. 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
0: There were many examples in the Bible of those who stood firm.
1: Bado nu so bole Biblia na ma sena ti trelanya te fiamo.
0: We've seen the example of Daniel, the examples of Shadrach, Meshach, and Abednego, and examples of many others.
1: Me pa Daniel to, me pa Shadrach, Meshach, and Abednego to,
0: and the Lord is not telling us that we've seen all that in Hebrews chapter 12, reading from verse 1. Wherefore, seeing we also are compassed about with so great a cloud of witnesses, let us lay aside every weight and the sin which so easily beset us, and let us run with patience the race that is set before us.
1: Eya tamia o kan si da se la o pale le po ganun to fu khlamila mina mia de nu pa kwasi anu pa pa ple nu von si de ato de milada e mina mia to di dodo anu di jima kaka si o do na milaji.
0: Looking unto Jesus, the author and the finisher of our faith, who for the joy that was set before him, he endured the cross, despising the shame, and he sat down at the right hand of the throne of God.
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0: Ye have not resisted unto blood, striving against sin.
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0: What are we to do now? We're told in verse 12, wherefore lift up the hands which hang down and the feeble knees, and make straight paths for your feet, lest that which is lame be turned out of the way, and let it rather be healed.
1: No kemia wa popo weva eya tami gadonu san sisi wa gbodo pla klosi o matula eya mi demo jo jewo na mi afafo bena ko dun la na gatremo o kabonu wa dagbele enu.
0: Follow peace with all men and holiness, without which no man shall see the Lord.
1: Ni dinu ti afana mo kata pla o ko enye kan yuma ela bena mi ade kama tinu pa foto na nu ti amalo
0: immediately.
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0: 15, looking diligently lest any man fail of the grace of God, lest any root of bitterness springing up trouble you, and thereby many be defiled. Lest there be any fornicator or profane person as Esau, who for one morsel of meat sold his birthright. For ye know how that afterward, when he would have inherited the blessing, he was rejected. For he found no place of repentance, though he sought it carefully with tears.
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1: And if you're going to make it at the time of the rapture, you must be a conqueror. A conqueror in these last days.
0: Nebele jibia.
1: What do you conquer? Number one, you conquer the flesh and it's lost. Number two, you conquer falsehood and looseness. Number three, conquer fear and lying. Number four, conquer the friendship and love of the world. Number five, conquer faithlessness and lukewarmness. Number six, conquer foolishness and licentiousness. Number seven, conquer the little foxes. In Revelation chapter 2, Revelation chapter 2, I'm reading from verse 25. But that which ye have already hold fast till I come. And he that overcometh and keepeth my works unto the end, he to him shall I give power over the nations. And he shall rule them with the rod of iron, as the vessels of a potter shall they be broken to shivers. He
0: even
1: as I received of my Father, and I will give him the morning star. He that has an ear, let him hear what the Spirit says unto the churches. I pray that we'll be overcomers. And that we will overcome, will conquer all these things that will hinder many other people in Jesus' name. We're going to rise up on our feet and we're going to pray to the Lord. Oh Lord, make me a conqueror. Make me a conqueror. Make me a conqueror. Conqueror over the flesh. And conqueror over the lusts of the flesh. The Lord is calling upon you now. The Lord is telling you, here is your chance. You can stand. You can stand on these unchanging words. The Lord has told you, if you add anything to the word, the plagues will be added unto you. If you take anything away from the word of God, God will take your name out of the book of life. I'll stand, I'll be free from any punishment. I don't want to add anything to the word of God. Traditional opinion. Ecclesiastical opinion,
0: the commander,
1: tribal opinion, personal opinion. Lord, I don't want to add anything to the word of God. I don't want to twist the word of God. I don't want to give any excuse. I don't want to justify myself. In doing anything that you condemn, I want to stand on this word of God. And I want my life to be above reproach. Every man that has this hope in him purifies himself, even as Christ is pure. The Lord Jesus can make you pure by his blood today. Jesus also, that he might sanctify the people.
0: Yes, suffered
1: without the gate. Let us go forth, therefore, unto him, bearing his reproach. And his blood will cleanse you and purge you and purify you and sanctify you. And as you keep on depending upon him every day, he'll keep you righteous, he'll keep you holy. So that you will not turn back away from the Lord. And when the Lord shall come, then you will be among the saints of God that will march home with him to glory.

0: DCLM Radio, your spiritual welfare is our concern.
1: Shall we rise up to pray?
2: I want
1: you to commit yourself to the Lord in the service of today.
2: That you'll
1: be open to the word of God. Now the Lord will speak to your heart directly. And whatever the Lord speaks to you, by His grace, you receive by faith. And this word will mix with faith in your heart. And it will produce good work
2: done
1: in your hand, so that the blessing that comes along with the word will be yours today. And for the rest of your life. Heavenly Father, we thank you very much for our service. Thank you because we know you are present mightily here. Lord Jesus, we welcome you here. We rejoice in your presence. We have the assurance that as you have said, where two or three are gathered in your name, there you are in their midst, and we know you are here today.
2: We pray,
1: Lord, you'll stretch forth your hand. Bless everyone in Jesus' name.
2: Spirit of the living God, we thank you for
1: being present in our service today.
2: We pray, Lord, your
1: power and might will be felt all through the service in Jesus' name. We pray that you make us carriers and possessors of your blessing. And then from this place we'll reach out to other people, and then we'll touch them with the hand of blessing in Jesus' name. And for new brothers and sisters who have just come in, and they are now with us not only in the church but in the kingdom, we pray, Lord, it will be a great time of service for them in Jesus' name. Bless them and bless us too,
2: and
1: make us partakers of the supernatural power of the Lord. In Jesus' mighty name we pray.
2: You
1: can be seated today. We're having something very special. Especially because I don't know since last this is the time you have had this last. We're talking about the blessing of growing in scriptural giving. The blessing of growing in scriptural giving. There's a lot in that sentence, in that message, in that title, the topic of the message I told you just now. Number one is giving. Number two is scriptural giving. Then number three is growing in scriptural giving.
3: And then the blessing that comes along giving to the Lord in scriptural way. Growth is both desired and demanded in life. A new baby comes into the family. And the parents desire growth. A man has just started a business. And he expects growth. A person has come into the Christian life, into the fold. And is desiring and wanting spiritual growth. Or we have just started a new district somewhere, a new ministry somewhere, and we want growth. Or it is your family there and you want growth. Or there is a particular dream the Lord has given to you. And you've seen the beginning, the commencement of that dream. And if there is anything you want growth in the fulfillment and revelation of the hand of God in that dream. We want growth. And God has made adequate provision for growth. But if we're going to grow, number one, there must be growth in knowledge and understanding. Growth in knowledge and understanding. Take your family, for example. In your family, if you don't have any better knowledge about family life, then you are 10 years ago, you'll just be like 10 years ago. Because it takes the growth in knowledge and understanding of what the family is. That's how you are going to grow. Number two, in love and fellowship. Number three, in wisdom and maturity. Number four, growth in service and worship. It means that in your service to the Lord, there is growth. Number five, in purity and power. Number six, in spiritual strength and endurance. Then number seven, in discipleship and giving. Without that growth in wisdom and maturity, you will not grow in giving. What I mean is, let's say for example, you were earning about 5,000 naira maybe 5 years ago.
2: And
3: then when they say you want to worship the Lord with your tithe and offering, you raise up 10 naira. And then you give. And then when you are now earning 7,000 naira, then they say tithe and offering, you raise up the same 10 naira. And then you have now got more and you are now earning about 15,000 naira every month, you raise up the same 10 naira. Even though you are having more money, but you don't grow in understanding, you don't grow in knowledge, you don't grow in love. And because you don't grow in love, it's the same 100 naira you'll be raising up every time. It is the growth in knowledge and understanding that makes you grow in giving. And let me show you some people that they kept growing. And as they kept growing, then the Lord made them greater and greater. In Genesis chapter 24, verses 34 and
2: 35.
3: And he said, I am Abraham's servant, and the Lord has blessed my master greatly, and he's become great.
2: Eye wo gbọn be na Abraham fe dola mo ye o wa yira yan afoto wo ponunu ton eye wo na anlowo ple ni o.
3: And he has given him flocks and herds and silver and gold and men servants and maid servants and camels and asses.
2: Eye wo na anlowo ple ni o klo salo ple sika kluvi wo ple kosivi wo gba gboso wo ple tejiwe.
3: That's talking about Abraham.
2: Eye lo po unto Abraham.
3: He became great. But have you noticed that Abraham kept on growing and growing and growing in giving? And because he was growing in giving, then you will see the comment here that the Lord blessed my master greatly is become great. I want you to look at another man. It's in 1 Chronicles chapter 11 verse
2: 9.
3: So David watched greater and greater, for the Lord of hosts was with him. This man also, David, he just kept on giving.
2: David,
3: and he didn't even charge the people of Israel for his services. When he killed Goliath for them, how much did he earn? What position did he have? And what reward was he given? Nothing. He only had the persecution of Saul. But all the same, he kept on giving. And when it came time to build the temple, the tabernacle for Israel, he provided and gave. And this man, because he was a man dedicated to giving, this dedication to giving, then we are told here that he became greater and greater. And that's why the Bible says it is more blessed to give than to receive. In Acts of the Apostles chapter 20 verse 35, I have showed you all things, how that so laboring ye ought to support the weak. And to remember the words of the Lord Jesus, how he said, it is more blessed to give than to receive. And see, when you keep on giving and giving and giving, it makes the blessings of God to overflow in your life. And the blessings will overflow. I said the blessings will overflow. The blessing of growing in scriptural giving. I divide the message to three parts. Number one, God's promise to gracious give us.
2: Mawu ƒe nugbedodo na ame si na nu kple dzi fã.
3: The people that give without any complaint.
2: Ame yiwo na nu livilivilili manɔmi.
3: The people that give without looking back.
2: Ame siwo na nu megbe makpɔmakpɔtɔe.
3: The people that give without reservation.
2: Ame siwo na nu eye wo me ɖeɖeke le me o.
3: God's promise to gracious givers.
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3: Number two, godly pattern of guided giving.
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2: Míava gbãtɔ dzi.
3: And I want you to notice all these verses of scriptures that we're going to read.
2: Medina de dzesi kpukpui yiwo katã ma hlẽ ne mi la me.
3: And if you want the blessing of God in your life, get into the scriptures.
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3: And get into obedience to the scriptures.
2: Na yide torodo ngongro amenu.
3: And the blessings are going to be abundant in your life.
2: E ma po ya yira la sogbon de wa gbeme.
3: I said the blessings will be abundant in your life.
2: Bebe ya yira wa sogbon de wa gbeme.
3: I said the blessings will be abundant in your life.
2: Me klobe de ya yira wa direja sogbon le wo nto wa gbeme.
3: You need to give me an amen that will bring the rain of blessing down upon your family.
2: Elebe mi anam amen si anabe na ya yira pa tina da akoda wo fumo la ji.
3: You need to give me an amen that will expand your market.
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3: tina. 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
3: God's promise to gracious givers.
2: Ma opanu gbedodo na masina nu kle jifa.
3: In Luke chapter 6 verse 38.
2: Luke atamini kpokwe blaton voadun.
3: Give and it shall be given unto you good measure. Press now, shaking together, running over, shall men give into your bosom.
2: Eglabina mina eyewanami. 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La ye kwa kwa jijena miyawuka.
3: For the same measure that ye meet with that, it shall be measured to you again.
2: Jijenu timi kwa jije la.
3: Give, and it shall be given unto you. Then it says, what will be given to you will be good measure. Then he tells us, it's what we sow that we reap. It's what we give that will come back to us. Even in little things, it is what you sow that you reap. And it is what you give that will be given to you. And you know sometimes, you might be in your family, for example. You're a lady, you're a woman, and you're married, and you want a smile from your husband. But you have a frown on your face. Give, and it shall be given to you. You give what you desire. And it is what you desire that will be given back to you. It's like when you are standing before the mirror. And then you are looking at the mirror. Then you see somebody in the mirror. That's your picture right there. And then you frown your face. Face, and you tell the fellow in the mirror, smile at me if you want a smile. That one in the mirror will never smile except you smile yourself. If you need a smile, you smile. If you need joy, you give joy. If you need strength, you give strength. If you need help, you give help. If you need money, give money. Because it is what you give that will be given back to you. And how many people stand before the mirror of the world and they stand there with a plastic face? A stony face. A frowning face. And angry face. And then they are just standing there, they're saying the world should give them a smiling face. The world is like a mirror. And it is what you give that will be given back to you. Your customers, they're like mirrors. It is what you give that they'll give back to you. Your friends, they're like a mirror. And the brothers and sisters here, they're like mirrors. No, if you give them a frown, you'll get a frown back.
2: No,
3: give, and it shall be given unto you. When you give a smile, when you give love, when you give a helping hand,
2: and
3: when you give money to God, then it is that will be given back unto you. In Psalm 37 verse 3. Psalm 37 verse 3. Trust in the Lord and do good, so shalt thou dwell in the land, and verily thou shalt be fed.
2: You must do something in verse 4.
3: Delight thyself also in the Lord, and he shall give thee the desires of thine heart. Commit thy way unto the Lord. Trust also in him, and he shall bring it to pass. The way God brings it to pass is that you yourself, you'll be giving out something. And that's the promise of God, that if you trust in the Lord, he'll give you the desires of your heart. If you trust in the Lord and you're not just trusting in the money, you know, there are people that trust in the money, they wouldn't even spend the money. They will not spend the money for church. You'll not spend the money for any project in the church. You'll not spend the money on their wife.
2: You'll not
3: spend the money on their children.
2: You
3: don't spend the money piling it up. Even though they're hungry, they'll not buy food. Even though they're naked, they'll not buy clothes. The more the money piles up, that's what gives them joy. Psalm 112, I'm reading from verse 1. Praise ye the Lord. Blessed is the man that feareth the Lord, that delighteth greatly in his commandments. It doesn't say that delighteth slowly, but delighteth moderately. When the Lord gives us his command, and that's your delight, and that's your joy, and that makes you happy.
2: do adijo na o.
3: In verse 2, his seed shall be mighty upon the earth.
2: Pepe ama benu se anovia onu le anibanji.
3: Do you want that to happen to you?
2: Dene tibe ne bam na wa.
3: It will happen.
2: Abam no.
3: I said it will happen.
2: Maglobe abam no.
3: The generation of the upright shall be blessed. Wealth and riches shall be in his house.
2: Eye wa ira jima jode pa opa fuma. No gada kleka sinonu le afama.
3: Mark that in your Bible.
2: Me trafilete le Biblia ma.
3: Because that's what God said he will give you.
2: Wala be eye ma oglobe ya na o.
3: That's what God said will be fulfilled in your life.
2: Eye ma oglobe la bam le wa agbama.
3: His righteousness endureth forever.
2: Eye epa jode nyenye li tegbe.
3: Unto the upright there arises light in the darkness. He is gracious and full of compassion and righteous. When he has any material sin, he hears that the church is having a project, and this project is to glorify God and minister to the need of not only the local church, not only all the churches in Lagos here at the headquarters,
2: but
3: the churches all over the nation and to the churches all over Africa at the headquarters of Deeper Life. Because of that, he said, I'm going to be gracious. I am going to be generous. Because I know this is the chance for me. Then he tells us in verse 5, a good man showeth favor and lendeth, he giveth. He will guide his affairs with discretion. Surely it shall not be moved forever. The righteous shall be in everlasting remembrance. The righteous shall be in everlasting remembrance. He shall not be afraid of evil tidings. His heart is fixed, trusting in the Lord. That means, you know, there are some people, they're shaky. When we are unstable, not steady, not steadfast, not fixed, then there's no blessing. At the time, some people hear about the Bagada project, the headquarters project. You know, they will say, yes, I'm going to do this, and they can do it. And then after about a month or about two months, then the fire, the vision, the desire goes now in them, and then their hearts are not fixed. They pledged, they promised, but there was no fixing in their heart. But you see, when people are shaky like that, unstable like that, the blessing does not flow. He shall not be afraid until he sees desire upon his enemies. What that is saying is that God will be an enemy to your enemies. And then, if they want to hinder your prosperity and blessing, God is going to push all those enemies aside. He has given to the poor. His righteousness endureth forever. His horn shall be exalted with honor.
2: Epa jojo nyenye litegbe. Eye epa jo adeji le bubuma.
3: Am I talking about you?
2: Demela ponu to unton
3: chiwa. I said, am I reading promises for you?
2: Mebe demela nungpe otwana khlimna wa.
3: They will be yours in Jesus' name.
2: Nungpe toto shawa nyemia tole yesu panu koma.
3: In Proverbs chapter 3, I'm reading from verse 5.
2: Le toto tama toma anle kukwe maton.
3: Trust in the Lord with all thine heart. Lean not unto thine own understanding.
2: Don't wonder Yehova nu choji blebo mo. Kama gado ji dewo nu to wo goma so
3: sanu. Before you give, pray.
2: Nella nanma dogbada.
3: Maybe you have a million naira.
2: Do he million la siu.
3: And then, you know, we say give. I say, okay, what am I going to give?
2: Maybe na nalebe azonu kelebe manamau.
3: I'll give 50,000.
2: Manamau 50,000.
3: Lean on your understanding. Go and pray.
2: Megadunda wogoma azonu oina dogbada.
3: I say, God, this is a project of a lifetime.
2: Benamau yene dosh kana nani tekbela gbama.
3: What can I do? What do you want me to do?
2: No kema wonu kele jiba nyantoma wonu.
3: And what it is you are telling me, Lord Jesus, here we are.
2: Apeta Yesu nyenye sinu katutu tele le problem nam.
3: If you are this money and you were physically here, naturally here.
2: Neni bena siyo me gayale ye wontole le miyakbola fiyale nutinla mlade.
3: And this project for your honor.
2: Eye dosyale kena wububu.
3: And for the salvation of people, not only over here, in the whole nation.
2: Kena moba jimanto tromanye dukwe mwede olele dukwa godo godo.
3: If you earn this amount of money I'm having now. Now, Lord Jesus, what will you give?
2: A ganela sia ma uneba sio belede de la Yesu Christo nene la na ma ulama.
3: That's guided giving.
2: Emenyem na nasina le gbogbon la ba kwakloto.
3: Lean upon your understanding.
2: Magadum de wonto wo gomoso sanu.
3: In all thy ways acknowledge him. And he shall direct thy path.
2: Lenu kude enu le mo kata di ekema atamona wo.
3: Be not wise in thine own eyes. Fear the Lord and depart from evil.
2: Meganye nunyala le dokri onukuma obon Yehowa ena trivon.
3: Malachi chapter 3. We're reading from verse 8.
2: Malachi tama toma hlea chokukwia mani.
3: Malachi chapter 3 verse 8.
2: Malachi tama ton chokukwia mani.
3: Will a man rob God? Yet he have robbed me. But you say, wherein have we robbed thee? In tithes and offering.
2: They am a gbeto afluma ukati miyao mi le floye ma. Eye ne mi benu kamis aflowe khan la. 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
3: You see, there are people that will say, thank God, I pay my tithes and offering.
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3: Really, do you?
2: Ban vile neba dea.
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2: Mi kota iji.
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2: No ajoma lomo.
3: A tithe is 1/10.
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2: Le kosira tongo agbe nanuma wa le donera lo fa de kale di mo le ti timo o mo le gomo so mo
3: knowledge and understanding
2: ma ti le si jaja pe gomo so se mo o.
3: Then the fourth Sunday of the month, raise it up 100.
2: Le kosira ne le agbe la do mo na de di alo fa de ka.
3: And then if there are 5 Sundays on in that month, offering 100, making 500.
2: Nanuma o alofa ma to alofa de kam
3: Monday, maybe you bring 20 naira or 50 naira, or you forgot because you are coming from work. And then on Thursday, resolve something, you are resting about 30 or 40. When you add everything together, maybe you have 700 naira that you have given. In the month, out of 40,000, is 4,000 that is tithe. And you are due to add more to that for the offering. And you have not even paid for project yet. That's what the Lord is saying. He said, you have robbed me. In verse 9, ye are cursed with a curse, for ye have robbed me, even this whole nation. And now, are we going to remedy that? As the blessing come back, I'm telling you, speedily the blessing will come back.
2: As on alekemia yodenele dagbodo kwe nulama kubola kaba kaba yajala jayuma kulorava.
3: I said it will come back. In verse 10, bring ye all the tithes. Not a part of it. Bring ye all the tithes into the storehouse, that there may be meat in mine house. And prove me now herewith, says the Lord of hosts, if I will not open you the windows of heaven and pour you out a blessing, there shall not be room enough to receive it. Say that with me. God will pour out a blessing that there shall not be room enough to receive it. To be faithful to God. This is what I must do. One tenth is this amount. And when I'm coming, I bring that. And it is more blessed to give than to receive. Haggai chapter 2, looking at verse 6. For thus says the Lord of hosts, yet once, it is a little while, and I will shake the heavens and the earth, and the sea, and the dry land. And I will shake all nations. And the desire of all nations shall come. And I will fill this house with glory, says the Lord of hosts. The silver is mine, and the gold is mine, says the Lord of hosts. The glory of this latter house shall be greater than of the former. This Bagada building that we're going to have, many people have been saved in the old building. Many people have been healed in the old building. Many people have gone from that place like the gate of heaven. Some of them, they're already in heaven. But this new one we're building, the glory of the latter house, shall be greater than that of the former, says the Lord of hosts. In this place will I give peace, says the Lord of host. Let's look at that same Haggai chapter 2 from verse 15. And now I pray you consider from this day and upward. From before, a stone was laid upon a stone in the temple of the Lord. Now if you go to Bagada, this very month is when we're starting the piling. Already that have been contracted out. And it is a lot of piling that we need there. This time that the stone is to be laid. The piles are to be laid. Since those days were in verse 16, when one came to an heap of 20 measures, there were but 10. That means they were not being blessed because they were stingy. They were holding away from the Lord. When one came to the press part, for to draw out 50 vessels out of the press, there were but only 20. I smote you with blasting, and with mildew, and with the hail in all the labors of your hands.
2: Yet
3: ye turned not unto me, says the Lord.
2: Consider
3: now, from this day and upward, that's the day they were laying the foundation. From this day and upward, from the 4th and 20th day of the 9th month, even from the day that the foundation of the Lord's temple was laid, consider it. Is there yet seed in the barn? Yea, as yet the vine and the fig tree and the pomegranate and the olive tree has not brought forth, from this day I will bless you.
2: If
3: we will turn around and say, we have not been faithful in the past, but now from this day we're going to be faithful, and we're going to respond to the word of the Lord. Our giving from now on will be guided by the scripture. Then God says, from this day I will bless you. I come to point number 2. Godly pattern for guided giving. Godly pattern for guided giving. Here is where you now need to have growth in knowledge and growth in understanding and growth in maturity and growth in worship and growth in purity and power. When you have the proper understanding and you grow, then your giving will be guided. Let's look at Matthew chapter 6, verse 1. Take heed that ye do not your alms before men to be seen of them. Otherwise, ye have no reward of your Father which is in heaven.
2: Therefore,
3: when you place thine arms Do not sound a trumpet before thee, as the hypocrites do in the synagogues and in the streets, that they may have glory of men. Verily I say unto you, they have their reward.
2: Eyanu ti na enanu ama la megana pina di lenu gawo sigale se la pato ona lewo popo opo la blo omo bena ama wona kafi wola ena o bam le eglom na mi bena wo ko opo fetu ikuku.
3: But when thou doest alms, let not thy left hand know what thy right hand doest, that thine alms may be in secret, and thy Father which seeth in secret shall reward thee openly.
2: Gawola na elenu nam amla megana wo miasi na nyanu si wonu do si wona o bena wonu nana na no ra lefa eye popo osilenu pam le ra lefa la do tefa na wo.
3: And many people, they have a partial understanding of this passage.
2: Amagados kukuya goma apankle apan.
3: Anytime I am giving anything to God and to anybody, the left hand must not know what my right hand is doing.
2: Yes, I am a lanuna mau, mananu mawa, nyemiasi, meganyanu se nyadu silalewa wamu.
3: And the interpretation of that is, if the husband is going to give tithes in the church, the wife must not know.
2: Nyama gomye nye bina, da sonu tujibia nanu ulia leka miyamia, melebena sonyonu na nyanwa tunu ti u.
3: The understanding is, if the wife is going to give tithes of her money, the husband must not know.
2: Enyama gomeni bina de stronyonu jibi ananwa wole la malebe stronu tuna nyama tonu ti o.
3: If the leaders are going to give, that the members must not know.
2: Nenu nolowa nanula kamaipima ganyanu tonu ti o.
3: And if the members are giving, the leader must not know what I'm giving.
2: Nebena kamaipile nunamla nunolama ganyanu sinam kamaipile o.
3: But that's not what it says.
2: Gakamanye me blombello.
3: This is talking about arms.
2: It's
3: not talking about tithes and offerings.
2: That
3: he is to see a beggar on the street. What the Pharisees will do is to blow a trumpet and call people, come and see me. I'm a good man. I'm a great man. I am giving something to this beggar. Were it not for me, this beggar will die of hunger. Come and see what I'm giving him. That's what Jesus said. When you are giving alms to the poor, when you are giving arms to help the helpless, don't blow any trumpet. And don't allow people to know that this is what you are doing for the poor people.

0: And when you're giving to God, you're not giving alms, and you're not seeking the glory of men. You're giving because you're so excited and happy. God is my Father. Jesus is my Savior. See what he has done for me. Of course, I'm going to give to God everything that I have. Now, when the people get to Jesus in those days, in Luke chapter 8, we're reading verse 3. Luke chapter 8, verse 3. And Joanna, the wife of Chuza, Herod's steward, and Susanna, and many others which ministered unto him of their substance.
1: Look at them in Ipokuyamaton, play Yohana, Kuza, Senior Herodes.
0: Because they gave to Jesus and they gave it joyfully and they gave it guided by scripture, and because when they were giving to Jesus they were not giving alms. You don't give alms to Jesus. Your tithe is not alms, it's the right of the Almighty God. For example, it says when you pray, you enter into your closet, and then you shut your door and you pray. You pray to your Father which is in secret. Does that mean we must not pray in church because no door is shut? Does that mean we cannot pray in the bus? And when you want to go on a journey, you bend your head, you want to, of course you can pray. But how about when you are praying your house, shut the door, that's your house, that's when you are praying in your house. And the same Jesus that talked about that prayer, shutting the door, he was at Lazarus' tomb.
1: Yes,
0: in the public. He lifted up his face to the Lord and he prayed. The point is, we must grow in our knowledge and grow in our understanding and grow in our love for God and grow in our fellowship to the Lord and grow in revelation, the revelation of the word of God. You've seen over here Joanna, and you have seen Susanna, and many others minister to the Lord Jesus of their substance, and people knew about it. John chapter 12, I'm reading from verse 3. Then took Mary a pound of ointment of spikenard, very costly, and anointed the feet of Jesus and wiped his feet with her hair.
1: That Maria John Nardomi mieto pande de kanu sefa asisenuto gosde yesu pa ponuti ewo tutu epa po nuti ple patada.
0: The house was filled with the odor of the ointment. Then said one of the disciples, Judas Iscariot, Simon's son, which shall betray him, why was not this ointment sold for 300 pence and given to the poor?
1: That Judas Iscariot,
0: But Jesus is not a poor man.
1: Yes,
0: he forsook everything to give us everything. And it was done to Jesus publicly. And we're told the name of the

0: blessing that poured days on him.
1: And
0: when you're doing something for Jesus, you cannot always do it in secret.
1: And
0: say, my left hand will not know what my right hand is doing. Sometimes there will be a Judas Iscariot there to oppose you. Don't mind those Judas Iscariots. After all, they are the betrayers. And then we're told in verse 6 days, he said, not that he cared for the poor, but because he was a thief. And arch the bag and bear what was therein.
1: You
0: know, the people that actually want to steal, they say, why are you giving Jesus publicly? Now everybody knows the amount and we cannot take out of it. Why don't you give it secretly and then a access to the bag, and then I can fumble with it and take what I want and release what I want to release. Because they do not have the love of God in their hearts. And then Jesus said, let her alone. She's doing this for me publicly. Let her alone. How about when you said we shouldn't give our hands for the left hand not to know what the right hand is doing? I'm not a beggar on the street and I'm not receiving alms. I am the Lord and the Master.
1: Yes, boy, imenye nubiala, imenye nubiala moto o. Yenye apata premia de la.
0: And she's doing this for me as one of the saved people. Let her alone.
1: Ewa sianam, abiamine kwade de la dumanta de kani, let her mi da sienu tiba wenam.
0: Against the day of my burying, as she kept this.
1: Ella bina lenye, didi bete o drasya dudo.
0: The four of us start to say.
1: Dawa tamene kwekwe blat.
0: And Joseph, who was by the apostles' son, was so named Barnabas, which is being interpreted the son of a consolation.
1: Hey, Joseph, I'm the apostle. La wo yona kan bena Barnabas. Esipe gomowo de bena akopa pavi.
0: A Levite and of the country of Cyprus, having land, sold each and brought the money and laid each where.
1: Sinye lewito, amasi woji le kiprula, aglele esi, eye esi wote drala eto galava dada afika.
0: At the apostle's feet.
1: Apostolo paponu.
0: Why is it this man brought you directly to the apostles?
1: No katami ato galava na apostolo odu.
0: Oh, because this is not arms.
1: Bwala bena samanye nubia biode.
0: It's been given to God.
1: Ete le maunam.
0: And when we have a project in the church, we want to build the church, and then we want to know whether the thing is complete or not. We say it will cost this amount. And our district has been given this amount to pay for the project. And then our leader, the coordinator there, the local pastor there, will say, now believers, we're having believers meeting. This is our project.
1: Eye coordinator la gbebena ko to o mi jawo ko to ba ta pepe.
0: And we need this. If you can give, 1 million, come to this side. You're going to give 500, come to this side. You're going to give 100,000, come to this side. And then somebody like Judas Iscariot, they will say, why are they doing it like this? I am going to give, but I will not allow the coordinator, the pastor, to know what I'm going to give. What's the matter? You don't grow in the understanding of the word of God. When we are having projects, we are not giving alms to God. Giving alms to the pastor, giving alms to anybody, we're doing this to do the work of God. And if you can give, then you go there. And then when you write the paper, I'll give 1 million naira. You write your name. You write your address. Why? Because when we collect all those papers, and we're going to add everything together, when we add it together, we want to be sure we have now got everything. Because the pipes, the cost a specific amount of money. And the cement we are going to use will cost a specific amount of money. And when we add everything, we will say, yes, praise the Lord. Everything is alright. But when we say everything is right, that's just paper. That's just pledge. That's just vow. And if you forget, and you are not redeeming your pledge, because we have your name, we have your address, maybe you are just forgetting, then we knock at your door. We say, this is what you said you are going to give to God. If we don't monitor it like that, the people that will just write some things on paper, they throw the paper to us, but the paper is not money. And therefore, because it's not available, we're not able to do the project properly. But you see over here, you see the way they did it. Peter knew that Barnabas pledged this. And Barnabas sold the land and he brought the money. Acts chapter 5 verse 1. But a certain man named Ananias was Sapphira, his wife, sold a possession and kept back part of the price. His wife also being privy to it in the knowledge of it privately, and brought a certain part and laid it at the apostles' feet. No secrecy here. Everything was plain. But Peter said, Ananias, why has Satan filled thine heart to lie to the Holy Ghost and to keep back part of the price of the land?
1: No canute Satana your word Jimofumbe Naka Vatona Bogbongokwela Enato and Nick Baba Gather Lamaha.
0: Ah, look at this.
1: Me poyadalo.
0: Peter didn't say, well, it's between him and God. Petru, no, this is pledge.
1: Petru Gwabena Eleyakla Mao Dumo O Ao Adonu Baye.
0: You pledge that you're going to sell the land.
1: Let Donu Babaya Drani Bala.
0: Barnabas has done it.
1: Barnabas what sinu?
0: And Barnabas gave testimony.
1: Barnabas did that.
0: And the apostle said, yes, we know. His witness, his record is true.
1: Hey, apostle,
0: then Ananias also said, I'm going to do the same thing. That's your pledge. And then Peter said in verse 4, whilst it remained, was it not thine own?
1: Petro gwele kukwe mene esi woli la de menye towe uwa.
0: Were you not the one that made the pledge?
1: Menye wonte do nukbe uwa.
0: Why didn't you redeem the pledge?
1: Nweka temo wanukbe do duwa jiodo.
0: After it was sold, was it not in thy power?
1: Eye sinete drala de menye wonu senwe uwa.
0: Why hast thou conceived this sin in thine heart?
1: Nweka nute nuwa wadjiodo wadjima.
0: Thou hast not lied unto men, but unto God.
1: Menye amowone ka vatona ukab na maubo.
0: You get the point I'm making? The point is this. Godly pattern. There's nothing secret here.
1: Nyaya gloma la mo konemi azu alo vagbeto. Mebe de nudwa ni salade. Nade kama ula le ya mo o.
0: You want to give to God.
1: Lebe ya nanuma o.
0: If you have the money, you have the millions, you give.
1: Ne million la siwa lebe ya nanuma o.
0: If you have 100,000, then you give.
1: Na lofande ka lebe ya nanuma o.
0: If yours is just 50,000, then you give.
1: Na kwebla to lebe ya nanuma o.
0: But it is something you are giving.
1: Gake nade lebe na namau.
0: It is, this is not right and left hand matter.
1: Esa manye du simba nyam yongba nyabe nyakura o.
0: This is something we are following the Bible, the word of God.
1: Enye nui kemia jamao nyayuma bena bakula milama.
0: For alms to the poor.
1: Na, muna na hiato.
0: Left hand must not know what the right hand is doing.
1: Amyolama ganyanu siedu sila lawa wamu o.
0: That's alms for the poor.
1: Emenye
0: project in the church.
1: And
0: for taking care of the needs in the church financially. And for paying your tithes. There is no right and left hand matter there. Your responsibility.
1: 2
0: Timothy chapter 1 verse 16. The Lord give mercy unto the house of Onesiphorus.
1: For
0: he oft refreshed me.
1: And
0: was not ashamed of my chain.
1: But
0: when he was in Rome, he sought me out very diligently and found
1: me.
0: The Lord grant unto him that he may find mercy of the Lord in that day.
1: Apatola na dine bena wa kwanumda ni kwakwala apatola gwala nukakamaji.
0: And in how many things he ministered unto me at Ephesus, thou knowest very well.
1: E yesu vasuba dogada siowo wole Ephesola wola enye pete pete.
0: Every gift you gave me, you know it very well.
1: Ni yokataba namla wonto enye pete pete.
0: That is the word of God.
1: Emenye maufanya.
0: Philippians chapter 4 verse 15.
1: Philippitama na koko wiaton.
0: Now ye Philippians know also that in the beginning of the gospel, when I departed from Macedonia, no church communicated with me as concerning giving and receiving, but ye only.
1: Kami filese taula minye bena le nyanyi lapa goma jadiaman. 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
0: Ye sent once and again unto my necessities.
1: Eyes mama note Thessalonica gohan la me donu siyao siyam la dem si de kakle siyam.
0: Not because I desire a gift, but I desire fruit that may abound to your account.
1: Manye be melenuna na jim okabunu meleji jim be na kutatena sogbondeji na miyafo akwenta.
0: You know, there may be some people that are saying, why is the pastor preaching like this?
1: Do him arole miyadumendiya.
0: Not because I desire anything from you, because that project is God's project, it will be done. I said it will be done. I desire that you will do something. that will abound in your account in heaven. That God will say, this is what you are giving. And what you are giving, he will multiply a hundredfold. Give it back to you in Jesus' name. You know about the African White Crusade. Did you know about that? I said, did you know about the African White Crusade?
1: Now,
0: before we got to that place, I'm not living there. But the church in Port Harcourt, they decided they'll build a house, almost a mansion, for me there. And then when I go to Port Harcourt before, I never saw any house like, you know, I just leave there, you know, where they put me. But this time that the built is separate place,
1: I asked
0: the overseer there, I said, what are you doing? I'm only here for crusade. How is it that you are built all this? He said, well, we know you are growing older. And we don't want you to just live in any ramshackle place. That's why the Lord laid on our heart and we built it. But you know, as we came to that crusade, in the first day, to be able to tell the governor that, well, we are here in your state, I just went to greet him, a courtesy call. In the evening, he sent one of their ministers there. And the River State donated 10 million to Deeper Life. Just like that.
1: Hey, River State.
0: Not only that, we finished that crusade. And when we finished the crusade, I called the security people there and I said, security people, you have been so wonderful. Give everything to the Lord. And I said, come together here. I just prayed for us. I said, bye-bye. God bless you. When I left, the state house sent, the wife of the state governor sent to the pastor there and said,
1: hey, pastor,
0: all those security people that work when your pastor was here, they did a good job. When
1: you
0: come to the state house, we're going to give every one of them job. And then when we were there, there was somebody, a luxurious bus, long, but this kind of bus that you take from Lagos to, you know, to the east. Somebody gave that and said, during this crusade, you want to take people, your instruments, your equipment from this place to the crusade field.
1: And they use the bus.
0: After we finished the crusade, came back to Lagos. And the pastor said, thank you very much for the bus. You can take it back.
1: As on truck of
0: the fellow said, I don't need it again. I give it to the church. And it is not ended yet. Then, you know, when I was there, they were having the kind of a vehicle I used here, this kind of Jeep, a car, Lexus it was. And over there, this one is even inferior to that. And somebody in that place said, in the convoy of the pastor, I want you to please take this vehicle and use for the few days it'll be here. And the pastor said, thank you very much. And then when I finished, I came back to Lagos and the pastor said,
1: hey, pastor,
0: thank you very much. The crusade is over, the pastor has gone back. Have your Lexus back. The fellow said, now it's not for the church.
1: Now,
0: see the blessing of God upon them. Just because they gave. See the blessing that came upon them. Blessing coming from the state government. Blessing coming for the employment of the security. Blessing coming from everybody. That's why I said, your own time of blessing has come. And your own time of abundance has come. And anywhere you are hearing this message, this is how to respond. When you respond properly, and Paul the Apostle said, you Philippians, it's because I want something in your account in heaven. That's why I'm telling you this, so that you'll be able to give to God and your account in heaven will be wonderful. I said your account in heaven will be wonderful. You see, there was nothing secret there. That leader gave this. That coordinator gave this. That zonal leader gave this. That women rep gave this. That overseer gave this. That overseer's wife gave this. Thank you. And as they knew, they rejoiced together because with all their heart, they gave willingly. When we do that, will there be any blessing? Tell me out loud, will there be any blessing? Point number 3, growing prosperity for great givers. Growing prosperity for great givers. You're saying in your heart there, I wish I had much money, then I will be a great giver. But I don't have much. What we mean by great, great, great givers. In Mark chapter 12, from verse 41. And Jesus sat over against the treasury. How the people cast money into the treasury. And many that were rich cast in much. That's good. That's great. Those are great givers too. They were rich. And because they were rich, they cast in much. And there was a certain poor widow, and she threw in 2 mites, which make a farthing. And he called unto him his disciples and says unto them, verily I say unto you that this poor widow has cast more in than all they have cast into the treasury. All they did cast in of their abundance, but she of her want did cast in all that she had, even all her living.
1: Ella bina wakata wato opa gbon so vivi vula pada dadama ka yala chopa gadadalama wato nu si wakata lesila.
0: That's a great giver. This is what I'm giving. For this project, that's alright. Because Jesus pointed it out. And then when you do it like that, you're going to be blessed. Great, great givers. 2 Corinthians chapter 9, reading from verse
1: 6.
0: But this I say, he which soweth sparingly shall reap also sparingly. And he which soweth bountifully shall reap bountifully. That's how the prosperity comes. That's how the provision of the Lord comes. That's how wealth and riches will come to your life. Every man, according as he purposes in his heart, so let him give, not grudgingly or of necessity, for God loveth what kind of giver? Cheerful
1: giver.
0: Then it says in verse 8, and God is able to make all grace abound toward you, that she always having all sufficiency in all things may abound unto every good work.
1: Proverbs
0: chapter 3, verses 9 and
1: 10.
0: Honor the Lord with thy substance, and with the first fruits of all thine increase. So shall thy barns be filled with plenty.
1: And
0: thy presses burst out. That means your bag will not be able to contain what you are going to have. Your account will not be able to contain what you will have. It will burst out with new wine. Let's come back to Malachi chapter 3. We're looking at verse 10. It says, bring ye all the tithes into the storehouse. If you are earning 30,000 a month, 3,000, that's the tithe.
1: Ebenami genuopo uliakata inu jaropela. Neladuna akwebla ton lewutireka akwetonye mauto.
0: All the tithe.
1: No uli okata.
0: If you are earning 25, 2,500 is the
1: tithe.
0: And the practice you have been doing before, when you know you're earning maybe 100,000, and then you just bring like 1,000, then you raise it up, and you drop it in the bag. You're not bringing all the tithe. But the Lord is telling you that if you are really going to be faithful to the Lord, a tithe is one tenth of what you have. And that's apart from the pledge we're making. The pledge, you make something. That you say, I want to be a responsible member of this church. And that is our project together. And we're doing it. I said, tithe, we're doing it.
1: You'll
0: be faithful in your tithe, you'll be faithful in the project.
1: Bring your
0: tithes into the storehouse, that there may be meat in my house, and put me now herewith, says the Lord of hosts.
1: I
0: will not open the windows of heaven and pour you out a blessing that there shall not be room enough to receive it. And I will rebuke the devourer for your sakes. And he shall not destroy the fruits of your ground. Neither shall your vine cast a fruit before the time in the fields, says the Lord of hosts. And all the nations shall call you blessed. Give me a good amen there. For ye shall be a delightsome land, says the Lord of hosts.
1: I see
0: you are too busy and you are doing and you are managing the work in the world.
1: And
0: you cannot come into the church and do the work of God. The Lord is asking not only for your money, he's asking for your ability.
1: It's
0: asking for your profession.
1: It's
0: asking for everything you need.
1: We're
0: going to give it to the Lord in Jesus' name. The Lord blessed them so much, they gave too much. And then in the houses, they also have too much. You are going to have too much. Your tithe until the end of your life. As you keep on earning money, then you keep on giving, and the blessing of the Lord will never stop in your life. In 2 Chronicles chapter 31, I'm reading from verse 5. And as soon as the commandment came abroad, immediately the children of Israel brought in abundance the first fruits of corn and wine and oil and honey and of all the increase of the field. And the tithes of all things
1: they
0: brought in abundantly. The tithes of all things brought they in abundantly. And concerning the children of Israel and Judah that dwelt in the cities of Judah, they also brought in the tithe of oxen. And the tithe of sheep, and the tithe of the holy things, which were consecrated unto the Lord their God, and laid them by heaps. In the third month, they began to lay the foundation of the heaps, and finished them in the seventh month, when Hezekiah and the princes came and saw the heaps, they blessed the Lord and his people Israel. Then Hezekiah questioned there were the priests and the Levites concerning the heaps, and Azariah the chief priest of the house of Zadok answered him and said,
1: Eye Zedekiah, bia nupo fwa wota selenu no lao, ple lewi vyogo, tatanuno laga Azariah to Zadok, kwa malago nuprobena.
0: The people began to bring their offerings into the house of the Lord. We have had enough to eat.
1: So esi mwede asinu njojo toto ben, na Yehovah formula mi dunu difo.
0: And have left plenty, for the Lord has blessed his people. The Lord has blessed his people. When we give according to God's prescription, the Lord will bless his people. That which is led is this great store. That which is led is this great store. The time has come for you. A time of blessing. A time of prosperity. And it's in your hand. The way has been shown. The path has been made clear. Give, and it shall be given unto you. A good measure. Press down, shaking together, running over, shall be put into your bosom. For with the same measure that she
1: made,
0: it shall be measured to you again. Let's rise up and commit ourselves to the Lord. This is the time of our breakthrough. The Lord told us at the beginning of the year, He was giving us the master key. And here is the key in your hand now. If you want to be prospered, here is the key. If you want to have abundance of the Lord, here is the key. If you want the blessing of the Lord without measure, beyond measure, here is the key. If you want your house to be overflowing with the blessings of the Lord, here is the key. If you want to watch greater and greater, here is the key. That you are taking your decision now. You're not going to be unstable. You are going to be stable. You are going to be steady. The way is open for you. For the Lord himself to make you great.
1: Now on us again.
0: The way is open for you now. For you to give. And then your bag will burst. The plenty that the Lord is going to give. Bring all the tithe to the storehouse. And then the Lord will bless you for it. Make your pledge. Make it known. So that if you are slow about redeeming the pledge, then your leader in the church will be able to remind you, here is the pledge you made. And there is nothing to hide about that. And there's nothing to be proud about that. It's your duty, it's your responsibility. And as you do your duty, the Lord will bless you abundantly.

0: Jesus' name we pray.
1: Le Yesu ƒe nukɔ me mi do gbe ɖa le.
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0: Heavenly Father, we thank you for our fellowship around the world tonight again.
1: Mia pe ma jepo vi to mi da gbe lo fomo dodo sine le mia kple nya la dome le zan ya me.
0: We thank you, Lord, because every time we come, you reveal your mind, your will, your purpose, your plan to us.
1: Mi da gbe no be na nemi vala le dia wo nya wo lolonu wo tamro kle wo jime jiji o fia mi.
0: And Lord, we pray both young and old, the children and people. Parents,
1: apeto mi do pe la devio kple titi o jilanu tu kple jilanyo
0: nu la. And the leaders and the teachers.
1: Ma unya fian la kple kplo la
0: wo. As well as the learners.
1: Akple nu strong la wo.
0: Every one of us will learn from your word tonight in Jesus name.
1: Mia dometo de sha de mia strong na cho wo nya mazan sha mo le Yesu pe nu come.
0: We asking O Lord, you keep us awake, that Lord, the tiredness of the body will not make us sleep while the word is going on in Jesus name.
1: Do gbeda be na pe de mi anti be na mi anonu jo ple mu he ki be na de di ta menu ma ji mi aji mi adanon lo wo nya la gbo o le Yesu pe nu come.
0: Teach us, Lord.
1: Fianu mi apoto.
0: Lead us in the word.
1: Eye na plo mi de wo nya la me.
0: We pray that the grace to follow through and the grace to so learn that you will bring conviction, transformation, power in our life, you give unto us in Jesus' name.
1: Eye mi do gbeda be na menu be be be na mi ase wo nya menu vo mia sron wo nya siate ma ke totro ple nu san ademia fa gbemo la afeto nami egba le Yesu pe nu come.
0: That all those who see the glory, the beauty of the study of the word in every life, and will they want to follow after the Lord like we are following the Lord in Jesus name.
1: Bena amabu bona po ma nya la so sron pe jesi ple pe vide ple pe kande ji ple pe totro pe do pa gbele mia fa gbemo egba be ron hu wa jibo wa ja pe to yu mo le Yesu pe nu come.
0: Conviction through the word.
1: Chokos la demia motunya la ji.
0: Commitment through the word.
1: Dukwe chotona ne batunya la ji.
0: Courage through the word.
1: Jidopuna sumia si tunya la ji.
0: That you'll be able to go on living according to the conviction you have painted and planted in our hearts in Jesus' name.
1: Benamia tema de zwany kogbe to hosakle kanadi skele kolemia fa jima dem lama le Yesu pe nu come.
0: Lead your people, teach your people tonight.
1: Love you in a fianu view le zansiama.
0: Be glorified and exalted.
1: And
0: let the church be edified. Thank you, Lord, because we know you have answered. In Jesus' name we pray. And everybody said, amen. Thank you very much. I welcome you to the Bible study tonight. It's always a glorious time, wonderful time, as we meet together and we study the word of God. By the way, you'll notice that when the book of Daniel, and Daniel has two parts, historic part and then the prophetic part.
1: You told me you been a fifth year Malamila Daniel of Agbanyama. Aye, Daniel of Agbanyama, the Akpa, Venuchina Banali, Blair the Untergang, Blair the Fiapa Banali.
0: Historic part is what you have in chapters 1 to 6.
1: La Pobinuchina Banala to book a tag bambasa the Tamadiam.
0: And then the prophetic part we have in chapter 7 all through to 12.
1: Aye, Yak Bloody Pakpa Valela, El Tama Adrabasa the Tawi of Valia.
0: We've taken our time going very slowly in chapters 1, 2, 3, 4, 5, and 6.
1: La kpobena mi le won blou. Eye mi zonto tagban taveta tonta ne tatonta diam.
0: The reason we've done that is because there's so much to learn of the life of Daniel and his three friends and the people around them at that time.
1: Nu si temi webe ni bena nu gede li bena mi a tema sron acho. Hebrew vi eton akple Daniel enu che bakple amashu.
0: looking in at 3 verses today in Daniel chapter 6. And we're reading from verse 25.
1: Mia kpokpokwe amatongba mia klima to Daniel fagman tama den to kpokwe bla vovo adenlia.
0: Then King Darius wrote unto all people and nations and languages that dwell in all the earth, peace be multiplied unto you.
1: Emagbela fia Darius nglo agbanle dode duko wokata anigbanji duko wokple gbogbogblon shole anigban blibolaji bena emena nyonami.
0: I make a decree that in every dominion of my kingdom, men tremble and fear before the God of Daniel, for he is the living God and steadfast forever, and his kingdom that which shall not be destroyed, and his dominion shall be even unto the end.
1: Nye de sebe Daniel fe mauna jingo eye wa voe le nye jidu du fe fia du fe blibola me elabena mau bagbe wonye eye wo litekbe eye
0: He delivers and rescues, and he works signs and wonders in heaven and in earth, who has delivered Daniel from the power of lions. You know what has happened here? Already we've gone through Daniel chapter 6, verses 1 all through to 24.
1: Mi to mi ponu sina jole te fe si ami sronu to Daniel ta ma diam to popu e vova so de bla vova aton liam.
0: And the people that plotted and planned, they wanted Daniel dead, but the believer will never die before his time.
1: E ye mi po bena amo odo nu gbede Daniel nti bena wa ku ga ke mana mi kande ji ko so to ban van to ma fa don kone fe ye yi la o.
0: And you will not die before your time in Jesus' name.
1: Eye owo si pomo la ti magbala makfa don kona wo ye yi o le yeso
0: pelu komo. These people, they wanted to deny Daniel of prolonged ministry. Not only that, they wanted to deny the church of the revelation that God has for us in chapter 7 all through to 12.
1: Myonto mi nye bena Daniel nu chola wola. 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
0: man. What if they succeeded? I mean those enemies?
1: Nenye bena defuto siya o e je jina o de.
0: I mean those haters of progress?
1: Mbe I succeeded
0: in getting rid of Daniel. How would you be able to have the book of Daniel?
1: Nenye bena debe jeji no bena wotimu de Daniel pagba dade aleke miyate makbo Daniel pagba pagbani ale Biblia madui.
0: How would you be able to have all these other chapters that follow?
1: Aleke miyate makbo tamam lento shukone klota den liado.
0: You know what the devil wants to do in your life is to stop your ministry, but he will not succeed.
1: Lenyanu sabo sam jibe ya wolewa gbemo lenye bena ya khomona wo subo subo dola pon ko iga kama jetina bo san o.
0: And so Daniel remained alive.
1: Let's yatala Daniel la le agbe.
0: Because what he believed is God.
1: Duwa ela bena a kande ife maulaji.
0: Like I'm sure you believe your God.
1: Mo kwesibo ukande dumde wo maulanu.
0: It was faith in God that made Daniel dare the decree of the king.
1: Ma uji kose na bena ka Daniel la dada e fiapese de la ji.
0: It was faith in Daniel that made him remain calm under life's threatening trouble and trial.
1: Kose sine le Daniel e sile ye webena ka Daniel la pe jila jem tuk bebena e se nuk bedu dukple de duk pokple te te kou kem.
0: And that means then that your word, when you stand on the promises by faith, you with God and Christ in you, you have the final say.
1: Ema le miya pebe neni bena wuhan la ta koma uji ase egbala owuma pomo legba owo ple ma ple kristo la mi asime nya mamle tola le.
0: If you say I will not die, you will not die.
1: Nenye be love mo gbo be yi makfu ola makfu apo o.
0: When those presidents and princes,
1: nenye be fia o ple dunu no la o.
0: When those persecutors and lions,
1: nenye be na yuma chila o ple janta
0: o. When they all there gazing at you and they want to destroy you, and you remember that they don't have the final say,
1: nenye be ka ta o klen ku dem chobe na wo pe yo wa tron ga kele donu kwe jimena menye wo si menya mamle tola le ola.
0: And that the enemies don't have the final say, that you have the final say, and whatever you say, you'll have what you say.
1: Eye le nyabe nan ka nyamamle tola mo le futo pasime o ke nu si wea ne blokple wo nu la, eye la nye nyamamle tola.
0: And if you say, I'm going to get in there and come out and continue ministry, it will be like that in Jesus' name.
1: Nembe la ta blokple kosebe ma yide janta pe do mame magba do anos bosbo do ojila enyans le blela
0: vamano. It was the faith that Daniel had. That was the faith that kept him, and the faith will keep you in Jesus' name.
1: Daniel po kose sile sile lead asi nembe kose le ukan siola la note sile yesu pe nu koma.
0: It was faith that brought assurance that all will be well at the end.
1: Kose ne kande jibe na lenun jojo katapo nuula ema anyona Daniel.
0: I want to tell you, in your life, all will be well at the end.
1: Me jibe ma gble noma no kande jibe lewe agbe fe nuuma la ema anyono
0: ne. Daniel knew that it was well. Because of that, that's why he had peace. That's why he had patience in his heart in the hour of danger and probable death.
1: Daniel nyabe na ka ema la anyone ile si atena bana togbo bana ele kudo bali do bloko chidi chidi mekan la ofo jija ema.
0: It was faith that moved God's heart to send the angel into the den and to shut the mouths of all the lions.
1: Kose sile Daniel sile to asima ofo jibe na ma udo ma udo loda de janta fo duama be wa de ganu na janta
0: o. All the lions in your life, the Lord will shut their mouths in Jesus' name.
1: Janta shokata to chitre kem de tede wa agbem chama wa de ganu na o le yesu fo
0: God recognizes faith and responds to all its call and petition.
1: Ma udi ajesi kosela eye ma utona na kosela fa mu yoyo klo koso fo gbedodo da.
0: And then when Daniel came out, the Bible says no manner of hurt was found upon him because he believed in his God.
1: Le esike na Daniel le do le janta fo dumo la Bible agblo bena ka na de kemo we odua elabena adonu de ife ma ulanu.
0: Deliverance of Daniel brought a great discovery to Darius the king.
1: Daniel put the popo to Jantopo Dumolato de Defian Gardena Efia Dario.
0: He saw God as a living God, having personality, having love, having affection, having compassion in his heart, having power, kingdom, glory, dominion, majesty.
1: Epo Maubena Maula Nye Maubagbe, Enye Mausi Silonole, Tomonyo Lesi, Nusan, Kanye, Takpopo, Le Esi Epo Nusanda Anigma Jinu Wawakata.
0: The great God is not just a great mighty force like electricity. He is the living God.
1: Maugen manyebena ajo po jocho po gen o iyenye maugbagbe anigmajikata po
0: mau. It's not an impersonal powerful substance, and it's not just like thunder or like any other force that has no life. He is the living God.
1: Manya mausikenye afi kene nuso jonachuna o kebuma yanto sime nusiale nuso kata.
0: He is not like man, living and growing, who passes from infancy to manhood in life. He is the unchanging God.
1: Mele abena amagbeto ne sikene jotwe po de vime va chiva zo amatichi o. 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
0: o. He touched the spirit of Darius, that there is a being, a God, a living God, that could accomplish such great supernatural act uncommon to man since the world began.
1: Eye nye mao si kene toa si dario pe jie pe nuku vwo de jesi bena mao gan si ala. 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
0: He could not resist the urge. He could not resist the desire to proclaim and publish the knowledge and revelation of the living God to all people, all nations, and all languages that dwell in all the earth.
1: Metim dwe du kweji o. 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
0: You don't want a person like Nebuchadnezzar to go ahead of you and do more than you are doing.
1: Wo abe kwasa tona me gade mwena ka Nebuchadnezzar na wonu nye wo esike lebe wena wako.
0: You see, when Nebuchadnezzar had the miracle working power of God in his life, he gave the glory to God.
1: Le esike Nebuchadnezzar kwa ma upe nukunu pe jesipe do
0: not just in local place, he publicized it in all nations and with people and languages.
1: Manya leipo golo guya mrede ko oke buma ede gbo fama ofe ganye la nyi gbamble bola kataji le tadu po
0: kwe bo. And now when Darius saw this, even though the miracle did not happen to Darius in particular, it happened to Daniel.
1: Eye esikene Darius han po sha mi benu kunu ajo de Darius ji oke bo nu kunu ajo le Daniel fe agbama.
0: All the same, he said, you cannot keep this. You cannot hide this. Everybody must know.
1: Gakele kata mola Darius gbo bena nu sha yo mate ma chonu ji yo mate mu awule o le ba mo sha mo na si anye.
0: And because of that, he published it everywhere.
1: Le esia tala e de gbo fin le afisi afi.
0: And that's what we are going to do.
1: Nu sha u kan la wo.
0: And that's what you are going to do. You'll tell everybody around you of the miracle working power of God in Jesus' name.
1: Eye nu sha un to kan na wo bena kala te ma de gbo fin a cho ma o pe nu kunu ple pe jesi do wo kata nu chi la ni gban ji le Yesu fe nu koma.
0: Isaiah chapter 34. I'm reading from verse 1.
1: Yesaiah blaton von poko igbanto.
0: Come near, ye nations, to hear, and hearken, ye people. Let the earth hear, and all that dwell therein, the world, and all things that come forth of it.
1: Mi teva mi duko wo ne mi asenu, mi anigban di duko wo mi puto ani, anigban kple e dinu o kikia man kple e dinu mi e mi o katane se.
0: That's always been the attitude of the children of God, that when God has done something wonderful and something great, they want to tell everybody around, come and hear.
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1: Nebuchadnezzar we va ila wo kan la tema we eyi na lo wo gande.
0: If the apostles did it, you can do it, and you are going to do it in Jesus' name.
1: Ninyi be na apostolo we va ila wo kan la tema we do in the word girl, yes, super no common.
0: We're looking at this study tonight, the divine attributes of the living God.
1: Maunya la peta nyenye ma ugbag belapa adeo, mila strong galapa.
0: Come back to Daniel chapter 6. I'm reading from verse 26.
1: Trok bovale Daniel tama adem kukwe bla vavoadre.
0: It says, I make a decree that in every dominion of my kingdom, men tremble and fear before the God of Daniel.
1: Enye de sebe Daniel fe ma wu na jingo eye wa vwen le nye jidu du fe fiyadu fe blibo la ma.
0: And I begins to give us the attributes of that God.
1: Fiyadu ya pune mi chuma wu ma fa de wu ni chibe jesi
0: fiyanu. And begins to give us the authority of that God. Begins to give us the acts of that God.
1: E jibe ya pune mi chuma wu ma fe nu ganyenye kle fe nu tete kle yi fe nu shubo wana nu

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0: And you know, you see Darius. Darius could have said he delivered, he rescued, if he was talking about Daniel alone. But this man, he saw that this is a living God. And a living God does not only act in the past.
1: Eye la kpobe dohin la tema blodu be na ma ula e de ama e xo ama e ma tele pum to Daniel de kanuchi ga ke la kpobe na Dario de tian si bo ko to ma unchi ni be na mani ble ma kwe ma ula te ma wonu kunu ple jesi fo do ule o.
0: He acted in the past, is acting now, he will continue to act. That's why Darius put it in the present continuous tense, and it says he delivereth, he delivered, is delivering now, he'll continue to deliver in Jesus' name.
1: Ella bena maula ewo dovai egale dowom egbegbe la gano dowo jifa sede simen ke nu la lado yena bena dadi ogblo bena pumcho fifia ple efe ji pe dowo nchi edi ama eye wo konana ama fjeda.
0: He rescued, he's rescuing people now, and he will continue to rescue.
1: Mau e konana ama kwa mo vai ekotola mo kome gba kwatona mo koko jida.
0: And then he tells us he walks, not that he just walked in the past. Yes, he walked in the past, and he's walking now, and he will continue to walk. And
1: aye be ye di be na e wo jesi wo mi be wo jesi o vai o e we vai e ga we gba e ga lo wo wo jida.
0: The earth, he walks signs and wonders in heaven and in earth.
1: E wo jesi wo kple nukunu wo le di po kple anigbanji.
0: We're going to divide the study tonight to three parts. Number one, the attribute of the living God.
1: Mawunya la mia meda akpa metonme akpa gbanto la ma ugbagbe la pe jesi fianu o.
0: Not a dead God.
1: Mawumenye ma ukufu o.
0: Not an impotent God. The living God.
1: Mawumenye ma usisi agbemo le o. Ma
0: ugbagbe. That is still alive today and will be alive forever.
1: Sigale agbe egbe si anu agbe dategbe.
0: Number two, the authority of the living God.
1: Mawunya fakpa velia ma ugbagbe la pe nutet.
0: Number three, the acts of the living God.
1: Eton lienye ma ugbagbe la fe do wo.
0: The attributes of the living God.
1: Banto enye ma ugbagbe la fe jesi fianu wo.
0: Let's come back to Daniel chapter 6, verse 26.
1: Mia trava Daniel pagban le tama den pokwe bla vovo adren.
0: I make a decree that in every dominion of my kingdom, men tremble and fear before the God of Daniel. For he is the living God and steadfast forever.
1: Nye de sebe Daniel fe mauna jingo. 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
0: Now, Darius said, in my kingdom, I stamp out it is him.
1: Dario, e blobele fe fiadu fe
0: I destroy by a decree that there is no atheism in my kingdom.
1: Fifia ida say blabena kabena mauji mahosome gale pe fiadu fola ma o.
0: If he could do that in his whole kingdom, how about you in your own territory?
1: Neni bena dan dario lata de sema le pe fia samede kwa wia leta poma sinele de.
0: How about you in your family?
1: Owo le wo fumia mede.
0: There's not going to be atheism. Atheism is the people that say there's no God.
1: Ama tiabena ka marakmano ofu me agbobena ka maumelio.
0: If there is no God in heaven, look, I about Daniel, I about the preservation, I about the protection, I about the fulfillment of the promise of God upon Daniel.
1: Nebena maumele jifu de kama ke po Daniel ta, make de Daniel, make na benu kunu ple jesisi o jode Daniel fagbama.
0: If you can make up your mind that none of your friends will be an atheist.
1: Neni be won to la tema do pipa globe na chogba je kono de kama ne si kama ko ma o ji ase o.
0: And then you see the God of heaven is the living God. He is the fountain of life and is the giver of life.
1: E le globe na ka ji po ma o le nye ma o gbagbe to la igbe agbejojo eye nye agbena la.
0: All living creatures derive their lives from him.
1: Nu wo wo katala ni gban ja o ho agbejo ma o gbo.
0: And we all depend on him, but he himself, the living God, is independent. That means he can live without you. He can live without the whole world.

0: ema no mo la mi ma te ma nu agbe o gake ma wi ala ma de ke me le si ne agbe o ya eye nye xexe me kata fo ma o yibo agbe
1: jo to yes, independent life, independent power, independent control, independent authority is immutable
0: eya tanu san si ke ma blood de popo blibo elesin enye ma o nu son kata to si no fu no kata
1: is unchangeable, is infinite, is eternal
0: enye ma o ma vo ma de ke me we o ele to
1: in fact, the Bible says, the word of God says, and we know it, he liveth forever. His existence is from everlasting as well as to everlasting.
0: Bible agblo bena mi chami nyemi silo bena ka eya ma lecho ma vomo ide ma vomo ma ububu adeke mekpede nuchi o.
1: Is without beginning as well as without end. How mysterious that is.
0: Eya ma la ma ula gome jeje mele shio eye nu ume line o. De me po bena ema
1: God has life in himself.
0: In
1: John chapter 5 verse 26.
0: Johannes tama tonpo kwe bla vovoa den.
1: For as the Father has life in himself, so has he given to the Son to have life in himself.
0: Ella bena sigba lesi agbele fofo lanu todu kwima lanena ma ke wona vila khan be wan agbena no esile eyanu todu kwima.
1: That means, you know, in our case we derive our lives from God, but nobody gave him life.
0: Ema tebe le mi agbola mi ku agbe choma ugbo gake ma reke mena na agbe ma u o.
1: Here Christ himself affirms that God is the source of all life as he is the living God.
0: Afiala Christ to do peji globena ka ma ugbe agbe chuna ela be ye nye ma ugba agbe la.
1: The living God is the eternal king who had been alive before the time, before time began, and who will continue to live when time shall be no more.
0: Ma ugba agbe la ye nye fia ma vola sine li khafi kikia me jagoma ne kikia me gawe nu khan la iya poto le agbe da tegbe.
1: Is immortal and is incorruptible in his essence. He is permanent, is unchangeable, is eternal.
0: Enye nu sima nyunyono, enye mao sima dolino, enye mao sinenye mao mavo, chou mavo meide mavo meke.
1: He is the true God, the living God, the holy God, is the eternal God.
0: Enye mao bagbela nyatepe maula mao kokwela enye fiyopo
1: fiyola. And that's what Daniel had known all along.
0: Nu siye Daniel deje si chou enu chi.
1: That's what gave Daniel faith.
0: Esye na Daniel hose.
1: When you know the kind of God you serve, nothing will terrify you anymore.
0: Nanyi bele jesi mao si subom nelelana rekeme lia dungo jina o o.
1: He is the God of heaven. He is the God of heaven and earth. He is the God of the whole earth. He is the God of the spirits of all flesh.
0: Yenye mao, yenye jipo plani gbafo mao, e yenye mao si mene gbogon katale.
1: He is the God of truth, without iniquity, just and right. He is the Lord God of knowledge, and the God of glory, and the God of peace, and he is the God of patience and consolation, and the God of our salvation.
0: Eyenye mau nute popo mau la, yenye jojo mo kata po mau, mau si kene kwa mata, mau si ne fa konyama, mau si ne diyama, mau si kekbo jidudukle dede no no chuna.
1: You think about this God, he's so great, and that's why Darius said, this is the living God, and we have the proof of it, because we have seen the manifestation of his power in Daniel.
0: Nyele butama cho mau si anu chile enye mau si kesi nuson kata keken le dario de jesi. 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
1: And I pray that your neighbors will see the manifestation of the greatness, the goodness, and the mercy, and the compassion, and the power of God through your life. Everything I pray to you this year in Jesus' name.
0: Eye me dogbe dale mi atabena wafeli ka wopu me to wakatala wa de jesi mau fe ganyenye mau fe nusekle mau fe
1: Let's listen to the Almighty God himself declaring who he is.
0: Deuteronomy chapter 32
1: verse
0: 40.
1: For I lift up my hand to heaven and say, I live forever.
0: Ella bena eglo bena aleke medo. 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
1: Isaiah Isaiah chapter 40, and we're reading from verse 28.
0: Yesaya tablan pokwe blavovo enilia.
1: Hast thou not known? Why are you afraid? Hast thou not heard that the everlasting God, the Lord, the Creator of the ends of the earth, fainteth not, neither is weary, there is no searching of his understanding.
0: Menye anuka tenele vovom do eye mesi kpobe ma umavo enye Yehowa amesiwo anyigbapo mlenuo oa enumeti akone odedi metia enu o eye efenu nyafeta mecho o.
1: You'll not be afraid again.
0: Chogbaja vovom galewa agbemo.
1: Because this God is your God.
0: Duala be mau si enye wo mau.
1: This God is your heaven Holy Father, and he says, I'll never leave you.
0: Mausienye fufu oji po vitolato eglobe nye mala sida gele nuo o.
1: He giveth power to the faint, and to them that have no might, he increases strength.
0: Eye na la mese samashom de dite, eye wo nanu se gede amabe liwo.
1: Even the youth shall faint. He's talking about the youth that do not know God.
0: Enu tia kona de kakwi o de kakwi shioma jesima uo lo.
1: For the youth that know God, you will not faint.
0: Kede kakwi you
1: know, there are storms in life, the difficulties in life, there are dangers in life, and the people that do not have the Almighty God to help them, what are they going to do in the day of danger, in the day of battle? For us who know God, there is nothing to fear.
0: Le pobe afoku le kike siyama, jokbo von le kike siyama, nungbe gno le kike siyama, ame si o si ma ume lo ume jesi ofe ma wode, no dogo fukbe kwek le kukiru nungka wawo, gake miyo togo mi jesi ma ula, afofume nye miya to o.
1: It says, he giveth power to the faint, and to them that have no might, he increases strength. Even the youth shall faint, and be weary, and the young men shall utterly fall, but they that wait upon the Lord shall do what? They shall renew their strength. They shall mount up with wings as eagles. They shall run and not be weary. They shall walk and not faint.
0: Blobena eye na la mese samashonu de dite eye wo nanu se gede amabeliwo nuchi akona de kakwi de dite ya wonu eye nuchu o jeani ke nuse ye ye dua amashio kwa mona mekami glemase na Yehowa yanu wo dolifu abe hone ufu ajume tia wo o wo zwa zonli de dime tia wonu o.
1: When you know this living God, he will be with you.
0: Nele jesima ugba gbeshala anokule oda.
1: How does somebody know the living God?
0: Aleka made awa jesima ugba gbila.
1: Because you see the case of Darius, he was still doubtful.
0: Elabele kwa Dario bagbe miagbe.
1: You need to turn away from every other God and turn unto the living God. Look at 1 Thessalonians chapter 1, verse 9. For they themselves show of us what manner of entering in we urge unto you, how ye turned to God from idols to serve the living and true God.
0: Ella bena wanu to wogbulanya fiana le mianu ti vava si pumo vime mi va mi agbole ple ale si mi troto truno ogbo va ma ogbagbe bena mi asubo ma ogbagbe van van tola.
1: That means the world controlled your thoughts, your action, your life, and you were so much afraid whatever the world will say or do because the world was your God.
0: Ella bena le levon kikia mo le levon o le kikia mo le kolo wa agbe wo ta mo susu wo nono mo do la bele le vovon bena de nu ke kikia mo awode yenu ti.
1: Or maybe self was your God, you idolized self.
0: Do hin do kwi yenye wo ma le to do kwi wo tron le subo subom.
1: You worshiped self.
0: Le do kwi subom.
1: You delighted in sin so much.
0: Le nu von o le nu vivim ale
1: gbe. Sin was your God. You turn from that God, the dead God, and you turn to the living God. That's what the Thessalonians did.
0: Eye nu von ba tro zu ma o le so asubom la elebe la tro le nu von kle nu vivim o yo me ava ma o gbo nu se Thessalonica
1: to wo. And to wait for his son from heaven to be raised from the dead, even Jesus which delivered us from the wrath to come.
0: Eye mi ala la via to di po mo si o fon de titre cho amaku fo do mo Yesu si de mi cho di ku si gbana la mo.
1: And the wrath and the judgment of God in the future will not come upon you again in Jesus' name.
0: eye amesina ko Yesu Kristo ji se be tro cho mau gu fo yuma la mau fo domoju ko bon
1: to ma va ji o chapter 14 from verse 12
0: do pa gbanle ta wi ene popo wi eve
1: and they called Barnabas Jupiter and Paul Mercurius because he was the chief speaker
0: eye wo yo Barnabas be Jupiter ple Paulo be Mercurio la bena eye gblonya la.
1: You know, there are people that have some personalities in their lives.
0: Minyabe amiado wa de jojomo miade lowsi.
1: In this case, they called him a chief speaker.
0: La fisha la oglebena kaye ni nyagblola.
1: And there are people that worship a hero.
0: Amiado wa damene ni kalento osubone.
1: And it may be that same man you find on the field, and because of the way he's agile and.
0: Doki enya mshikale kwa le bolu pupuma la shike bo wa kanle le bolu pupuma.
1: And he runs and he somersaults and he does this or that. You see, it's a great man. You make him a hero.
0: Eye bo pwa dwa chi kwa dia to me ato do kete le bena ka e ame ya mege la va tra sa wo di kela la ni banchi.
1: It may be a musician and he can pay any amount of money to go and watch the show. You make him a god.
0: Doki enya hajilade e gade kwa kwa galatema chwi tu bena ya be kwa ipo hajiji le kwa le chwe sewo mau.
1: Benefactor, somebody he has this, he's generous, he gives this and he gives that and you make him a god.
0: Do ma kienye domo nyu la de amashike gbo la iba ta la kho ya kho kemele gbo le twese wo ma wu.
1: It may be a speaker. Anytime he speaks, you just turns your mind and sways your mind this way and that way and you make him a god. That's what they did here.
0: Do kienye nu pula de na mama ponu le sela etro wo tamasu so atro wa machia le twese wo ma wu la gbomo nu sha togbe wo pe Paul le te fasia.
1: And Paul the apostle was going to tell them, you must talk.
0: Eye Paul jibe ya gbo no bena lebo wa trolo pa jima.
1: Look at verse 13. Then the priest of Jupiter, which was before their city, brought oxen and garlands unto the gates, and would have done sacrifice with the people.
0: Bokwa mo wi eton la tete la Jupiter sile dwa khala fo nu no la chonitu ple se popo ti rova agbo anu eye wo le ti jimbena eye ple amaga wo yo wa savo.
1: There are people, when you make somebody a god, you can sacrifice anything for them. You can give up anything for them. You can even give up your Bible.
0: Give
1: up Bible study and give up worship and give up prayer, give up whatever it is because of them. You make them a god.
0: Latema gble prayer mitino di latema gble Bible so so baba lata gble subo subo di ko sida gbe. Do la be le twama ma wo ma wo.
1: If they stretch you and you say, you're going to church too much and you're praying too much and you're doing this too much, if you do that again, we'll stop this that we have been giving you.
0: Nenye be na o dongo ji viade no yo globele le church ma pa le bible kle ma pa le do agbada pa o le lo ma wa pa nebe le poto le ma no mala yo ma gba wonu ya na o ke o.
1: Which when the apostles Barnabas and Paul had on, they wrenched their clothes and ran in among the people crying out and saying, sirs, why do ye these things? We also are men of like passions with you, and preach unto you that she turn, that's the word, from these vanities unto who? Unto the living God.
0: Ke ese apostolo wo Barnabas ple Paulo sila wo jan wo fe awo eye wo fudu do amakala makala wuli dom le gbogbon bena nu tuo nu kenye ese wo mile miawo kan amagbeto si onu vena la minya abe miawo ke ene eye mile nyanwela gbon fia mi bena mi atro atu ne ne mi ya kanu sia wo gbo ava.
1: The Lord is telling us then that that is what we need to do, that you turn from all these vanities. Other people make money their God. They can do anything for money. They can sacrifice even their families for money. And the Lord is saying, turn away from such a God and turn unto the living God.
0: Eye mau le gboglo mi ne trocho ya kafo mau mo yune mi ava mau gbagbe lagbo.
1: Because he is the God which made heaven and earth and the sea and all things that are therein.
0: Ela bena ye nye mausi na waji pokle anigba kple atyampu bakple nushi okata le woma lagbo.
1: And I pray that as we hear that, the Lord himself, he'll help us, will come to the living God.
0: Ma dogba da bena esimi le si asem la maula kpe de miyanchi bena miya vama ugbagbe lagbo.
1: After you have come to the living God, you don't mix serving the living God with any other worship.
0: Nenye be le vama ugbagbe lagbo la mga chos bos bobu buwane ke avachaka kple ma ugbagbe la pe subo subo o.
1: Look at 2 Corinthians chapter 6. I'm reading to you from verse 16.
0: Korinto vele atamadan chokpokwe amowi adenliam.
1: And what agreement has the temple of God with idols? Ye are the temple of the living God. As God has said, I will dwell in them and walk in them, and I will be their God, and they shall be my people.
0: Alo de ka woke le ma uko kple tron o domia. Ela bena miya wenye ma ugbagbe la fo kwa be alesi ma ugblon enebena ma non o doma eye ma zon o doma eye ma nye ma una o eye wa wani nye ma juko.
1: The worship of the living God or the worship of idols. Ebe, what agreement has the temple of God with idols?
0: Ebe magacho a tron subo subo ava chaka kple ma u subo subo o. E blobena de ka woke le ma uko kple tron o domia.
1: You turn completely away from all those things, wherefore come out from among them, and be separate, says the Lord, and touch not the unclean thing, and I will receive you, and I will be a father unto you, and you shall be my sons and my daughters, says the Lord God Almighty.
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1: 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Don't ever depart from the Lord.
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1: We'll abide with the Lord for the rest of our lives in Jesus' name.
0: Kemia no ma u me cho ma voide ma vole mi afa agbemu kata me le yesu
1: kwenu koma. He has solution to all our problems.
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1: He will save us and deliver us from the lions.
0: Ma u la khomia de mi ato janta u fe numa.
1: He persecutes us rise. We're not going to go away from the Lord because of persecutors, because he will silence all our persecutors.
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1: Give me good amen.
0: Master, amen.
1: Hebrews chapter 3, I'm reading to you from verse 12.
0: Hebrew time ton, pokwe amowi avalia.
1: It says, take heed, brethren, lest there be in any of you an evil heart of unbelief in departing from the living God.
0: No viwo mi kponwe be di vondi makosena gano mi adumatoa de kama o. Bena waga tro acho ma ugbagbe lagbo o.
1: What makes people to depart from the living God? It's unbelief. It's unbelief.
0: Nuke wane bena miadova diamagbe chura ma ugbagbe lagbo jima hose, jima hose.
1: A mountain has reared up itself and they don't know that God can remove that mountain. Unbelief. That's why they run away from the Lord.
0: Ela bena pata kola la vumula upo eto gande mava chitre lopo nkogbe. 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
1: That's why the Bible says, and it came to pass. It has not come to stay. It has come to pass. It will pass away.
0: Eye Biblia globena evame me vabe avano gbo o ala va ato gbo wa vaye ala vaile yesu fe.
1: That's the reason why, whatever the lions are, whatever the persecutors are, you are standing firm with the Lord, and then you are holding fast the profession of your faith without wavering, for he is faithful. faithful that promise, he will see you through.
0: Eya te janta ka kemi po oyume titi ka eva o. 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
1: This is the omnipresent God. He feels both the earth and the heaven.
0: Eye nye ma u ma unu so katato. 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
1: It's the omniscient God. That means he knows all things.
0: Eye nye ma u enu kata nyala.
1: He's the omnipotent God. He can do all things.
0: Ye nye ma u sine uwa enu kata.
1: He's the possessor of the heavens and the earth.
0: Eye asime jipo kule anigba le.
1: He's of unspotted perfect purity. He's the infinite God. 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
0: Enye ma u sime nu nyona uwe lida ipa domanyo. 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
1: Point about you now, Daniel chapter 6. We're looking at verse 26.
0: Ma u nyafe akba velia Daniel tama den pokwe bla vovo adrenalia.
1: I make a decree that in every dominion of my kingdom, men tremble and fear before the God of Daniel.
0: Nye de sebe Daniel fe mauna jingo, eye wavoy le nye jidudu, pe fiado fe blibo lama.
1: Look up, brothers and sisters, for a moment.
0: No binu tukle yomi kota eti viele ye I vi adama.
1: I make a decree.
0: Nye de sebe.
1: You know, it's wonderful when you see you've done something wrong to be able to reverse that sin.
0: Le kwa bena enye nu sine nyo, ne le de jesibe yi wanu bek blende, fiche na ba donu mado.
1: You know, there are people, if they do something wrong, if they're going the wrong direction, there comes a discovery and the light shines in your heart.
0: Minyabe amiado le de jesi amiado no le nu manyu manyu wole nu bek blo le mota tratoji ka kekwa take kele ba klen lopo jima le mwa jila.
1: Oh, you see, I'm going to hold on to my integrity.
0: Oh, bula bena o majima le nye nu tefo o womode asi.
1: I'm going to hold on to my self-esteem. I'm going to hold on to my personality. If I turn around, if I change, people will think I'm not a stable fellow.
0: Oh, brabena, oh, majima le amike manyele dasi, amonyanu mi tunchi mali dasi, majima nye amike na note, afide kalike, le nu o woma.
1: What am I saying? Darius made a decree before.
0: Nui blama lenya si Daniel Dario de se chanvai.
1: And he signed that decree. If anybody will pray to any God anywhere except unto him Darius, for all these 30 days, he'll be thrown into the lion's den.
0: Bena neni bena amiadela dugbada na maubu buwada le mkeke bla atoma ne menye tonye Darius sima ula wali ade janta ofe duma.
1: And now that thing had happened that Daniel prayed, he threw him to the lion's den, and then Daniel came out without being hurt.
0: Eye fifia numa jobena ka Daniel dogbe da uli de dantao pe doma ka ka Daniel edo na de kemo we o.
1: And then Darius said, I was wrong.
0: Fifia Dario globena muovu dada vai.
1: All these presidents and princes and prosecutors, they deceive me. I have been deceived in making that decree.
0: Ebena afia okle tato wawe flundem wawe nabe mede sema vai chan.
1: Now I'm going to correct what is wrong in your life.
0: Ebe fifia ni mo watan si mo nyola le mi afag bomoji ma duedo.
1: That's what makes you a great man.
0: Eme wala trazo amagande.
1: That's what makes you a great woman.
0: Yela wala trazo nutu gande.
1: That's what makes you a real believer.
0: Eye wala trazo kose tok bagbe.
1: That's what makes heaven to smile upon you when you know I've done something wrong. I signed a wrong decree. The direction I was going, that was wrong. Now I reverse everything.
0: Eye wala trazo am Makwayo banu kware to chanla le mota traji le momanyo le de sesi manyo o fofifi le ba jesinya te pebe la trois duedo.
1: And you see what he has done here, reverse the decree that he made before. He said, throw that one away.
0: Le ponu si ba wala kwada a sebe de gantola e duedo benami to sokoko to a dangban.
1: Although they said, it's by the law of the Medes and the Persians that altereth not.
0: And wala bemi gulabena enye median top le pasha top
1: that changes not. He said, this miracle has changed the law of the Persians and of the Medes.
0: And
1: this miracle that I see has altered everything I ever signed. I cancel that one. I throw that one away. I wipe that one out. If you will do that in your life, God's blessing will come upon you. And God will write about you in his book, in the book of remembrance. That's why Darius' name is over here. There's some people that say, once I determine this is what I will do it. Even if I discover later I was wrong, I will still do what I said I will do. Once I have signed something, I want to be a man of my word. Even if I see that I was wrong,
0: I want to be a man of my word. Even if I see that I was wrong,
1: I'm going to still keep to it because I'm a man of my word, not Darius.
0: What's it
1: in your life that you now discover as we study the word of God? What promise have you made? You now discover you were wrong. And what thing have you signed? You now discover you were wrong. And what a kind of decision have you taken before? And now you see that you are wrong, you will reverse it tonight.
0: Nibele de siadopo vele nyabena de yuvudata. Nibena de le gronya dopo vele ududua de le dafua de benyuvudata la zemela la dodo e na tro.
1: That's repentance.
0: Emenye jima totro.
1: That's restitution.
0: Emenye dododo wawo.
1: That's turning around. That's saying, I was wrong. I will not do that again.
0: Emenye totro kla maduko dododo la globena y davo chan yma gawe
1: kia zon. I will not sign something like that again. I'm going to now stand by a new word, a new promise, a new decision, a new decree. And that's the reason we come to study the Bible, so that and the word of God reveals something to you that you are wrong in
0: it show you too.
1: You are wrong in something you said. You are wrong in something you did. You are wrong in an action that you took. You say, Lord, now I realize I'm going to change. I'm going to turn around. Everything will be new from today in Jesus' name. It is common knowledge that the great kingdoms of the past have been destroyed. When Nebuchadnezzar and Darius received revelations of from heaven, they became enlightened and they are waking to the spiritual realities and divine truth.
0: Leikene Nebuchadnezzar ple Dario kore de fiancho jipola la kwa bo unyolo po gbogboma eyo dajiru kwe ke dajine jipo po nyatepola.
1: They both affirmed that the only living God, only the eternal God, will have a kingdom, a dominion which shall not be destroyed.
0: Wakple vela o blonya ke do kwe jibena ka ma o ma vola isi kwe fiado po ma vola si ke nu.
1: In Exodus chapter 15, we're looking at verse 18.
0: Moses velata we atong pokwe amowe ni.
1: Exodus 15, verse 18. The Lord shall reign forever and ever.
0: Moses velata we atong pokwe amowe ni. Yehovah adviada tegbe tegbe.
1: A good amen.
0: You're
1: worrying in your heart.
0: Yes, I do feel the word, Jim.
1: You're worrying in your life.
0: I do feel the word, Bama.
1: You're worrying in your business.
0: I do feel the word, Jodu Doma.
1: You're worrying in your family.
0: I do feel the womb, Pumalama.
1: And you will reign forever and ever.
0: Hey, you are do feel that tegbe, tegbe.
1: I pray it will be so.
0: My dog, Balanina,
1: in Psalm 93, we're looking at verse 1.
0: Samuel Blas, shake a vote on book with
1: Psalm 93, verse 1. The Lord reigneth, he is close with majesty. The Lord is clothed with strength, wherewith he has girded himself. The world also is established that it cannot be moved.
0: Samo bla sheke voton popo igban yokuwa enye fia eta ganyenye yokuwa yete echonu sembla aliji eye lika hikiyama ma van o.
1: And if the Lord is in control of your life will be established.
0: Nebe yokuwa le wakbe la plomla wakbe alika gum gum.
1: You know there are people, they say, I don't understand. They go about and they say, I don't know whether a curse is following after me.
0: Lenyabe madoli. If
1: I try to develop this and just at the time it's going to be established, everything will crumble again. And then I start another thing, and just at the time I'm going to be established, everything will crumble again. The solution to that is to invite the Almighty God. Anything that is surrendered into the hand of the Lord is going to be established. Psalm 45, verse 6. Thy throne, O God, is forever and ever. The scepter of thy kingdom is a right scepter.
0: Mau, wo fia jipili da tegbe. Wo fia du fofo fia tiplo. 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
1: And we're looking at Psalm 145. I'm reading from verse 11. They shall speak of the glory of thy kingdom and talk of thy power to make known to the sons of men his mighty acts and the glorious majesty of his kingdom. Thy kingdom is an everlasting kingdom, and thy dominion endureth throughout what? All generations. Psalm 146, verse 10. The Lord shall reign forever. Even thy God, O Zion, to all generations, praise ye the Lord. Revelation 11:15. And the seventh angel sounded, and there were great voices in heaven saying, the kingdoms of this world have become the kingdoms of our Lord and of his Christ, and he shall reign for how long? Forever and ever.
0: Eye mau dola adrian woku pela, eye egbe gangwo dile jipo le bok blombena kiki ama fiadu pola trozumia fo tokle epo kristo lato eye wadu fia choye kai mi blema sefe beto cho ma vomo yide ma vomo.
1: The scriptures are full of the revelation of God's everlasting dominion.
0: Biblia la eyo fun kule ma u ma vola pe fiadu pe si anwani tegbe.
1: God's dominion is not only in the world but also it's in heaven.
0: Ma u pe jididu la de menye kiki ama kubele ole jipo khan.
1: It is not only in time, it's also in eternity. The duration of his reign extends through all eternity.
0: Yesu pe fi adudu ale manye fi fi akwebe li oke li khida agbe mavomo e li chufi fi basere mavomo ke.
1: God's dominion over men, over angels will be forever and ever.
0: Ma upe jidudu de amajikule ma u doloji la enye nusi anwani cho mavoyde mavomo.
1: All men, even Pharaoh or Saul or Nebuchadnezzar or Darius or Alexander the Great or Herod or Caesar or Nero, anyone that has anything, all of them, they came to an end, and their kingdoms and dominions came to an end.
0: Amukata Nebuchadnezzar, Dario, Belshazzar, Bakudo, Blamatoba Fiadupo Kataka Kemla, Ubo Fiadupo, Fialahika Siama, Fiadupo Mowenulo.
1: We shall continue to see the end of man's reign. Time is not long enough to put God's reign to an end.
0: La Pobena Mianwagbanopo, Amubo Fiadupo Nu, Yiade Kemeli.
1: The eternal God shall reign forever and ever. Dominion is his, and he has supreme power to exercise over all. By his omnipotence, he has established and sustained the earth and the heavens with all the inhabitants therein.
0: Yepa jidudola elide mavo gɔme nusɔ kata lesi bena ba kpɔ nusɔ kple dziɖuɖu ɖe amegbetɔ kple dzɔdzɔmɔ kata keke dzi tso mavɔ me yi ɖe mavɔ me.
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1: His clothes was majesty. The robe of his royalty will be ever glorious, and his kingdom and dominion, his majesty and glory, his wisdom and strength will be shown in eternal splendor in the sight of saints and angels forever and ever. And the people of God said,
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1: As you look at this verse, you rest and say, praise the Lord, the same God is my God.
0: E si le kede popo ya ntia le bo jina jana kwashe je wa ka fun ma o ma o si ape la nyinyo.
1: If you will rest in the Lord and believe in the Lord, no problem will crush you in Jesus' name.
0: Nyebe la ta kan de ma oja dum de ma onu a jan de ma onu chila fu pekwe de kemele si agbele wa agbe domo le yesu
1: 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And no lion will be able to destroy you in Jesus' name.
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1: Psalm 97, we're looking at verse 10.
0: Samo bla sheke vo adren bukwe amon.
1: He that love the Lord hate evil. He preserves the souls of his saints.
0: Mi amesi o lo Yehowa la mi le fufon epoa epo mau memo opo lufon ota.
1: Will he preserve you? He will.
0: De mau la kpota wa en la kpota o.
1: Because it says he delivers them out of the hand of the wicked.
0: Eye wo ye tibena eye wo dia wo chua amevon di o sima.
1: He is mightier than the wicked. He is more powerful than the wicked. He will deliver you in Jesus' name.
0: Ma o tri akowa me vondi o donu so amvondi o eye adewo kan le yesu pe nu koma.
1: Job chapter 5, I'm reading from verse 8.
0: Job tama ton popo amnyilia.
1: I would seek unto God, and unto God would I commit my cause. That ought to be your decision.
0: Nye wonya anyene matro de maunu eye macho nyanya adem asina mau.
1: Doeth great things and unsearchable, marvelous things, tell me the rest, without number.
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1: Who giveth rain upon the earth and sendeth water upon the field.
0: Amasina tijaja anigba eye wodua tide lanifo.
1: In verse 11, to set up on high those that are low.
0: Bokpo wideke edua ama bobodu kwiode eji.
1: If you are low today, he'll raise you up.
0: Nebelele tuim egbala maula kode ji.
1: That those that mourn may be exalted to safety.
0: Eye wokula jogbe nifuwa nukhalao.
1: Your tears it will wipe away.
0: Ma untola tutu wada chioda.
1: In verse 12, it says, he disappointed the devices of the crafty.
0: You see,
1: all those princes and all those presidents, they were saying, we got him. Now we shut him up in the lion's den. Are you powerful enough to shut up a saint of God in the lion's den? Wait until tomorrow morning.
0: ma bi o sa mo gbeto nusan la se la ta tu ma o pe vi kokwe da janta po do mi la ba so ndi kan na poda.
1: You know, the morning came and then Darius ran there, said, Daniel, are you still there? Oh yes, he said, I'm here, O king.
0: Le nya bena enu kan de kan ye Darius fudire do na bena ka Daniel la gbe bo de fiamo la gbe tin tin.
1: You know, the king now said, all right, Daniel, come out. And when Daniel came out, he said, why don't you go there to see whether you are better than Daniel or not? And then he packed all of them and put them in that place. He never came back.
0: Eye fialagbe na Daniel do, oh, nyonto. 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
1: Because the pit that they tried to dig for the man of God, for you, a child of God.
0: Ela bena of si kola bagba jemwa de ne ma ufama ma ufo via dudu tola.
1: Well, I want them to repent.
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1: If your enemies don't repent,
0: no.
1: Well, they will tell the story in eternity.
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1: But thank God we're children of God.
0: Gake akwemia mosola fiela ma ufo vio minya.
1: The protection of God will be upon you in Jesus' name.
0: Ma ufa metakpokwela no we adiole Yesu fenu koma.
1: I've marked this one in my Bible, this verse 12. Mark it in your Bible. He disappointed the devices of the crafty.
0: Gbogbo wi efia le bi de trefilete lo. 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
1: All the devices and the plots and the plans of your enemies, the Lord will disappoint them in Jesus' name.
0: Nu gbe yo katadu ofu to la ma bado la ma gbun fulo lo wa gbentia ma u la gbun odoma le Yesu fenu koma.
1: They want to hear bad news concerning you. They will wait and wait. They'll never hear bad news concerning you in Jesus' name.
0: Ule tu jibe ye wa se jokbo vende na jode jio. Wano tu duwa kachili jokbo e tu mu no ma se jokbo vende wa agbenchi ole Yesu penu koma.
1: They want to hear the friends of Daniel and the relatives for them mourning and going about and fasting. They cannot eat because Daniel, our friend, is eaten up by the lions. Daniel, our relative, has been destroyed by us. They will never hear bad news in Jesus' name.
0: Ojibe ye wa po Daniel bo fumo to pe Daniel bo kono wa to asakla ta ba sunu blani to lo pado no ila gbe na ka janto gban Daniel bo fu de pe de ko le turudu je o ma se jogbo fun lo wa gbe nti gbedo le Yesu fenu koma.
1: He disappointed the devices of the crafty so that their hands cannot perform their enterprise. It will not happen.
0: Egblen ayeto pe tamododo mo bena wo pe asio ma gawona de ke wa dovu o ngbe si odua ma jejile wa gbanchi o.
1: I said it will not happen.
0: Male gbogbon be ma jejile wa gbanchi o.
1: You will be safe and secured and protected and preserved in Jesus' name.
0: We are la kwa mata popo la kwa de de la no de de le Yesu fenu koma.
1: Job chapter 9. I'm looking at verse 4.
0: Job ta sheke kukwe amena.
1: He is wise in heart and mighty in strength, who has hardened himself against him and has prospered.
0: Jinyanu le esi, eye efenu san kako. Ameke titre de enu, eye magba akwa dudu e
1: o. Never. Let's look at it from verse 10, which doeth great things past finding out, ye wonders, tell me the rest.
0: Amade kemeli o we po dopo nu pupu amu wulia e wonu gan si majo drumeli o plenu kunu mi le po tona pogbeto o si o mo le khlema o.
1: Why don't you just accept it this year that God is going to do signs innumerable?
0: Nu kate ma ko ma o ja sele fo ya mo be na fo ya mala ma o ja wonu kunu si o mo le khlema o le fa gbama
1: uncountable
0: nu kunu
1: in your life and your family.
0: Le wo po mi mi anu kunu si o ma po ado sedu fo nu o ma khlea
1: bo. This year you are not for small miracle.
0: Small
1: things, great things are going to happen.
0: Lo,
1: he goeth by me, and I see him not. He passeth also, and but I perceive him not. Behold, he taketh away, and who can hinder him?
0: Boda, etunu nyai, enyama kwe o, esagba, vai, enyama jesi o. Boda, ohuanu bleke, amakia hemone.
1: Who will say unto him, what doest thou? Our God is wonderful.
0: Ameke agblone benu ka womnele. Miapo mawenye nukunu wola enyunto.
1: And this year will be a year of that same signs and wonders in Jesus' name.
0: eye ƒe ya ke la nye nukunu kple dzesi si yɔ ƒoƒo le wa gbe me le Yesu ƒe nukɔ me.
1: Isaiah chapter 8 verse 18.
0: Yesaya tame ni kpokpo ame wi eni lia.
1: Behold, I and the children whom the Lord has given me are for signs and for wonders in Israel from the Lord of hosts which dwelleth in Mount Zion.
0: Kpɔɖa mia kple vi si Yehowa tsɔ nam la mi nye dzesi kple kpɔɖenu le Israel tso Yehowa Zebaut. 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
1: And in your community, you are for signs and for wonders.
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1: And the people of God said,
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1: You know, this year we will laugh, we will not cry.
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0: Ma Vio de sadis le janta de fwe duma. 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
1: All the craftiness of the enemy that they want to destroy any child of God will take that child of God away from the mouth of the lion in Jesus name.
0: Futo fa ye mo de sadis zamo le bena ka ye wak ble ma upe vio pa gbe duma la. 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Le yesu pe nu koma.
1: You will not die.
0: We are Maku.
1: You will live.
0: Lanuagbe.
1: Your child will not die.
0: Mebe vio maku o.
1: Members of your family will not die.
0: Woku meto maku o.
1: Your business will not die.
0: Mebe na wo dowo maku o.
1: No say that your church will die in Jesus' name.
0: Nu yo kata le tona wa si se wa do pona dwala dumoto de kama don le yesu penu koma. Enu akpe wo futo o.
1: Your persecutors will be disappointed.
0: Enu akpe yo metila o.
1: All your tears are wiped away.
0: What that you got tell am out to cheat.
1: All your sorrow is taken away.
0: Wonu ka ka got tell am out to ejo.
1: Your sickness is taken away.
0: What dolele ma out to ejo.
1: Your affliction is taken away.
0: Wo fu amo ma out to ejo.
1: All the mountains are gone.
0: Wo to got tell am out de oda.
1: You see, you open your mouth to tell the Lord in this covenant month we seal it right now.
0: Ni yo kata le kenu glone ma bena ma no woni le fuyamala matro kata nu ma ula wenu.
1: God of heaven, God of power, God of majesty and God of glory, God of Abraham, Isaac and Jacob. And we know that you will not allow your people to come to shame. Answer the prayers of your people in Jesus' name.
0: Jefo maula mau gen mau tri akwe nukunu kule jeshi opo manu brabla jola po mawe Abraham Isaac kule yako opo mawe mau medogbe da vio katala magade mwode kene du nukwe pwe yamu le yesu po nukoma.
1: Lord Jesus, you are Savior, you are Redeemer. Lord, I pray every good thing you are promising your word will come to your people this year in Jesus' name.
0: Apeto Yesu, owenye kola, wenye dela, nunu isyo kata kekem le blok fude vio pa agbenchi le fweyamela, ne ba manu kata de kale Yesu fwe nu koma.
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1: This year, your people will go from strength to strength.
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1: The work of your hand will be established.
0: Wasinu do wo ajeji nye.
1: Go back home and go and succeed.
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1: Because the Lord is on your side.
0: And the
1: blessing of God will never stop in
0: your life.
1: We thank you, Lord, because we know you have answered.
0: In Jesus' name we pray.
1: In Jesus' name we pray.
0: Le Yesu fenu koma mi dogbe dale.
1: Amen.
0: Amen.
1: Amen.
0: Amen.
1: Another final amen.
0: Metronam amen mam let us see this.
2: 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Your spiritual welfare is our concern.
1: Let's pray together now, Father, in the name of Jesus. We bless your mighty name today. We glorify you because you make us to see this new day of the new year.
3: Oh
1: Lord, we're praying as you have been marvelously great and good and glorious and gracious to your people. We're praying that, oh Lord, from today and to the rest of this year and the rest of our lives, that your goodness will never fail in our lives in Jesus' name.
3: mi bia bia bana o nguti kokwe paklo ganyinya ma dokponu le mia fa gbomo to egbeji ple mia fa agbamankeke mamlo kata mala yesu panu kame.
1: We come to a covenant relationship with you. We each has been done before and which you are strengthening today.
3: Nyeva pomododo sikanye nubabla fo pomododo makplo nye wetaka ala ngusa dome
1: egba. Oh Lord, we're praying that this covenant relationship you will strengthen each in Jesus name.
3: Apa nye le bie bie bana nubabla fo pomododo ya na ad naba wa drongusa neji le yesu panu kame.
1: We're praying that you will manifest your power in every life.
3: Nye bie bana do unse le guafia la masia mepa agbeme.
1: You'll pour down your blessings on everyone.
3: Na tuto ya yira kora masia meji.
1: That your goodness will come to the lives of everyone in Jesus' name.
3: We're
1: praying for all our brothers and sisters, members of the family of God. Lord, we're praying that your blessings will be poured abundantly upon every one of them as well as on us in Jesus'
3: name.
1: Help us, Lord, to start this week aright. This month aright. And this year aright as well.

0: Vila si nye, ake na mwen mo trotch mo do, o apoto ya tala to asya a mwen abena wa trotch mo.
1: In Romans chapter 10 from verse 1.
0: Roma ta o po kwe gbanto.
1: Brethren, my heart's desire and prayer to God for Israel is that they might be saved.
0: No vi o nye chima chiche kule nye kuku da da shima da nana ma o de Israel tala enye si bena wa po ho ho.
1: Is that not specific?
0: De shama level viden to wa.
1: Is that not very definite?
0: De esela mo mo jemo
1: Is that not a priority prayer? Is that not a prayer coming out of a burden of the heart? My heart's desire and prayer to God for Israel. For which cause I have continual sorrow in chapter
0: 9.
1: For which cause I have a great burden, a deep burden, I'm traveling, agonizing in prayer.
0: That prayer is...

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1: Your own may be that my husband may be saved.
0: Yoyin to yenye bena ka na sonyonu tu na
1: kpohoho. That my wife may be saved.
0: Yoyin sonyonu na kpohoho.
1: That that co-tenant specific name may be saved.
0: Bena nyapoli kama yeponu kwenye sina kpohoho.
1: That that backslider may be restored.
0: Bena magbede lama ponu kwenye sina kpohoho.
1: That fanatics may know the Lord in reality.
0: Bena amama sina vondi na jesi apoto.
1: That that religious fellow may know the way of righteousness in Christ. And you keep on praying that prayer. You never give up on it. That prayer is answered. In Lamentation chapter 2. Lamentations chapter 2. Verses 18 and 19. Their heart cried unto the Lord. O wall of the daughter of Zion, let tears run down like a river day and night. Give thyself no rest. Let not the apple of thine eye see. Arise. Cry out in the night. Beginning of the watches. Pour thine heart like water before the face of the Lord. Lift up thine hands toward him for the life of thy young children. Faint for hunger in the top of every street.
0: Your
1: heart cried to the Lord for these people that are not born again. Tears run down, not just in trickle, but let it run down like river day and night. That's agonizing prayer.
0: A
1: traveling prayer. The kind of prayer that will move the hand of the Almighty God. That prayer will make you special in the sight of God.
0: Angels
1: will see you and identify you as a peculiar person in the kingdom of God. Ready to press souls into the kingdom of God? Are we ready to press souls into the kingdom of God? They are dying every day. Look at the newspaper, you see the obituary information every day of the week. They said so and so has died, so and so has died, so and so.

0: in athletics, they die in the hospital, they die in college, they die at home, they die in our yard, they die on our street, they are dying and going to hell. Where are the people that will agonize? Where are the people that will travail? Where are the people that will arise and call upon the name of the Lord and say, oh Lord, save all these people, don't let them die and go to hell? Are you ready to pray for them?
1: Le kuda mi apanya jogba lo mo kuda la kuda globa da ami ku le ami ku draro pa ami ku le ku draro pa ule ku le bolo puma ule ku.

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0: azo mi ti tre mia yo apoto na we
1: arise and call upon the lord
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1: you are born again talk about people who are not born again
0: le troji mi afono twa mo mo po troji mo lanu chi
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1: yo like a river
0: mbe cha be to si shire
1: of agony
0: Tears
1: of concern.
0: Tears
1: of a body.
0: Tears
1: in your priority prayer.
0: To
1: bring souls into the kingdom of God.
0: Arise.
1: Arise.

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Are you willing to pray? Are you willing to call upon God?

0: 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Are you burdened? Are you seriously agonizing? Are you concerned for those who are not born again? Are you really concerned for those who are getting lost? Is it your priority prayer?
1: Is
0: it on top of your list?

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1: Le hien ne ba jima tro wo do yo.
0: Do you count their salvation more than your joy?
1: Le bo ba jima tro wo to wo do wa.
0: Do you count their salvation more than prosperity?
1: Le hien ba jima tro wo ke sino
0: jo yo. Do you count their salvation more than your happiness?
1: Le hien ba jima tro wo ji jo po
0: kwa. Do you count their salvation more than your personal desire?
1: Le hien ba jima tro wo to wo ji
0: jo wa. 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
1: eyes. Me ba da chino kolong po ji.
0: Consider the people that are dying and perishing.
1: Mo dama tamo yo le kupu le to tron lan chi po.
0: Consider the people that are going to hell.
1: Pray unto
0: the Lord.

0: Jimmy. 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
1: Maybe the strong to trot Jimmy.
0: Is your wife born again?
1: Strong young to trot Jimmy.
0: Are your parents born again?
1: Maybe the law will trot Jimmy.
0: And members, you also children of God.
1: Maybe the wapoma to add the one you mouth of here.
0: The people who are close to you, do they know Jesus Christ?
1: I'm not telling you what the Jesus Christ
0: to you. Know the law. I know the way of heaven.
1: The
0: people that are dying in your community, do they know the Lord? What shall we do? What shall we do? All these people are dying. Are they all going?

0: In Jesus' name we pray.
1: Yes, so far no come and me dog, but I learn.
0: I got an apartment.

0: Miamaju povito mi da kwena ole egbeta.
1: We do bless your name because of your goodness.
0: Mi da kwena onkole wo domo nyola nuchi.
1: We thank you because of the many people you have been blessing.
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1: We thank you because your power remains the same today.
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1: We have come today so we can receive blessings from you.
0: Mi va egba be mi anku ya yirawo atogbo.
1: Father, we are praying that as many as are here today, your blessings will come upon them in Jesus' name.
0: Papa, we are praying,
1: O Lord, that whatever changes need to be made in people's lives, whatever healing, whatever deliverance, whatever miracles they have come for, Father, I pray you will grant them all their requests in Jesus' name. We're asking that you open our ears, help us to understand your word, that we may be able to stand upon your promises in Jesus' name. Speak to our hearts today. In Jesus' name we pray. Matthew chapter 7, reading from verse
0: 7.
1: Ask and it shall be given you. Seek and ye shall find. Knock and it shall be opened unto you.
0: Mi bia eye wa nami, mi di eye mi akwa mi fufuwa, eye wa vi nami.

0: seeketh, receiveth. 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And to him that knocketh, it shall be opened.
1: Ela bena masi amasi bi anu la eku anu, eya masi di anu la eku anu, eya masi fu avon la ovunene.
0: Or what man is there of you whom if his son ask bread, will he give him a stone? Or if he ask a fish, will he give him a serpent?
1: Alu amakele mi adomo nevia abia abuluela watokpe anemakan. Alu ne abia tomalela watodan anemakan.
0: If ye then being evil know how to give good gifts unto your children, how much more shall your Father which is in heaven?

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1: Azonemi amasionya mavondi wala minya alesemia namna na nyuo mia viola demia popostle tifula mana nuni wo amasiobia ne la aumi omaga.
0: We're looking at the message Christ's promise to those who pray.
1: Maunya lapatanya pienise nyewe na Kristo panu gbadodo na amasiodu agbada.
0: Christ's promise to those who pray.
1: Kristo panu gbadodo na amasiodu agbada.
0: You will see very clearly in this passage I've read to you that Jesus expects us to pray. And he promises that if we pray, we receive answers to our prayer. This will show you that there are a lot of people that do not take the great privilege we have been given.

0: Because they do not pray.
1: Ela bo ma du agbada o.
0: And because they do not ask, they do not receive.
1: Les yu mai biana ola mo khuanu o.
0: But Jesus said, ask, seek, knock. Only then will you be given.
1: Kaka yesu mai bia ji ena pofuan eya mela to akhonu le.
0: Only then will you find. Only then will the door of mercy be opened unto you. This promise is given to those who are believers. But then we must understand that before the promise can be fulfilled, we must ask the Lord. The people who don't pray cheat themselves. Because they do not have the things that they should have. Who are the kinds of people that the Lord was talking to? Was talking to true believers. Because in the previous verse, he had taught about some people that will not receive. He talked about hypocrites in verse 5. Look at verse 5. Thou hypocrite, first cast out the beam out of thine own eye, and then shall thou see clearly to cast out the mote of thy brother's eye. So then, if we're going to ask, first, we must leave the place or the position of the hypocrite. You must see yourself as you are. See that because of the sin in your life, you cannot correct other people's lives. You cannot point the way to other people. You repent of the evil in your life. You believe on the Lord Jesus Christ. As you come into relationship with the Lord, then you can ask, you can seek, and you can knock. In verse 6, give not that which is holy unto the dogs, neither cast ye your pearls before swine.
1: Lest
0: they trample them under their feet and turn again and rend you. That is, the Lord himself will not give that which is righteous unto the dogs. Which means, if you have been a dog. There are some things that hinder people from asking. And because they are hindered from asking, they are also hindered from receiving. If you look at some people in the Bible, these people did not pray. They could not pray because sin silenced them. If you think about Cain that we read about in the Old Testament, we're not told he could pray to the Lord to receive because he was a murderer. There are many people like that today because their hands are full of blood. Because they commit abortion. Because they do things that are evil. And the Lord sees them, that their hands and their lives are full of evil. They cannot pray. We're told in Psalm 66, verse 18. If I regard iniquity in mine heart, the Lord will not hear me. Not only that, you will not even be able to ask with faith. Your guilt or your condemnation will silence you. Another man that we see could not pray much in the Bible
2: of the king of Israel.
1: There were
2: problems in his life, but he couldn't pray. When demonic oppression came upon him, even though he was a king sitting upon the throne of Israel, he could not pray.
1: The
2: oppression overcame him, overpowered him.
1: There
2: are many people like that today. They have oppression in their lives.
1: They
2: cannot pray. They cannot ask the Lord because their sins silences
1: them. If you look at
2: the characters of the New Testament, you will see that Judas Iscariot didn't pray much. He was even what you call today a worker, an officer. He was a person that was carrying the bag, and yet his sin silenced him. Not only that, he was stealing from the bag. And the word of God points it out very clearly to us that he went away from the Lord. Even when it appeared that he was still with the disciples, he was not one with the people of God. Neither did he have the love of God in his heart at that time. He couldn't pray. And many people like that who are betraying the Lord today, who are living in secret sin. Those people will not be able to pray. Their guilt or their condemnation will silence them. Matthew 7:7. Ask and it shall be given you. Seek and ye shall find. Knock and it shall be opened unto you. The Lord here said, the promise is given to those who ask. That it's only when you ask and seek and knock that the blessings of God will come upon your life. If you are going to be able to ask, to seek, to knock, you have to check up your life. If you have been a sinner, you'll need to come to the Lord and confess your sin. If you cover your sin, you will not be able to pray. Even if you tried to pray, the Lord will not answer you. In Proverbs 28:13, he that covereth his sins shall not prosper, but whoso confesseth and forsaketh them shall have mercy.
1: There
2: are many people that cover up their sins. They cover up with religious activity. If you cover your sin, you cannot prosper. There are people that cover their sins with a kind of beautiful exterior. That is, outwardly, they may smile, they may say things that appear right, or they may appear that to other people that they too they are religious or they are righteous, but your sin will be known unto God. Even though you may cover it from your wife, you may cover it from your husband, you may cover it from your neighbors, he that covereth his sins will not prosper, because God can see.
1: amasi tonu to epo futata ti la ma je tinne o ela bena ma u
2: pe and your sin will silence you before the throne of God.
1: Eye wonu bola mianu nu le mo bo ti asipe la bonu kogbo.
2: There's only one thing you will do. You will turn away from the sin.
1: Nu de keli bena wo trojimo to nu bon u gbo.
2: It is only on that condition when you completely totally turn away from your sin.
1: Neni bala le ten trojimo to nu bola gbo blibo kam kam la.
2: And you know that even though men may not see you, even though men may not see what you do in the dark, but God sees you.
1: Ene nyebena ka amagbeto mo po yolo umanya nu sike iwala jamo o ga kala de ma u po yi.
2: And you know that he knows everything about you.
1: Ele nyebena ka nu sianu sinele imala de ma
2: u nye. Then you come to the Lord. You stop making all those excuses.
1: Ekmala ba fato la gbo ajujo ta flat ti ododo.
2: You stop justifying yourselves before men and before people around you.
1: Ajujo ti ayo tun do ko la mo po nu ku ma mo sona de todo la gbo.
2: You call upon the name of the Lord. And you have all those sins taken away. Only then will the Lord answer your prayer.
1: Ena yo ma oponu kuma lebe na wa de nu von ma o da. No de nu von da vola ma o ase wo gba dodo da o.
2: Isaiah chapter 1 from verse 12.
1: Isaiah tagba popo weave.
2: When you come to appear before me, who has required this at your hand to tread my courts?
1: Nemi babena yo wa duro nuku nyamala amake bia esia to mi asibe mi anu afofu nyan oko nu o.
2: Bring no more vain oblations. Incense is an abomination unto me.
1: Mi gasanu do vala pato azon o jojo donu nyonu wo yen na.
2: The new moons, the sabbaths, the calling of assemblies, I cannot away with.
1: Jinu ye ye o jojo gbo o plagbo fanda de tapepe o la nyama tenu ajoji.
2: It is iniquity, even your solemn meeting. You see, a lot of these Israelites at the time of Isaiah, they were acting as if they were people of God. But God knew them. And God knows you today. You see, there are people that will come to the church today as if they were Christians, but then they cheat. These are the people that will go late to the place of work and they will write another time. They lie. These are people that will falsify accounts or take bribe. These are people that live in secret sin of adultery or fornication. And yet they come in the presence of the Lord as if they were the people of God. And God said, who has told you to come and appear in my presence? There are people that look gentle. And you will think that they are Christian people. The way they talk, they can barely raise their voice. They'll be talking as if they don't have any voice at all. They'll be walking as if they were innocent people. God says, I know them all. They are all hypocrites. And you see, the hypocrisy of these people will not allow God to answer their prayers. In verse 14, your new moon. Your appointed feast, my soul hated. There is trouble unto me. I'm weary to bear them. And when you spread your hands, I will hide my eyes from you. Yea, when ye make many prayers, I will not hear. Your hands are full of blood. You see, there are people that they've made maybe some ladies living with them to be pregnant. And yet, in a way to hide it, they will go and shed blood and commit abortion.
1: Ebe na wato na tondia wo klo ne jabe dia funawo.
2: Wife may not know. Neighbors may not know.
1: The people
2: who are living nearby may not know. But God knows you. And it may be that you come to a crisis in the night. In your home, in your family. And then you remember that, well, the teachers we ought to pray. Ask and it shall be given you. Seek and ye shall find. Now can it shall be open unto you. And then you begin to pray. God says, God will say, who is talking there? And the angels will say, is that man whose hand is full of blood? And God will say, I cannot hear him. Close the door against him. Do you know there are many people that come to church, whenever they pray, God closes the door against them? Because their hands are full of blood. And when they come to a church like this, even though they are hearing the word of God regularly, and the Spirit of God is convicting them, because they say, well, pastor does not know about what I do, and the other workers do not know about what I do, they hide their sins. They're still pretending to be solemn. They're still pretending to be children of God. But when you come in your crisis in the night and you pray, God will not hear. You may justify yourself. You may excuse yourself. You may even tell your neighbors, I'm a good fellow. I'm a righteous fellow. I'm one of the best people in the church. But God knows you. He says, I will not hear. Because your hands are full of blood. Maybe you are a backslider. And you know that sin has silenced your mouth, that you really cannot pray. And even when you try to pray, you know that you do not have any confidence in the prayer that you are praying. Because sin silences a backslider. And it says in verse 16, wash you, make you clean, put away the evil of your doings from before mine eyes. Cease to do evil.
1: Bopo we are dabena mileti, me cromia doquinu, me demiapanu or vondi oda, lenukunyama, ayame jujo, vondi wawa.
2: Wash yourself in the blood of the Lamb.
1: Letina docula and levila for vulama.
2: Come to the Lord Jesus Christ and confess how dirty you are.
1: By yesubana vomone maula, unless you want on a foodie.
2: Because right now, we're sin in your life, sin in your heart. You cannot approach the throne of grace. Wash you, make you clean. If there is sin in your life, there's one thing you need to do. Come to the Lord, wash you, and make you clean. Now nobody can be living like a dog, like a public dog or a private dog, and still be saying, I want to pray, I want to pray. Your praying on the mountain is a waste of time. Your fasting will be a waste of time. Your calling upon the Lord will be a waste of time if you are a public or a private dog.
1: Don't
2: That means you are living in morality, maybe right in your own home where you are living. There are people that are messing up with you. They are committing the sins of the flesh with you. Or maybe somebody takes you into an hotel somewhere. Or takes you into an uncompleted building somewhere. And you are messing up your life. You are living like a dog.
1: And
2: when you are like a dog like that, the Bible says, Jesus said, give not that which is holy unto the dogs. What will you do? You will wash you and make you clean. And if you have been taking bribes, you've been doing evil, and you're one of the people that is destroying society, destroying the nation. And you're saying, I'm going to deeper life, I'm a child of God, I'm coming to church. The Lord says, don't pretend. He knows your life. What do you do in secret that God will not see? What do you take in the secret that God will not see? He says, wash you and make you clean. Wash you, make you clean. Put away the evil of your doing from before my eyes. Cease or stop to do evil. Learn to do well. What does that mean? Learn to do well. In your family is where you need to begin to learn to do well. As the wife, when you're obedient to your husband, you're doing well. As the husband, when you are caring and loving to your wife, you are doing well. Some people have not started doing well in their family. And their children are afraid of them. The wife is afraid of him. The husband is also afraid of her. Learn to do well. That he is turned away from sin. Call upon the name of the Lord. Seek judgment. Relieve the oppressed. If there are people living with you, like maybe they are working in your company, a company that you have put down, that you have started on your own, and these people you will never pay them.

0: Only then will you be able to pray unto the Lord, and the Lord will answer. Come now, let us reason together, says the Lord. Though your sins be as scarlet, and they shall be white as snow. Though they be red like crimson, they shall be as wool. That means if you have been living in sin and you think the sins are so great, can I ever be forgiven now? It says, come. Instead of just avoiding the pastor, avoiding the other leaders and workers in the church, hiding will not do the thing.
1: The pastor and around the door,
0: and going about and justifying yourself will not do the thing. What will help is to come. It is when you are forgiven, then you'll be able to pray. Matthew chapter 7, reading from verse 7. Ask and it shall be given you. You see, all that you need is of the Lord. There is nothing you need that you cannot receive from the Lord. If you have sin in your life, you want forgiveness, forgiveness is available. If you do not have peace in your mind because of the condemnation and the conviction of your sin, forgiveness is available with the Lord. Or if you are sick and you want to be healed, and you are wondering, I'm not 30 years of age yet, will my life be cut off with sickness like this? I'm not 40 years of age yet, will I become old like this? I am not 50 years of age yet, and will I die at the middle age? I'm not 60 years of age yet, will I die and go to the grave at this time like this? If you need healing, healing is available from the Lord. There are people that are asking for deliverance. You want the Lord to deliver you. You say you are born again. You say you've been coming to church for a long time. And yet you don't sleep in the night. All these oppressions will be coming over you. Why? The Bible says, when I see the blood, I will pass over you. If somebody is genuinely saved, the blood of Jesus Christ is fresh on that individual. Even when you do not say, I'm pleading the blood of Jesus, pleading the blood of Jesus, pleading the blood of Jesus, the blood of Jesus will ever be fresh on the genuine believer. And when the blood of Jesus is on the doorpost of your heart, on the lintel of your heart, the evil oppressions will not be coming every time I'm pressing you down, pressing you down. Therefore, if you say you are saved, and yet all these oppressions are there, maybe it is because you are a careless fellow. You talk too much. And you do not know when you're talking too much degenerates into lying. Or it may be that you don't talk enough. Maybe that's why you have all these things upon you. What I mean by that is that you know that evil is going on around you. And you need to open up and report that evil that is going on around you. You never talk. You see evil, you see sin being committed.

0: defeated, and you are in the position to be able to say, this one is evil, that one is evil.
1: Le kwa miyade le mbagble won, le nuvan won, e jebe na kenwa gblebe na, a miyade mbagble won.
0: So that you will not be partakers of other people's sin. Because you see it and you never talk about it. Because you see it and you never reveal it. That's why the Lord leaves you alone and you pray, he doesn't answer. And then oppression comes upon you. Evil spirits and evil powers do not allow you to sleep at night. The moment you try to close your eyes like this, those personalities will come and they will be pressing you on the bed. You say, I am saved. Yes, you say you are saved, but there's a controversy God has with you. And that is why the blood of Jesus is not being efficacious in your life. That is why all those things are coming and pressing you down. It is only when you open up and you say, I will not be partakers with the evil of other people. It is only then that the Lord will have mercy upon you. Look at 1 Timothy chapter 5, verse 22. Lay hands suddenly on no man, neither be partaker of other men's sins. Keep thyself
1: pure.
0: Do you know that if you see somebody committing abortion and the person says that he's part of this church and you close your mouth, you never talk about it, you are guilty in the sight of God? You see how the husband near you will fight and break one another's head. And after you have seen all that, and then the people come to church, and over here they may be acting as an usher, acting or maybe singing in the choir or doing this or that, you never talk. In your heart you'll just be saying, and I know those people, they used to fight, they used to break one another, said and do that. Now you will want the Lord, the way the Lord is looking at you is that you yourself, you are a sinner. Because you are partakers with other men's sins. You are not pure. If you are going to be pure, to keep yourself pure, you will not cover any sin. Because you know there was a time that God told one of the prophets in the Old Testament, he said, don't even pray for those people, because I will not answer their prayer. And there are times God will hinder the people who ought to pray for you, that they will not have the chance to pray for you. And the crisis will be terrible in your life. You know why? Because you are partakers with other people's sins. You have your own sins. You have the sins of other people you are covering. If you want God to answer your prayer, you must confess every sin that you have committed unto the Lord, and you must seek reconciliation with God. And if you are covering other people that are living in sin, you must bring everything out so that the sin of other people will not be counted on you. Matthew chapter 7, I'm reading from verse 7. Ask and it shall be given you. Seek and ye shall find.
2: Knock and it shall be opened unto you.
1: Me bia ewa nami me di e mi akpo me fufuan ewa vinami.
2: For everyone that asketh, receiveth.
1: Ela brama sama si bia nula ekuano.
2: That means the people that God doesn't mark as a vagabond like Cain.
1: Ema pia ama yoko ma mo yo abena kasi viwone ula wo bia nu kuano.
2: Because you see, when God puts a mark upon you that you are a murderer,
1: nebena de mauta jesubele nyama ulala
2: is not to reckon with you. He gives notice to all of heaven. You must understand spiritual things. Whenever somebody becomes like Cain, God sets a mark upon that individual so that all the angels of heaven will know that individual. They will know that that person is not for blessing, that person is for a curse. That's why sometimes you hear testimony. Some people will say, before they came to this church, or before somebody prayed for them, or because their problem was mentioned, everywhere they went, it was like they had given their name to that, to the people there, they would just hate them. The very first day they get to a place of work, they will hate them in that place. If
1: they're
2: students and they go to a particular school, other people may be able to have friends, but this fellow will not be able to have any friend, because there is a mark on that individual. When your hand is full of blood, you think that that sin has been forgotten. You think that sin does not matter. God puts a mark upon you like he puts upon Cain. It is only when that mark has been removed out of your life that God doesn't look at you like vagabond Cain. For everyone that asketh, receiveth; he that seeketh, findeth; and to him that knocketh, it shall be opened. Now what the Lord is saying here is this: if you will totally concentrate on the Lord your God, you do not have any other idol. Because you see, if you have idol, the Lord will not hear. The Lord is taking for granted here you have repented of all the idols in your life. You do not depend on any juju power. You do not depend upon any magical power. You do not depend upon any secret society. You do not depend upon any talisman. It is only then the Lord will answer your prayer. In Ezekiel chapter 14, from verse 3. Son of man, these men have set up their idols in their hearts and put the stumbling block of their iniquity before their face. Should I be inquired of at all by them?
1: I'm a binutu sia wola wopa la gbawoda jima. Eye wotwa wopa vudada wopa nuke kliwodo nukuma. Dema nawa bia agbama.
2: He said, Ezekiel, judge between me and the children of Israel.
1: Maubena Ezekiel, drovono, lanyak pleza leviodoma.
2: Ezekiel, these people are talking to me.
1: Ezekiel, amyola gbaglom nambe.
2: Are they the right kind of people to talk to me?
1: De wawe nyamasina jela pununama.
2: They do not put me before them always. And yet they come to ask me I should do something for them. So you can see what the Lord is expecting. The Lord is expecting that you should be free from every idol in your life. And it is when you are free of all those idols in your life, then you will come to ask the Lord. Then he will do it for you. You see, if you have idol in your hand, you come to church during the day, and in the night you go to burn candle with those who are calling the names of angels.
1: Nebena a tron le wagbama le bana church inukaka. le zamla le na mo dogo ton pia to lifi ple amena yona ma odolobe nu kola.
2: You go to burn candle with those who are committing fornication and adultery.
1: Le ina betona candle kla mo yona la matikla ha si womla.
2: You go to burn candle with all these people that call themselves prophets.
1: Le bet la ha si won kla mo na yodo kwena ka ni nyagbori la
2: wo. And they have three wives and four wives. You go to burn candle and drink what they call holy water.
1: Eye nyona ma ton nyona mo ne le wa si le iwa gbo le nu ti kokwe ma ne le wa si mo la.
2: Then you have an idol.
1: Eke ma tron le wa gbo mo.
2: And because you have an idol like that, the Lord cannot hear you.
1: Ese tron ma le la de ma o ma se wa gbo do ra o.
2: But if you are free from all that idol, then you come to the Lord and then you come to ask.
1: Gakana le voto nu ma o gbo le ba poto gbo ya bi anu la.
2: And while you are asking, your heart is clear, your hand is clean. And in your life, there is no skeleton in your cupboard. Angels know you, that you are a real child of God. Yes, he belongs to me, or she belongs to me. It's only then you can come and ask, and it shall be given unto you. For everyone that asketh, receiveth. He that seeketh, findeth. To him that knocketh, it shall be opened. Or what man is there of you, if his son shall ask bread, will he give him a stone?
1: Allo amakele mi adumane via abia abulwela wa tokpe ane maha.
2: Notice what Jesus is saying there. He says, what man is there of you if his son shall ask bread?
1: Dejesi nisi gulama yesula be amakele mi aduma nebena via abia abulula.
2: Not if the enemy will ask bread. If you are an enemy of God, then you are not a child of God. Not if the rebellious, stubborn fellow will ask bread. If a son shall ask bread.
1: Many David Bavia come a jaglander. Oh, Gakanebana Evia, I be a bullula.
2: If you are a child of God, he corrects your life and you take to the correction.
1: Never let your mouth be Maudo Dula Quadroduma dear Jim.
2: If a son shall ask bread, will he give him a stone?
1: Nevia, I be a bullula. What talk we are never.
2: Or if he ask a fish, if the son will ask a fish, will he give him a serpent?
1: Alone Villa, I be a tom.
2: If ye then, being evil, know how to give good gifts to your own children, how much more shall your Father which is in heaven?
1: As on me, I'm a sonia mavondiola, menya lesemia namnana nyomia viola, demia proposal at you fulla.
2: Remember the condition there, if he is your Father in heaven.
1: Don't kunudwania, never mauni mia proposal at you fulla.
2: And if he knows you as his own son or his own daughter, your Father which is in heaven, give good things to them that ask him. Give good things to them that ask him. After you have become a child of God, you will ask him for whatever you need in your life. And it is only when you ask that the Lord will give unto you. Matthew chapter 21 from verse 20.
1: Matthew blabla bode ke kpokwe blav.
2: And when the disciples saw it, they marveled, saying, how soon is the fig tree withered away?
1: Eye sinu son la wo pela wo fo mu waya eye wo glombena aleke wo gbochila yrosun enu makamaha.
2: If you mark the life of the Lord Jesus Christ, he did everything he did by depending on God.
1: Never le kuda Yesu ba gbonu tinuela Yesu onu sianu le esi wodonu de maunu.
2: And you remember when he was going to pray by the grave of Lazarus?
1: Nye esi we ja dogbeda le Lazarus bo yo du atola.
2: He lifted up his eyes and he said, Father, I know that you hear me always.
1: Akoya ma pe gbati be na fato fofo manyaba le du atom dasi.
2: Father, I know that you hear me always.
1: Fofo nyabele dua tumda si.
2: He had not even prayed.
1: Bakwa tope dolo.
2: He had not even spoken to the Father about what he wanted the Father to do.
1: Mekwa fumuna fufula kurenusi jevo funa walanu tiolo.
2: In the case of Lazarus, but he said, I know that you hear me always.
1: Le Lazarus to agoma la kulebena mnyabele dua tumda si.
2: He is a perfect example. Do you know that in the life of Jesus Christ, his needs were not supplied from Caiaphas? Or from Pilate. Or from Herod. Or from any of the people of the world. Everything he needed, he got in a supernatural way. And it's an example for every child of God. But you know, in the life of Jesus Christ, he was the express image of the Father. He said, if you are looking for the Father, once you have seen me, you have seen the Father. Because everything that my Father wants done, I do it exactly as he wants it done. You know why your prayer is delayed? Because you are not living like Jesus Christ lived. Jesus Christ had that promise of God fulfilled unto him, that before he called, God will answer. While he was yet speaking, that the Father will give it unto him. You know why? Because he challenged all his enemies. He says, which of you convinces me of sin? Now, can you talk like that? Can you talk to your wife and say, do you convince me or convict me of sin? Can you talk to your children and say, children, since you came into this world and since you know me that I gave my life to the Lord Jesus Christ, and you have been hearing the Bible read in the children's church, which of you children can convince me of sin? Or can you talk to all the other fellow believers and fellow Christians and say, well, here is coordinator, here is zonal leader, here is woman representative, here are all the workers, here are the co-tenants, here are the co-workers, and then you say, now which of you convinces me of sin? Is your life clean? You see, it is because the life of Jesus Christ was pure. Anywhere he was, he knew that heaven will respond to him. You know, our lives are not perfect. We'll be afraid of death. We'll be afraid of the storm. We'll be afraid of what is coming up on the waves. But then he rose up. Now, can you wake up like that? You have been sleeping soundly asleep, and then there is a storm, and people rush to you, and they woke you up hurriedly. You are likely to become agitated and, you know, saying, what is that? What is that? And become afraid. And become so excited. But Jesus said, he just woke up and said, peace be still. Instantaneously, that was the end of it. Because you see, the devil could not hinder the prayer of the Lord Jesus Christ. the disciples sometimes they'll be wondering,
1: they'll
2: be battling with, you know, a demon possessed fellow, and they will cast out and cast out and cast out.
1: There'll
2: be no answer. Then they bring the fellow to the Lord Jesus Christ, and Jesus will just say, ah, since what time has this been happening to the child?
1: Yes,
2: and they will say, well, since such and such a time, then he will say, you devil, get out and never come back again. That will be the end. And then the disciples will wonder and say, ah, we spent 3 hours, 6 hours on that problem and the thing was not solved. They will say, Jesus, why were we not able to do it? You know why? All the argument, who shall be the greatest? All the argument, who will sit on this side and sit on that side? Guilt and condemnation will not allow their faith to be as powerful as it ought to be. And when he spoke to this tree, then the tree withered away presently. And then they came to him and said, how soon is the fig tree withered away? Jesus answered and said unto them, verily I say unto you, if you have faith, if nothing hinders your faith,
1: if
2: secret sin does not chop your faith and swallow your faith and get rid of your faith, if ye have faith and doubt not, ye shall not only do this which is done to the fig tree, but also if ye shall say to this mountain, be thou removed, be thou cast into the sea, it shall be done. You know, when your life is like the life of the Lord Jesus Christ, and you can look straight at the devil and say, you devil, you have nothing in me. The prince of this world cometh and he has nothing in me. Now then you can look at all the believers you have been living with, you have been going on with, and you can say that you have seen my life, everything that I've been doing, how I live, how I speak, how I dress, how I do this, how I do that. And I've laid a good example before you that ye should do as I have done. When you can talk like Jesus Christ like that, nothing will hinder your faith. Then you can get up, and then if there is any mountain of sickness, it doesn't matter that they say that person is almost dying. It doesn't matter that they say that individual is about giving up. It's a mountain of sickness. The moment you rise up and you say, this person will not die, heaven will honor your word. Even the devil will flee out of that place. The moment you become involved with that situation, you say, be thou removed and be cast into the sea, it shall be done. You see, there are some people that have mountains in their families, and instead of settling down to examine their lives, to say, why is this mountain here? There are people that have some mountains that are crushing them in their families, and they'll just be writing prayer requests, instead of sitting down and saying, something must be wrong somewhere.
1: Why?
2: I know that in the Old Testament, even far back as the time of Moses, that Moses, if he just stretches out the rod like this without talking at all, then the sea will part.
1: If
2: he just strikes the mountain like this with the rod, without even talking at all, water will come
1: out.
2: If this is a better covenant, if this is a better period, if the sacrifice of Jesus on the cross of Calvary is a better sacrifice than the Old Testament sacrifices, why do people who say they are Christians pray today and there is no answer? You know why? They gossip too much.
1: Look at them.
2: They don't read the Bible. Even people that we call Christian workers or Christian preachers, maybe in Nigeria, outside Nigeria, wherever they are, they gossip too much, they talk too much. And they do not have a clear conscience. But if your conscience is as clear as the conscience of the Lord Jesus Christ, no sin in your life, you know that by the grace of God, it is holiness unto the Lord. And there is any mountain in your family, any mountain in your life, you will say unto this mountain, be thou removed. Jesus said, now Matthew, listen, you will say to the mountain yourself, Peter will not have to do it for you.
1: Yes, bena Matthew, on to la degbene tu malo wagboma. Many me petri lava we na wo.
2: If you have faith,
1: na kosela
2: and talkativeness does not eat up your faith,
1: eye nupole upuma mi wo kosela.
2: Be thou removed and be cast into the sea, and it shall be done.
1: Terena ida chafu mala aba bama na wo.
2: All things whatsoever ye shall ask in prayer, believing, ye shall receive.
1: Eye nusi anusi kemi adiale gbado dorama. Pula kosela.
2: Today, we need to get all the masks out of our eyes or our faces. We need to get all the hypocrisies and the pretense out of the way and come to the Lord and challenge ourselves and say, I say I've been a Christian now for the last 6 months. Why is it my prayer life is still like this? And if you will bring yourself to that position where you will say, oh Lord, I know that the privilege of prayer is a great privilege. And your promises are made to those who pray. Whatever is hindering the effectiveness of the power of prayer in my life, I must get it solved tonight. I believe things will change your life. I believe mountains will move away in your life. I believe sicknesses will depart in your life. But you know, Jesus Christ really prayed. We will wake up early in the morning and he will pray. Not like the kind of prayer we pray, many of us, that you know, you're looking at your wristwatch, you know, this is the time now, we're soon going out. They cannot pray for 5 minutes. And immediately I just say, in the name of Jesus, and then after I close with the final prayer, then immediately they begin to rush out. Whether they have confidence or assurance within themselves or not, whether there are still things to settle or not, and there is still time.
1: Many blessings, many donor agba, many no poor gamba na kuto mi chema tomi ede domo. Let apato anuto la so gomolo kumi jo au. 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Many blessings, many glomi le o.
2: Look, this is just it's not up to closing time yet.
1: Gamba mako domi akpa le zayamulo.
2: And yet people, there's still time ahead of us.
1: Gamba gale miyabo nukonto.
2: And people will not, even after we have said in the name of Jesus,
1: nemi kwabo le yesu panu kama mamleto la.
2: They will be rushing home. Why are you rushing home? Have you got all your blessings? The healing you ought to get, have you got it? And God is saying, when is this man coming to claim his
1: parcel?
2: When is this man coming to claim her parcel? How many of you have prayed before? You want to be like Paul? You want to be like those in the Old Testament and New Testament?
0: But you are
2: not like that yet. Why didn't you take time?
0: Why
2: didn't you spend time and say, today I'm going to begin to
0: pray? And
2: since God has promised the people that pray, I will have answers to my
0: prayer. And
2: I believe if you take this prayer serious tonight, you'll never be the same again in Jesus' name.
0: Let's
2: rise up and you talk and forget everybody around you.
0: If you
2: will spend time.
0: How
2: many of you want to be strong in
0: faith? How
2: many of you really want to
0: pray? And
2: have all the mountains of your life to be
0: removed? Do you
2: believe that God can remove mountains
0: today?
2: Do you believe that God can remove sicknesses
0: today?
2: Do you believe that impossibilities can become possible
0: today? Only
2: if we pray. Only if we
0: pray.
2: Forget other people and say, Lord,
0: all
2: the weakness of my life,
0: all
2: the sins in my
0: life,
2: all the backslidings in my life,
0: everything
2: must be corrected.

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1: Praise the Lord.
2: Wakafumau.
1: Everybody, I said, praise the Lord. Put your hands together for Jesus. Tonight, there is salvation and deliverance for everyone. And you get ready and prepare your mind, because today a miracle is coming your way. If you are blind, get ready. The miracle of sight is coming to you. And if you are lame, you are paralyzed, get ready. Today is your day. When you hear the amen of the people of God, when you hear the amen of the people of God, you rise up and you begin to walk. And if there is any challenge in your life, any demonic oppression in your life, today the Lord will deliver you in Jesus' name. You close your eyes and then we're going to pray together. Almighty God, we thank you. What a glorious day. What a wonderful day. And what a blessed day we have here today. Oh Lord, I thank you because you make us to be alive to see a day like this.
2: Oh ma omi da pe na oro la be lo na mi lagbe be na mi po egbe mu keke sala
1: a day of salvation,
2: mi po agbo ko fonu keke,
1: a day of healing,
2: da yo fonu keke,
1: a day of deliverance,
2: be be po po fonu keke,
1: a day of miracle,
2: nu kunu fonu keke.
1: Confirm it in the lives of your people in Jesus name.
2: Ato na wa ba mo le ti wo fa gbe mo le yesu fonu ko mo.
1: I pray that everyone here, all our leaders, all our workers, and all invitees, everybody, you are blessed tonight in Jesus' name. Lord, I pray miracles will flow. Your power will flow here. It will be the joy of the people of God. In Jesus' name we pray. Thank you very much. As I told you, I'm talking to you on salvation and deliverance for everyone. And that everyone includes you. You have come here to receive, and you will not go back home empty-handed. Number one, there's salvation.
2: Banto agbokokoli.
1: Number two, there's deliverance. Number three, there is healing.
2: Etole adoyoli.
1: And it is for everyone here.
2: Elina musama letofusia.
1: As you look at Isaiah chapter 45, in verse 21.
2: Esina lenkude Isaiah tabla nevo aton popo blabo vode ken.
1: Tell ye and bring them near. Yet let them take counsel together, who has declared this from ancient time, who has told each from that time, have not I the Lord? And there is no God else beside me, but just God and a Savior. There is none beside me.
2: Me play. Eye mi kinfe. Wade adanu ple wo ne wo. Ama kena wo sonu siya wo bade beke. Eye wo ble cho ble make. Nye ye ho wa ye. Eye ma wade kemak pede nu nye o.
1: Look unto me, and be ye saved, all the ends of the earth, for I am God, and there is none else.
2: Me, anigba po mle nuwo kata, me prode nunya, eye minawa konami, elabena nyenye mao de keme gali o.
1: Those two verses I've read to you, they come from the Almighty God himself.
2: Kukui a verse, mahletemila, wadogo cho manu sekata tolantofo nume.
1: And you can see, it's the Almighty God through his servant that is talking to you here.
2: Nyakwe bena manu sekata ntola, elenu fumna mi tepe.
1: When he says, I am God, and there is none else, it means I do not have any other duplicate. I do not have another God that can do what I can do.
2: What
1: great men on earth cannot do. It says, he is here tonight, and he will do it for you. The case you took to the doctor, and the doctor could not help you. God says, he could not tell because he's not God. Because all men are limited.
2: Umatenu awe ugola bena manye ma uwenye ugola bena amagbetoka ta serufo line.
1: The doctor is limited.
2: Dono jikpo lodo serufo.
1: I am helping many people, yet they are not God.
2: Tukbo bena ule pekwenda magedo unu gaketula manye ma uwenye u.
1: And what the doctor has failed to do, Almighty God here tonight is going to do for you. And we give glory to God because of those compassionate, merciful, loving rich men. Yet, those rich men are limited. And the Lord is telling us tonight what those rich men could not do for you. The Lord is here tonight, he will do it for you. There comes a time when Papa says, I've done my best. Carry the rest of the problem. And when Mama would say, see the sacrifice I've made, I have gone to the very limit of human possibility. What they're telling you is, they're not God. And there are some things daddy and mommy cannot do. There are some things cousin and uncle cannot do. That's why God says, I am God.
2: And
1: there is none else. There is no comparison with God. That's why I'm so happy you are here tonight. The problems have been dragging about in your life. Tonight, the Lord will do it. But he says, tell ye. He says, I shall come and tell you what our God is able to do. I should tell you, and when I tell you, you open your two ears. What I tell you tonight will change your life. What I tell you tonight will bring success into your life.
2: Lucy Magbono Zamalade Ahem Jaja Pukwa De Wagbomo.
1: What I tell you tonight will be everlasting joy and happiness into your life.
2: Lucy Magbono Zamalala Chochi Joma Vokwa Seto Chokwe Nukukwa De Unumale Wagbomo.
1: The Lord sent me to you here to come and tell you something, that the time of your sorrow is over.
2: Maudom Nyo Soma Gbeleni Zansamo Bena Nya Benuka Khopye Yila Vaivo.
1: The time of your tears over.
2: Nya Fada Chipa Fobo Gamala Vaivo.
1: And the times of your heartache over.
2: Eye Nya Fadji Mababa Soji Bagba Uwenu.
1: And the Lord told me to come to you specially.
2: Maudbena Mama Bamiya Gbole Moto Kweyade.
1: And he has prepared me. I am delivering the message of the Lord to you.
2: Eye Maudramdo Eye Mochapo Tobanya Lassima Demna Mi.
1: Tell ye. Then he says, bring them near.
2: Ebe mi gble. Eye waka gblebe na. Eye mi gheve.
1: He says, all the people that have problems.
2: Ebe mwese oji futokpe lela.
1: All the people that have heartaches. All the people that have sorrows. He sent me to tell you, bring them near. He wants to do something in your life.
2: Ame sokata do jibagba. Ame yokata nu hakale jimena. Ame yokata lebo vostele jimela. Eye ma gblo vena yi. Mabe ya wana dena mi.
1: Far away from the Lord, and you turn your back at the Almighty God, it says, I should turn you around. I should tell you to face the Almighty God.
2: Nebele la jogo fito maugo. Eye le tome go do ma do maula. Maugo bena kamaka. Shio ma tona jengko mau. Eba.
1: And to focus your attention on God and bring you near.
2: Eye na to oji dada mau. Ti bena kamaka rove.
1: And you are coming near to the Lord today.
2: Eye la fa maugo zanyam.
1: And when you come near to the Lord, then he says, yea, let them take counsel together. It means, let's rub minds together. Let's share together.
2: I
1: can allow you to talk to me, and then you share your problems with me. And then I say, but God can handle that. And God can wipe away your tears, and God can solve your problem. We take counsel together.
2: Then
1: what am I going to do now? The problems I have, I say, is very easy. You will look unto the Lord, and then you will be saved. I said you will be saved. And it says, all the ends of the earth. That is, wherever you are coming from, you are coming from a village. You are coming from the city. You are not educated. Anyone you are, you are a man or you are a woman. It says, all the ends of the earth. Then it says, I am God, and there is none else.
2: Atis na choko la nyenutu alonye nyenonu amasiamu na nyavaku mau bwabena la bena nyenye mau de kama galio.
1: He said, who has told each from that time? Am not I the Lord? There is no God else beside me, a just God and a Savior. There is none beside me.
2: Ebe de meke gbena mi to gbo ma gbe ke. Ebe na meke na wo sonu sia o bade gbe ke. Eye wo gbe to ble ma ke. Nyenye yewa. Eye ma wa de ke ma pede nu nya o.
1: Why is the Lord repeating it every time in those two verses?
2: Look at them ma gbo gbe tede ti le pupe vesia o modo.
1: There is none else.
2: Because
1: he knows that the tendency of our heart is to look away from him.
2: Bola bena enya magbeto pe ji. Yeye bena kamia demunda le Yehowa
1: ji. And that keeps us from the blessings we ought to have.
2: Eye emala edia mi da dua goto ya yira si mi akọ.
1: And I want to tell you tonight what you have and what you will have will depend on number one, who you are looking at.
2: Ma brena mi san ya mo bena. Bena konu kunu san sha mo la eno tede amọ ipom nele lati.
1: Who are you looking at tonight?
2: Amọ ipom le san ya mo.
1: If you are looking unto the Lord tonight, your problems are solved.
2: Ne bena le so wo ji dada ma o ti san mo la wo pe pe wo nu.
1: Number two, what are you looking at?
2: Ebele anu ke ipom nele.
1: Take your eyes away from your mountain, because today that mountain is going to move away.
2: De wo nu kuda le wo to wo ji do la bena san ya mi ya.
1: All the things of Christ about.
2: Don't
1: worry about them. Take your mind away from them and look unto the Lord. Because tonight is your night of salvation.
2: Number
1: three, where are you looking to? In what direction are you looking? Are you looking to the left?
2: Are
1: you looking to the right?
2: Are
1: you looking back?
2: Are
1: you looking down? Are you looking forward? The direction in which you look will determine what you are going to get. But you will look up. I said you will look up. I'm going to package everything for you in a way you'll be able to take the three packages back home. Number one, deliverance in looking up. Deliverance in looking up. Number two, the danger of looking back. The danger of looking back. Number three, decision to look forward. Decision to look forward. Because I believe after this period together, you'll never be the same again. Number one, deliverance in looking up. There is a story in the Bible. And that story in the Bible, Jesus used that story to encourage every one of us to look in the right direction. What story am I talking about? It's in Numbers chapter 21. I'm reading from verse 4. In Numbers chapter 21, verse 4. And they journeyed from Mount Or by the way of the Red Sea to compass the land of Edom, and the soul of the people was much discouraged because of the way.
2: You
1: see, that is one tool that Satan uses. He uses the tool of discouragement on a little child. And then the child gets discouraged. And the child says, why am I leaving? And then he wants to commit suicide. He uses discouragement in the family. And because of those challenges and problems, I think I'll leave this man. I think I'll divorce this woman. He uses discouragement in the life life of the students.
2: He
1: uses discouragement in the life of the family. We
2: are
1: married and there is no child. And we're discouraged and we're looking in another direction. He uses discouragement for everyone, everywhere. And because of that discouragement, the people speak against God and against Moses. Can I tell you something? When discouragement comes, you turn your back on your progress. When discouragement comes, you turn your back on your supporter.
2: On
1: the one that wants to lift you up.
2: Now,
1: who are the most two significant personalities in the lives of the children of Israel? Number one, God. Number two, Moses. I'm taking you out of captivity. I'm taking you to the land of promise. And then God was using Moses. And Moses came to them. Many miracles took place. And Moses was taking them to that land.
2: It's
1: the land of fulfillment.
2: A
1: land of no limitation and no
2: lack.
1: And as they were going, discouragement came. And the discouragement made them to speak against God and against
2: Moses.
1: They were turning their back on the Savior, on the one that was a provider for all their needs. That's what discouragement does in our lives. And if you are there today and you look to the time when you are discouraged, you will see what to say. And you will see the decisions you made. That's why I'm telling you tonight that you should reverse all the decisions you took when you were discouraged. When you are discouraged, that's not the time to talk. When you are discouraged, that's not the time to take a decision. The discouragement led them to speaking against God and speaking against Moses. Eventually, in order to move forward, they had to reverse all those decisions.
2: That
1: I said, see what has been happening to my life. See what God has done to me. I will not go to church anymore. You're turning your back on your helper. You're turning your back on your savior. You're turning your back on your deliverer. Change that negative decision. And then you say, this woman, see what she has done.
2: And
1: see how rebellious she is and see how she has acted to my parents. Now I'm going to kick her away. You're taking a decision. At the time of discouragement, and I'm coming to you tonight saying, change the decisions you made at the time you got discouraged. In verse 5, and the people speak against God and against Moses, wherefore have you brought us up out of Egypt to die in in the wilderness.
2: Pope Maton, eye du kola ponu le mo ukle mo senu bena. Nuka te mi plomito edite. 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
1: You see, when there is

0: A photographer will tell you what negative means. A photographer will say the dark room is where you develop your negative. Produce a picture. The dark room of your life is when you are discouraged and there is no light. That dark room, and you are thinking, and you are meditating, and you are planning, and you are deciding, and you are developing a picture of defeat. Because the dark room is where you develop your negative to produce the picture. These people, they were producing the picture of death. The picture of no hope. The picture of no help, because they were in the dark room of discouragement. And they were developing that with negative thoughts. Negative talk, negative testimony. Say we're going to die in this wilderness, but there is no bread. Neither is there any water, and our soul loses this light bread. They began to belittle what they had. Looking for and desiring what they did not have. They didn't have any thank you in their mouth. They didn't have any hallelujah in their singing.
1: Hallelujah.
0: That means a sorrowful song. It begins and ends up with sorrow.
1: And
0: eventually it says, and the Lord said, serpents among the people. And they were dying. They beat the people, and much people of Israel died. Why did they die?
1: Look at the
0: Ukudu. They said it in verse 5. Wherefore have you brought us up out of Egypt to die in the wilderness?
1: What
0: were they saying? They were saying, now we're going to die. They already said it with their mouth. We will die in the wilderness. And then they turned their backs on God. And God who prevented death before, now was no more taking care of them. And so the serpents, and they were dying. Therefore, the people came to Moses. No matter how bad the situation is, there's a change. I said there's going to be a change. You see, they had opposed Moses. Now, they were befriending Moses. They had spoken against Moses. Now, they were speaking to Moses. There's a change of mind. And tonight, I call you to have a change of mind. And you will have a change of mind. The change of destiny begins with a change of mind. They changed their mind. And then it says, they said, we have seen. Then it said, for we have spoken against the Lord and against thee. Pray unto the Lord that he take the serpent.

0: Oh, eh, oh, Babena, me phone, lemia, clemma, Yahuwah, no, the Kupuna Yahuwah, then I wad down with that lemia duma.
1: And Moses prayed for the people.
0: Eh, Moses, the Kupuna to call at
1: tonight, I'm going to pray for you.
0: Damia, or Safula Duke, but Alemia Tam.
1: And the Lord is going to hear the prayer.
0: Eh, Mau, Asak, but Durama.
1: And your problems are going to be removed in Jesus' name.
0: Eh, what's the first one, the Dali, yes, so.
1: And the Lord said unto Moses, make a fiery serpent and set it on a pole, and it shall come to pass that everyone that is beaten, when he looketh, shall live.
0: Eye Yehowa gbona Mose bena wo adan body lapono nomo. Eye na kide atinu bena na dandu amiade. Eye wo pe dala wati agbe.
1: And Moses made a serpent of brass and put it on a pole.
0: Eye Mose to akobli wadan deke kude atinu
1: higher than everybody else.
0: Eko koi diwa masiamle Israel.
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0: Enu maika oko taiji okuya dede kwakwa vanao.
1: And tonight, as we look up,
0: zemes na ako mwaiji,
1: looking up unto Jesus,
0: ena kwa de la Yesu,
1: deliverance will come to you.
0: Dede kwakwa la vanao,
1: healing will come to you.
0: Dolo yo a vanao.
1: This Moses made a serpent of brass and put it on a pole, and it came to pass that if a serpent had bitten any man, when he beheld, when he looked at the serpent of brass, he lived.
0: Eye Moses to a cobbly, what dandelka to that tinu, eye na dao do a miada, wopo a cobbly dandala kula, etia abe.
1: And that's exactly what Jesus said in John chapter 3, verse 14.
0: We are to you, yes, to blow, le Johannes tamaton, kuku wienu.
1: And as Moses lifted up the serpent in the wilderness, even so must the Son of Man be lifted up.
0: Eblabena. Eye abele si mosi ko dande ji le gbia die nla ni ma ko wa ko ma gbe to
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1: whosoever believeth in him should not perish but have everlasting life.
0: Bena amasiama si kwa eti senala na po agbemavo.
1: And tonight you can have that everlasting life.
0: Zemia la po agbemavo la.
1: In the story I read to you in the Old Testament, all the people that looked,
0: lenuti nyama zenami lenbla ukwa mia amasiama inenya kwa kubika.
1: Men, women, all of them, they lived.
0: Devi amatiti nutukle nyonu oti agbe.
1: And whatever tribe you come from,
0: maybe the Agbaka Dumanelu,
1: village you come from,
0: Kofa Kamina Chu,
1: whatever town you come from,
0: Adukamina Chu,
1: look up tonight unto Jesus who died for you on the cross of Calvary. You will live in Jesus' name.
0: Nene Belawu Moji Zayamako, Elapa Yesu le Calvary to Galadia, Mabelanu Agbele Yesu Nukama.
1: The moment you look at Jesus tonight, all your sins will be forgiven. I rejoice with you because a single look of faith at Jesus Christ tonight, and you will live in Jesus' name.
0: Pastor, Adam Apati Doclose, Bena Yesu Papa de Ka, Anawatonufaka, Yesu Nukoma.
1: I come to point number two, the caution that you look up, but you don't look back.
0: Maunya Papa Velia, Enya, Enya Matutuadebena,
1: because of the danger of looking back.
0: Enya Apokwade Lamabokoma.
1: And if you take the caution, or the precaution,
0: never konyagbena mama alo nukula manyala,
1: take the precept, what the Lord has commanded, it will be well with you.
0: Ela konyagwa pasole dewa dewa jia ema anyona u.
1: I said it will be well with you.
0: Meklabede ema anyona u.
1: That's why the Lord sent me to you to come and tell you that times of problem, times of sorrow, by the grace of God in your life, they are over now.
0: Yatena ma udon bama bami agbama glena mi benuka kapa gama bava sa fupa kuba yomula abaila mi agbama vo.
1: In Genesis chapter 19, from verse 15.
0: Mosi banto tawi asheke pupu wiato.
1: And when the morning arose, then the angels hastened Lord. See the love of God. The hasting Lord say, arise, take thy wife and thy two daughters which are here, lest thou be consumed in the iniquity of the city. You will not be consumed in the iniquity of the city. You see, if you separate yourself, I'm going to have a change of mind, and I come out of the iniquity of the city. And while he lingered, the man laid hold upon his hand, and upon the hand of his wife, and upon the hand of his two daughters. The Lord be merciful unto him. And you will see, the Lord is showing his mercy to you tonight. And this mercy will do good in your life. The Lord be merciful unto him. And they brought him forth and set him outside the city. And it came to pass, when they had brought them forth abroad, that he said, escape for your life, look not behind thee. That's the caution. When you have something to benefit your life, you are told how to use that thing. And you are told, it's like, for example, look, electricity. That's why we have all this light here. And yet you will find at the station, they will write a large board and they put danger. If the city is good, but they give us caution. I want you to give your life to the Lord and look unto Jesus. You make sure you are not looking back. What will my girlfriend say? That's looking back. Already, the Spirit of God is drawing you and is telling you your day of salvation has come. As I tell you, look unto Jesus. If anybody is looking back, what will my boyfriend say? What will my husband say? What will my wife say? That idol traditional worshiper that gave me an appointment to come so that I can still complete his fees and then get the traditional medicine for me. If I look unto Jesus now and I don't look unto idolatry anymore, what will the traditional chief, what will he say? That's looking back. then if you are being a gang,
0: and
1: then the Lord is saying, look up unto me. I know why you go to the gang and why you join the occult. You want to be happy. And you want to be strong. And you want to be a good guy. You want to be a bold, forceful, fearless achiever. And you thought, if I go to join the occult, then I'll be able to achieve. And the Lord is saying, there is no God beside me. I am the only one that can make you an achiever. And then as I'm telling you, come unto the Lord. Leave that gas behind. Leave your cultism behind. Look unto me, all ye the ends of the earth, and be ye saved. If you look up to the Lord, salvation will come. Deliverance will come. Healing will come. And then you are going to become an achiever in Jesus' name. The caution is, don't look back. Don't say, what will the gang say? What will my friends, my colleagues, and the people that wear the covenant of blood together, what will they say? That's looking back. That's why here they were told, escape for thy life, look not behind thee, neither stay thou in all the plain, escape to the mountain, lest thou be consumed.
0: But
1: look at verse 26. But anytime you're reading a good story and then you have, but something bad is happening
0: now.
1: Verse 26. But his wife looked back from behind him, and she became what? A pillar of salt. Can I explain that to you? That's the caution. And the Lord is telling us tonight, look up. Don't look
0: back.
1: Don't look behind you. Don't look back. She looked back and she became a pillar of salt. Number one, lifeless. Life you find in Christ. And when you look away from God, you lose life.
0: Two,
1: she became stationary. Couldn't go forward anymore. She remained there, a pillar of salt. And the desire God has for you, the desire I have for you is that in your life you will move forward. You will make progress. And you will succeed. Two, she became totally dead.
0: Dead
1: without any feeling. Without any desire. Without any enthusiasm to do anything good in life anymore.
0: And
1: Not only that, you become a monument of sorrow. A monument that you, somebody that people will look back at and they say, I don't want to look at her the second time. Because you are not an encouragement. Because you are not an uplifting person. You just stay there stationary.
0: Let
1: and I'm praying that will not happen to you.
0: Pastor,
1: you will not look back in Jesus' name. Luke chapter 9 verse 62. And Jesus said unto him, no man having put his hand to the plow and looking back a speech for the kingdom of God.
0: Kayesu, Bona Bena, Amosito, of a sick dad of Kojiki, Eyo, Galamu, Bokomla, Majamau, Tadufala, O.
1: When you look back, then the angels will come, and the right, you may not see it, but it's there.
0: Neibena le demogbela, mao dolava, anglonude nungonu, we ma tenkwe okake jesinu ngomali.
1: The angels will come and write on your forehead, on feet.
0: Mao dolava anglo, de wonu gonubena amamajemaje.
1: No man, having put his son to the plow, and looking back, his feet for the kingdom of God.
0: Amose, che pasi dada kojiche, eye wogalama gbokpumla.
1: And when the angels come to you and they write on your forehead, on feet,
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1: If anybody wants to help you spiritually,
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1: but something is telling them in their heart, on feet for help.
0: Gaka nadele gbogbomne lepo jibena amyamajemajela.
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0: Amyama jebena wa dua le o.
1: On feet for provision.
0: Amyama jebena mia nani o.
1: On feet for life.
0: Amyama jebeba kwa gbo.
1: On feet for the kingdom.
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1: On feet for provision.
0: Amyama jena nana o.
1: That's why you find some people who go to some places.
0: Ya tela kwa miado wi na de tofia de o.
1: And they say, I don't understand.
0: Wa benyama se gomode.
1: I'm about to make it like this, then they just cancel my name.
0: Hey, but
1: when it's about to come like this, then they say, okay, everybody go back home. No chance again. Because those people, they have invisible sin reaching upon their forehead, on feet, on feet. Tonight, I'll be refocusing your direction.
0: Pastor Benzamia, Yatro Wetarufala.
1: What you look at.
0: Nisikomnele.
1: Who you look at.
0: Amasikomnele.
1: I'll be redirecting you, looking unto Jesus.
0: Matros Subenakpo Yesu.
1: And that's why I'm calling you to a decision.
0: Yatemele Yomna Dudu Wazayamadu.
1: And when you say, I will not look back anymore.
0: Nele Gwebenye Magakpo Magbeazo O.
1: Almighty God will send his angel, and that thing that is reaching on your forehead, on feet, everything will be wiped away.
0: Maula daipa dalau arudabena nisungu de wenu gunbena amamajemajela apotola chichuda.
1: And then a new watch will be reaching on your forehead. You may not see it, but it's there.
0: Eyo wangu yeye de wenu gunu unto matengwe ogakene neupenu mali.
1: The people may not see, but it's there. And then they change on feet, and then they write feet.
0: Amo matengwe ogakeli.
1: And anywhere you go, doors will be opening to you. Anywhere you go, people that you didn't know will be helping you. Every time you pray, God will be answering your prayer. Because what is reaching upon you has been changed from unfeed to
0: feet.
1: Tonight you'll be
0: feet.
1: How are you going to be feet? By having the decision to look forward. The decision that I'm calling you to tonight is to look unto Jesus. In Hebrews chapter 12, reading from verse 2.
0: Hebrews 12,
1: looking unto Jesus. That's where I will look tonight.
0: Pastor,
1: I said that's where I will look tonight.
0: Pastor, time yala yakpo zayama.
1: How about you?
0: Kwa wode.
1: Looking unto Jesus, the author and the finisher of our faith. That means he's a creator. He wants you to have faith in him. Faith in God and faith in the Lord Jesus Christ. And the finisher of our faith.
0: The developer
1: of our faith. The maturer of our faith. And the producer of our faith. He says, who? For the joy that was set before him.
0: Not
1: the joy that was set behind him.
0: There
1: is no joy behind.
0: But
1: the happiness that was set before
0: him.
1: If you are going to have joy, look forward. Endured the cross. You know what that means? As I call you tonight,
0: let's see my yours, I am alone.
1: When you are about to make the greatest decision of your life, there will be something like a cross. You understand? When you are about, let's say for example, you are going out of home. And you are to go to a place, there's a new business. Or maybe you are to go to school. And you are about to move forward in education. Or move forward, maybe to travel somewhere. Then the thought, the mind will come to you. If you move forward and you leave, you are going to leave all these people behind. And you
0: are
1: feeling inconvenient. You feel unhappy. It will be as if the most important people in your life, they have been cut away from your life. That's the cross. And if you endure that inconvenience, or saying, I'm going to leave all these people behind, and what will I be? Will I not be lonely? If I leave all these people behind, if you endure that momentary, short-term unhappiness, and say, all the same, I will move forward, prosperity will come to you. What if my friends do not join me in accepting, receiving Jesus as their Savior? What if they forsake me? Yes, don't worry about that. Maybe they are staying behind. And then you say, I'm giving my life to Jesus. I turn away from my sin. Believe on the Lord Jesus Christ, the cross you will feel.
0: Don't
1: worry about that, because despising the shame. What decision have you taken? Endure the shame. Because it says, enduring the shame. Search down at the right hand of the throne of God. What do you understand by that? At the right hand of the throne of God,
0: a person
1: can never torture anybody there. At the right hand of the throne of God, Satan cannot bring temptation there. All the demonic activities, they will never reach you at the right hand of the Almighty. That's why I come to you tonight with good news that your destiny can change tonight. Good news that your life can change tonight. At the right hand of the Almighty God, there is no sickness there. And tonight, He will heal you. If you will look unto the Lord. Now the Lord is calling you to a decision. I said, will you take the decision? Isaiah chapter 17. I'm reading from verse 7. At that day shall a man look to his maker. God is your maker. Jesus is your redeemer. I'm making up my mind. This is the day. At that day shall a man look to his maker, and his eyes shall have respect to the Holy One of Israel. Are you going to take your decision? And he shall not look to the altars, the work of his hands, neither shall respect that which his fingers have made, either the groves or the images. I'm going to call you to a decision now. And this will be the greatest decision of your life. And to look forward. And if you will do that tonight, and then you take the caution. I belong to Jesus from today. I will not look back again. Prosperity. Joy. Success. Happiness. And life eternal will be yours in Jesus' name.
0: Heads
1: bowed and eyes closed. I'm calling you now to a moment of decision. Close your eyes. And then you're making up your mind now. You're taking a decision. And the Lord is saying, I died for you on the cross of Calvary. Look up to me. Believe on the Lord Jesus Christ, and then he will save you.
0: Me wumutinam. Kwadala Yesu Kwajisa ena kwadada.
1: He will deliver you. He will heal you.
0: Adewu ayodawu.
1: And tonight will be the night of the greatest miracle of your life.
0: Zamla anyunukunu gapa zalewu agbama.
1: Heads bowed and eyes closed. If you are making up your mind now, you will abandon your sin. You will leave your sin behind. And you will leave the sin partners behind. You are not worried about what people say or what people will do. You are saying, I am looking unto Jesus now. I receive Jesus as my Savior. If that is you, you will raise up your hand.
0: La blabena ma kwa Yesu. Ma kwa Yesu abenya pota kwa de lana. Ne emenye wadudu wa wadwa sile jima kwa.
1: If you are taking that decision now,
0: and
1: you are saying, I am going to look up to Jesus as my Savior. Where are you? Raise up your hand. If you are raising up your hand, you will stand up.
0: You
1: will
0: lay
1: hand to me like this. I know that you are. Thank you very much. God bless you.
0: I
1: said God bless you. You pray after me. Are you ready? God, I thank you. You sent your message to me. I have been looking the wrong way. Now I come. I come to Jesus. I look unto Jesus to be my Savior. I look unto Jesus to forgive my sin. I look unto Jesus to change my life. I look unto Jesus to change my destiny. Oh Lord, I receive you as my Savior. Please forgive all my sins. I look to you on the cross of Calvary. I believe my sins are forgiven. I believe I am saved. From today, I will not look back. I will keep on following
0: God.
1: Give me the power to keep on looking unto Jesus. In Jesus' name. Amen.
0: Amen.
1: Keep up your hand, I'll pray for you. Father, in the name of Jesus, I pray for all these brothers and sisters, boys and girls, men and women. I pray, Lord, as they turn away from their sins. And now they're looking unto Jesus. Forgive them in Jesus' name. Cancel the condemnation in their life. Remove the yoke in their life. Lord, from today, give them the grace to keep on following Jesus steadily without looking back. I thank you, Lord, because I know they are saved. Jesus' name we pray. Amen.
0: Amen.
1: You can do better than that. Another amen.
0: Amen.
1: Praise the Lord.
0: Wakafa
1: said, praise the Lord. I've now come to miracle time. This is your miracle time. And the miracle is coming your way right now in Jesus' name.
0: Eye nukunu la lo moji gbono titi la ile Yesu panukoma.
1: If your eyes are blind, you get ready to see.
0: Nene be wonuku gbono klalo be na po nu.
1: If you're lame, you get ready to rise up and walk.
0: Ne enye tekunu ano klalo na titi azwa zonli.
1: If you have any demonic problem, insanity, get ready to be free.
0: Ne gbogbo bon le fude na o ta gbodo le jula na klalo na po a blood.
1: And any problem you have, a mountain or problem, the Lord is taking it away now. Let's rise up as we pray together. Lay your hand in the place where you have the problem. Then you raise up the other hand. You are telling the Lord, I'm looking up to you. And as many as looked, beheld, everyone was made whole. Almighty God, we thank you tonight. Because tonight we are looking up to you. You have told us to look up to you from the ends of the earth. And that we shall be saved. We shall be healed. We shall be delivered. I pray for all your people. Tonight, left, right, front, everywhere, touch them with miracle touch in Jesus'
0: name.
1: Lord, I pray anyone that has any swelling in the body, I command that swelling now. Come out in Jesus' name. Don't
0: so
1: are dead. Those who are dumb, I pray that the miracle power of God will come upon you. Deaf ears be opened in Jesus' name. Dumb tongues be loosed and speak out in Jesus' name. Those who are lame, I pray that the mighty power of God will touch your waist. And touch your joint. And touch your muscles. And touch your brain. Rise up and walk in Jesus' name. Those who are blind, I pray right now that blind spirit get out of them in Jesus' name. All the cataract and whatever is covering your eyesight, I remove now by the mighty power of God.
0: No chance no turn for dynamic. My death seven awado. Let it be lie.
1: Open your eyes and see in Jesus' name.
0: My death seven pena panu le yeso panu kama.
1: So have tumor.
0: I'm a yo for the
1: pena. I'm
0: a yo valoglumena.
1: Hunchback.
0: I'm a yo kulama bedumena.
1: Big legs elephantiasis.
0: I'm a yo konado nizofa.
1: Or the big leg with the big head with water inside become normal in Jesus' name.
0: Allo afo yonete bi. 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Mebede mimale yeso panu kama.
1: Cancer, I command you. Vanish away in Jesus' name.
0: Kutuma bima kuma kuma desa. Dogole yeso panu kama.
1: Ulcer, vanish away in Jesus' name.
0: Mebede abiyone la udokaji.
1: Tuberculosis, vanish away in Jesus' name. Spirit of epilepsy. 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
0: ta gbogbogbogbon.
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0: Adavajeje gbogbogbon.
1: I command you, get out in Jesus' name.
0: Me tsunami mi dogo le Yesu panukoma.
1: Oh Lord, I pray all those subjects walking about in the body of anyone there, the affliction there, the attack there, the curse and the yoke there, I break and destroy everything.
0: Ma o ma dogo da, ame yo nu gbagbere zozon le la mona o, eye tete da ni le gbogbo bo ma do lo pa gbomo. 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
0: La mia duma titi lai, la mia gila du siti, la luka gbala magba duma, la do duma la tisati, mi kholu kulu le Yesu panukoma.
1: Lord, I sent you because I know you have answered.
0: Apeta me da akpana wola be me yabe le dumti.
1: In Jesus' name I pray.
0: Le Yesu panukoma ma dogba dale.
1: Amen. The miracle has come.
0: Nukunma bado.
1: Say the miracle has come.
0: Bebe nukunma bado.
1: Praise the Lord.
0: Waka fafeta.
1: I say praise the Lord. Your praise the Lord, your hallelujah, your amen reaches up to heaven.
0: Amen.
1: And graces will keep on happening to you in Jesus' name. Tonight, the power of God is present with you in Jesus' name. There was one man. That man walked all the way from Delta State. He was mad, actually. He had mental problem. And he roamed about and walked all the way from Delta State and came to Cross River State.
0: To Delta State, Bado River State.
1: To meet your miracle.
0: Bado gonukuno.
1: Put your hands together for Jesus.
0: Minami apuasi kwena Yesu.
1: And his name is Samuel.
0: Enu kwenye Samuel.
1: And he was carrying dustbin on the head.
0: Elo bedido koda kusimo koda tam.
1: And had a lot of bad things he put inside there because of mental problem.
0: Eye nuko blow nu bodyo la kusiamo le tane dwala bena le tagbo dolem.
1: The moment he got in front of a church like this, mental problem vanished away.
0: And then
1: our ushers, I'll be talking about you everywhere I go. Put your hands together for those ushers. For life ushers, very sharp. Having the eyes of an eagle. And then they picked up that man. And then he was washed and he bathed, he said, and gave Jesus Christ to him as a gift. The gift of salvation. The man became born again. And he was baptized in water and then he became a member of the church. Praise the Lord. Tell you, it's only for you to know that the power of God is here.
2: Keep
1: on fellowship with the people of God, and the power of God will never stop in your life in Jesus' name. Now tonight, a night of the supernatural. A night of miracle. I will get my own. I will get my own. If you are going to get your own, put your hands up and I'm going to pray for you. Father, in the name of Jesus, I come to you tonight, and before you, Lord, I declare all these your people, they're going to be blessed mightily tonight in Jesus'
2: name.
1: Glorify yourself tonight. Descend, come down, Lord, in a mighty way, in a powerful way tonight. In Jesus'
2: name.
1: I pray, Lord, that today you will touch everyone. You will open blind eyes. The lame will rise up and walk. And the people who are sick, you take their sicknesses away in Jesus' name. And Lord, the greatest of all miracles, salvation of our souls. You grant everyone in Jesus' name. Thank you, Father, because we know you have answered. In Jesus' name, we pray.
2: Give
1: me another amen. God bless you. Thank you very much. You can be seated. In Mark chapter 5, verse 25. And a certain woman which had an issue of blood 12 years and had suffered many things of many physicians and had spent all that she had, and was nothing better, but rather grew worse.
2: Eye nyɔnu aɖe si nu vu le dodom le ƒe wuieve sɔm, eye wòkpe fu geɖe tso gbedala geɖewo gbɔ, hegblẽ nu siwo katã le esi gake mele nyonyom nɛ o, ke boŋu wògado gã ɖe dziwo la.
1: When she had heard of Jesus, came in the press behind and touched his garment.
2: Esi wò se Yesu nukɔ la, eva dze amehawo le emegbe eye wòde asi eƒe awu ŋuti.
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1: And straightway the fountain of her blood was dried up.
2: Eye enumake eƒe vu la nu tso.
1: As she felt in her body that she was healed of that plague.
2: Eye wòse le eƒe lãme bena yeƒe dɔ la vɔ.
1: I've read that story to you for you to know how simple it is to get a miracle from the Lord.
2: Mexle nutinya shane mi ne mi adeje si ale si wo le bobwe bena amana kho nukunu la.
1: See, when you have suffered for 12 years.
2: Le kuya ni be le kpo fufu wi ever som.
1: For 20 years.
2: Alo po bla ever som.
1: For 30 years.
2: Alo po bla ton som.
1: And you have tried the best you could.
2: Ele oja agbagba nwi toke.
1: And you have gone every place. And you have not got a solution to the problem. You think it's very difficult. And you think it's going to be an up he yield tasks.
2: La bubana ayala anyenu sikana do ganwo.
1: That's why I read the story of this woman to you.
2: Ya teme hlanyonu siapanu tinyana mi do.
1: She had suffered for 12 years.
2: Epa fufo wiye some.
1: And she had gone to many physicians.
2: Eye wo ide gbadala gede wo gbo.
1: And the many physicians had requested her to bring a lot of money.
2: Eye gbadala gede wo bi e bena ka wa ge gede wo fe.
1: And she had spent everything that she had.
2: Eye,
1: and there was nothing that changed.
2: Eye wo glenu shoka ta lesla ga ketola mo le nyonyom ne o.
1: Except that she went from bad to worse.
2: Deko wo to gbagble mo nkele gbagble mo yi.
1: And every day she was getting nearer and nearer to death.
2: Eye gbesia gbela ele tetem ko le fun gogom.
1: A dream.
2: Efa dream o.
1: Thoughts.
2: Efa susu dede o.
1: A look.
2: Efa nu popo.
1: Her appearance.
2: Efa jejem.
1: Everything was saying you are getting nearer and nearer to the grave.
2: Nusianu le gbogbrom na ebena ele tetem de yodonu.
1: And yet he didn't lose hope.
2: Gakla mo bumo popo o.
1: And I come to tell you tonight, don't lose hope.
2: Ma fama gbenu zem ma gabu mo popo o.
1: Your miracle is on the way.
2: Wonu kunu la le mo ji gbono.
1: And then Jesus came to town.
2: Eye Yesu va dwam.
1: And Jesus is here.
2: Yes,
1: when Jesus came to town, a large crowd came together.
2: And
1: as a large crowd came together, the woman said, all these people that came together, they don't have as much problem as I have.
2: Esiamaha gamoba fufula, nyonu ya globina fpekwesleidila, manye yele amamawoti o.
1: Why don't they allow me to see Jesus so that I can get well?
2: Nuka teoma de mona bema kwa yesu bena nyela makwa lamasan oa.
1: But nobody thought of her. They were thinking about themselves.
2: Kakemade kema butama nyonu sanchi omasan la butama chodo.
1: And she couldn't see Jesus because of the crowd, because of the prayers.
2: Eye meten kwa yesu odwa la bena amangao mimidu.
1: And so he said, or I will get my miracle. But I will get my miracle. Because you don't have to see me one by one. I'm sending your miracle to you. And your miracle will reach you in Jesus' name. And you set the time for your miracle. It is not the preacher that determines when you get your miracle. You determine when you get your miracle. Because the woman said, the moment I am able to touch the hem of his garment, I shall be made
2: Ela bena nyonu la globina ne menya kasie pa utoganu konye lama asan.
1: That's what she said.
2: Nusie wo glo.
1: Other people say it another way.
2: Amabu bogbele mo bubuji.
1: Wawa in Congo Kinshasa.
2: Pastor be ile Congo Kinshasa.
1: And in Congo Kinshasa we arch a program.
2: Pastor le takwe de wong le Congo Kinshasa.
1: There was a woman and this woman had a father, and the father was sick in the hospital.
2: Nyonu adeli, nyonu shala etolesi eto ajedo gele donokonji.
1: And this sick father could not stand up.
2: eye nutina je do amatim le titra chim o.
1: They will pick him up and take him to the toilet and bring him back.
2: De o kone ya gaze aga kweva dada homa.
1: He was bedridden.
2: Eti abaji.
1: But the daughter was the head of the television crew in Congo Kinshasa.
2: Kake evianyonwa ele dom le television ba do for le Congo Kinshasa.
1: And this woman said, my father is dying in the hospital.
2: Nyonu shala glabina tonyo le kukum le donokonji.
1: And nobody can help my father. And the father was lying down there, helpless, impotent. But the woman said, I'm going to stay right here in front.
2: Amiade kama li akwede tonya nu o tonya le kukum. Gakela nyonwa glabena nyela mabano tede ipa nukogbe la fia.
1: As the man of God will be coming from the immigration.
2: Lekana pastor lato dedipola ogwa bonola.
1: I will look at the pastor.
2: Nyama po pastor.
1: If the pastor looks at me, my father will be healed.
2: Ne pastor hanya po bonyakula totonya po doyoyo.
1: Praise the Lord.
2: Mikafa foto.
1: And then I came out of the airport and I didn't know anything.
2: Hey, pastor ya dile ya mvu jopele dodo. Pastor man nyanu sledi.
1: But the woman was waiting there. There was one pastor there, and that pastor is a wonderful artist.
2: Eye pastor Adeli, pastor ma, enyinu tala etana ama.
1: He had drawn my picture.
2: Eya ta pastor ba no no.
1: And then he stretched the banner with my picture. Welcome, Pastor Kumuyi to Congo Kinshasa.
2: Eye wokeke avagba jabena pastor Kumuyi wezomba Congo Kinshasa.
1: And then the woman, that woman was intelligent. Women are intelligent. Yeah.

0: Bọ́lá Simeon.
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0: Bena pastor lana ibadan ọmọ tata ma pọ ko ile ata yọna be na tele ibadan ọmọ tata gbọ.
1: As I came out like this and I saw the picture.
0: Pastor be si dulo do mi ile ipon ọmọ tata.
1: I just looked at the picture then I saw her.
0: Eyi ke ipon ọmọ tata ipon yọna abọ.
1: The moment our eyes met, the father got healed in the hospital.
0: Enu mai ke ibenu ku pe ra benu ku dogo la eto apo do yolo dono kan ti se de kanu ma ke.
1: And the father got up.
0: Eye to atitre.
1: And the father started walking and the father picked up the cell phone and said, my daughter, I don't know what is happening. I am well.
0: Eye to ato ibe telefonu la le ka fun e dia ebe vinye nna de jo ma po do yo.
1: And then he knelt down and nobody preached to him. He began to pray for salvation.
0: So
1: you set your time. And if you will say today, tonight is my night. I will get well in Jesus' name. Freedom celebration at Ibadan.
0: La pabena miwa blood but
1: Ibadan. A mother had a child that had very, very serious problem.
0: Le consider no.
1: And the mother was pleading with the pastor, state overseer there, please, you know my problem. You know, I've been on this scene for many years. And you know this child, don't let this child die like this. Let me see the pastor. And so our pastor said, but you know the condition of this place now. Look at the crowd. How can I allow you alone to go in and see the pastor? There are too many people. Please. Pastor, let me see the GS. And the pastor said, I'm telling you, it's not easy.
0: Nyonu abena mede kula na mapo pastor la. Pastor abena nyonu malabobe matakuyo.
1: And so she said, all right. Then she said, my child, we're going to do something.
0: Nyonu abena enyo masi vinya miya onade fifia.
1: The pastor is inside that office.
0: Pastor,
1: and he will come out.
0: Pastor le komama eja adrulo komama kwe.
1: And when he comes out, don't look any other direction. Be looking at the pastor. And when he comes out, just look at him like this, and he will look at you. You will get well.
0: Ebe ne pastor druade we akpo pastor na pastor nya akpo ku alopo do yo vinya.
1: You know, it's very simple.
0: Lepe elebobu ento.
1: And so I didn't know.
0: Pastor man ya nusi leji mu o.
1: I finished and then the pastor told me, let's go now, and conducted me to the car.
0: Pastor bena ipa eh pastor ma to bena mi ajo ba ja play da fu mo ya du wajo.
1: As I came out like this wanting to enter the car, I saw the child because the mother put the child. I told you these women are very wise.
0: Hey, pastor, let's see. 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
1: The woman puts the child on her head.
0: Ela be nyomu nyana nutu. 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
1: nutu. 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
0: Ale be na wakwende ibe wa jidia koko amasi.
1: And as I came like this, I saw the child became well.
0: Pastor be esinya duale nya kwafia kwafia po doyo sibe kanu maka.
1: You see, you determine where you get healed and when you get delivered.
0: Le kwie won to do gamo na ye isla po doyo ila po katutula.
1: That's why I come to talk to you tonight on simple steps in receiving your miracle.
0: Yes,
1: very simple.
0: My brother is Zama Hakuda. Do Bobu Enuti. Kena Nukunu Koko. Ela Bobu Ento.
1: Simple steps in receiving your miracle.
0: Do Bobu E. Kena Nukunu La Koko.
1: When I was in school,
0: Pastor Besi Le School Wa.
1: Our teachers, whenever they taught us anything,
0: Yobeti Tano Tianade Yola.
1: And they were having difficulty. Our teacher was, you cannot understand this one. This one is as simple as
0: Eye pastor bena, titala bena mi semi agomo, mi abobo ente, abobo abena, abede.

0: No.
1: You've got it. 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And it's as simple as that. Number one, the A, B, C of receiving mercy and salvation.
0: Leata Bantonya Abed Kena Nukunu Snanyagbo Kolakoko.
1: The A B C of receiving mercy and salvation.
0: Abed Fanukunu Kena Agboko Kla Nublani Papoko.
1: As you look at John chapter 1, verse 12.
0: Nella for you, Hannes Tagban Popo Via.
1: A, B, C. A, accept.
0: Abed Banto Ainibana Quen.
1: B, believe.
0: Belia Quen.
1: C, confess.
0: Estonlia Vermon.
1: A, accept. Look at John chapter 1, verse 12.
0: Ah, Yenya Quen. Johannes Tagban Popo Via.
1: But as many as received him, to them he gave power to become the sons of God, even to them that believe on his name.
0: Ka amagadalesi nu kwela enan sanwo bewa zuma ofiwo amasio kwa efanu kwaji senam.
1: Jesus Christ is your savior.
0: Yesu Kristo enye wadalam.
1: The moment you accept that and you say, I accept, Jesus died for me. All your sins, you bundle them together. The ones you remember and the ones you don't remember. And say, Lord, I'm a terrible sinner. And I've offended you. I need your forgiveness. I know that Jesus died for me on the cross of Calvary. And the moment you say that, I say, thank you, Jesus. You're giving me that salvation now. You give me that eternal life now. I accept. That's salvation. Now be, believe. When Jesus prayed on the cross, forgive them, Father, for they know not what they do. And then there was one man there, a thief. And he was a thief on the cross. And he had been discussing with the other thief because he had a partner in crime. A partner in sin. A partner in evil. He was telling the other partner, why are you talking against Jesus? We verily deserve the judgment that we receive. But he is innocent. Then he told the Lord, he said, Lord, remember me when you come to your kingdom. And Jesus said, today you will be with me in paradise. Look at that. A man that was almost dying already. He was deceived on the cross. And you will think there was no salvation for him. but he accepted.
0: Enya jo dalala ti to ganu lebube na gbo oko mo le ni oga kela eya ma kwese.
1: And the moment you accept and you believe, you'll be saved.
0: Enu mai kala kwese ladi la po dodo.
1: I said you'll be saved.
0: Mebe la po dodo.
1: Don't mind, the sins may be many, like the sand at the seashore.
0: Mega butama onu bo ate sogbon abena futakiena.
1: For the moment we present Christ to you, I accept, that moment you will be saved.
0: Kaka nu make me the Jesus fin le be ma kwese la troji menu maka.
1: I said you will be saved.
0: Me kwa be la troji menu maka.
1: Luke chapter 19 verse 1.
0: Look at how we are shake a poke with banto.
1: Jesus entered and passed through Jericho, and behold, there was a man named Zacchaeus, which was chief among the publicans, and he was rich.
0: And he
1: sought to see Jesus, who he was, and could not for the press, because he was of little stature.
0: Eye wo jibe ya po Yesu amasi wo nye eye meteni o la magalanu ti elabena amakuye wo nye.
1: You see again here, this man wanted to see Jesus Christ, and he could not.
0: Lekwe la fiye amaya jibe ya po Yesu eye meteni o.
1: He didn't grumble.
0: Melilivion.
1: He didn't cry.
0: Mela uli domolo.
1: He didn't fight with anybody.
0: Mela drawan kula miadakolo.
1: He didn't abuse any pastor.
0: Mela pastor adakolo.
1: He wasn't kind of pushing his way through.
0: Mela kochi atu jamu ya kwego dogu dolo.
1: He wasn't angry. You see, when you want something.
0: Mela dojiku o. Lekwe nebe elenade jimlam.
1: And you know that this sin, you cannot have it this way, go the other way. Don't get angry.
0: Don't fight.
1: Don't say, I'll not come to the church anymore. If that is the way they are going to do it, and I told our pastor, I must see our father, and they are not allowing me, okay, take your church. I'll not come to church again. Don't act like that. And then we're told he ran before. And he climbed up a sycamore tree to see him. For he was to pass that way. And when Jesus came to the place, he looked up and saw him.
0: Ella bena egbana pima toga. Eyesi Yesu vado tefiala aumoji egblone bena.
1: The Lord has seen you tonight.
0: Afetola kwa uzayama.
1: He has seen your sorrow.
0: Ekwa wonu kakalam.
1: He has seen your tears.
0: Ekwa wada chiao.
1: And he has seen your need.
0: Ekwa woya yalam.
1: And the Lord is going to meet you at the point of need tonight in Jesus' name.
0: Eya fetola adugole yanhiamale ezayamale yeso panu koma.
1: And said unto him, Zacchaeus, he even knew his name. The Lord knows your name.
0: Eya bena Zahio. Ah, yesu nye panu ko. Yesu nye anuko we.
1: And the Lord knows your address.
0: Yesu nye wa foma ba nopa.
1: And your miracle will follow you to your address in Jesus' name.
0: Wonu kuna kulogwa yide wa foma le yesu panu koma.
1: Said Zacchaeus, make haste and come down, for today I must abide at thy house. And he made haste and came down and received him out joyfully.
0: Ebe Zacchaeus di kaba la bena le nambe ekbe abena mano afom eye wo di kaba eye wo kwe kle jito.
1: He accepted.
0: Akwe.
1: He accept.
0: Akwe.
1: Cut verse 9. And Jesus said unto him, this day is salvation come to this house, for so much as he also is the son of Abraham.
0: Kopi achekelia eye yesu gblo ne bina egbo koko ba afasiam le esi eyakan ni Abraham binu ti.
1: Salvation came because he accepted.
0: Agbo koba la bina akwe.
1: He said,
0: he
1: believed.
0: In
1: John chapter 20, verse 31. But these are written that ye might believe that Jesus is the Christ, the Son of God, and that believing ye might have life through his name.
0: Pope Blaton Vodekelia Kawonglos Yawodi Bena Miaho As Bena Yesu Enye Christo Mauvila Eye Bena Nemio Kwesela Miako Agbelopan.
1: I believe that Jesus is the Son of God.
0: Kwesebe Yesu Enye Maupavi.
1: I believe that Jesus is my Savior.
0: Mauquesebe Yesu Enye Nyokolam.
1: I believe you accept, you believe salvation will be yours. I said salvation will be yours. And then C is to confess. In Romans chapter 10, verse
0: 9.
1: That if thou shalt confess with thy mouth the Lord Jesus and shalt believe in thine heart that God has raised him from the dead, thou shalt be saved.
0: Ella bina na avuam le wenu bina Yesu yenye afatola eye ne konesena le wodi me bina ma ofoya ma de titre to ma kuko dumela akohoko kwe.
1: You believe
0: kwe
1: and then you confess.
0: Ena avuam
1: verse 10, for with the heart man believeth unto righteousness, and with the mouth confession is made unto salvation.
0: Pepe amuli ala bena watu aji kona sena kena jojeni ni eje watu anuvua ama kena gokola.
1: And so we understand the miracle of salvation, the mercy of salvation.
0: Lea tamisa nukunu nubani papa pana kena gokola pana nukunu la goma.
1: A accept.
0: A kwe.
1: B believe.
0: B kwe sir.
1: C confess.
0: Sir vuma.
1: And tonight you are saved.
0: Samala, miakwe.
1: I said tonight you are saved.
0: Samala de miakwada.
1: Point number 2. The ABC of receiving miracle.
0: Maunya pakpa velia aporada eton abede. Kana nukunu kwa.
1: The ABC of receiving miracle.
0: Abede faporada kana nukunu kwa.
1: How do we receive miracles? It's as simple as ABC.
0: Aleke miakwa.
1: Receiving miracle, I thought it was difficult. No, not at all. It's as simple as A, B, C.
0: A,
1: ask. Ask the Lord. B, bless the Lord. And C, confirm the work of the Lord.
0: Etonlias dupe afetoba do olaji.
1: A ask the Lord.
0: Banto a pia afeton.
1: B bless the Lord.
0: Evelia be yura afeton.
1: C confirm the work of the Lord.
0: Etonlias dupe afetoba do olaji.
1: A ask.
0: Ban pia.
1: Let's look at Matthew chapter 7. Reading from verse 7.
0: Mia kwa Matthew ta adre kukuya adrenlia.
1: Ask and it shall be given you. Seek and ye shall find. Knock and it shall be opened unto you.
0: Me bia eye wanami, me ji eye miakwa mi fufuan, eye wa vinami.
1: You see, this word ask is very important.
0: Nyati ya mi bia elebe bienuto.
1: I want you to do something now.
0: Me jimi onade tisia.
1: What's the first letter of the alphabet?
0: Nyati ke diana alphabet.
1: The first letter of the word ask.
0: Me pe, nyati sinenye bia gomade yenye a.
1: Write it down.
0: Mi unli daddy.
1: What's the first letter of the word? God seek.
0: Nyati keje G goma yenye sir.
1: Write that in front of A.
0: Mi unida sabon kogba.
1: And what's the first letter of the word knock?
0: Write
1: that in front of us. What do you have? Ask.
0: No came you fuck on labe me bia.
1: As simple as that.
0: Ele Bobuento.
1: As simple as that.
0: Ele Bobuento.
1: And you will ask tonight.
0: I
1: said you will ask tonight. And all you will do tonight, you will ask. And the Lord will give you Jesus' name. And tonight you are carrying your miracle back home. On this side, as we finish tonight, all you need to do is ask. And when you ask, miracle will come your way. As simple as A, B, C. A, ask.
0: Banto a bia.
1: Look at verse 8. Everyone that asketh receiveth, he that seeketh findeth, and to him that knocketh it shall be opened. What man is there of you whom if his son shall ask bread, will he give him a stone? Or if he ask a fish, will he give him a serpent?
0: Allo amakele mi aduma. Nevia abia bolwela wa tokpe ane magan. Allo na abia tomanlela wa tokdan ane magan.
1: Or if ye then, being evil, know how to give good gifts to your children, how much more shall your Father, which is in heaven, give good things to them that ask him.
0: Azon, nemi amasyonye amavondi wola, menya alesye mia nanunana nyuo, mia viola, de mia popos le di wola, mananunui amasyo bianela au o magan.
1: If you have your Bible, if you look at verse 7, ask.
0: Ne Bible la siwa, kukwe maadrabena mi bia.
1: If you look at verse 8, everyone that asks.
0: Kukwe manilia amasya amasi bia nula.
1: The word is there. Ask. If you look at verse 9, you'll see the word there. If the son asks bread, if you look at verse 10, or if he asks a fish, if you look at verse 11, he gives good things to them that ask. You see, in that passage, all he's saying is just ask. And everyone that asketh, receive it. You receive tonight in Jesus' name. The Lord is telling us that having a miracle is as simple as A, B, C. And then B is to bless. Bless the Lord. You see, after you have asked, you will not keep on crying. After you have asked, you will not keep on mourning. From tonight, all your sorrows are gone. After you have asked, you will cheer up. And then your countenance will change. And now you'll be blessing the Lord. Psalm 103, verse 1. Psalm 103 from verse 1. Bless the Lord, O my soul, and all that is within me. Bless his holy name.
0: Levanya kafi Yehova, eyenusia nusile manyala, meka papa nukoko kwela.
1: Verse 2. 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
0: kpokpe ame eve lo vɔnye kafi yehowa eye megaŋlɔ eƒe nuniwɔwɔwo katã be o.
1: Who forgives all thine iniquities?
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1: A is to ask.
0: A bia.
1: And B is to bless the name of the Lord.
0: Be enye be yira aƒetɔ be nukɔ.
1: And while you are blessing the name of the Lord, all your sicknesses are gone.
0: Esi ele aƒetɔ la kafum le wò agbeme la, wò dɔlelewo katã dzo.
1: All your infirmities are taken away.
0: Wò fu amu katã dzo.
1: All your pains are removed.
0: Wò bebese so deda.
1: And then your paralysis, everything will go away.
0: Wò ate kukpo katã la wò nu va yivɔ.
1: In Acts of the Apostles chapter 16, verse 25.
0: Dɔwɔwɔwɔ ta wi aɖe kpokpe bla vɔvɔ atɔ.
1: And at midnight, Paul and Silas preached, that's asking.
0: Eye le zan titi na Paulo kple Sila do gbeda, wo le nu biam.
1: Sang praises unto God, that's blessing the Lord.
0: Wo le kaha dzi na aƒetɔ, emenye wo le aƒetɔ la yram.
1: And then it says, and the prisoners had them.
0: Ebena eye gaxɔdzikpɔla se wo.
1: You will not be blessing the Lord in a low tone. You are blessing the Lord, thank God I'm healed.
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1: While they were blessing the Lord.
0: Esi wo le aƒetɔ la kafum.
1: While they were praising the Lord.
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1: You ask.
0: Bia.
1: You bless the Lord.
0: Yira aƒetɔ.
1: And then you confirm. The work of the Lord.
0: Ekema dukpe aƒetɔ la ƒe dɔwɔla dzi.
1: The Lord is asking you tonight, can he solve your problem?
0: Aƒetɔ le biam zãme ɖe ma ta ɖe wo fukpekpeawo ɖa.
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0: Me be ɖe aƒetɔ la ta ɖe wo fukpekpeawo ɖa.
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1: Will the Lord take all your problems away tonight?
0: Ɖe aƒetɔ la ɖe wo fukpekpe ɖa le wo agbeme zãyamia.
1: That's the confirmation.
0: Emenyo kpe.
1: When you say yes, that's confirmation.
0: Nele gblɔ be la edu kpɔ di be ne va.
1: Matthew chapter 9 verse 28.
0: Matthew ta sieke kpokpe bla vɔvɔ enilia.
1: And when he was come into the house, the blind man came to him, and Jesus says unto them, believe ye that I'm able to do this? And he said unto him, yea, Lord, yes, Lord. That's confirmation.
0: Eye esi wo yi de afia me la, nuku agbantɔwo va egbɔ. 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
1: The problem you have tonight.
0: Kpekpe ne le dzo zãya me la.
1: Do you believe the Lord can take this problem away? Yes, Lord.
0: Dele kwese bena aƒetɔ la tima ɖe ɖa le wo agbemia. Aƒetɔ.
1: And when you come to the Lord and you ask the Lord, A.
0: Ne be le ba aƒetɔ gbɔ, ye le bia aƒetɔ, A.
1: And then you bless the Lord, B.
0: Eye le yira aƒetɔ, B.
1: And you confirm, thank you, Jesus.
0: And I believe
1: tonight you are taking my sickness away. When you confirm it like that, all of a sudden the power of God will come upon your life. You will be healed in Jesus' name. In verse 29, after they said, yes, Lord, then he touched their eyes, saying, according to your faith, be it unto you.
0: And their eyes were opened.
1: And tonight, your lame legs
0: will walk.
1: Your tumor will vanish away.
0: The HIV/AIDS
1: will be taken away. The brain problem will fly away. Because you ask. Because you're blessed. And because you confirm. Point number 3. The ABC of keeping your miracle. See, there are some people, they get the miracle. And then they do not understand, they do not know how to keep the miracle. And yet, it's as simple as A, B, C. ABC of keeping your miracle. Abide. You have come to Jesus, no turning back. I've decided to follow Jesus. No turning back. I've decided to believe in Jesus. You're hanging in between this church and that church. And you really don't belong anywhere. You must belong to a church that believes in Christ and believes the Bible. That's how to keep your miracle. And then, you know, sometimes I go to places. A mother will come and see me with a child. And then I will say, what can I do for you? And then the mother will say, nothing. I don't want you to do anything for me. I just came to greet you with this child. Because I married so many years and then you came to our town. And you came to our place and then you prayed for me. As a result of that prayer, that's how this child came. And this child has finished secondary school now. Put your hands together for Jesus. Permanent miracle. And your miracles will abide with you and be permanent in Jesus' name. A, B, C. B, C of keeping your miracle.
0: A, B, D. Kenan kunula tadrado.
1: I prayed for one man. Of course, I prayed for many people. But this man in particular, about 80 years ago, he was healed of HIV AIDS.
0: Pastor Bena ito gwele nutu adeta. Ito gwele mgedo talo kakam yala. Ito gwele atadwa la bena le dikana kubado.
1: At that time, he was about dying.
0: Le yemaya ele kudonu.
1: And was very lean. And the doctors told him, you don't have a long time to live anymore. And then I went to their country. The country is Zambia.
0: Zambia.
1: And then I prayed for him. After praying for him, he went to see the doctor. And then as he went to see the doctor, the doctor confirmed there is no HIV AIDS anymore. You are totally healed.
0: Esi doctor de pola doctor anto vwa gwabena di kana kuba doma gali lola bele kwa do yo blibo.
1: And that was 80 years ago.
0: Emma Bama for we ni bayi.
1: And for 80 years, that man is still strong and well.
0: Ele fe ni magbo we ni magbiade. No tumare. Ala lama sama kapa do yo blibo.
1: B, C, A, abide.
0: A, B, D, A, no Christo ma.
1: B, belong.
0: E, belia, no, ni Christo toko.
1: C, continue.
0: E, ton lia, yeji.
1: You will continue.
0: Mia yeji la.
1: I said you will continue.
0: Ma bena mia yeji.
1: What is A?
0: Look in your eye, me
1: in Psalm 91, I'm reading to you from verse 1.
0: Samo blast, shake body,
1: he that dwelleth in the secret place of the Most High shall abide under the shadow of the Almighty.
0: Amasi babono ji po vitola po babafa. Eye wole nusekata tola po babone telam.
1: I will say of the Lord, he is my refuge and my fortress. My God, in him will I trust.
0: Eya gbonona Yehowa benyan si chofa planya mosostenanya nya mausi numadu anudo.
1: Surely he shall deliver thee from the snare of the fowler.
0: Ella bena adewo to kabi motela pa dobolima.
1: And from the noisome pestilence. To see when you come to the Lord and you abide, all the noise of demons in your ear, God will clear everything away.
0: Nende bena we la ba yesu bele ti yesu mi lele yesu mi ya bobo bobo gbedi di onu ganaru otu mi ya wakata wado abetu mi mi ya
1: na all the things that are walking about in your body, God will send them away and they will never come back to you in Jesus name.
0: So let's do another song. Let me open it till I'm la. I put all my yoda. My God, I got better. Yes, open up, come.
1: He shall deliver thee from the snare of the fowler and from the noisome person.
0: Ella bena ado choke di motla pa doboli moto dovosi blianum.
1: He shall cover thee.
0: Ato pafu atonji wo.
1: Evil eyes will not see you anymore. And the people that are throwing charms on people, and they are cursing people, their hands will not touch you anymore. And that is on the basis you abide. Under his wings shall thou trust. His truth shall be thy shield and buckler. In verse 5, thou shalt not be afraid for the terror by night.
0: You'll
1: not be afraid again. In the day, in the night, you will be free. There will be a bodyguard of angels following after you and watching over you. And then it says, or for the arrow that flies by day. Maybe you don't understand. There are some people that are just walking about. All of a sudden they feel an arrow striking them on the chest. And then pain will start there. From that pain, they say, this person is, then he goes to the hospital. Then they say the fellow has a cancer. Because of the arrow that came to him. And tonight, that arrow will be taken away. And then as you abide, no other arrow will come your way again.
0: Now we are
1: in verse 6, not for the pestilence that walketh in darkness, nor for the destruction that wasteth at noonday. A thousand shall fall at thy side. And 10,000 at the right hand, it shall not come near thee. You see, that's on the basis of abiding. That's why I told you the A, B, C of keeping your miracle. Don't be a person like takes the church like a restaurant. That when you are hungry, you go to eat there. And then tomorrow you go to eat in another place. Then another day you go to eat another place. Stay somewhere. In a Bible believing church. And abide there. It is the abiding believer. It is the believer who remains steadfast in that place. The arrow of the devil or the hand of the devil will never touch you anymore. Only with thine eyes shall thou behold and see the reward of the wicked. Thou hast made the Lord, which is my refuge, even the Most High, thy habitation. There shall no evil befall thee. Neither shall any plague come near thy dwelling. For he shall give his angels charge over thee to keep thee in all thy ways. They shall bear thee up in their hands, lest thou dash thy foot against a stone. Thou shalt tread on the lion and adder. The young lion and the dragon shall thou trample under your feet. Because they have set his love upon me. Therefore, will I deliver him? I will set him on high because he has known my name. He shall call upon me and I will answer him. From today, he will answer all your prayers. I will be with him in trouble. This for those people who abide. The people who abide. Even if trouble comes, the Almighty God will be with you. I will deliver him and I will honor him. With long life. Do you know you are going to live long? If you abide in the Lord, accidents, they are cancelled. Sudden disease that will bring premature death, they are cancelled. The power of Satan wanting to attack you, they are cancelled.
0: Satan
1: with long life will I satisfy him and show him my salvation. Be watch, belong. We're looking at Acts chapter 2. We're looking at verse 41. Then they that gladly received this word were baptized. Why did they surrender themselves for water baptism? Because they wanted to belong. Baptism confirms the belonging. See, they were saved. And the same day, there were added unto them about 3,000 souls. I went to a country they call Belarusia.
0: Pastor, Belarusia.
1: And it's very close to Russia.
0: Russia.
1: And then many people were healed, just like it happened here. And many people gave their lives to the Lord. And it was a very cold time, and there was ice on the sea over there, and people came with, you know, a lot of coats and everything, because there it was very chilly and very cold. But these people gave their lives to the Lord. And then after I finished, then all those people that came to know the Lord, I told them, abide and belong. And those people went to the pastor over there and they said, we want to be baptized in water. And the pastor said, wait. Because the water is very cold now. If we put you inside that river, then you will freeze to death. And those people said, yes, want to obey the Lord. If we die obeying the Lord. Baptize us all the same. And those people then, they used their wisdom and they brought something like baptistry. And they poured warm water there and they put them inside and baptized them because they wanted to belong.
0: Now
1: our own river here does not have eyes. You are not going to die in the river. And the Lord is saying, you must belong. I said, you must belong. And they continued steadfastly in the apostles' doctrine and fellowship.
0: And
1: in breaking bread and in prayers. Look at the next verse. And fear came upon every soul, and many wonders and signs were done by the apostles. That's how the signs and the wonders will continue.
0: That's
1: how your miracles will continue. I rejoice with you today that if you have not got a miracle yet, you are getting it now in Jesus' name.
0: Me kwa jito kwe mi ekba bena ni mi kwa kwa nukunu ba dasine gaya mula. La kwa towa zanyama le yeso pa nukama.
1: And if you have got it already, it will be permanent.
0: Nebe le kwa towa vwala nwani da tekbe tekbe.
1: Your miracle will be permanent.
0: Wo nukuna nwani mavo.
1: Abide.
0: No Christo
1: ma. Belong.
0: Zuyesuta.
1: And continue.
0: Eye nweji.
1: And the grace of God will continue with you forever in Jesus' name.
0: Ma pa mon bebe anwani klimi tegbe tegbe le yesu pa nu koma.
1: Heads bowed and eyes closed. Now we're going to do it as simple as.
0: Mia dotatu mia miyanku. Mi jawe bobwe abe a b t.
1: Heads bowed and eyes closed. That's what we're going to do now.
0: Mi dotatu mia miyanku. Mi jawe ofisiya.
1: You want the Lord to forgive your sin.
0: Le di ba fotona to enu vankoyi.
1: Jesus Christ died for you.
0: Yesu Christu la puletao.
1: And all that he's asking you now is just A, B, C.
0: Eye nu ibiya bole gbola enye a b t.
1: You accept.
0: Kwe.
1: You believe.
0: Kwe se.
1: And then you confess.
0: Wama.
1: And if you are giving your life to the Lord Jesus Christ now, and you accept him, just raise up your hand. Just raise up your hand. You say, I accept. I believe. And I confess that Jesus is my Lord and Savior. I want you to say this after me. Almighty God, I thank you that you have provided salvation for me. This salvation is not in religion. Say it with me. This salvation is not in religion. This salvation is not in an idol. This salvation is not in an image. This salvation is in Christ. Christ died for me. Christ to take my sins away. Lord, I accept. You forgive me now. I am a child of God now. My condemnation is taken away. Now I am in the kingdom. Thank you, Lord. I am saved. In Jesus' name.
0: Le Yesu panu koma.
1: Amen.
0: Amen.
1: Keep up your hand, Father, in the name of Jesus.
0: Mi to aside di papa le Yesu panu koma.
1: I thank you because it's so simple to get saved. We accept, we believe, and we confess. And all these people have accepted Jesus Christ. And they have accepted the gift of salvation. Confirm that salvation now. Give them the power to go and live in newness of life. I pray, Lord, they will not stray away again. They will remain with you. They remain with your people. Thank you, Lord, for the answer. In Jesus' name we pray. And everybody said, Amen.
0: Amen.
1: Put your hands together for Jesus. We thank the Lord because those people are saved. Praise the Lord. Everybody praise the Lord. Your time of miracle has come. And tonight you will not be disappointed in Jesus' name. Father, in the name of Jesus. We thank you because you've simplified everything for us. And you have told us simply to ask. And the moment we ask, we are receiving tonight in Jesus' name. Anyone having tumor?
0: Na mi adam te tilafudem ne.
1: Having goiter.
0: Eye avalahulumene.
1: Having hernia.
0: Eye aklulilesi.
1: Having any infantiasis in the leg.
0: Eye epapote zogola.
1: Having any swelling in the armpit.
0: Eye mte tilakatumene la.
1: Any swelling in the head. Lord, I pray right now that all the swelling will vanish away in Jesus'
0: name.
1: The cancer over there in your body, I command right now, all that cancer will vanish away in Jesus'
0: name.
1: All the other sicknesses hidden in the body, causing pain and causing much inconvenience in the body, I pray right now, wherever you are, I pray the hand of the Lord will touch you. Be healed in Jesus' name. And those who have any part of the body dead, not functioning, not alive anymore, whether it is kidney or it is a part of the body in the bone, or it is the lungs, or it is the liver,
0: oh
1: Lord, any part of them that is not active, not working, not functioning, not alive, let your life, let your healing, let your miracle come into the parts of their bodies now in Jesus' name.
0: Those
1: who are deaf and dumb, I pray right now the power of God will come upon you.
0: Those
1: deaf ears be opened in Jesus' name. And the dumb tongues I command be loose and begin to speak in Jesus' name. Those who are lame, those who are paralyzed, today is your day. This is your night of miracles. I send the power of the Lord into your waist, into your joints, into your knees, into your bones. Rise up and walk in Jesus' name. All those who have been attacked by stroke, I pray that right now you will be healed. Receive your miracle healing in Jesus' name. I pray for those who have been attacked and oppressed by evil spirits. All that attack, all that affliction, all the oppression of evil spirit, evil power, demons, I command you, come out in Jesus' name. And that spirit of epilepsy, I command you, come out in Jesus' name. I pray for men and women, families here who are barren. You are not barren anymore. You are not barren anymore. And you, sister, you, brother, you, husband, you, wife, receive your miracle babies in Jesus' name.
0: Oh, brother, oh, sister, oh, nyonu, oh, nutu, mi kwamia panu kunupe bilali, yeso panu kama.
1: All those people that have been appearing to you in your dream.
0: I'm a yodia of the Christian or a dreamer.
1: And they have been saying that as long as they are alive, you will not have any child, I remove their curse.
0: Hey, you will go. God has jealous you like bella we am attached to you ma gbebo ti fudowo do mo.
1: I break the yoke. I release you from barrenness in Jesus' name. And those who have been attached, afflicted with the spirit of poverty, I drive all those evil powers hindering your progress and prosperity. I drive them away in Jesus' name. I and all those young people here, you're studying, but it looks like something is blocking your brain.
0: Hey, so heo, mi amwe la gbana sran, e dabe nade tu mi apata damasu suena.
1: I use the key of the name of Jesus and I open that brain.
0: Mazan Yesu Kristo banu kwa sa fila ma vumi abata masu le fifi laima.
1: I release you into academic success in Jesus' name.
0: Men na mi ablode, desu da debanu kwa kwe ima le Yesu panu kama.
1: Lord, everybody here tonight will get their own miracle. I confirm by your word that cannot fail, your people are healed. Your people are delivered. Your people are blessed. Confirm the miracle in Jesus' name. And I pray that all the miracles will be permanent.

0: pẹ́nu kọ́ mọ̀ mí do gbẹ̀dálẹ̀.
1: Amen. 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
0: Mi na mi afu apẹ́nà Yesu.
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3: Rise up as we pray together.
4: Almighty
3: God, we bless your name. Thank you once again for bringing us together. Thank you for the Bible study tonight. We bless your name. And we thank you for all your children who are gathered everywhere, listening and studying together with the people of God here. We're asking, O Lord, you open our eyes of understanding, even tonight in Jesus' name. We pray that our study will be beneficial to us personally and will give us real strength in the spirit. Give us backbone in our Christian life in Jesus' name. Help us, Lord, that we'll not bend or yield or compromise with the enemy or the persecutors. But the more persecutions may come, the more we'll stand for the grace and for the godliness and for the glory that is to follow in Jesus' name. In Jesus' mighty name we pray. Tonight we're in 1 Peter chapter 4. And we're reading from verse 12 all through to verse 19.
0: Le fiani salami le petro banto tama ene. Bukpu wye vava sede wye asyeke.
3: Beloved, think it not strange concerning the fiery trial which is to try you, as though some strange thing happened unto you. But rejoice, inasmuch as ye are partakers of Christ's sufferings, that when his glory shall be revealed, ye may be glad also with exceeding joy.
0: No, no, toh, mi gana fifia po tete po si va mi adi, kena mi adodo kola na wo yade mi abenyada pume vie va jode mi adi ene o. 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
3: If ye be reproached for the name of Christ, happy are ye, for the spirit of glory and of God resteth upon you. On their part, he is evil spoken of, but on your part is glorified. But let none of you suffer as a murderer, or as a thief, or as an evil doer, or as a busybody in other men's matters.
0: Na wo ju mi le Kristo pe nu kota la wa yira mi elabena nu chi kokwe ple ma wo po gbogbon la ba tu jode mi aji ama ma wo gbola wo gbro bo sunya de enu chi ke mi agbola wo ko enu chi ke mi aduma mi ade kana ga pe fu abe hlo dola alo tia fito alo vonwola alo abe amasi do ga glansu de ama bubu o fo nyamla ena o.
3: Yet if any man suffer as a Christian, let him not be ashamed, but let him glorify God on this behalf. For the time is come that judgment must begin at the house of God. And if it first begin at us, what shall the end be of them that will be not the gospel of God?
0: Kene amiade kpofu abe Kristo to enela magakpenu ne o. 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
3: And if the righteous scarcely be saved, where shall the ungodly and the sinner appear? Wherefore, let them that suffer according to the will of God commit the keeping of their souls to him in well doing, as unto a faithful creator.

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1: Tonight we're looking at the word of God on this subject, the glory in partaking in Christ's sufferings.
0: Yeni shala mi ale nku de mawo nya si ƒe taya ne nye nuti kɔkɔe si le gome kpɔkpɔ le Kristo ƒe fukpekpe me.
1: We have sufferings there. There are many kinds of sufferings. There's a sinner's suffering, but there's a saint's suffering as well.
0: Mi kpɔ fukpekpe la fi sia, fukpekpe vovovo li, nu fɔ lɔ pe afu, amɔ kɔkɔe hɔ pe afu.
1: There's a suffering of the people of the world, and there's a suffering of the people of God. That's what you refer to as Christ's suffering.
0: Kiki amɔ tɔ pe afu, mawo ƒe viwo pe afu. 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
1: That is because you belong to Christ, because you are born again, because your sins are washed away in the blood of the Lamb.
0: Elabe le su Kristo tɔ le gbigbɔ ji, wo tutu onu vonda to alevi la ƒe ʋua me.
1: Because there's a mighty change, a new creature you are in Christ.
0: Elabe tɔtrɔ gã aɖe va le su nuwɔ ye ye le Kristo me.
1: And the Spirit of God is bearing witness in your heart that you belong to Christ. There's a kind of suffering that comes along with that, and then you are a partaker of that suffering.
0: Eye mo po ogbon jida se bi aso le tro su mo po vi eye agbo ye ya de jema yo mo eye fupepe da pele do enye Kristo to po fupepe le Kristo ta.
1: Because you are a possessor of his grace, and because you delight in the will, in the word, in the way of the Lord, that's why the suffering is coming. But then he tells us it's not just the present suffering, there's a glory that is to follow.
0: Ela bele kwa mo nu veve le tro su mo po vi le bi gbo di tro su Kristo to le si atena be gblo bena nka ela bena le nye Kristo to be fukpe la o vomo wu nu la fima o la benu chi kokwe ade li akule do.
1: There is the appreciation of the Lord, commendation of the Lord, reward from the Lord that is going to follow.
0: Ela be kaf kafu vide fetwa de li si akcho apoto la gbo avaje e yoma.
1: The suffering is temporary, but the reward, the glory is eternal.
0: Ela bena fukpe la manu anida ogakela la kuda fetu vide la enye nu si anu anida.
1: Now it's surprising to some that in a passage we are talking about suffering, about persecution, about pain, about all the things the people of the world will try to do against our lives, at the same time we are talking about joy,
0: we are
1: talking about rejoicing, we are talking about exceeding joy. We're talking about being happy and being excited, and we're talking about the glory of God and the glorifying of the Lord. They all go together. That shows already that the word of God is different from the ideas of the world. You know, in the world, if there's any suffering, then your head's
0: bowed.
1: The shoulders are down. Then all the joy and excitement is taken away from your facial appearance.
0: You are
1: moody, you are gloomy, you are sorrowful, you are sad, you are crying, you are weeping, the tears are flowing. And what's happening to you? Because I am suffering. That's how the people of the world handle their suffering.
0: La kanua favia plasita achi yoyro yoro nuka kanue pagbama eme doa gutua kikiamo top of pagbama.
1: But the Christian is different. He looks ahead. He says, because of this, I'm going to be like Joseph. Because Joseph suffered, and then at the end of it, see the exaltation and see what the Lord has done.
0: Kaka Christo toto la tua vovo la bena, epuanu le choma duanko, iba blobena, lenuoka tabenula manabe. be Yosef ne la bena kpo nu si me Yosef to na kpo nu si wo va nye le nu la la da.
1: I mean, fact like the Lord Jesus Christ who suffered, and when he suffered, then we see now his name is all over the world.
0: E je ko abe Yesu Kristo si ne kpo fun na. E ye le be fu pepia ta la la kpo da egba Kristo be ni ko le kihia kata mo godo.
1: And then many people, thousands, millions of people coming to the Lord. That's the glory that follows. That's why the Christian is not bothered. That's why the Christian is not sorrowful. That's why the Christian is not sad, because of suffering. He says, I'm suffering this for a purpose, therefore I'm going to be glad. I'm going to be happy. I'm going to rejoice with exceeding joy, because the glory will follow. That's why the text is saying, don't count it any strange thing concerning the trial, concerning the persecution, concerning the suffering that comes, as if something strange happened unto you. Let's back up a little and look at some Christians, how they approach persecution and suffering and difficulty and the challenges that come to them. Why is this so? When I'm a real child of God, why don't you look at Jesus? Why was that so when he was the beloved of the Father? Why don't you look at Paul the Apostle, the greatest of all those apostles and preachers? Why is this so when I was living a righteous life and doing the will of God and spreading the word of God everywhere?
0: Minami akpo Paul apostle si be trozu mau po vi mau po apostle van vanto amasi lon le tachan ke tonyamia le yile mau nyagbon la fi shafi nuka tenu siyao jode jido.
1: And so we shouldn't be like those Christians who are ignorant and they have this erroneous view or idea that once you become a child of God, a Christian, you are really born again.
0: Minami akpo be Christo to si kenu nyama le tagbon na wene e Yesu swana mia si be na ni be mada trozu ma trozu mau po vi kola.
1: You're not just a church goer warming the bench in the church. You are really, really born again. Then they think all persecution and forms of suffering will end.
0: Don't think like that.
1: In fact, there's even some ministers and preachers that think like that. Do you see all those posters outside on our streets? They're going to have a seminar. They're going to have a conference. They're going to have this great meeting. And when you come to that meeting, all suffering will be ended. All attacks and all afflictions are over. You see the ignorant people rushing there? Because they believe the poster more than they believe the Bible. The God of the Bible is not their God, because you know, if you believe in the Bible, you believe in the word of God, you believe in all the things the Lord has revealed to us.
0: I'm going to believe that
1: when you become a Christian, anyone that will live godly in Christ Jesus shall suffer, tell me, persecution. Why then are you running to this place and running to that place? I just discovered a CD somewhere, a DVD somewhere, a cassette somewhere. Once you listen to this, all problems are over. There's nothing like that. It's all deception.
0: Nuka tela fujwa itepe shia itepe keme la bena ipo agbanya de pifia ipo kaseti ade ipo sidi ade nele sikula fupoko kata wenu novinya lakpena rekemeni nemosia.
1: The word of God makes it very clear. It is through much persecution and much suffering and much tribulation we're going to enter the kingdom of God.
0: Maunya na emoko kembena to hahama to fupoko ma to yuma chichioma la imemia to aye de mafia do fola macha.
1: You know, when you are deceived that there's no problem, there's no persecution, when the persecution comes, you're not ready, you're not prepared.
0: Lepo no blame bena yuma chichima le fupoko ma le ola na gemena fupoko ba va ma le klalo ne ma drado ne o.
1: But the people who are prepared and they understand, we're soldiers for Christ, we have something to endure, we're more than conquerors.
0: Va mo shoko na jese o drado ne unye dadia obena ka Kristo ba srafo yoni yonya chicho gaba
1: srafo. If you're going to conquer something, it's a battle. Because of that, all those challenges will come.
0: Ne le nyabi adujia le dula to avao magba ajanko di kakao.
1: But you have a backbone and you have a mind, you can keep your strength and you can really do what the Lord wants you to do.
0: Gakia magba pula si o nu san le mo la ta chitra sasien akblobena ya tema wo nu siema ojibe ina wola.
1: Because, you know, persecution will come, opposition will come, the trials will come, and you are ready. I pray you'll be ready.
0: Ela bele nye bena dudukpo wava, yumanchichi wava, chitrichira manu wava, gakea yano klalo ne. Madukbe da bene miasute ano klalo.
1: Through it all, you'll be more than conquerors in Jesus' name. Look at Acts of the Apostles chapter 14. We're looking at verse 22.
0: Lewo katame la miani jidu la miadu jiglo le yesu panu koma dofa gmane tamo wiena kukwe blava vovali.
1: Confirming the souls of the disciples and exhorting them that to continue in the faith, and that we must through much tribulation enter into the kingdom of God.
0: See, all those
1: apostles in the Bible, they were not deceivers. The apostles of today, many of them, apostles, they're deceivers.
0: Like the apostles in the Bible, they were not deceivers. Pastors,
1: the preachers of today, many of them deceivers. And then they say there's no problem, no trial, no temptation, no persecution, there's no pain. Come to Christ and come to our church and come to our fellowship, and all those problems are
0: over.
1: The word of God says that through much tribulation that will get into the kingdom of God. I pray you will not be deceived in Jesus' name.
0: In 2 Timothy chapter 3,
1: I'm reading from verse 12. It says, yea, and all that will live godly in Christ shall suffer what? Persecution. That's the word of God. I thank God you are studying the Bible. Thank God you believe the Bible. Thank God you are not having any expectation that is contrary to the word of God.
0: Persecution
1: will come. Get ready. God will give you grace to overcome in Jesus' name.
0: You might teach love agodoga kiano klalo mola na manuva veladvejile yesu penu koma.
1: It's not your facial appearance, hate. It's what you stand for.
0: Many words are jamu ulefi o kenu sijina kosele ulefi.
1: It's because you are different. It's because your life is bringing conviction on them. Makes them uncomfortable.
0: Ela bele tovovo wa bele fambumo ena bena kaumo volo rukisima o.
1: And you stand for righteousness, and they stand for unholy attitude. That's why they're persecuting you.
0: Eye wale chitrena jojwe nyenye wa o chitrena makomako nyenye esha tena bole yuoma chimdo.
1: And that's why the Lord is leading us to this study and is telling us that there is suffering that is going to attend the real Christian man, the real Christian woman.
0: Esha tema wale kulemi lemno zon shama tumdo bena kala bena fukpekwe ade yuoma chichi ade li si akulo Christo tovan vantonu tukule nyon mdo.
1: And then there's suffering for those who are standing right right and standing righteous for the Lord. And if you are ready for that, you know the suffering will come, but it's nothing. The Lord will give you the victory in Jesus' name.
0: We're looking at this study
1: under three perspectives. Number one, we're talking about the purpose of participation in Christ's suffering. There's a purpose to that. Don't lose the purpose. Number two is a privilege and preservation in Christian suffering. Number three, the peril and punishment of chastened sinners. Let's come to number one, the purpose of participating in Christ's sufferings. We're looking at 1 Peter chapter 4. I'm reading from verse 12. Beloved, think it not strange concerning the fiery trial which is to try you, as though some strange sin happened unto you. But rejoice in as much as ye are partakers of Christ's sufferings, that when his glory shall be revealed, ye may be glad also with what kind of joy? Exceeding joy, surpassing joy, overflowing joy, joy that passes understanding. Now you see, it says, beloved, think it not strange. You know what? There are some people that think it's strange. They say, if there's persecution, if there's suffering, maybe something is wrong with my life. That's like Joseph saying, if my brothers who are not real, committed to God, if they hate me and they sell me to slavery, maybe there's something wrong with me. No, Joseph, nothing wrong with Joseph.
0: It's
1: like Shadrach, Meshach, and Abednego saying, look at all this fire, look at the fiery trial coming upon our lives. There must be something wrong with us. No, there's nothing wrong with you. Everything is all right with you. All that is wrong with the Nebuchadnezzar and all those conspirators that reported them. And so it says, when those trials come, be like Joseph. And be like Shadrach, Meshach, and Abednego. And be like Daniel. And don't think because people oppose you or because they persecute you that something is wrong. Nothing is wrong. That's why it says, don't count it strange when those very trials come upon your life, that you're still beloved. I show you that the people in the Bible that were persecuted, they still remain beloved. Look at the verse 12 again, how the verse started. It says, beloved, think make it not strange.
0: Ma fi on le Bible bona ka mo sho ka tane to fu pepe mo la o poto ganye ma o polo lonto mi pe mi je gon pe popo wi evia po le si wo je gon mo e be lonto wo mi gana fifia po tete po.
1: Beloved, who are the beloved? Let me show you Daniel chapter 9. I'm looking at verse 23. Beloved,
0: lonto wo ma ka we ni lonto wo ma fi on le Bible ma Daniel pa agbana ta se ke popo e blavo voton.
1: It says in verse 23, at the beginning of thy supplication, the commandment came forth, and I'm come to show thee, for thou art greatly beloved. Greatly beloved. That's Daniel.
0: Popo blavo voton le esine je koko popo gomola enya de choma ugbo eye mo va be magbule nawo elabena wo lonwo Daniel malo wo lonwo.
1: What do we learn about Daniel? Number one, uncompromising. Who will say beloved? Those uncompromising people, they will not compromise with sin.
0: Nuka misno Daniel enti Daniela enye amosime dia nu fonti o. Leke mi we dia jesino lonto o. Wenya amosime dia nu fonti o.
1: They will not compromise with whether king or whoever. They are going to take their stand.
0: Ome dia nu fonti le fiata alo amiadeta o ke unu atitra sa siena mao.
1: They are men and women of conviction. Men and women of the word. Uncompromising. That's why it says they are beloved.
0: Wenye nu tukle nyonu shione nyama o po nyala eye unu atitra.
1: Number two, they are uncorrupted. Uncorrupted. You cannot corrupt them. Because Daniel made up his mind, he was not going to defile himself with the portion of the king's meat.
0: Number
1: three, they are unwavering. You see, if you do that again and you take that stand and you pray again, we are going to throw you in the lion's den.
0: Daniel will
1: pray 3 times a day with his window open towards Jerusalem, as he did 4 times. Hey. Unwavering people, steadfast people. These are people that know the Lord.
0: Hey, Daniel Jerusalem.
1: So when he says beloved, for you to be counted as part of that, you check up your life. Am I uncompromising in the world? In my office? In the school? In the community? Am I uncorrupted? Look at all that is happening on the streets. Look at the lives of the people. Are they able to corrupt me, or am I uncorrupted? Before you can say I'm beloved.
0: Demenye amama fudia le kwen malele nu shola jojon le moji le dopo le nu sapo kafina globe inye Yesu belonoto.
1: Are you a person that is unwavering? Whatever threats and whatever threatenings, you're still taking your stand.
0: Le nyama sinabuvuna nu kake jonu kema jow la titrasa sina mau.
1: And whatever winds may blow and whatever storm may come, you're still taking your stand. Those are the beloved people.
0: Ayake pua hum ketu lepotono chitrene mau kerelitwe amamenye mau polonoto.
1: Beloved, think it not strange that some things are happening to you when you are persecuted. Look at Daniel chapter 10. I'm reading from verse 11.
0: Lonoto umagawa yani bena kayuma chichiva lunade jode miyaji kruwa o. Daniel pagmane tamu wu bukbu wideke.
1: He said unto me, O Daniel, a man greatly beloved. Those are the people. Those are the people.
0: Eye wo gblo nam be na wo Daniel amamalonu gboa amuawe yo la mo van vanwe nyama siao.
1: That's why our passage is saying this one is directed to those who are like Daniel. They're saved. Those are like Daniel.
0: Ya tena fis mila klemu chua le fiansi Daniel nemi miyano abe Daniel na amuendo trochi mo gbibo.
1: They're separated. Those are like Daniel.
0: Odo odo kuida chukiki amu ula be Daniel
1: na. They're sanctified. Those who are like Daniel. They're single minded.
0: You see the
1: people like Daniel, you have come to the Lord, you have confessed all your sins, and then you dropped all those sins at Calvary, and now you believe on the Lord Jesus Christ, you are born again, your life is different.
0: Daniel na va mau gbo va Yesu gbo bu opo nu vo mo tro jima wo gbo opo nu vo de Calvary fi fia Yesu kho wo e yi opo agbetro opo agbeto vovo.
1: Beloved, think it not strange that all these things are happening. And it is when you are like that, you are saved, you are separated, you
0: are
1: sanctified, and you are single-minded. It is then you are referred to as a beloved brother, beloved sister. And let's look at Colossians chapter 4, and I'm reading there from verse 9 with Onesimus, a faithful and beloved brother, who is one of you, a faithful and beloved brother. You see, when we say somebody is beloved, a real child of God is unbending. He is unyielding. He does not yield to all the things of the world. You know, there's some people that they move with the wind. The wind blows them here. The public opinion now is to dress like this. That's the way they dress.
0: Amado kula ya popodo ne fisi ya do talawo jayo na kiki amotobena alemia doa vifela aha oto doa unenama.
1: And when public opinion changes now is to give bribe. Then they give bribes. They don't have any backbone, no foundation. They are not born again. They are not real children of God.
0: Ne kiki amotobena fisi amemia nazanu unazanu lepo magbo pumelewosio umenote sasi umeli.
1: The real children of God are the people that are able to plant their feet on the solid rock, and then they have a real backbone, and whatever wind may be blowing, they say, here is where I stand. Others may, but I will not. Those are the beloved of the Lord, and I pray the Lord will make you like that in Jesus' name. Can I have a good amen? Look at 1 Peter. Now, 1 Peter. Now you understand 1 Peter chapter 4. Now you understand verse 12. What he's saying about the beloved.
0: Petro He says, beloved,
1: think it not strange concerning the very trial that means the test. That means the persecution. That means the suffering. He says concerning that very trial, which is to try you. And then as if some strange sin happened unto you. Then he says, what's to be your attitude? What are you to do as a real child of God? Verse 13, he says, but rejoice. They slander you, they talk against you, they tell lies against you, then you are not in a corner somewhere. I will not go out anymore. I will not show my face to the public.
0: Because
1: everybody believes all the lies they are telling about me. Everybody believes I'm, you know, like a criminal. Because of that, I will not. It says no. It says rejoice in as much as ye are partakers of Christ's suffering.
0: Look
1: at the kinds of suffering you have. Is it of a criminal or of Christ? If it's of Christ, then come out and show your face and walk free.
0: Ma bi ose fukwe kwe si metum ne le la. 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
1: ba yi. 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It's only those who are not free from sin that are not free from shame.
0: Ela bede ne le vocho nu von se la voa cho nu kwinsman. 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
1: And this one is glory shall appear. Then also will you be glad with exceeding joy. I pray that will be your portion in Jesus' name.
0: Ebe le ponu ti kokwe pore de fi amo kan la. Mi apo jijo mi atu aseye. Esiala ni mi atogu mo le Yesu ponu koma.
1: At all these things will not move you. They will not move me. They will not move you. They will not move us in Jesus' name.
0: Nu shoka ta don to ka ma van mi ma demida ma na mi ademogbo le Yesu ponu koma.
1: And the rumor that is flying around about you and the things they're saying. Once you know you are right with God, that's all you need. Because God is greater than a million people.
0: Aye nyade shole di le wa gbanti a ma ke be na ti le nti kwa o le pe e la bere de na mau wo ti jakle mau le bavide mau etra kwa gbe to million shole ni banji.
1: God is greater than 100 million people.
0: Mau lolowo million of the cash shole ni banji.
1: That's why you square your shoulders and that's why you stand with a backbone. That's why you look at people eyeball to eyeball and say, praise the Lord. The Spirit of God bears witness in my heart that I'm a real child of God.
0: Ya telebe na kwa bo taiji na go daka fuma o na kwa mo po nu kufi jak blebe na una dakpe ne ma la bena ka mo po gmoji dasle nye jibe na kanyela ma po vye manya.
1: Whatever other people feel, that will be their business. In 2 Corinthians chapter 4, I'm reading from verse 16.
0: Nuka ke made susu ema ka into miya kwa korinto toba gmane velia tamene kukwu wi adenlia.
1: For which cause we faint not, we will not faint.
0: Eya ta didi mati amianu o, didi mole mianu tega o.
1: I said we will not faint.
0: My body, the mole mianu tega o.
1: You know, it's the people that inside their heart, they themselves are feeling condemned. They are not sure of their lives.
0: Le pobe da madon to ade upa jimi a fombo bule jimi nonto. 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
1: They are not sure of their Christian experiences.
0: Uma kando uba Christo tom te fokpokpola ji o.
1: And since already they didn't have any assurance that they are really going to heaven, anything people say will make them faint.
0: Yes, you want to do kind of jibana kayo le jipu mojo ta jipu tala. Nusia nusia mo glo chunchila awe de dinate unu.
1: Maybe it's true I'm not a child of God.
0: Wabe do kinya te fila la benye menye ma upo
1: vio. Maybe it is true I'm a wicked person.
0: And do kinya te fila bena ma von jimani.
1: When you have the assurance of the Spirit, you're not going to be thinking like that.
0: Nebena de bogbon la poda se di le wo jima kane di tuela ma de susuma togbe o.
1: All you need is go back to Calvary and go back to the altar and lay everything down at the feet of the Lord Jesus Christ.
0: Nu de kalebena kala troye de Calvary la troye de vosam kuya di la troye bogbon nu kata cho adu Christo pa fonu.
1: And have that cleansing all over again and then have the Spirit of God bearing witness in your hand that you're a real child of God. There will be no fainting anymore in Jesus' name.
0: E la ga troye ko da se di manga ko kane di ma le wo jima e kane di la troye va bena ka mo po bi adu di tole ni.
1: That's why it says, for which cause we faint not, but though our outward man perish, yet the inward man is renewed day by day.
0: Yena ba globena ayata de di matia mianu okaw na miafo gotama glena khanla miafo amomala zoaye yegbe siagbe.
1: In verse 17, for a light affliction, all that Paul the apostle went through, he said, that's light affliction.
0: Popo we adrenalia ela bena miafada ba popura kama kaka nu shokatama Paul tola globena da ba popura kama kaka onya.
1: All the things the Jews were planning against his life, he said it's a light affliction, as light as feather.
0: Nu shokata kana yuta ton gbe shodo lenchi bo yawa kwela ebena kokwata kala da ba pura kama ka khoni wola bena ka khvi po fu.
1: A real man with a real backbone is not going to allow the shaking or the movement of a feather, the feather of a bird, to move him. He said a light affliction.
0: Eye kwazo to sini ntu ka kolo koso me koso triakola ma ja len kuda khvi sikana aya po ba le yilanchi e ba globena ile bo vom odwa ala bena nka unya da
1: says, for a light affliction, which is but for a moment, worketh for us a far more exceeding and eternal weight of glory.
0: He said,
1: because of the reward coming. Because of the commendation coming. And because of the joy eternal coming. And because of what the Lord is going to do on the final day when he examines, he says, come into the kingdom that is prepared for you from the foundation of the world. He says, when we see that, then there's exceeding joy. That's why he says, while we look not at the things which are seen, but at the things which are not seen. For the things which are seen are temporal. Shipwreck temporal. Persecution temporal. Even the sickness temporal. Even the poverty temporal. He says there's something eternal. I was thinking about that eternal thing. That will never end, enduring unto eternity. That's why it says that the things which are seen, tangible things, visible things, the temporal, but the things which are not seen, what are they? Eternal. They are eternal. Those are the things to think about. We're looking at 1 Peter chapter 5, verse 10. But the God of all grace, he'll give you grace. And he says, my grace is sufficient for you, whatever you are going through. Persecution, suffering, or they throw you somewhere where you should not be. He says, all those things, God says, his grace is sufficient for you. You will not be crushed in Jesus' name. You will still stand firm with your feet solidly on the rock of ages, and your back will be like real iron, so that nothing will move you in Jesus' name. Then it says, who has called us to eternal glory. Always understand that. He has called us to eternal glory by Christ Jesus. And he says, after that he has suffered a while. That's on earth, a while. That's only here, a while. Then it says, he'll make you perfect, establish, strengthen, and settle you. That's all the amen you can say. You know, when you think about what the Lord has said and what the Lord is going to do, then you really rejoice that there's nothing to worry about. The suffering, number one, is to teach us patience. Number two, it is to make us learn obedience. Number three, grief. This suffering is to keep us away from pride. You know, if you're all the time in the sunshine, there's everybody is saying good, good, good, and you're wonderful, you're likely to be proud.
0: Ton li ala kpona ne fupo kpo vala de ekpo amiata cho da da simen lekpo ye sia ila de gbe sia gbe nu kenu amole gbo nya nu tun chi wa ehia da da dia mo fo agbe ma.
1: But sometimes God allows the suffering to keep you from pride.
0: Gado mo la mo de amo ne da da no wa vanu wa de mi cho da da simen.
1: Number 4, to restore us from dangerous paths.
0: Ene li afupo kpo la de e de amida cho omo gbo gbo to kpo afo fu mo oji.
1: Sometimes you go in the wrong direction. You are born again, you are a child of God. But then you are forgetting yourself. You are becoming careless. You are becoming prayerless.
0: Gado mi alakwe le maupo moji le chojweni gake chwa gado mwadu afidowa le fasu gbojo gbojo to mwale kwe dunda mwale mba nyolo do kriyo mo.
1: And because of the carelessness and the prayerlessness, the Lord allows some suffering to come. And the thing brings you away or brings you back from the wrong dangerous past.
0: Eye le gbojo gbojo kwe de kema chomo tala maude mo fukwe kwe adova bena wate ma deura chomo gbogblen kwa
1: Number 5, sometimes is to prepare us to comfort other people. If you have never suffered, never experienced any hardship, never experienced any pain, other people are going through pain, you don't know how to talk to them. But if you've gone through it, you'll say, I was there.
0: I went through that before.
1: And this is the passage of scripture that helped me. When the waters almost swallowed me up, that's what helped me be able to comfort other people.
0: Latema kpera mo bon tabena no finya va fikelo la bena mo tune on po ni ne kpeden tinya mo hlan popo ya kpeden tinya e ke tomaji be ya nya chontin ya mimla ni ya den chome sha la ta fa kona mo bubu.
1: Number 6 is to probe the depths of your love for God. God allows that to know whether you're stanch or you're backslide.
0: Adelia ni bena ka mi ademi apolon sika mi do na maula but to the dafia mau bena mau do po da de le lon yi la no yi mo lo ala chitre lo alo la.
1: Lives of things are permitted so that God will prove it to you and prove it to everybody around you and prove it to the devil that you will not backslide and you will not backslide.
0: Number 7,
1: is to prepare us for greater, better, higher service and ministry.
0: Number 8,
1: it is to make us partakers of God's holiness. I want you to look at Hebrews chapter 12. When some of those things happen, it's not to make you decrease in holiness. It's not to make you decrease your commitment to the Lord. Look at Hebrews chapter 12. We're reading there from verse 10. Says, for they verily for a few days chastened us after their own pleasure, but he for our profit, that we might be partakers of his holiness.
0: We're
1: partakers of his what? Holiness. That's what he's to do. And thank God for holiness. And if the Lord see that holiness is not at the level it ought to be, and also to be more holy, more righteous, more pure, so that you can get nearer and nearer to heaven. Then he allows those sufferings and that will drive you on your knees and say, Lord, examine me and check up on me. And then with prayer, because of not suffering, it makes you more righteous, more pure, and more holy.
0: eye mawo la demo kpekpe kple tete kpo dudu kpo do na va ya dudu na ba kaka do na va le kaka mo mu yala la bena ka mawo la do gbeda mawo drun kpo dun kpo la eye gbodumo la tra kpo ava kokwe ni ma sha kpo wa tede jifonu
1: 11 there it says now not just chaining for the present seem it to be joyous but grievous nevertheless afterward it yieldeth the peaceable fruit of righteousness unto them that are exercised thereby you see what the Lord is saying there.
0: Popo wi de kelia, kele fifi ye yi mala, mie bua tete kpo kata jijo o ke vovo bonu, ga ke emegbe la, e tu a jojo nye nye ponu fia, ponu chi fa fa ku tete na ame shio wo mala, lekwe.
1: That when you exercise and when you stand in that suffering, it makes you to be able to have more holiness, more righteousness, and the Lord will do it for you in Jesus' name.
0: Bene le doji le fukwe kpo momo kaka momo, la mle bala, la klo wa yede kokwe, nye me jojo
1: Point number two. Now we're looking at the privilege and preservation in Christian suffering.
0: That
1: while you are there, God preserves you. You know, persecution never destroys real faith, genuine faith, or real experience. If somebody has a real experience of salvation, persecution is not going to destroy that. They want me to backslide. They're going to make me backslide. Are you stronger than God? Are you stronger than Christ? Are they mightier than the blood of Jesus? How can they make you backslide? It's God who has saved you, and what He has begun is able to finish and finalize it.
0: Alekwa wona demagbe, elabena kamaus kene tom dashinowa elekla losutebe atema kota zrado alida.
1: He preserves the righteous. He preserves those who are saved and those who are sanctified. He preserves us in that experience. Whatever people do, they are not greater than God. They are not stronger than God.
0: Maukwa mokokiota, maukwa mojojota. Eye belodi asile nuka kumana amavondio leklo.
1: If God is still God, if God is almighty, if God is a God that will never lose a battle, then in that persecution is going to support and sustain you in Jesus'
0: name.
1: I want you to look at it now in 1 Peter chapter 4. I'm reading there from verse 14. If he be reproached, what does that mean? If he be insulted,
0: no do me, Gagnabella, no more glow to Benyao Lemianuti.
1: If he be slandered,
0: no dear Loma Lemianuti.
1: For the name of Christ, happy are ye.
0: Le Christopher Nucota, Wajrami.
1: It says this is for the name of Christ.
0: Ebe Uleya won lunchio le Christopher Nucota.
1: It's to exalt the name of Christ.
0: Ayanado Christopher Nucodati.
1: If you are reproached, if you are insulted, if you are persecuted, if you put heap sufferings upon you for the name of Christ,
0: no do. Happy are ye,
1: for the spirit of glory and the spirit of God resteth upon you. On their part he is evil spoken of, but on your part he is glorified.
0: Why you rami ela benanuti kokwe kule mao po gbogbon lava jujode miyati ama mao gbola wo globo sunyade enuti ke miyagbola wo ko enuti.
1: It tells us then it's a glorious thing to suffer for righteousness, but understand it is for the sake of Christ.
0: For the
1: sake of His gospel. For the sake of righteousness. That's very important. If you suffer, you must be able to know the reason why you are going through what you are going through.
0: For the sake of righteousness.
1: If ye be reproached, not because you have sinned, not because you are backsliding.
0: No do me, many bele demagbo lo me bele be wonu vontanu tiolo.
1: Not because you committed fornication and the church wanting to uphold righteousness will say, see what you've done, and then there's some kind of rebuke, chastisement that's terrible.
0: Many bele be wagasi eya kamia globena midula le koko eni mede asinu gbagbo keni shalowo yata mi gan tono mi titrencho mi ganya bo fuya do lencho.
1: So you'll not be going around and smiling and rejoicing and saying, they said when we are persecuted, that one is not persecution, that one is church discipline.
0: Yata magano yana globe majijo kon la mo le fupo me le fupo mo o mani tu o gan sina vale jo tu hamia gbo.
1: But if you are righteous, and what's happening to you is for the sake of righteousness and for the sake of the name of Christ. It says, rejoice.
0: Matthew
1: chapter 5, I'm reading from verse 10. Blessed are they which are persecuted. Why? For righteousness' sake.
0: Why ira amosio yumowuchina lenukata?
1: Not for righteousness, not for stealing. It says, you're persecuted for righteousness' sake. Then it says, in that verse 10, for this is the kingdom of heaven. Blessed are ye when men shall revile you and persecute you and shall say all manner of evil against you falsely for my sake. You see that? For my sake.
0: Why ira mi? No wa do mi? Aye wa ti mi ayoma? Aye wa kava tuwa glo nyabombu bupu me vio kata de mianu ti le tanya le kwen le tanya le Christo ta manye le nuvonu ti o.
1: Not for the sake of embezzlement, but for my sake. If it's for the sake of Christ that persecution or pain is coming, then it says rejoice.
0: Manye be la juda da le fi fi ta lo ga ke le Christo ta ye fuku po mianu ti do ibe ye di gbe bona ka lo mwa kata mwagbela e jina jomi.
1: Verse 12, it then says rejoice and be exceeding glad, for great is your reward in heaven, for so persecuted they the prophets which were before you. Remember, that's for his sake.
0: Lokata mbele kupu wye vile a jina jomi. Eye mi tu aseye. 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
1: So you look at your suffering. You look at the persecution. Look at all the slander, all the lies they tell against you. Why are they doing that? It's because you are righteous. Then I'm happy.
0: Yata lenkuda fukpakpa yumachichi yumatulanti nukato yumachindo le jojwenyete na jojwenyete ya kajina no jomlo.
1: Why are they doing that? It's because you have a stand for righteousness, for Christ. Then I'm happy.
0: Nukate u le yumachindo en la bele titrene Christo no tele jojwenyete yata yumete ya kajina jom.
1: Why are they doing that? It's because you are preaching the gospel and you are involved in this dawn, and then many people are coming to Christ through you, and they don't like that. That's why they're persecuting you. Then I'm happy.
0: Look at tell you machindo ala bele le maunya glon le lu von den amo le ne yesu eye amu mo le ti jopon le manchio ya tell you machindo ni taya o kama ma po ti joma chu aseye.
1: If it's for his name's sake, then you can rejoice, and the grace of God will multiply more and more in your life in Jesus' name.
0: Ne bele pe nu ko tele fa pe mu do akaji na jona chu aseye eye ma o pa mo nu fefe a sogbon de ti
1: Look at Acts of the Apostles, Acts chapter 9, reading from verse
0: 16.
1: It says, for I will show him how great things he must suffer. Why? My name's sake.
0: You're
1: some people will say, you know that Paul the Apostle, he did quite a lot of wrong things in the past. Even though he's not born again, not preaching the gospel, that's why he's suffering, because of what he did in the past. No. God had forgiven him all that.
0: Le nya be ma do gbo abena ka Paul apostle be ba tro jime la wonu gbegble gede wonu ma nyuma nyu gede. Ya tena be fia ba tro jime le ma nya gbo kan la le fuyo ka ta pem do ao. Nu sho ka ta bo ova ila ma o cheki.
1: The Lord said, I'm going to show him how great things he will suffer for my name's sake. And then the Lord continued to reveal what he will do.
0: Ma gbo bena de ya fien. Alesi ba pe fule ponu kola nu ti. Ma mo gbele de ma o ye ji de nu ka ta le fiam.
1: Look at 2 Corinthians chapter 12. We're reading from verse 10 there.
0: Corinto vele ta mo wi ev popwe amowo.
1: And he said unto me, my grace is sufficient for thee. You'll find the grace sufficient in Jesus' name.
0: Popwe ma sie kelia. Eye wo gbo na mbe na nya mo nbe ba sogbon na o. Mo fa mo nbe
1: For my strength is made perfect in weakness. I am weak and they are doing this. Will they not kill me and crush me and destroy me? No, they cannot. Because his strength is made perfect in weakness. Reproaches, in necessities, in persecutions, in distresses, for Christ's sake. That's the word for Christ's sake. For Christ's sake. For Christ's sake.
0: Egblabena eya tamele lolon ubena mapwa degbele nye gbojogbojo nu chibonu bena Christo fanu senano jinyan lekwele Christo ta le Christo ta le Christo fanu kolata.
1: When I am weak, then am I strong. The Lord will make you strong in Jesus' name.
0: Bokwa mo wulia eya ta mo ku anu jaje nui le gbojogbojo mo le nu ta sesema eye egblabena.
1: It tells us in the word of God, this is not in Hebrews, what you are to do at such a time when those challenges are there for you to be able to stand. In Hebrews chapter 12, I'm reading to you there from verse 2. Looking unto Jesus, that says it all. Looking unto Jesus, that's where our strength comes from. Looking unto Jesus, that's what makes the persecution light. Looking unto Jesus, if you look at your enemies, they look bigger. If you try to recollect what they say against you, they appear stronger. If you look at all the conspiracy, how many of them want you, you are counting them, don't count them, because they are nothing. And when you count many zeros, they are still zeros. In the sight of the Lord, they are nothing, because they are like the dust of the ground. God is the mighty one. God is the one that will never fail. He's never lost any battle. Don't look at those zeros, but look at your God.
0: When you can let all the mouse, you can't recommend.
1: Looking unto Jesus, the author and the finisher of our faith, who for the joy